costs. Little change in strength is forecast over the next several days. The estimated minimum central pressure is 1,009 millibars, 29.80 inches. At 8 p.m. CVT 2100 UTC, the center of post-tropical cyclone Gonzalo was located near latitude 19.3 north, longitude 23.3 west. The post-tropical cyclone is moving toward the north-northwest near 7 miles per hour, 11 kilometers per hour, and this general motion is forecast to continue through the weekend, with a slowdown and turn to the west-northwest expected by early next week. Maximum sustained winds are near 40 miles per hour, 65 kilometers per hour, with higher gusts. Additional weakening is forecast, and the post-tropical cyclone is expected to dissipate over eastern subtropical Atlantic by the early to mid portion of next week. Tropical storm force winds extend outward up to 185 miles, 295 kilometers from the center. The estimated minimum central pressure is 1,005 millibars, 29.68 inches. 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Be sure to follow us on Facebook. Here's a look at local weather conditions as of 6 p.m. At the top of the hour, skies were partly sunny in Shreveport. The temperature was 86 degrees at the regional airport. The dew point was 61, making the relative humidity 42%. Winds were east at 7 miles an hour. The pressure was 29.95 inches and steady. In Bossier City, at Barksdale Air Force Base, skies were cloudy, with a temperature of 87 degrees. The dew point was 59, making the relative humidity 38%. Winds were calm. The pressure was 29.94 inches and falling. And in downtown Shreveport, skies were partly sunny. The temperature was 86 degrees. And winds were east at 5 miles an hour. Once again in Shreveport, it was 86 degrees with partly sunny skies at 6 p.m. Around the local area at 6 p.m., in Texarkana, sunny and 87. Wind variable at 5 miles an hour. El Dorado, cloudy and 86. Wind calm. Monroe, cloudy and 84. Wind north at 6 miles an hour. Nacogdoches, cloudy and 87. Wind calm. And at Longview, partly sunny and 88 degrees. Wind east at 5 miles an hour. Elsewhere across the four-state area, over at Dallas, mostly sunny and 94. Oklahoma City, mostly sunny and 92. Little Rock, partly sunny and 86. Jackson, Mississippi, partly sunny and 84. Baton Rouge, partly sunny and 87. And at Houston, cloudy and 85 degrees. For the most current information, check us out on the web at www.weather.gov/sht. The Shreveport Climate Summary for this evening, as of 4 p.m., September 26, 2026. Today's high temperature was 88 degrees. The normal high is 87. The record high is 101 degrees, which was set in 2005. Today's low temperature was 64 degrees. The normal low is 64. The record low is 46 degrees, which was last set in 1975. No precipitation fell today, which leaves the monthly total at 0.36 inches. This is 2.56 inches below the normal amount of 2.92 inches for September. The total precipitation for the year still stands at 31.64 inches, which is 5.72 inches below normal. Sunset tonight is at 7:06 p.m. Sunrise tomorrow is at 7:07 a.m. This is your NOAA Weather Radio, station WXJ97, operating on a frequency of 162.400 MHz, providing the latest weather information on a 24-hour basis. 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

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Now let's check on your local forecast. Tonight, partly cloudy. Lows in the mid-60s. Light and variable winds. Sunday, mostly sunny. Hot with highs in the mid-90s. Light and variable winds. Sunday night, partly cloudy. Lows in the upper 60s. East winds around 5 miles per hour in the evening, becoming light and variable. Monday, mostly sunny. Hot with highs in the mid-90s. East winds around 5 miles per hour. Monday night, mostly clear. Lows around 70. Southeast winds around 5 miles per hour. Tuesday, partly cloudy. Hot with highs in the mid-90s. Tuesday night, partly cloudy in the evening, then becoming mostly cloudy. Lows in the lower 70s. Wednesday, mostly cloudy. A slight chance of showers in the morning, then a chance of showers in the afternoon. Highs in the lower 90s. Chance of rain 30%.

40% chance of showers. Lows in the upper 60s. Saturday, mostly cloudy with a 50% chance of showers. Highs in the mid-80s. At 9 p.m. GMT 2100 UTC, the center of Tropical Depression Fei was located near latitude 29.8 north, longitude 43.9 west. The depression is moving toward the south near 2 miles per hour, 4 kilometers per hour. This motion is expected to continue for the next several days with a gradual increase in forward speed. Maximum sustained winds are near 35 miles per hour, 55 kilometers per hour with higher gusts. Little change in strength is forecast over the next several days. The estimated minimum central pressure is 1,009 millibars, 29.80 inches. At 8 p.m. CVT 2100 UTC, the center of post-tropical cyclone Gonzalo was located near latitude 19.3 north, longitude 23.3 west. The post-tropical cyclone is moving toward the north-northwest near 7 miles per hour, 11 kilometers per hour, and this general motion is forecast to continue through the weekend, with a slowdown and turn to the west-northwest expected by early next week. Maximum sustained winds are near 40 miles per hour, 65 kilometers per hour with higher gusts. Additional weakening is forecast, and the post-tropical cyclone is expected to dissipate over eastern subtropical Atlantic by the early to mid portion of next week. Tropical storm force winds extend outward up to 185 miles, 295 kilometers from the center. The estimated minimum central pressure is 1,005 millibars, 29.68 inches. 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Be sure to follow us on Facebook. Here's a look at local weather conditions as of 7 p.m. At the top of the hour, skies were mostly cloudy in Shreveport. The temperature was 82 degrees at the regional airport. The dew point was 61, making the relative humidity 47%. Winds were east at 6 miles an hour. The pressure was 29.94 inches and falling. In Bossier City, at Barksdale Air Force Base, skies were mostly cloudy, with a temperature of 85 degrees. The dew point was 61, making the relative humidity 44%. Winds were calm. The pressure was 29.94 inches and steady. And in downtown Shreveport, skies were mostly cloudy. The temperature was 83 degrees. And winds were east at 5 miles an hour. Once again in Shreveport, it was 82 degrees with mostly cloudy skies at 7 p.m. Around the local area at 7 p.m., in Texarkana, partly cloudy and 84. Wind east at 3 miles an hour. El Dorado, partly cloudy and 81. Wind calm. Monroe, cloudy and 79. Wind calm. Natchitoches, mostly cloudy and 82. Wind calm. Marshall, partly cloudy and 84. Wind calm. And at Longview, partly cloudy and 83 degrees. Wind northeast at 3 miles an hour. Elsewhere across the four-state area, over at Dallas, partly cloudy and 90. Oklahoma City, partly cloudy and 88. Little Rock, partly cloudy and 81. Jackson, Mississippi, mostly cloudy and 79. Baton Rouge, mostly cloudy and 82. And at Houston, cloudy and 84 degrees. For the most current information, check us out on the web at www.weather.gov/sht. The Shreveport Climate Summary for this evening, as of 4 p.m., September 26, 2026. Today's high temperature was 88 degrees. The normal high is 87. The record high is 101 degrees, which was set in 2005. Today's low temperature was 64 degrees. The normal low is 64. The record low is 46 degrees, which was last set in 1975. No precipitation fell today, which leaves the monthly total at 0.36 inches.

This is 2.56 inches below the normal amount of 2.92 inches for September. The total precipitation for the year still stands at 31.64 inches, which is 5.72 inches below normal. Sunset tonight is at 7:06 p.m. Sunrise tomorrow is at 7:07 a.m. Now let's check on your local forecast. Tonight, partly cloudy. Lows in the mid-60s. Light and variable winds. Sunday, mostly sunny. Hot with highs in the mid-90s. Light and variable winds. Sunday night, partly cloudy. Lows in the upper 60s. East winds around 5 miles per hour in the evening, becoming light and variable. Monday, mostly sunny. Hot with highs in the mid-90s. East winds around 5 miles per hour. Monday night, mostly clear. Lows around 70. Southeast winds around 5 miles per hour. Tuesday, partly cloudy. Hot with highs in the mid-90s. Tuesday night, partly cloudy in the evening, then becoming mostly cloudy. Lows in the lower 70s. Wednesday, mostly cloudy. A slight chance of showers in the morning, then a chance of showers in the afternoon. Highs in the lower 90s. Chance of rain 30%. Wednesday night, mostly cloudy with a 40% chance of showers. Lows in the lower 70s. Thursday, mostly cloudy with a slight chance of thunderstorms. A chance of showers in the morning, then showers likely in the afternoon. Highs in the mid-80s. Chance of rain 60%. Thursday night, mostly cloudy. A chance of showers with a slight chance of thunderstorms in the evening, then a chance of showers after midnight. Lows around 70. Chance of rain 50%. Friday, showers likely. A slight chance of thunderstorms in the afternoon. Highs in the mid-80s. Chance of rain 60%. Friday night, mostly cloudy with a 40% chance of showers. Lows in the upper 60s. Saturday, mostly cloudy with a 50% chance of showers. Highs in the mid-80s. At 9 p.m. GMT 2100 UTC, the center of Tropical Depression Faye was located near latitude 29.8 north, longitude 43.9 west. The depression is moving toward the south near 2 miles per hour, 4 kilometers per hour. This motion is expected to continue for the next several days with a gradual increase in forward speed. Maximum sustained winds are near 35 miles per hour, 55 kilometers per hour with higher gusts. Little change in strength is forecast over the next several days. The estimated minimum central pressure is 1,009 millibars, 29.80 inches. At 8 p.m. CVT 2100 UTC, the center of post-tropical cyclone Gonzalo was located near latitude 19.3 north, longitude 23.3 west. The post-tropical cyclone is moving toward the north-northwest near 7 miles per hour, 11 kilometers per hour, and this general motion is forecast to continue through the weekend, with a slowdown and turn to the west-northwest expected by early next week. Maximum sustained winds are near 40 miles per hour, 65 kilometers per hour with higher gusts. Additional weakening is forecast, and the post-tropical cyclone is expected to dissipate over eastern subtropical Atlantic by the early to mid portion of next week. Tropical storm force winds extend outward up to 185 miles, 295 kilometers from the center. The estimated minimum central pressure is 1,005 millibars, 29.68 inches. 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Be sure to follow us on Facebook. Here's a look at local weather conditions as of 7 p.m. At the top of the hour, skies were mostly cloudy in Shreveport. The temperature was 82 degrees at the regional airport. The dew point was 61, making the relative humidity 47%. Winds were east at 6 miles an hour.
the pressure was 29.94 inches and falling. In Bossier City, at Barksdale Air Force Base, skies were mostly cloudy, with a temperature of 85 degrees. The dew point was 61, making the relative humidity 44%. Winds were calm. The pressure was 29.94 inches and steady. And in downtown Shreveport, skies were mostly cloudy. The temperature was 83 degrees. And winds were east at 5 miles an hour. Once again in Shreveport, it was 82 degrees with mostly cloudy skies at 7 p.m. Around the local area at 7 p.m., in Texarkana, partly cloudy and 84. Wind east at 3 miles an hour. El Dorado, partly cloudy and 81. Wind calm. Monroe, cloudy and 79. Wind calm. Nutkiddish, mostly cloudy and 82. Wind calm. Marshall, partly cloudy and 84. Wind calm. And at Longview, partly cloudy and 83 degrees. Wind northeast at 3 miles an hour. Elsewhere across the four-state area, over at Dallas, partly cloudy and 90. Oklahoma City, partly cloudy and 88. Little Rock, partly cloudy and 81. Jackson, Mississippi, mostly cloudy and 79. Baton Rouge, mostly cloudy and 82. And at Houston, cloudy and 84 degrees. 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The Shreveport climate summary for this evening, as of 4 p.m., September 26, 2026. Today's high temperature was 88 degrees. The normal high is 87. The record high is 101 degrees, which was set in 2005. Today's low temperature was 64 degrees. The normal low is 64. The record low is 46 degrees, which was last set in 1975. No precipitation fell today, which leaves the monthly total at 0.36 inches. This is 2.56 inches below the normal amount of 2.92 inches for September. The total precipitation for the year still stands at 31.64 inches, which is 5.72 inches below normal. Sunset tonight is at 7:06 p.m. Sunrise tomorrow is at 7:07 a.m. Now let's check on your local forecast. Tonight, partly cloudy. Lows in the mid-60s. Light and variable winds. Sunday, mostly sunny. Hot with highs in the mid-90s. Light and variable winds. Sunday night, partly cloudy. Lows in the upper 60s. East winds around 5 miles per hour in the evening, becoming light and variable. Monday, mostly sunny. Hot with highs in the mid-90s. East winds around 5 miles per hour. Monday night, mostly clear. Lows around 70. Southeast winds around 5 miles per hour. Tuesday, partly cloudy. Hot with highs in the mid-90s. Tuesday night, partly cloudy in the evening, then becoming mostly cloudy. Lows in the lower 70s. Wednesday, mostly cloudy. A slight chance of showers in the morning, then a chance of showers in the afternoon. Highs in the lower 90s. Chance of rain 30%. Wednesday night, mostly cloudy with a 40% chance of showers. Lows in the lower 70s. Thursday, mostly cloudy with a slight chance of thunderstorms. A chance of showers in the morning, then showers likely in the afternoon. Highs in the mid-80s. Chance of rain 60%.
Thursday night, mostly cloudy. A chance of showers with a slight chance of thunderstorms in the evening, then a chance of showers after midnight. Lows around 70. Chance of rain 50%. Friday, showers likely. A slight chance of thunderstorms in the afternoon. Highs in the mid-80s. Chance of rain 60%. Friday night, mostly cloudy with a 40% chance of showers. Lows in the upper 60s. Saturday, mostly cloudy with a 50% chance of showers. Highs in the mid-80s. At 9 p.m. GMT 2100 UTC, the center of Tropical Depression Fei was located near latitude 29.8 north, longitude 43.9 west. The depression is moving toward the south near 2 miles per hour, 4 kilometers per hour. This motion is expected to continue for the next several days with a gradual increase in forward speed. Maximum sustained winds are near 35 miles per hour, 55 kilometers per hour with higher gusts. Little change in strength is forecast over the next several days. The estimated minimum central pressure is 1,009 millibars, 29.80 inches. At 8 p.m. CVT 2100 UTC, the center of post-tropical cyclone Gonzalo was located near latitude 19.3 north, longitude 23.3 west. The post-tropical cyclone is moving toward the north-northwest near 7 miles per hour, 11 kilometers per hour, and this general motion is forecast to continue through the weekend, with a slowdown and turn to the west-northwest expected by early next week. Maximum sustained winds are near 40 miles per hour, 65 kilometers per hour with higher gusts. Additional weakening is forecast, and the post-tropical cyclone is expected to dissipate over eastern subtropical Atlantic by the early to mid portion of next week. Tropical storm force winds extend outward up to 185 miles, 295 kilometers from the center. The estimated minimum central pressure is 1,005 millibars, 29.68 inches. 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Be sure to follow us on Facebook. Here's a look at local weather conditions as of 7 p.m. At the top of the hour, skies were mostly cloudy in Shreveport. The temperature was 82 degrees at the regional airport. The dew point was 61, making the relative humidity 47%. Winds were east at 6 miles an hour. The pressure was 29.94 inches and falling. In Bossier City, at Barksdale Air Force Base, skies were mostly cloudy, with a temperature of 85 degrees. The dew point was 61, making the relative humidity 44%. Winds were calm. The pressure was 29.94 inches and steady. And in downtown Shreveport, skies were mostly cloudy. The temperature was 83 degrees. And winds were east at 5 miles an hour. Once again in Shreveport, it was 82 degrees with mostly cloudy skies at 7 p.m. Around the local area at 7 p.m., in Texarkana, partly cloudy and 84. Wind east at 3 miles an hour. El Dorado, partly cloudy and 81. Wind calm. Monroe, cloudy and 79. Wind calm. Nacogdoches, mostly cloudy and 82. Wind calm. Marshall, partly cloudy and 84. Wind calm. And at Longview, partly cloudy and 83 degrees. Wind northeast at 3 miles an hour. Elsewhere across the four-state area, over at Dallas, partly cloudy and 90. Oklahoma City, partly cloudy and 88. Little Rock, partly cloudy and 81. Jackson, Mississippi, mostly cloudy and 79. Baton Rouge, mostly cloudy and 82. And at Houston, cloudy and 84 degrees. For the most current information, check us out on the web at www.weather.gov/sht. Here is your area's open water boating forecast. Wind gusts may be higher. Tonight, mostly clear.
lows in the mid-60s. Southeast winds 5 to 10 miles per hour. Sunday, mostly sunny. Highs in the mid-90s. West winds 5 to 10 miles per hour becoming northeast in the afternoon. Sunday night, partly cloudy. Lows in the upper 60s. East winds 5 to 10 miles per hour. Monday, mostly sunny. Highs in the mid-90s. East winds 5 to 10 miles per hour. Monday night, mostly clear. Lows around 70. Southeast winds 5 to 10 miles per hour. Tuesday, partly cloudy. Highs in the mid-90s. Tuesday night, becoming mostly cloudy. Lows in the lower 70s. Wednesday, mostly cloudy. Chance of showers in the afternoon. Highs in the lower 90s. Chance of showers 30%. Wednesday night, mostly cloudy with a 40% chance of showers. Lows in the lower 70s. Thursday, mostly cloudy. Chance of showers and slight chance of thunderstorms in the morning, then showers likely and slight chance of thunderstorms in the afternoon. Highs in the upper 80s. Chance of precipitation 60%. Thursday night, mostly cloudy. Chance of showers and slight chance of thunderstorms in the evening, then a chance of showers after midnight. Lows in the upper 60s. Chance of precipitation 50%. Friday, mostly cloudy. Showers likely in the morning, then showers likely and slight chance of thunderstorms in the afternoon. Highs in the mid-80s. Chance of precipitation 60%. Friday night, mostly cloudy with a 30% chance of showers. Lows in the mid-60s. Saturday, mostly cloudy with a 50% chance of showers. Highs in the mid-80s. The Shreveport Climate Summary for this evening, as of 4 p.m., September 26, 2026. Today's high temperature was 88 degrees. The normal high is 87. The record high is 101 degrees, which was set in 2005. Today's low temperature was 64 degrees. The normal low is 64. The record low is 46 degrees, which was last set in 1975. No precipitation fell today, which leaves the monthly total at 0.36 inches. This is 2.56 inches below the normal amount of 2.92 inches for September. The total precipitation for the year still stands at 31.6 September. The total precipitation for the year still stands at 31.64 inches, which is 5.72 inches below normal. Sunset tonight is at 7:06 p.m. Sunrise tomorrow is at 7:07 a.m. Now let's check on your local forecast. Tonight, partly cloudy. Lows in the mid-60s. Light and variable winds. Sunday, mostly sunny. Hot with highs in the mid-90s. Light and variable winds. Sunday night, partly cloudy. Lows in the upper 60s. East winds around 5 miles per hour in the evening, becoming light and variable. Monday, mostly sunny. Hot with highs in the mid-90s. East winds around 5 miles per hour. Monday night, mostly clear. Lows around 70. Southeast winds around 5 miles per hour. Tuesday, partly cloudy. Hot with highs in the mid-90s. Tuesday night, partly cloudy in the evening, then becoming mostly cloudy. Lows in the lower 70s. Wednesday, mostly cloudy. A slight chance of showers in the morning, then a chance of showers in the afternoon. Highs in the lower 90s. Chance of rain 30%. Wednesday night, mostly cloudy with a 40% chance of showers. Lows in the lower 70s. Thursday, mostly cloudy with a slight chance of thunderstorms. A chance of showers in the morning, then showers likely in the afternoon. Highs in the mid-80s. Chance of rain 60%. Thursday night, mostly cloudy. A chance of showers with a slight chance of thunderstorms in the evening,
then a chance of showers after midnight.

Lows around 70. Chance of rain 50%. Friday, showers likely. A slight chance of thunderstorms in the afternoon. Highs in the mid-80s. Chance of rain 60%. Friday night, mostly cloudy with a 40% chance of showers. Lows in the upper 60s. Saturday, mostly cloudy with a 50% chance of showers. Highs in the mid-80s. At 9 p.m. GMT 2100 UTC, the center of Tropical Depression Faye was located near latitude 29.8 north, longitude 43.9 west. The depression is moving toward the south near 2 miles per hour, 4 kilometers per hour. This motion is expected to continue for the next several days with a gradual increase in forward speed. Maximum sustained winds are near 35 miles per hour, 55 kilometers per hour with higher gusts. Little change in strength is forecast over the next several days. The estimated minimum central pressure is 1,009 millibars, 29.80 inches. At 8 p.m. CVT 2100 UTC, the center of post-tropical cyclone Gonzalo was located near latitude 19.3 north, longitude 23.3 west. The post-tropical cyclone is moving toward the north-northwest near 7 miles per hour, 11 kilometers per hour, and this general motion is forecast to continue through the weekend, with a slowdown and turn to the west-northwest expected by early next week. Maximum sustained winds are near 40 miles per hour, 65 kilometers per hour with higher gusts. Additional weakening is forecast, and the post-tropical cyclone is expected to dissipate over eastern subtropical Atlantic by the early to mid portion of next week. Tropical storm force winds extend outward up to 185 miles, 295 kilometers from the center. The estimated minimum central pressure is 1,005 millibars, 29.68 inches. 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Be sure to follow us on Facebook. Here's a look at local weather conditions as of 7 p.m. At the top of the hour, skies were mostly cloudy in Shreveport. The temperature was 82 degrees at the regional airport. The dew point was 61, making the relative humidity 47%. Winds were east at 6 miles an hour. The pressure was 29.94 inches and falling. In Bossier City, at Barksdale Air Force Base, skies were mostly cloudy, with a temperature of 85 degrees. The dew point was 61, making the relative humidity 44%. Winds were calm. The pressure was 29.94 inches and steady. And in downtown Shreveport, skies were mostly cloudy. The temperature was 83 degrees. And winds were east at 5 miles an hour. Once again in Shreveport, it was 82 degrees with mostly cloudy skies at 7 p.m. Around the local area at 7 p.m., in Texarkana, partly cloudy and 84. Wind east at 3 miles an hour. El Dorado, partly cloudy and 81. Wind calm. Monroe, cloudy and 79. Wind calm. Nacogdoches, mostly cloudy and 82. Wind calm. Marshall, partly cloudy and 84. Wind calm. And at Longview, partly cloudy and 83 degrees. Wind northeast at 3 miles an hour. Elsewhere across the four-state area, over at Dallas, partly cloudy and 90. Oklahoma City, partly cloudy and 88. Little Rock, partly cloudy and 81. Jackson, Mississippi, mostly cloudy and 79. Baton Rouge,
mostly cloudy and 82. And at Houston, cloudy and 84 degrees. For the most current information, check us out on the web at www.weather.gov/sht. The Shreveport Climate Summary for this evening, as of 4 p.m., September 26, 2026. Today's high temperature was 88 degrees. The normal high is 87. The record high is 101 degrees, which was set in 2005. Today's low temperature was 64 degrees. The normal low is 64. The record low is 46 degrees, which was last set in 1975. No precipitation fell today, which leaves the monthly total at 0.36 inches. This is 2.56 inches below the normal amount of 2.92 inches for September. The total precipitation for the year still stands at 31.64 inches, which is 5.72 inches below normal. Sunset tonight is at 7:06 p.m. Sunrise tomorrow is at 7:07 a.m. Now let's check on your local forecast. Tonight, partly cloudy. Lows in the mid-60s. Light and variable winds. Sunday, mostly sunny. Hot with highs in the mid-90s. Light and variable winds. Sunday night, partly cloudy. Lows in the upper 60s. East winds around 5 miles per hour in the evening, becoming light and variable. Monday, mostly sunny. Hot with highs in the mid-90s. East winds around 5 miles per hour. Monday night, mostly clear. Lows around 70. Southeast winds around 5 miles per hour. Tuesday, partly cloudy. Hot with highs in the mid-90s. Tuesday night, partly cloudy in the evening, then becoming mostly cloudy. Lows in the lower 70s. Wednesday, mostly cloudy. A slight chance of showers in the morning, then a chance of showers in the afternoon. Highs in the lower 90s. Chance of rain 30%. Wednesday night, mostly cloudy with a 40% chance of showers. Lows in the lower 70s. Thursday, mostly cloudy with a slight chance of thunderstorms. A chance of showers in the morning, then showers likely in the afternoon. Highs in the mid-80s. Chance of rain 60%. Thursday night, mostly cloudy. A chance of showers with a slight chance of thunderstorms in the evening, then a chance of showers after midnight. Lows around 70. Chance of rain 50%. Friday, showers likely. A slight chance of thunderstorms in the afternoon. Highs in the mid-80s. Chance of rain 60%. Friday night, mostly cloudy with a 40% chance of showers. Lows in the upper 60s. Saturday, mostly cloudy with a 50% chance of showers. Highs in the mid-80s. At 9 p.m. GMT 2100 UTC, the center of Tropical Depression Fay was located near latitude 29.8 north, longitude 43.9 west. The depression is moving toward the south near 2 miles per hour, 4 kilometers per hour. This motion is expected to continue for the next several days with a gradual increase in forward speed. Maximum sustained winds are near 35 miles per hour, 55 kilometers per hour with higher gusts. Little change in strength is forecast over the next several days. The estimated minimum central pressure is 1,009 millibars, 29.80 inches. At 8 p.m. CVT 2100 UTC, the center of post-tropical cyclone Gonzalo was located near latitude 19.3 north, longitude 23.3 west. The post-tropical cyclone is moving toward the north-northwest near 7 miles per hour, 11 kilometers per hour, and this general motion is forecast to continue through the weekend, with a slowdown and turn to the west-northwest expected by early next week. Maximum sustained winds are near 40 miles per hour, 65 kilometers per hour with higher gusts. Additional weakening is forecast, and the post-tropical cyclone is expected to dissipate over eastern subtropical Atlantic by the early to mid portion of next week.
Tropical storm force winds extend outward up to 185 miles, 295 kilometers from the center. The estimated minimum central pressure is 1,005 millibars, 29.68 inches. 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Be sure to follow us on Facebook. Here's a look at local weather conditions as of 7 p.m. At the top of the hour, skies were mostly cloudy in Shreveport. The temperature was 82 degrees at the regional airport. The dew point was 61, making the relative humidity 47%. Winds were east at 6 miles an hour. The pressure was 29.94 inches and falling. In Bossier City, at Barksdale Air Force Base, skies were mostly cloudy, with a temperature of 85 degrees. The dew point was 61, making the relative humidity 44%. Winds were calm. The pressure was 29.94 inches and steady. And in downtown Shreveport, skies were mostly cloudy. The temperature was 83 degrees. And winds were east at 5 miles an hour. Once again in Shreveport, it was 82 degrees with mostly cloudy skies at 7 p.m. Around the local area at 7 p.m., in Texarkana, partly cloudy and 84. Wind east at 3 miles an hour. El Dorado, partly cloudy and 81. Wind calm. Monroe, cloudy and 79. Wind calm. Natchitoches, mostly cloudy and 82. Wind calm. Marshall, partly cloudy and 84. Wind calm. And at Longview, partly cloudy and 83 degrees. Wind northeast at 3 miles an hour. Elsewhere across the four-state area, over at Dallas, partly cloudy and 90. Oklahoma City, partly cloudy and 88. Little Rock, partly cloudy and 81. Jackson, Mississippi, mostly cloudy and 79. Baton Rouge, mostly cloudy and 82. And at Houston, cloudy and 84 degrees. For the most current information, check us out on the web at www.weather.gov/sht. The Shreveport Climate Summary for this evening, as of 4 p.m., September 26, 2026. Today's high temperature was 88 degrees. The normal high is 87. The record high is 101 degrees, which was set in 2005. Today's low temperature was 64 degrees. The normal low is 64. The record low is 46 degrees, which was last set in 1975. No precipitation fell today, which leaves the monthly total at 0.36 inches. This is 2.56 inches below the normal amount of 2.92 inches for September. The total precipitation for the year still stands at 31.64 inches, which is 5.72 inches below normal. Sunset tonight is at 7:06 p.m. Sunrise tomorrow is at 7:07 a.m. Now let's check on your local forecast. Tonight, partly cloudy. Lows in the mid-60s. Light and variable winds. Sunday, mostly sunny. Hot with highs in the mid-90s. Light and variable winds. Sunday night, partly cloudy. Lows in the upper 60s. East winds around 5 miles per hour in the evening, becoming light and variable. Monday, mostly sunny. Hot with highs in the mid-90s. East winds around 5 miles per hour. Monday night, mostly clear. Lows around 70. Southeast winds around 5 miles per hour. Tuesday, partly cloudy. Hot with highs in the mid-90s. Tuesday night, partly cloudy in the evening, then becoming mostly cloudy. Lows in the lower 70s. Wednesday, mostly cloudy. A slight chance of showers in the morning, then a chance of showers in the afternoon. Highs in the lower 90s. Chance of rain 30%.
Wednesday night, mostly cloudy with a 40% chance of showers. Lows in the lower 70s. Thursday, mostly cloudy with a slight chance of thunderstorms. A chance of showers in the morning, then showers likely in the afternoon. Highs in the mid-80s. Chance of rain 60%. Thursday night, mostly cloudy. A chance of showers with a slight chance of thunderstorms in the evening, then a chance of showers after midnight. Lows around 70. Chance of rain 50%. Friday, showers likely. A slight chance of thunderstorms in the afternoon. Highs in the mid-80s. Chance of rain 60%. Friday night, mostly cloudy with a 40% chance of showers. Lows in the upper 60s. Saturday, mostly cloudy with a 50% chance of showers. Highs in the mid-80s. At 9 p.m. GMT 2100 UTC, the center of Tropical Depression Faye was located near latitude 29.8 north, longitude 43.9 west. The depression is moving toward the south near 2 miles per hour, 4 kilometers per hour. This motion is expected to continue for the next several days with a gradual increase in forward speed. Maximum sustained winds are near 35 miles per hour, 55 kilometers per hour with higher gusts. Little change in strength is forecast over the next several days. The estimated minimum central pressure is 1,009 millibars, 29.80 inches. At 8 p.m. CVT 2100 UTC, the center of post-tropical cyclone Gonzalo was located near latitude 19.3 north, longitude 23.3 west. The post-tropical cyclone is moving toward the north-northwest near 7 miles per hour, 11 kilometers per hour, and this general motion is forecast to continue through the weekend, with a slowdown and turn to the west-northwest expected by early next week. Maximum sustained winds are near 40 miles per hour, 65 kilometers per hour with higher gusts. Additional weakening is forecast, and the post-tropical cyclone is expected to dissipate over eastern subtropical Atlantic by the early to mid portion of next week. Tropical storm force winds extend outward up to 185 miles, 295 kilometers from the center. The estimated minimum central pressure is 1,005 millibars, 29.68 inches. 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Be sure to follow us on Facebook. Here's a look at local weather conditions as of 7 p.m. At the top of the hour, skies were mostly cloudy in Shreveport. The temperature was 82 degrees at the regional airport. The dew point was 61, making the relative humidity 47%. Winds were east at 6 miles an hour. The pressure was 29.94 inches and falling. In Bossier City, at Barksdale Air Force Base, skies were mostly cloudy, with a temperature of 85 degrees. The dew point was 61, making the relative humidity 44%. Winds were calm. The pressure was 29.94 inches and steady. And in downtown Shreveport, skies were mostly cloudy. The temperature was 83 degrees. And winds were east at 5 miles an hour. Once again in Shreveport, it was 82 degrees with mostly cloudy skies at 7 p.m. Around the local area at 7 p.m., in Texarkana, partly cloudy and 84. Wind east at 3 miles an hour. El Dorado, partly cloudy and 81. Wind calm. Monroe, cloudy and 79. Wind calm. Nacogdoches, mostly cloudy and 82. Wind calm. Marshall,
partly cloudy and 84. Wind calm. And at Longview, partly cloudy and 83 degrees. Wind northeast at 3 miles an hour. Elsewhere across the four-state area, over at Dallas, partly cloudy and 90. Oklahoma City, partly cloudy and 88. Little Rock, partly cloudy and 81. Jackson, Mississippi, mostly cloudy and 79. Baton Rouge, mostly cloudy and 82. And at Houston, cloudy and 84 degrees. For the most current information, check us out on the web at www.weather.gov/sht. The Shreveport Climate Summary for this evening, as of 4 p.m., September 26, 2026. Today's high temperature was 88 degrees. The normal high is 87. The record high is 101 degrees, which was set in 2005. Today's low temperature was 64 degrees. The normal low is 64. The record low is 46 degrees, which was last set in 1975. No precipitation fell today, which leaves the monthly total at 0.36 inches. This is 2.56 inches below the normal amount of 2.92 inches for September. The total precipitation for the year still stands at 31.64 inches, which is 5.72 inches below normal. Sunset tonight is at 7.06 p.m. Sunrise tomorrow is at 7.07 a.m. Now let's check on your local forecast. Tonight, partly cloudy. Lows in the mid-60s. Light and variable winds. Sunday, mostly sunny. Hot with highs in the mid-90s. Light and variable winds. Sunday night, partly cloudy. Lows in the upper 60s. East winds around 5 miles per hour in the evening, becoming light and variable. Monday, mostly sunny. Hot with highs in the mid-90s. East winds around 5 miles per hour. Monday night, mostly clear. Lows around 70. Southeast winds around 5 miles per hour. Tuesday, partly cloudy. Hot with highs in the mid-90s. Tuesday night, partly cloudy in the evening, then becoming mostly cloudy. Lows in the lower 70s. Wednesday, mostly cloudy. A slight chance of showers in the morning, then a chance of showers in the afternoon. Highs in the lower 90s. Chance of rain 30%. Wednesday night, mostly cloudy with a 40% chance of showers. Lows in the lower 70s. Thursday, mostly cloudy with a slight chance of thunderstorms. A chance of showers in the morning, then showers likely in the afternoon. Highs in the mid-80s. Chance of rain 60%. Thursday night, mostly cloudy. A chance of showers with a slight chance of thunderstorms in the evening, then a chance of showers after midnight. Lows around 70. Chance of rain 50%. Friday, showers likely. A slight chance of thunderstorms in the afternoon. Highs in the mid-80s. Chance of rain 60%. Friday night, mostly cloudy with a 40% chance of showers. Lows in the upper 60s. Saturday, mostly cloudy with a 50% chance of showers. Highs in the mid-80s. At 9 p.m. GMT 2100 UTC, the center of Tropical Depression Fay was located near latitude 29.8 north, longitude 43.9 west. The depression is moving toward the south near 2 miles per hour, 4 kilometers per hour. This motion is expected to continue for the next several days with a gradual increase in forward speed. Maximum sustained winds are near 35 miles per hour, 55 kilometers per hour with higher gusts. Little change in strength is forecast over the next several days. The estimated minimum central pressure is 1,009 millibars, 29.80 inches. At 8 p.m. CVT 2100 UTC, the center of post-tropical cyclone Gonzalo was located near latitude 19.3 north, longitude 23.3 west.
The post-tropical cyclone is moving toward the north-northwest near 7 miles per hour, 11 kilometers per hour, and this general motion is forecast to continue through the weekend with a slow

down and turn to the west-northwest expected by early next week. Maximum sustained winds are near 40 miles per hour, 65 kilometers per hour with higher gusts. Additional weakening is forecast, and the post-tropical cyclone is expected to dissipate over eastern subtropical Atlantic by the early to mid portion of next week. Tropical storm force winds extend outward up to 185 miles, 295 kilometers from the center. The estimated minimum central pressure is 1,005 millibars, 29.68 inches. Here is your area's open water boating forecast. Wind gusts may be higher. Tonight, mostly clear. Lows in the mid-60s. Southeast winds 5 to 10 miles per hour. Sunday, mostly sunny. Highs in the mid-90s. West winds 5 to 10 miles per hour becoming northeast in the afternoon. Sunday night, partly cloudy. Lows in the upper 60s. East winds 5 to 10 miles per hour. Monday, mostly sunny. Highs in the mid-90s. East winds 5 to 10 miles per hour. Monday night, mostly clear. Lows around 70. Southeast winds 5 to 10 miles per hour. Tuesday, partly cloudy. Highs in the mid-90s. Tuesday night, becoming mostly cloudy. Lows in the lower 70s. Wednesday, mostly cloudy. Chance of showers in the afternoon. Highs in the lower 90s. Chance of showers 30%. Wednesday night, mostly cloudy with a 40% chance of showers. Lows in the lower 70s. Thursday, mostly cloudy. Chance of showers and slight chance of thunderstorms in the morning, then showers likely and slight chance of thunderstorms in the afternoon. Highs in the upper 80s. Chance of precipitation 60%. Thursday night, mostly cloudy. Chance of showers and slight chance of thunderstorms in the evening, then a chance of showers after midnight. Lows in the upper 60s. Chance of precipitation 50%. Friday, mostly cloudy. Showers likely in the morning, then showers likely and slight chance of thunderstorms in the afternoon. Highs in the mid-80s. Chance of precipitation 60%. Friday night, mostly cloudy with a 30% chance of showers. Lows in the mid-60s. Saturday, mostly cloudy with a 50% chance of showers. Highs in the mid-80s. 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Be sure to follow us on Facebook. Here's a look at local weather conditions as of 7 p.m. At the top of the hour, skies were mostly cloudy in Shreveport. The temperature was 82 degrees at the regional airport. The dew point was 61, making the relative humidity 47%. Winds were east at 6 miles an hour. The pressure was 29.94 inches and falling. In Bossier City, at Barksdale Air Force Base, skies were mostly cloudy, with a temperature of 85 degrees. The dew point was 61, making the relative humidity 44%. Winds were calm. The pressure was 29.94 inches and steady. And in downtown Shreveport, skies were mostly cloudy. The temperature was 83 degrees. And winds were east at 5 miles an hour. Once again in Shreveport, it was 82 degrees with mostly cloudy skies at 7 p.m. Around the local area at 7 p.m., in Texarkana, partly cloudy and 84. Wind east at 3 miles an hour. El Dorado, partly cloudy and 81. Wind calm. Monroe, cloudy and 79. Wind calm. Nacogdoches, mostly cloudy and 82. Wind calm. Marshall, partly cloudy and 84. Wind calm. And at Longview, partly cloudy and 83 degrees. Wind northeast at 3 miles an hour. Elsewhere across the four-state area, over at Dallas, partly cloudy and 90. Oklahoma City,
partly cloudy and 88. Little Rock, partly cloudy and 81. Jackson, Mississippi, mostly cloudy and 79. Baton Rouge, mostly cloudy and 82. And at Houston, cloudy and 84 degrees. For the most current information, check us out on the web at www.weather.gov/sht. The Shreveport climate summary for this evening, as of 4 p.m., September 26, 2026. Today's high temperature was 88 degrees. The normal high is 87. The record high is 101 degrees, which was set in 2005. Today's low temperature was 64 degrees. The normal low is 64. The record low is 46 degrees, which was last set in 1975. No precipitation fell today, which leaves the monthly total at 0.36 inches. This is 2.56 inches below the normal amount of 2.92 inches for September. The total precipitation for the year still stands at 31.64 inches, which is 5.72 inches below normal. Sunset tonight is at 7:06 p.m. Sunrise tomorrow is at 7:07 a.m. Now let's check on your local forecast. Tonight, partly cloudy. Lows in the mid-60s. Light and variable winds. Sunday, mostly sunny. Hot with highs in the mid-90s. Light and variable winds. Sunday night, partly cloudy. Lows in the upper 60s. East winds around 5 miles per hour in the evening, becoming light and variable. Monday, mostly sunny. Hot with highs in the mid-90s. East winds around 5 miles per hour. Monday night, mostly clear. Lows around 70. Southeast winds around 5 miles per hour. Tuesday, partly cloudy. Hot with highs in the mid-90s. Tuesday night, partly cloudy in the evening, then becoming mostly cloudy. Lows in the lower 70s. Wednesday, mostly cloudy. A slight chance of showers in the morning, then a chance of showers in the afternoon. Highs in the lower 90s. Chance of rain 30%. Wednesday night, mostly cloudy with a 40% chance of showers. Lows in the lower 70s. Thursday, mostly cloudy with a slight chance of thunderstorms. A chance of showers in the morning, then showers likely in the afternoon. Highs in the mid-80s. Chance of rain 60%. Thursday night, mostly cloudy. A chance of showers with a slight chance of thunderstorms in the evening, then a chance of showers after midnight. Lows around 70. Chance of rain 50%. Friday, showers likely. A slight chance of thunderstorms in the afternoon. Highs in the mid-80s. Chance of rain 60%. Friday night, mostly cloudy with a 40% chance of showers. Lows in the upper 60s. Saturday, mostly cloudy with a 50% chance of showers. Highs in the mid-80s. 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At 9 p.m. GMT 2100 UTC, the center of Tropical Depression Fay was located near latitude 29.8 north, longitude 43.9 west. The depression is moving toward the south near 2 miles per hour, 4 kilometers per hour. This motion is expected to continue for the next several days with a gradual increase in forward speed. Maximum sustained winds are near 35 miles per hour, 55 kilometers per hour with higher gusts. Little change in strength is forecast over the next several days. The estimated minimum central pressure is 1,009 millibars, 29.80 inches.
at 8 p.m. CVT 2100 UTC, the center of post

storm force winds extend outward up to 185 miles, 295 kilometers from the center. The estimated minimum central pressure is 1,005 millibars, 29.68 inches. 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Be sure to follow us on Facebook. Here's a look at local weather conditions as of 7 p.m. At the top of the hour, skies were mostly cloudy in Shreveport. The temperature was 82 degrees at the regional airport. The dew point was 61, making the relative humidity 47%. Winds were east at 6 miles an hour. The pressure was 29.94 inches and falling. In Bossier City, at Barksdale Air Force Base, skies were mostly cloudy, with a temperature of 85 degrees. The dew point was 61, making the relative humidity 44%. Winds were calm. The pressure was 29.94 inches and steady. And in downtown Shreveport, skies were mostly cloudy. The temperature was 83 degrees. And winds were east at 5 miles an hour. Once again in Shreveport, it was 82 degrees with mostly cloudy skies at 7 p.m. You're listening to your weather radio, station WXJ97, broadcasting in Shreveport on 162.4 megahertz. Be sure to follow us on Facebook. Here's a look at local weather conditions as of 8 p.m. At the top of the hour, skies were partly cloudy in Shreveport. The temperature was 79 degrees at the regional airport. The dew point was 61, making the relative humidity 53%. Winds were calm. The pressure was 29.95 inches and rising. In Bossier City, at Barksdale Air Force Base, skies were partly cloudy, with a temperature of 79 degrees. The dew point was 62, making the relative humidity 56%. Winds were northeast at 3 miles an hour. The pressure was 29.94 inches and steady. And in downtown Shreveport, skies were partly cloudy. The temperature was 75 degrees. And winds were calm. Once again in Shreveport, it was 79 degrees with partly cloudy skies at 8 p.m. Around the local area at 8 p.m., in Texarkana, clear and 79. Wind southeast at 3 miles an hour. El Dorado, partly cloudy and 72. Wind calm. Monroe, mostly cloudy and 75. Wind calm. Natchitoches, mostly cloudy and 75. Wind calm. Marshall, clear and 74. Wind calm. And at Longview, clear and 80 degrees. Wind east at 3 miles an hour. Elsewhere across the four-state area, over at Dallas, mostly cloudy and 87. Oklahoma City, partly cloudy and 85. Little Rock, partly cloudy and 78. Jackson, Mississippi, mostly cloudy and 75. Baton Rouge, mostly cloudy and 78. And at Houston, mostly cloudy and 82 degrees. For the most current information, check us out on the web at www.weather.gov/sht. The Shreveport Climate Summary for this evening, as of 4 p.m., September 26, 2026. Today's high temperature was 88 degrees. The normal high is 87. The record high is 101 degrees, which was set in 2005. Today's low temperature was 64 degrees. The normal low is 64. The record low is 46 degrees, which was last set in 1975. No precipitation fell today, which leaves the monthly total at 0.36 inches. This is 2.56 inches below the normal amount of 2.92 inches for September. The total precipitation for the year still stands at 31.64 inches, which is 5.72 inches below normal. Sunset tonight is at 7:06 p.m. Sunrise tomorrow is at 7:07 a.m. Now let's check on your local forecast.

75. No precipitation fell today, which leaves the monthly total at 0.36 inches. This is 2.56 inches below the normal amount of 2.92 inches for September. The total precipitation for the year still stands at 31.64 inches, which is 5.72 inches below normal. Sunset tonight is at 7:06 p.m. Sunrise tomorrow is at 7:07 a.m. Now let's check on your local forecast. Tonight, partly cloudy. Lows in the mid-60s. Light and variable winds. Sunday, mostly sunny. Hot with highs in the mid-90s. Light and variable winds. Sunday night, partly cloudy. Lows in the upper 60s. East winds around 5 miles per hour in the evening, becoming light and variable. Monday, mostly sunny. Hot with highs in the mid-90s. East winds around 5 miles per hour. Monday night, mostly clear. Lows around 70. Southeast winds around 5 miles per hour. Tuesday, partly cloudy. Hot with highs in the mid-90s. Tuesday night, partly cloudy in the evening, then becoming mostly cloudy. Lows in the lower 70s. Wednesday, mostly cloudy. A slight chance of showers in the morning, then a chance of showers in the afternoon. Highs in the lower 90s. Chance of rain 30%. Wednesday night, mostly cloudy with a 40% chance of showers. Lows in the lower 70s. Thursday, mostly cloudy with a slight chance of thunderstorms. A chance of showers in the morning, then showers likely in the afternoon. Highs in the mid-80s. Chance of rain 60%. Thursday night, mostly cloudy. A chance of showers with a slight chance of thunderstorms in the evening, then a chance of showers after midnight. Lows around 70. Chance of rain 50%. Friday, showers likely. A slight chance of thunderstorms in the afternoon. Highs in the mid-80s. Chance of rain 60%. Friday night, mostly cloudy with a 40% chance of showers. Lows in the upper 60s. Saturday, mostly cloudy with a 50% chance of showers. Highs in the mid-80s. At 9 p.m. GMT 2100 UTC, the center of Tropical Depression Fay was located near latitude 29.8 north, longitude 43.9 west. The depression is moving toward the south near 2 miles per hour, 4 kilometers per hour. This motion is expected to continue for the next several days with a gradual increase in forward speed. Maximum sustained winds are near 35 miles per hour, 55 kilometers per hour with higher gusts. Little change in strength is forecast over the next several days. The estimated minimum central pressure is 1,009 millibars, 29.80 inches. At 8 p.m. CVT 2100 UTC, the center of post-tropical cyclone Gonzalo was located near latitude 19.3 north, longitude 23.3 west. The post-tropical cyclone is moving toward the north-northwest near 7 miles per hour, 11 kilometers per hour, and this general motion is forecast to continue through the weekend, with a slowdown and turn to the west-northwest expected by early next week. Maximum sustained winds are near 40 miles per hour, 65 kilometers per hour with higher gusts. Additional weakening is forecast, and the post-tropical cyclone is expected to dissipate over eastern subtropical Atlantic by the early to mid portion of next week. Tropical storm force winds extend outward up to 185 miles, 295 kilometers from the center. The estimated minimum central pressure is 1,005 millibars, 29.68 inches. 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Here's a look at local weather conditions.

then a chance of showers in the afternoon. Highs in the lower 90s. Chance of rain 30%. Wednesday night, mostly cloudy with a 40% chance of showers. Lows in the lower 70s. Thursday, mostly cloudy with a slight chance of thunderstorms. A chance of showers in the morning, then showers likely in the afternoon. Highs in the mid-80s. Chance of rain 60%. Thursday night, mostly cloudy. A chance of showers with a slight chance of thunderstorms in the evening, then a chance of showers after midnight. Lows around 70. Chance of rain 50%. Friday, showers likely. A slight chance of thunderstorms in the afternoon. Highs in the mid-80s. Chance of rain 60%. Friday night, mostly cloudy with a 40% chance of showers. Lows in the upper 60s. Saturday, mostly cloudy with a 50% chance of showers. Highs in the mid-80s. At 9 p.m. GMT 2100 UTC, the center of Tropical Depression Fay was located near latitude 29.8 north, longitude 43.9 west. The depression is moving toward the south near 2 miles per hour, 4 kilometers per hour. This motion is expected to continue for the next several days with a gradual increase in forward speed. Maximum sustained winds are near 35 miles per hour, 55 kilometers per hour with higher gusts. Little change in strength is forecast over the next several days. The estimated minimum central pressure is 1,009 millibars, 29.80 inches. At 8 p.m. CVT 2100 UTC, the center of post-tropical cyclone Gonzalo was located near latitude 19.3 north, longitude 23.3 west. The post-tropical cyclone is moving toward the north-northwest near 7 miles per hour, 11 kilometers per hour, and this general motion is forecast to continue through the weekend, with a slowdown and turn to the west-northwest expected by early next week. Maximum sustained winds are near 40 miles per hour, 65 kilometers per hour with higher gusts. Additional weakening is forecast, and the post-tropical cyclone is expected to dissipate over eastern subtropical Atlantic by the early to mid portion of next week. Tropical storm force winds extend outward up to 185 miles, 295 kilometers from the center. The estimated minimum central pressure is 1,005 millibars, 29.68 inches. 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Be sure to follow us on Facebook. Here's a look at local weather conditions as of 8 p.m. At the top of the hour, skies were partly cloudy in Shreveport. The temperature was 79 degrees at the regional airport. The dew point was 61, making the relative humidity 53%. Winds were calm. The pressure was 29.95 inches and rising. In Bossier City, at Barksdale Air Force Base, skies were partly cloudy, with a temperature of 79 degrees. The dew point was 62, making the relative humidity 56%. Winds were northeast at 3 miles an hour. The pressure was 29.94 inches and steady. And in downtown Shreveport, skies were partly cloudy. The temperature was 75 degrees. And winds were calm. Once again in Shreveport, it was 79 degrees with partly cloudy skies at 8 p.m. Around the local area at 8 p.m., in Texarkana, clear and 79. Wind southeast at 3 miles an hour. El Dorado, partly cloudy and 72. Wind calm. Monroe, mostly cloudy and 75. Wind calm. Natchitoches, mostly cloudy and 75. Wind calm. Marshall, clear and 74. Wind calm. And at Longview, clear and 80 degrees. Wind east at 3 miles an hour. Elsewhere across the four-state area, over at Dallas, mostly cloudy and 87. Oklahoma City, partly cloudy and 85. Little Rock, partly cloudy and 78.

Jackson, Mississippi, mostly cloudy and 75. Baton Rouge, mostly cloudy and 78. And at Houston, mostly cloudy and 82 degrees. For the most current information, check us out on the web at www.weather.gov/sht. The Shreveport Climate Summary for this evening, as of 4 p.m., September 26, 2026. Today's high temperature was 88 degrees. The normal high is 87. The record high is 101 degrees, which was set in 2005. Today's low temperature was 64 degrees. The normal low is 64. The record low is 46 degrees, which was last set in 1975. No precipitation fell today, which leaves the monthly total at 0.36 inches. This is 2.56 inches below the normal amount of 2.92 inches for September. The total precipitation for the year still stands at 31.64 inches, which is 5.72 inches below normal. Sunset tonight is at 7:06 p.m. Sunrise tomorrow is at 7:07 a.m. Now let's check on your local forecast. Tonight, partly cloudy. Lows in the mid-60s. Light and variable winds. Sunday, mostly sunny. Hot with highs in the mid-90s. Light and variable winds. Sunday night, partly cloudy. Lows in the upper 60s. East winds around 5 miles per hour in the evening, becoming light and variable. Monday, mostly sunny. Hot with highs in the mid-90s. East winds around 5 miles per hour. Monday night, mostly clear. Lows around 70. Southeast winds around 5 miles per hour. Tuesday, partly cloudy. Hot with highs in the mid-90s. Tuesday night, partly cloudy in the evening, then becoming mostly cloudy. Lows in the lower 70s. Wednesday, mostly cloudy. A slight chance of showers in the morning, then a chance of showers in the afternoon. Highs in the lower 90s. Chance of rain 30%. Wednesday night, mostly cloudy with a 40% chance of showers. Lows in the lower 70s. Thursday, mostly cloudy with a slight chance of thunderstorms. A chance of showers in the morning, then showers likely in the afternoon. Highs in the mid-80s. Chance of rain 60%. Thursday night, mostly cloudy. A chance of showers with a slight chance of thunderstorms in the evening, then a chance of showers after midnight. Lows around 70. Chance of rain 50%. Friday, showers likely. A slight chance of thunderstorms in the afternoon. Highs in the mid-80s. Chance of rain 60%. Friday night, mostly cloudy with a 40% chance of showers. Lows in the upper 60s. Saturday, mostly cloudy with a 50% chance of showers. Highs in the mid-80s. At 9 p.m. GMT 2100 UTC, the center of Tropical Depression Fay was located near latitude 29.8 north, longitude 43.9 west. The depression is moving toward the south near 2 miles per hour, 4 kilometers per hour. This motion is expected to continue for the next several days with a gradual increase in forward speed. Maximum sustained winds are near 35 miles per hour, 55 kilometers per hour with higher gusts. Little change in strength is forecast over the next several days. The estimated minimum central pressure is 1,009 millibars, 29.80 inches. 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At 8 p.m. CVT 2100 UTC,
The center of post-tropical cyclone Gonzalo was located near latitude 19.3 north, longitude 23.3 west. The post-tropical cyclone is moving toward the north-northwest near 7 miles per hour, 11 kilometers per hour, and this general motion is forecast to continue through the weekend, with a slowdown and turn to the west-northwest expected by early next week. Maximum sustained winds are near 40 miles per hour, 65 kilometers per hour, with higher gusts. Additional weakening is forecast, and the post-tropical cyclone is expected to dissipate over eastern subtropical Atlantic by the early to mid portion of next week. Tropical storm force winds extend outward up to 185 miles, 295 kilometers from the center. The estimated minimum central pressure is 1,005 millibars, 29.68 inches. 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Be sure to follow us on Facebook. Here's a look at local weather conditions as of 8 p.m. At the top of the hour, skies were partly cloudy in Shreveport. The temperature was 79 degrees at the regional airport. The dew point was 61, making the relative humidity 53%. Winds were calm. The pressure was 29.95 inches and rising. In Bossier City, at Barksdale Air Force Base, skies were partly cloudy, with a temperature of 79 degrees. The dew point was 62, making the relative humidity 56%. Winds were northeast at 3 miles an hour. The pressure was 29.94 inches and steady. And in downtown Shreveport, skies were partly cloudy. The temperature was 75 degrees. And winds were calm. Once again in Shreveport, it was 79 degrees with partly cloudy skies at 8 p.m. Around the local area at 8 p.m., in Texarkana, clear and 79. Wind southeast at 3 miles an hour. El Dorado, partly cloudy and 72. Wind calm. Monroe, mostly cloudy and 75. Wind calm. Natchitoches, mostly cloudy and 75. Wind calm. Marshall, clear and 74. Wind calm. And at Longview, clear and 80 degrees. Wind east at 3 miles an hour. Elsewhere across the four-state area, over at Dallas, mostly cloudy and 87. Oklahoma City, partly cloudy and 85. Little Rock, partly cloudy and 78. Jackson, Mississippi, mostly cloudy and 75. Baton Rouge, mostly cloudy and 78. And at Houston, mostly cloudy and 82 degrees. For the most current information, check us out on the web at www.weather.gov/sht. The Shreveport Climate Summary for this evening, as of 4 p.m., September 26, 2026. Today's high temperature was 88 degrees. The normal high is 87. The record high is 101 degrees, which was set in 2005. Today's low temperature was 64 degrees. The normal low is 64. The record low is 46 degrees, which was last set in 1975. No precipitation fell today, which leaves the monthly total at 0.36 inches. This is 2.56 inches below the normal amount of 2.92 inches for September. The total precipitation for the year still stands at 31.64 inches, which is 5.72 inches below normal. Sunset tonight is at 7:06 p.m. Sunrise tomorrow is at 7:07 a.m. Now let's check on your local forecast. Tonight, partly cloudy. Lows in the mid-60s. Light and variable winds. Sunday, mostly sunny. Hot with highs in the mid-90s. Light and variable winds. Sunday night, partly cloudy. Lows in the upper 60s. East winds around 5 miles per hour in the evening, becoming light and variable. Monday, mostly sunny. Hot with highs in the mid-90s.
east winds around 5 miles per hour. Monday night, mostly clear. Lows around 70. Southeast winds around 5 miles per hour. Tuesday, partly cloudy. Hot with highs in the mid-90s. Tuesday night, partly cloudy in the evening, then becoming mostly cloudy. Lows in the lower 70s. Wednesday, mostly cloudy. A slight chance of showers in the morning, then a chance of showers in the afternoon. Highs in the lower 90s. Chance of rain 30%. Wednesday night, mostly cloudy with a 40% chance of showers. Lows in the lower 70s. Thursday, mostly cloudy with a slight chance of thunderstorms. A chance of showers in the morning, then showers likely in the afternoon. Highs in the mid-80s. Chance of rain 60%. Thursday night, mostly cloudy. A chance of showers with a slight chance of thunderstorms in the evening, then a chance of showers after midnight. Lows around 70. Chance of rain 50%. Friday, showers likely. A slight chance of thunderstorms in the afternoon. Highs in the mid-80s. Chance of rain 60%. Friday night, mostly cloudy with a 40% chance of showers. Lows in the upper 60s. Saturday, mostly cloudy with a 50% chance of showers. Highs in the mid-80s. At 9 p.m. GMT 2100 UTC, the center of Tropical Depression Faye was located near latitude 29.8 north, longitude 43.9 west. The depression is moving toward the south near 2 miles per hour, 4 kilometers per hour. This motion is expected to continue for the next several days with a gradual increase in forward speed. Maximum sustained winds are near 35 miles per hour, 55 kilometers per hour with higher gusts. Little change in strength is forecast over the next several days. The estimated minimum central pressure is 1,009 millibars, 29.80 inches. Here is your area's open water boating forecast. Wind gusts may be higher. Tonight, mostly clear. Lows in the mid-60s. Southeast winds 5 to 10 miles per hour. Sunday, mostly sunny. Highs in the mid-90s. West winds 5 to 10 miles per hour becoming northeast in the afternoon. Sunday night, partly cloudy. Lows in the upper 60s. East winds 5 to 10 miles per hour. Monday, mostly sunny. Highs in the mid-90s. East winds 5 to 10 miles per hour. Monday night, mostly clear. Lows around 70. Southeast winds 5 to 10 miles per hour. Tuesday, partly cloudy. Highs in the mid-90s. Tuesday night, becoming mostly cloudy. Lows in the lower 70s. Wednesday, mostly cloudy. Chance of showers in the afternoon. Highs in the lower 90s. Chance of showers 30%. Wednesday night, mostly cloudy with a 40% chance of showers. Lows in the lower 70s. Thursday, mostly cloudy. Chance of showers and slight chance of thunderstorms in the morning, then showers likely and slight chance of thunderstorms in the afternoon. Highs in the upper 80s. Chance of precipitation 60%. Thursday night, mostly cloudy. Chance of showers and slight chance of thunderstorms in the evening, then a chance of showers after midnight. Lows in the upper 60s. Chance of precipitation 50%. Friday, mostly cloudy. Showers likely in the morning, then showers likely and slight chance of thunderstorms in the afternoon. Highs in the mid-80s. Chance of precipitation 60%. Friday night, mostly cloudy with a 30% chance of showers. Lows in the mid-60s. Saturday, mostly cloudy with a 50% chance of showers. Highs in the mid-80s. At 8 p.m. CVT 2100 UTC, the center of post-tropical cyclone Gonzalo was located near latitude 19.3 north, longitude 23.3 west.
The post-tropical cyclone is moving toward the north-northwest near 7 miles per hour, 11 kilometers per hour, and this general motion is forecast to continue through the weekend, with a slowdown and turn to the west-northwest expected by early next week. Maximum sustained winds are near 40 miles per hour, 65 kilometers per hour, with higher gusts. Additional weakening is forecast, and the post-tropical cyclone is expected to dissipate over eastern subtropical Atlantic by the early to mid portion of next week. Tropical storm force winds extend outward up to 185 miles, 295 kilometers from the center. The estimated minimum central pressure is 1,005 millibars, 29.68 inches. 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Be sure to follow us on Facebook. Here's a look at local weather conditions as of 8 p.m. At the top of the hour, skies were partly cloudy in Shreveport. The temperature was 79 degrees at the regional airport. The dew point was 61, making the relative humidity 53%. Winds were calm. The pressure was 29.95 inches and rising. In Bossier City, at Barksdale Air Force Base, skies were partly cloudy, with a temperature of 79 degrees. The dew point was 62, making the relative humidity 56%. Winds were northeast at 3 miles an hour. The pressure was 29.94 inches and steady. And in downtown Shreveport, skies were partly cloudy. The temperature was 75 degrees. And winds were calm. Once again in Shreveport, it was 79 degrees with partly cloudy skies at 8 p.m. Around the local area at 8 p.m., in Texarkana, clear and 79. Wind southeast at 3 miles an hour. El Dorado, partly cloudy and 72. Wind calm. Monroe, mostly cloudy and 75. Wind calm. Natchitoches, mostly cloudy and 75. Wind calm. Marshall, clear and 74. Wind calm. And at Longview, clear and 80 degrees. Wind east at 3 miles an hour. Elsewhere across the four-state area, over at Dallas, mostly cloudy and 87. Oklahoma City, partly cloudy and 85. Little Rock, partly cloudy and 78. Jackson, Mississippi, mostly cloudy and 75. Baton Rouge, mostly cloudy and 78. And at Houston, mostly cloudy and 82 degrees. For the most current information, check us out on the web at www.weather.gov/sht. The Shreveport Climate Summary for this evening, as of 4 p.m., September 26, 2026. Today's high temperature was 88 degrees. The normal high is 87. The record high is 101 degrees, which was set in 2005. Today's low temperature was 64 degrees. The normal low is 64. The record low is 46 degrees, which was last set in 1975. No precipitation fell today, which leaves the monthly total at 0.36 inches. This is 2.56 inches below the normal amount of 2.92 inches for September. The total precipitation for the year still stands at 31.64 inches, which is 5.72 inches below normal. Sunset tonight is at 7:06 p.m. Sunrise tomorrow is at 7:07 a.m. Now let's check on your local forecast. Tonight, partly cloudy. Lows in the mid-60s. Light and variable winds. Sunday, mostly sunny. Hot with highs in the mid-90s. Light and variable winds. Sunday night, partly cloudy. Lows in the upper 60s. East winds around 5 miles per hour in the evening, becoming light and variable. Monday, mostly sunny. Hot with highs in the mid-90s. East winds around 5 miles per hour. Monday night, mostly clear. Lows around 70.
southeast winds around 5 miles per hour. Tuesday, partly cloudy. Hot with highs in the mid-90s. Tuesday night, partly cloudy in the evening, then becoming mostly cloudy. Lows in the lower 70s. Wednesday, mostly cloudy. A slight chance of showers in the morning, then a chance of showers in the afternoon. Highs in the lower 90s. Chance of rain 30%. Wednesday night, mostly cloudy with a 40% chance of showers. Lows in the lower 70s. Thursday, mostly cloudy with a slight chance of thunderstorms. A chance of showers in the morning, then showers likely in the afternoon. Highs in the mid-80s. Chance of rain 60%. Thursday night, mostly cloudy. A chance of showers with a slight chance of thunderstorms in the evening, then a chance of showers after midnight. Lows around 70. Chance of rain 50%. Friday, showers likely. A slight chance of thunderstorms in the afternoon. Highs in the mid-80s. Chance of rain 60%. Friday night, mostly cloudy with a 40% chance of showers. Lows in the upper 60s. Saturday, mostly cloudy with a 50% chance of showers. Highs in the mid-80s. 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At 9 p.m. GMT 2100 UTC, the center of Tropical Depression Fay was located near latitude 29.8 north, longitude 43.9 west. The depression is moving toward the south near 2 miles per hour, 4 kilometers per hour. This motion is expected to continue for the next several days with a gradual increase in forward speed. Maximum sustained winds are near 35 miles per hour, 55 kilometers per hour with higher gusts. Little change in strength is forecast over the next several days. The estimated minimum central pressure is 1,009 millibars, 29.80 inches. At 8 p.m. CVT 2100 UTC, the center of post-tropical cyclone Gonzalo was located near latitude 19.3 north, longitude 3.3 west. The post-tropical cyclone is moving toward the north-northwest near 7 miles per hour, 11 kilometers per hour, and this general motion is forecast to continue through the weekend, with a slowdown and turn to the west-northwest expected by early next week. Maximum sustained winds are near 40 miles per hour, 65 kilometers per hour with higher gusts.

Atmospheric conditions as of 8 p.m. At the top of the hour, skies were partly cloudy in Shreveport. The temperature was 79 degrees at the regional airport. The dew point was 61, making the relative humidity 53%. Winds were calm. The pressure was 29.95 inches and rising. In Bossier City, at Barksdale Air Force Base, skies were partly cloudy, with a temperature of 79 degrees. The dew point was 62, making the relative humidity 56%. Winds were northeast at 3 miles an hour. The pressure was 29.94 inches and steady. And in downtown Shreveport, skies were partly cloudy. The temperature was 75 degrees. And winds were calm. Once again in Shreveport, it was 79 degrees with partly cloudy skies at 8 p.m. You're listening to your weather radio, station WXJ97, broadcasting in Shreveport on 162.4 megahertz. Be sure to follow us on Facebook. Here's a look at local weather conditions as of 9 p.m. At the top of the hour, skies were clear in Shreveport. The temperature was 73 degrees at the regional airport. The dew point was 61, making the relative humidity 64%. Winds were calm. The pressure was 29.96 inches and rising. In Bossier City, at Barksdale Air Force Base, skies were clear, with a temperature of 74 degrees. The dew point was 63, making the relative humidity 67%. Winds were calm. The pressure was 29.95 inches and rising. And in downtown Shreveport, skies were clear. The temperature was 72 degrees. And winds were calm. Once again in Shreveport, it was 73 degrees with clear skies at 9 p.m. Around the local area at 9 p.m., in Texarkana, clear and 76. Wind southeast at 7 miles an hour. El Dorado, clear and 71. Wind calm. Monroe, mostly cloudy and 73. Wind calm. Marshall, clear and 71. Wind calm. And at Longview, clear and 76 degrees. Wind east at 3 miles an hour. Elsewhere across the four-state area, over at Dallas, cloudy and 85. Oklahoma City, mostly cloudy and 84. Little Rock, mostly cloudy and 77. Jackson, Mississippi, partly cloudy and 72. Baton Rouge, cloudy and 76. And at Houston, mostly cloudy and 80 degrees. For the most current information, check us out on the web at www.weather.gov/sht. The Shreveport Climate Summary for this evening, as of 4 p.m., September 26, 2026. Today's high temperature was 88 degrees. The normal high is 87. The record high is 101 degrees, which was set in 2005. Today's low temperature was 64 degrees. The normal low is 64. The record low is 46 degrees, which was last set in 1975. No precipitation fell today, which leaves the monthly total at 0.36 inches. This is 2.56 inches below the normal amount of 2.92 inches for September. The total precipitation for the year still stands at 31.64 inches, which is 5.72 inches below normal. Sunset tonight is at 7:06 p.m. Sunrise tomorrow is at 7:07 a.m. Now let's check on your local forecast. Tonight, partly cloudy. Lows in the mid-60s. Light and variable winds. Sunday, mostly sunny. Hot with highs in the mid-90s. Light and variable winds. Sunday night, partly cloudy. Lows in the upper 60s. East winds around 5 miles per hour in the evening, becoming light and variable. Monday, mostly sunny. Hot with highs in the mid-90s. East winds around 5 miles per hour. Monday night, mostly clear. Lows around

Around 70. Southeast winds around 5 miles per hour. Tuesday, partly cloudy. Hot with highs in the mid-90s. Tuesday night, partly cloudy in the evening, then becoming mostly cloudy. Lows in the lower 70s. Wednesday, mostly cloudy. A slight chance of showers in the morning, then a chance of showers in the afternoon. Highs in the lower 90s. Chance of rain 30%. Wednesday night, mostly cloudy with a 40% chance of showers. Lows in the lower 70s. Thursday, mostly cloudy with a slight chance of thunderstorms. A chance of showers in the morning, then showers likely in the afternoon. Highs in the mid-80s. Chance of rain 60%. Thursday night, mostly cloudy. A chance of showers with a slight chance of thunderstorms in the evening, then a chance of showers after midnight. Lows around 70. Chance of rain 50%. Friday, showers likely. A slight chance of thunderstorms in the afternoon. Highs in the mid-80s. Chance of rain 60%. Friday night, mostly cloudy with a 40% chance of showers. Lows in the upper 60s. Saturday, mostly cloudy with a 50% chance of showers. Highs in the mid-80s. At 9 p.m. GMT 2100 UTC, the center of Tropical Depression Faye was located near latitude 29.8 north, longitude 43.9 west. The depression is moving toward the south near 2 miles per hour, 4 kilometers per hour. This motion is expected to continue for the next several days with a gradual increase in forward speed. Maximum sustained winds are near 35 miles per hour, 55 kilometers per hour with higher gusts. Little change in strength is forecast over the next several days. The estimated minimum central pressure is 1,009 millibars, 29.80 inches. At 8 p.m. CVT 2100 UTC, the center of post-tropical cyclone Gonzalo was located near latitude 19.3 north, longitude 23.3 west. The post-tropical cyclone is moving toward the north-northwest near 7 miles per hour, 11 kilometers per hour, and this general motion is forecast to continue through the weekend, with a slowdown and turn to the west-northwest expected by early next week. Maximum sustained winds are near 40 miles per hour, 65 kilometers per hour with higher gusts. Additional weakening is forecast, and the post-tropical cyclone is expected to dissipate over eastern subtropical Atlantic by the early to mid portion of next week. Tropical storm force winds extend outward up to 185 miles, 295 kilometers from the center. The estimated minimum central pressure is 1,005 millibars, 29.68 inches. 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Be sure to follow us on Facebook. Here's a look at local weather conditions as of 9 p.m. At the top of the hour, skies were clear in Shreveport. The temperature was 73 degrees at the regional airport. The dew point was 61, making the relative humidity 64%. Winds were calm. The pressure was 29.96 inches and rising. In Bossier City, at Barksdale Air Force Base, skies were clear, with a temperature of 74 degrees. The dew point was 63, making the relative humidity 67%. Winds were calm. The pressure was 29.95 inches and rising. And in downtown Shreveport, skies were clear. The temperature was 72 degrees. And winds were calm. Once again in Shreveport, it was 73 degrees with clear skies at 9 p.m. Around the local area at 9 p.m., in Texarkana, clear and 76. Wind southeast at 7 miles an hour. El Dorado, clear and 71. Wind calm. Monroe, mostly cloudy and 73. Wind calm. Marshall, clear and 71. Wind calm. And at Longview, clear and 76 degrees. Wind east at 3 miles an hour.
elsewhere across the four-state area. Over at Dallas, cloudy and 85. Oklahoma City, mostly cloudy and 84. Little Rock, mostly cloudy and 77. Jackson, Mississippi, partly cloudy and 72. Baton Rouge, cloudy and 76. And at Houston, mostly cloudy and 80 degrees. 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The Shreveport climate summary for this evening, as of 4 p.m., September 26, 2026. Today's high temperature was 88 degrees. The normal high is 87. The record high is 101 degrees, which was set in 2005. Today's low temperature was 64 degrees. The normal low is 64. The record low is 46 degrees, which was last set in 1975. No precipitation fell today, which leaves the monthly total at 0.36 inches. This is 2.56 inches below the normal amount of 2.92 inches for September. The total precipitation for the year still stands at 31.64 inches, which is 5.72 inches below normal. Sunset tonight is at 7:06 p.m. Sunrise tomorrow is at 7:07 a.m. Now let's check on your local forecast. Tonight, partly cloudy. Lows in the mid-60s. Light and variable winds. Sunday, mostly sunny. Hot with highs in the mid-90s. Light and variable winds. Sunday night, partly cloudy. Lows in the upper 60s. East winds around 5 miles per hour in the evening, becoming light and variable. Monday, mostly sunny. Hot with highs in the mid-90s. East winds around 5 miles per hour. Monday night, mostly clear. Lows around 70. Southeast winds around 5 miles per hour. Tuesday, partly cloudy. Hot with highs in the mid-90s. Tuesday night, partly cloudy in the evening, then becoming mostly cloudy. Lows in the lower 70s. Wednesday, mostly cloudy. A slight chance of showers in the morning, then a chance of showers in the afternoon. Highs in the lower 90s. Chance of rain 30%. Wednesday night, mostly cloudy with a 40% chance of showers. Lows in the lower 70s. Thursday, mostly cloudy with a slight chance of thunderstorms. A chance of showers in the morning, then showers likely in the afternoon. Highs in the mid-80s. Chance of rain 60%. Thursday night, mostly cloudy. A chance of showers with a slight chance of thunderstorms in the evening, then a chance of showers after midnight. Lows around 70. Chance of rain 50%. Friday, showers likely. A slight chance of thunderstorms in the afternoon. Highs in the mid-80s. Chance of rain 60%. Friday night, mostly cloudy with a 40% chance of showers. Lows in the upper 60s. Saturday, mostly cloudy with a 50% chance of showers. Highs in the mid-80s. At 9 p.m. GMT 2100 UTC, the center of Tropical Depression Faye was located near latitude 29.8 north, longitude 43.9 west. The depression is moving toward the south near 2 miles per hour, 4 kilometers per hour. This motion is expected to continue for the next several days with a gradual increase in forward speed. Maximum sustained winds are near 35 miles per hour, 55 kilometers per hour with higher gusts. Little change in strength is forecast over the next several days. The estimated minimum central pressure is 1,900.
9 millibars 29.80 inches. At 8 p.m. CVT 2100 UTC, the center of post-tropical cyclone Gonzalo was located near latitude 19.3 north, longitude 23.3 west. The post-tropical cyclone is moving toward the north-northwest near 7 miles per hour, 11 kilometers per hour, and this general motion is forecast to continue through the weekend, with a slowdown and turn to the west-northwest expected by early next week. Maximum sustained winds are near 40 miles per hour, 65 kilometers per hour, with higher gusts. Additional weakening is forecast, and the post-tropical cyclone is expected to dissipate over eastern subtropical Atlantic by the early to mid portion of next week. Tropical storm force winds extend outward up to 185 miles 295 kilometers from the center. The estimated minimum central pressure is 1,005 millibars 29.68 inches. 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Be sure to follow us on Facebook. Here's a look at local weather conditions as of 9 p.m. At the top of the hour, skies were clear in Shreveport. The temperature was 73 degrees at the regional airport. The dew point was 61, making the relative humidity 64%. Winds were calm. The pressure was 29.96 inches and rising. In Bossier City, at Barksdale Air Force Base, skies were clear, with a temperature of 74 degrees. The dew point was 63, making the relative humidity 67%. Winds were calm. The pressure was 29.95 inches and rising. And in downtown Shreveport, skies were clear. The temperature was 72 degrees, and winds were calm. Once again in Shreveport, it was 73 degrees with clear skies at 9 p.m. Around the local area at 9 p.m., in Texarkana, clear and 76. Wind southeast at 7 miles an hour. El Dorado, clear and 71. Wind calm. Monroe, mostly cloudy and 73. Wind calm. Marshall, clear and 71. Wind calm. And at Longview, clear and 76 degrees. Wind east at 3 miles an hour. Elsewhere across the four-state area, over at Dallas, cloudy and 85. Oklahoma City, mostly cloudy and 84. Little Rock, mostly cloudy and 77. Jackson, Mississippi, partly cloudy and 72. Baton Rouge, cloudy and 76. And at Houston, mostly cloudy and 80 degrees. For the most current information, check us out on the web at www.weather.gov/sht. The Shreveport Climate Summary for this evening, as of 4 p.m., September 26, 2026. Today's high temperature was 88 degrees. The normal high is 87. The record high is 101 degrees, which was set in 2005. Today's low temperature was 64 degrees. The normal low is 64. The record low is 46 degrees, which was last set in 1975. No precipitation fell today, which leaves the monthly total at 0.36 inches. This is 2.56 inches below the normal amount of 2.92 inches for September. The total precipitation for the year still stands at 31.64 inches, which is 5.72 inches below normal. Sunset tonight is at 7:06 p.m. Sunrise tomorrow is at 7:07 a.m. Here is your area's open water boating forecast. Wind gusts may be higher. Tonight, mostly clear. Lows in the mid-60s. Southeast winds 5 to 10 miles per hour. Sunday, mostly sunny. Highs in the mid-90s. West winds 5 to 10 miles per hour, becoming northeast in the afternoon. Sunday night, partly cloudy. Lows in the upper 60s. East winds 5 to 10 miles per hour. Monday, mostly sunny. Highs in the mid-90s.
east winds 5 to 10 miles per hour. Monday night, mostly clear. Lows around 70. Southeast winds 5 to 10 miles per hour. Tuesday, partly cloudy. Highs in the mid-90s. Tuesday night, becoming mostly cloudy. Lows in the lower 70s. Wednesday, mostly cloudy. Chance of showers in the afternoon. Highs in the lower 90s. Chance of showers 30%. Wednesday night, mostly cloudy with a 40% chance of showers. Lows in the lower 70s. Thursday, mostly cloudy. Chance of showers and slight chance of thunderstorms in the morning, then showers likely and slight chance of thunderstorms in the afternoon. Highs in the upper 80s. Chance of precipitation 60%. Thursday night, mostly cloudy. Chance of showers and slight chance of thunderstorms in the evening, then a chance of showers after midnight. Lows in the upper 60s. Chance of precipitation 50%. Friday, mostly cloudy. Showers likely in the morning, then showers likely and slight chance of thunderstorms in the afternoon. Highs in the mid-80s. Chance of precipitation 60%. Friday night, mostly cloudy with a 30% chance of showers. Lows in the mid-60s. Saturday, mostly cloudy with a 50% chance of showers. Highs in the mid-80s. Now let's check on your local forecast. Tonight, partly cloudy. Lows in the mid-60s. Light and variable winds. Sunday, mostly sunny. Hot with highs in the mid-90s. Light and variable winds. Sunday night, partly cloudy. Lows in the upper 60s. East winds around 5 miles per hour in the evening, becoming light and variable. Monday, mostly sunny. Hot with highs in the mid-90s. East winds around 5 miles per hour. Monday night, mostly clear. Lows around 70. Southeast winds around 5 miles per hour. Tuesday, partly cloudy. Hot with highs in the mid-90s. Tuesday night, partly cloudy in the evening, then becoming mostly cloudy. Lows in the lower 70s. Wednesday, mostly cloudy. A slight chance of showers in the morning, then a chance of showers in the afternoon. Highs in the lower 90s. Chance of rain 30%. Wednesday night, mostly cloudy with a 40% chance of showers. Lows in the lower 70s. Thursday, mostly cloudy with a slight chance of thunderstorms. A chance of showers in the morning, then showers likely in the afternoon. Highs in the mid-80s. Chance of rain 60%. Thursday night, mostly cloudy. A chance of showers with a slight chance of thunderstorms in the evening, then a chance of showers after midnight. Lows around 70. Chance of rain 50%. Friday, showers likely. A slight chance of thunderstorms in the afternoon. Highs in the mid-80s. Chance of rain 60%. Friday night, mostly cloudy with a 40% chance of showers. Lows in the upper 60s. Saturday, mostly cloudy with a 50% chance of showers. Highs in the mid-80s. At 9 p.m. GMT 2100 UTC, the center of Tropical Depression Faye was located near latitude 29.8 north, longitude 43.9 west. The depression is moving toward the south near 2 miles per hour, 4 kilometers per hour. This motion is expected to continue for the next several days with a gradual increase in forward speed. Maximum sustained winds are near 35 miles per hour, 55 kilometers per hour with higher gusts. Little change in strength is forecast over the next several days. The estimated minimum central pressure is 1,009 millibars, 29.80 inches. At 8 p.m. CVT 2100 UTC, the center of post-tropical cyclone Gonzalo was located near latitude 19.3 north, longitude 23.3 west. The post-tropical cyclone

is moving toward the north-northwest near 7 miles per hour, 11 kilometers per hour, and this general motion is forecast to continue through the weekend, with a slowdown and turn to the west-northwest expected by early next week. Maximum sustained winds are near 40 miles per hour, 65 kilometers per hour, with higher gusts. Additional weakening is forecast, and the post-tropical cyclone is expected to dissipate over eastern subtropical Atlantic by the early to mid portion of next week. Tropical storm force winds extend outward up to 185 miles, 295 kilometers from the center. The estimated minimum central pressure is 1,005 millibars, 29.68 inches. 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Be sure to follow us on Facebook. Here's a look at local weather conditions as of 9 p.m. At the top of the hour, skies were clear in Shreveport. The temperature was 73 degrees at the regional airport. The dew point was 61, making the relative humidity 64%. Winds were calm. The pressure was 29.96 inches and rising. In Bossier City, at Barksdale Air Force Base, skies were clear, with a temperature of 74 degrees. The dew point was 63, making the relative humidity 67%. Winds were calm. The pressure was 29.95 inches and rising. And in downtown Shreveport, skies were clear. The temperature was 72 degrees, and winds were calm. Once again in Shreveport, it was 73 degrees with clear skies at 9 p.m. Around the local area at 9 p.m., in Texarkana, clear and 76. Wind southeast at 7 miles an hour. El Dorado, clear and 71. Wind calm. Monroe, mostly cloudy and 73. Wind calm. Marshall, clear and 71. Wind calm. And at Longview, clear and 76 degrees. Wind east at 3 miles an hour. Elsewhere across the four-state area, over at Dallas, cloudy and 85. Oklahoma City, mostly cloudy and 84. Little Rock, mostly cloudy and 77. Jackson, Mississippi, partly cloudy and 72. Baton Rouge, cloudy and 76. And at Houston, mostly cloudy and 80 degrees. For the most current information, check us out on the web at www.weather.gov/SHT. The Shreveport Climate Summary for this evening, as of 4 p.m., September 26, 2026. Today's high temperature was 88 degrees. The normal high is 87. The record high is 101 degrees, which was set in 2005. Today's low temperature was 64 degrees. The normal low is 64. The record low is 46 degrees, which was last set in 1975. No precipitation fell today, which leaves the monthly total at 0.36 inches. This is 2.56 inches below the normal amount of 2.92 inches for September. The total precipitation for the year still stands at 31.64 inches, which is 5.72 inches below normal. Sunset tonight is at 7:06 p.m. Sunrise tomorrow is at 7:07 a.m. Now let's check on your local forecast. Tonight, partly cloudy. Lows in the mid-60s. Light and variable winds. Sunday, mostly sunny. Hot with highs in the mid-90s. Light and variable winds. Sunday night, partly cloudy. Lows in the upper 60s. East wind.
winds around 5 miles per hour in the evening, becoming light and variable. Monday, mostly sunny. Hot with highs in the mid-90s. East winds around 5 miles per hour. Monday night, mostly clear. Lows around 70. Southeast winds around 5 miles per hour. Tuesday, partly cloudy. Hot with highs in the mid-90s. Tuesday night, partly cloudy in the evening, then becoming mostly cloudy. Lows in the lower 70s. Wednesday, mostly cloudy. A slight chance of showers in the morning, then a chance of showers in the afternoon. Highs in the lower 90s. Chance of rain 30%. Wednesday night, mostly cloudy with a 40% chance of showers. Lows in the lower 70s. Thursday, mostly cloudy with a slight chance of thunderstorms. A chance of showers in the morning, then showers likely in the afternoon. Highs in the mid-80s. Chance of rain 60%. Thursday night, mostly cloudy. A chance of showers with a slight chance of thunderstorms in the evening, then a chance of showers after midnight. Lows around 70. Chance of rain 50%. Friday, showers likely. A slight chance of thunderstorms in the afternoon. Highs in the mid-80s. Chance of rain 60%. Friday night, mostly cloudy with a 40% chance of showers. Lows in the upper 60s. Saturday, mostly cloudy with a 50% chance of showers. Highs in the mid-80s. 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Be sure to follow us on Facebook. Here's a look at local weather conditions as of 9 p.m. At the top of the hour, skies were clear in Shreveport. The temperature was 73 degrees at the regional airport. The dew point was 61, making the relative humidity 64%. Winds were calm. The pressure was 29.96 inches and rising. In Bossier City, at Barksdale Air Force Base, skies were clear, with a temperature of 74 degrees. The dew point was 63, making the relative humidity 67%. Winds were calm. The pressure was 29.95 inches and rising. And in downtown Shreveport, skies were clear. The temperature was 72 degrees. And winds were calm. Once again in Shreveport, it was 73 degrees with clear skies at 9 p.m. Around the local area at 9 p.m., in Texarkana, clear and 76. Wind southeast at 7 miles an hour. El Dorado, clear and 71. Wind calm. Monroe, mostly cloudy and 73. Wind calm. Marshall, clear and 71. Wind calm. And at Longview, clear and 76 degrees. Wind east at 3 miles an hour. Elsewhere across the four-state area, over at Dallas, cloudy and 85. Oklahoma City, mostly cloudy and 84. Little Rock, mostly cloudy and 77. Jackson, Mississippi, partly cloudy and 72. Baton Rouge, cloudy and 76. And at Houston, mostly cloudy and 80 degrees. For the most current information, check us out on the web at www.weather.gov/sht. The Shreveport Climate Summary for this evening, as of 4 p.m., September 26, 2026. Today's high temperature was 88 degrees. The normal high is 87. The record high is 101 degrees, which was set in 2005. Today's low temperature was 64 degrees. The normal low is 64. The record low is 46 degrees, which was last set in 1975. No precipitation fell today, which leaves the monthly total at 0.36 inches. This is 2.56 inches below the normal amount of 2.92 inches for September. The total precipitation for the year still stands at 31.64 inches, which is 5.72 inches below normal.
Sunset tonight is at 7:06 p.m. Sunrise tomorrow is at 7:07 a.m. Now let's check on your local forecast. Tonight, partly cloudy. Lows in the mid-60s. Light and variable winds. Sunday, mostly sunny. Hot with highs in the mid-90s. Light and variable winds. Sunday night, partly cloudy. Lows in the upper 60s. East winds around 5 miles per hour in the evening, becoming light and variable. Monday, mostly sunny. Hot with highs in the mid-90s. East winds around 5 miles per hour. Monday night, mostly clear. Lows around 70. Southeast winds around 5 miles per hour. Tuesday, partly cloudy. Hot with highs in the mid-90s. Tuesday night, partly cloudy in the evening, then becoming mostly cloudy. Lows in the lower 70s. Wednesday, mostly cloudy. A slight chance of showers in the morning, then a chance of showers in the afternoon. Highs in the lower 90s. Chance of rain 30%. Wednesday night, mostly cloudy with a 40% chance of showers. Lows in the lower 70s. Thursday, mostly cloudy with a slight chance of thunderstorms. A chance of showers in the morning, then showers likely in the afternoon. Highs in the mid-80s. Chance of rain 60%. Thursday night, mostly cloudy. A chance of showers with a slight chance of thunderstorms in the evening, then a chance of showers after midnight. Lows around 70. Chance of rain 50%. Friday, showers likely. A slight chance of thunderstorms in the afternoon. Highs in the mid-80s. Chance of rain 60%. Friday night, mostly cloudy with a 40% chance of showers. Lows in the upper 60s. Saturday, mostly cloudy with a 50% chance of showers. Highs in the mid-80s. 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Be sure to follow us on Facebook. Here's a look at local weather conditions as of 9 p.m. At the top of the hour, skies were clear in Shreveport. The temperature was 73 degrees at the regional airport. The dew point was 61, making the relative humidity 64%. Winds were calm. The pressure was 29.96 inches and rising. In Bossier City, at Barksdale Air Force Base, skies were clear, with a temperature of 74 degrees. The dew point was 63, making the relative humidity 67%. Winds were calm. The pressure was 29.95 inches and rising. And in downtown Shreveport, skies were clear. The temperature was 72 degrees. And winds were calm. Once again in Shreveport, it was 73 degrees with clear skies at 9 p.m. Around the local area at 9 p.m., in Texarkana, clear and 76. Wind southeast at 7 miles an hour. El Dorado, clear and 71. Wind calm. Monroe, mostly cloudy and 73. Wind calm. Marshall, clear and 71. Wind calm. And at Longview, clear and 76 degrees. Wind east at 3 miles an hour. Elsewhere across the four-state area, over at Dallas, cloudy and 85. Oklahoma City, mostly cloudy and 84. Little Rock, mostly cloudy and 77. Jackson, Mississippi, partly cloudy and 72. Baton Rouge, cloudy and 76. And at Houston, mostly cloudy and 80 degrees. For the most current information, check us out on the web at www.weather.gov/sht. The Shreveport Climate Summary for this evening, as of 4 p.m., September 26, 2026. Today's high temperature was 88 degrees. The normal high is 87. The record high is 101 degrees, which was set in 2005.
Today's low temperature was 64 degrees. The normal low is 64. The record low is 46 degrees, which was last set in 1975. No precipitation fell today, which leaves the monthly total at 0.36 inches. This is 2.56 inches below the normal amount of 2.92 inches for September. The total precipitation for the year still stands at 31.64 inches, which is 5.72 inches below normal. Sunset tonight is at 7:06 p.m. Sunrise tomorrow is at 7:07 a.m. This is your NOAA Weather Radio, station WXJ97, operating on a frequency of 162.400 MHz, providing the latest weather information on a 24-hour basis. 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Now let's check on your local forecast. Tonight, partly cloudy. Lows in the mid-60s. Light and variable winds. Sunday, mostly sunny. Hot with highs in the mid-90s. Light and variable winds. Sunday night, partly cloudy. Lows in the upper 60s. East winds around 5 miles per hour in the evening, becoming light and variable. Monday, mostly sunny. Hot with highs in the mid-90s. East winds around 5 miles per hour. Monday night, mostly clear. Lows around 70. Southeast winds around 5 miles per hour. Tuesday, partly cloudy. Hot with highs in the mid-90s. Tuesday night, partly cloudy in the evening, then becoming mostly cloudy. Lows in the lower 70s. Wednesday, mostly cloudy. A slight chance of showers in the morning, then a chance of showers in the afternoon. Highs in the lower 90s. Chance of rain 30%. Wednesday night, mostly cloudy with a 40% chance of showers. Lows in the lower 70s. Thursday, mostly cloudy with a slight chance of thunderstorms. A chance of showers in the morning, then showers likely in the afternoon. Highs in the mid-80s. Chance of rain 60%. Thursday night, mostly cloudy. A chance of showers with a slight chance of thunderstorms in the evening, then a chance of showers after midnight. Lows around 70. Chance of rain 50%. Friday, showers likely. A slight chance of thunderstorms in the afternoon. Highs in the mid-80s. Chance of rain 60%. Friday night, mostly cloudy with a 40% chance of showers. Lows in the upper 60s. Saturday, mostly cloudy with a 50% chance of showers. Highs in the mid-80s. 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Be sure to follow us on Facebook. Here's a look at local weather conditions as of 9 p.m. At the top of the hour, skies were clear in Shreveport. The temperature was 73 degrees at the regional airport. The dew point was 61, making the relative humidity 64%. Winds were calm. The pressure was 29.96 inches and rising. In Bossier City, at Barksdale Air Force Base, skies were clear, with a temperature of 74 degrees. The dew point was 63, making the relative humidity 67%. Winds were calm. The pressure was 29.95 inches and rising. And in downtown Shreveport, skies were clear. The temperature was 72 degrees. And winds were calm. Once again in Shreveport, it was 73 degrees with clear skies at 9 p.m. Around the local area at 9 p.m., in Texarkana, clear and 76. Wind southeast at 7 miles an hour. El Dorado, clear and 71. Wind calm. Monroe, mostly cloudy and 73. Wind calm.
Marshall, clear and 71. Wind calm. And at Longview, clear and 76 degrees. Wind east at 3 miles an hour. Elsewhere across the four-state area, over at Dallas, cloudy and 85. Oklahoma City, mostly cloudy and 84. Little Rock, mostly cloudy and 77. Jackson, Mississippi, partly cloudy and 72. Baton Rouge, cloudy and 76. And at Houston, mostly cloudy and 80 degrees. For the most current information, check us out on the web at www.weather.gov/sht. The Shreveport Climate Summary for this evening, as of 4 p.m., September 26, 2026. Today's high temperature was 88 degrees. The normal high is 87. The record high is 101 degrees, which was set in 2005. Today's low temperature was 64 degrees. The normal low is 64. The record low is 46 degrees, which was last set in 1975. No precipitation fell today, which leaves the monthly total at 0.36 inches. This is 2.56 inches below the normal amount of 2.92 inches for September. The total precipitation for the year still stands at 31.64 inches, which is 5.72 inches below normal. Sunset tonight is at 7:06 p.m. Sunrise tomorrow is at 7:07 a.m. Now let's check on your local forecast. Tonight, partly cloudy. Lows in the mid-60s. Light and variable winds. Sunday, mostly sunny. Hot with highs in the mid-90s. Light and variable winds. Sunday night, partly cloudy. Lows in the upper 60s. East winds around 5 miles per hour in the evening, becoming light and variable. Monday, mostly sunny. Hot with highs in the mid-90s. East winds around 5 miles per hour. Monday night, mostly clear. Lows around 70. Southeast winds around 5 miles per hour. Tuesday, partly cloudy. Hot with highs in the mid-90s. Tuesday night, partly cloudy in the evening, then becoming mostly cloudy. Lows in the lower 70s. Wednesday, mostly cloudy. A slight chance of showers in the morning, then a chance of showers in the afternoon. Highs in the lower 90s. Chance of rain 30%. Wednesday night, mostly cloudy with a 40% chance of showers. Lows in the lower 70s. Thursday, mostly cloudy with a slight chance of thunderstorms. A chance of showers in the morning, then showers likely in the afternoon. Highs in the mid-80s. Chance of rain 60%. Thursday night, mostly cloudy. A chance of showers with a slight chance of thunderstorms in the evening, then a chance of showers after midnight. Lows around 70. Chance of rain 50%. Friday, showers likely. A slight chance of thunderstorms in the afternoon. Highs in the mid-80s. Chance of rain 60%. Friday night, mostly cloudy with a 40% chance of showers. Lows in the upper 60s. Saturday, mostly cloudy with a 50% chance of showers. Highs in the mid-80s. Here is your area's open water boating forecast. Wind gusts may be higher. Tonight, mostly clear. Lows in the mid-60s. Southeast winds 5 to 10 miles per hour. Sunday, mostly sunny. Highs in the mid-90s. West winds 5 to 10 miles per hour, becoming northeast in the afternoon. Sunday night, partly cloudy. Lows in the upper 60s. East winds 5 to 10 miles per hour. Monday, mostly sunny. Highs in the mid-90s. East winds 5 to 10 miles per hour. Monday night, mostly clear. Lows around 70. Southeast winds 5 to 10 miles per hour. Tuesday, partly cloudy. Highs in the mid-90s. Tuesday night, becoming mostly cloudy.
Lows in the lower 70s.

degrees. Wednesday, mostly cloudy. Chance of showers in the afternoon. Highs in the lower 90s. Chance of showers 30%. Wednesday night, mostly cloudy with a 40% chance of showers. Lows in the lower 70s. Thursday, mostly cloudy. Chance of showers and slight chance of thunderstorms in the morning, then showers likely and slight chance of thunderstorms in the afternoon. Highs in the upper 80s. Chance of precipitation 60%. Thursday night, mostly cloudy. Chance of showers and slight chance of thunderstorms in the evening, then a chance of showers after midnight. Lows in the upper 60s. Chance of precipitation 50%. Friday, mostly cloudy. Showers likely in the morning, then showers likely and slight chance of thunderstorms in the afternoon. Highs in the mid-80s. Chance of precipitation 60%. Friday night, mostly cloudy with a 30% chance of showers. Lows in the mid-60s. Saturday, mostly cloudy with a 50% chance of showers. Highs in the mid-80s. At 3 a.m. GMT 0300 UTC, the center of Tropical Depression Fay was located near latitude 29.6 north, longitude 43.9 west. The depression is moving toward the south near 2 miles per hour, 4 kilometers per hour. A turn to the southwest is expected starting early next week, along with an increase in forward speed. Maximum sustained winds are near 35 miles per hour, 55 kilometers per hour with higher gusts. Little change in strength is forecast over the next several days. The estimated minimum central pressure is 1010 millibars, 29.83 inches. 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Be sure to follow us on Facebook. Here's a look at local weather conditions as of 9 p.m. At the top of the hour, skies were clear in Shreveport. The temperature was 73 degrees at the regional airport. The dew point was 61, making the relative humidity 64%. Winds were calm. The pressure was 29.96 inches and rising. In Bossier City, at Barksdale Air Force Base, skies were clear, with a temperature of 74 degrees. The dew point was 63, making the relative humidity 67%. Winds were calm. The pressure was 29.95 inches and rising. And in downtown Shreveport, skies were clear. The temperature was 72 degrees. And winds were calm. Once again in Shreveport, it was 73 degrees with clear skies at 9 p.m. Around the local area at 9 p.m., in Texarkana, clear and 76. Wind southeast at 7 miles an hour. El Dorado, clear and 71. Wind calm. Monroe, mostly cloudy and 73. Wind calm. Marshall, clear and 71. Wind calm. And at Longview, clear and 76 degrees. Wind east at 3 miles an hour. Elsewhere across the four-state area, over at Dallas, cloudy and 85. Oklahoma City, mostly cloudy and 84. Little Rock, mostly cloudy and 77. Jackson, Mississippi, partly cloudy and 72. Baton Rouge, cloudy and 76. And at Houston, mostly cloudy and 80 degrees. For the most current information, check us out on the web at www.weather.gov/sht. Now let's check on your local forecast. Tonight, partly cloudy. Lows in the mid-60s. Light and variable winds. Sunday, mostly sunny. Hot with highs in the mid-90s. Light and variable winds. Sunday night, partly cloudy. Lows in the upper 60s. East winds around 5 miles per hour in the evening, becoming light and variable. Monday, mostly sunny. Hot with highs in the mid-90s. East winds around 5 miles per hour.
Monday night, mostly clear. Lows around 70. Southeast winds around 5 miles per hour. Tuesday, partly cloudy. Hot with highs in the mid-90s. Tuesday night, partly cloudy in the evening, then becoming mostly cloudy. Lows in the lower 70s. Wednesday, mostly cloudy. A slight chance of showers in the morning, then a chance of showers in the afternoon. Highs in the lower 90s. Chance of rain 30%. Wednesday night, mostly cloudy with a 40% chance of showers. Lows in the lower 70s. Thursday, mostly cloudy with a slight chance of thunderstorms. A chance of showers in the morning, then showers likely in the afternoon. Highs in the mid-80s. Chance of rain 60%. Thursday night, mostly cloudy. A chance of showers with a slight chance of thunderstorms in the evening, then a chance of showers after midnight. Lows around 70. Chance of rain 50%. Friday, showers likely. A slight chance of thunderstorms in the afternoon. Highs in the mid-80s. Chance of rain 60%. Friday night, mostly cloudy with a 40% chance of showers. Lows in the upper 60s. Saturday, mostly cloudy with a 50% chance of showers. Highs in the mid-80s. 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At 3 a.m. GMT 0300 UTC, the center of Tropical Depression Faye was located near latitude 29.6 north, longitude 43.9 west. The depression is moving toward the south near 2 miles per hour, 4 kilometers per hour. A turn to the southwest is expected starting early next week, along with an increase in forward speed. Maximum sustained winds are near 35 miles per hour, 55 kilometers per hour with higher gusts. Little change in strength is forecast over the next several days. The estimated minimum central pressure is 1010 millibars, 29.83 inches. 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Be sure to follow us on Facebook. Here's a look at local weather conditions as of 9 p.m. At the top of the hour, skies were clear in Shreveport. The temperature was 73 degrees at the regional airport. The dew point was 61, making the relative humidity 64%. Winds were calm. The pressure was 29.96 inches and rising. In Bossier City, at Barksdale Air Force Base, skies were clear, with a temperature of 74 degrees. The dew point was 63, making the relative humidity 67%. Winds were calm. The pressure was 29.95 inches and rising. And in downtown Shreveport, skies were clear. The temperature was 72 degrees. And winds were calm. Once again in Shreveport, it was 73 degrees with clear skies at 9 p.m. Around the local area at 9 p.m., in Texarkana, clear and 76. Wind southeast at 7 miles an hour. El Dorado, clear and 71. Wind calm. Monroe, mostly cloudy and 73. Wind calm. Marshall, clear and 71. Wind calm. And at Longview, clear and 76 degrees. Wind east at 3 miles an hour. Elsewhere across the four-state area, over at Dallas, cloudy and 85. Oklahoma City, mostly cloudy and 84. Little Rock, mostly cloudy and 77. Jackson, Mississippi, partly cloudy and 72. Baton Rouge, cloudy and 76. And at Houston, mostly cloudy and 80 degrees.

per hour. Monday night, mostly clear. Lows around 70. Southeast winds around 5 miles per hour. Tuesday, partly cloudy. Hot with highs in the mid-90s. Tuesday night, partly cloudy in the evening, then becoming mostly cloudy. Lows in the lower 70s. Wednesday, mostly cloudy. A slight chance of showers in the morning, then a chance of showers in the afternoon. Highs in the lower 90s. Chance of rain 30%. Wednesday night, mostly cloudy with a 40% chance of showers. Lows in the lower 70s. Thursday, mostly cloudy with a slight chance of thunderstorms. A chance of showers in the morning, then showers likely in the afternoon. Highs in the mid-80s. Chance of rain 60%. Thursday night, mostly cloudy. A chance of showers. Chance of thunderstorms in the evening, then a chance of showers after midnight. Lows around 70. Chance of rain 50%. Friday, showers likely. A slight chance of thunderstorms in the afternoon. Highs in the mid-80s. Chance of rain 60%. Friday night, mostly cloudy with a 40% chance of showers. Lows in the upper 60s. Saturday, mostly cloudy with a 50% chance of showers. Highs in the mid-80s. At 3 a.m. GMT 0300 UTC, the center of Tropical Depression Faye was located near latitude 29.6 north, longitude 43.9 west. The depression is moving toward the south near 2 miles per hour, 4 kilometers per hour. A turn to the southwest is expected starting early next week, along with an increase in forward speed. Maximum sustained winds are near 35 miles per hour, 55 kilometers per hour with higher gusts. Little change in strength is forecast over the next several days. The estimated minimum central pressure is 1010 millibars, 29.83 inches. 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Be sure to follow us on Facebook. Here's a look at local weather conditions as of 10 p.m. At the top of the hour, skies were clear in Shreveport. The temperature was 72 degrees at the regional airport. The dew point was 63, making the relative humidity 73%. Winds were calm. The pressure was 29.97 inches and rising. In Bossier City, at Barksdale Air Force Base, skies were clear, with a temperature of 73 degrees. The dew point was 63, making the relative humidity 69%. Winds were calm. The pressure was 29.96 inches and rising. And in downtown Shreveport, skies were clear. The temperature was 72 degrees. And winds were calm. Once again in Shreveport, it was 72 degrees with clear skies at 10 p.m. Around the local area at 10 p.m., in Texarkana, clear and 76. Wind southeast at 5 miles an hour. El Dorado, clear and 69. Wind calm. Monroe, partly cloudy and 71. Wind calm. Nacogdoches, mostly cloudy and 70. Wind calm. Marshall, clear and 69. Wind calm. And at Longview, clear and 75 degrees. Wind east at 3 miles an hour. Elsewhere across the four-state area, over at Dallas, cloudy and 84. Oklahoma City, mostly cloudy and 80. Little Rock, mostly cloudy and 74. Jackson, Mississippi, mostly cloudy and 70. Baton Rouge, mostly cloudy and 75. And at Houston, mostly cloudy and 79 degrees. For the most current information, check us out on the web at www.weather.gov/sht. Now let's check on your local forecast. Tonight, partly cloudy. Lows in the mid-60s. Light and variable winds. Sunday, mostly sunny. Hot with highs in the mid-90s.

and variable winds. Sunday night, partly cloudy. Lows in the upper 60s. East winds around 5 miles per hour in the evening, becoming light and variable. Monday, mostly sunny. Hot with highs in the mid-90s. East winds around 5 miles per hour. Monday night, mostly clear. Lows around 70. Southeast winds around 5 miles per hour. Tuesday, partly cloudy. Hot with highs in the mid-90s. Tuesday night, partly cloudy in the evening, then becoming mostly cloudy. Lows in the lower 70s. Wednesday, mostly cloudy. A slight chance of showers in the morning, then a chance of showers in the afternoon. Highs in the lower 90s. Chance of rain 30%. Wednesday night, mostly cloudy with a 40% chance of showers. Lows in the lower 70s. Thursday, mostly cloudy with a slight chance of thunderstorms. A chance of showers in the morning, then showers likely in the afternoon. Highs in the mid-80s. Chance of rain 60%. Thursday night, mostly cloudy. A chance of showers with a slight chance of thunderstorms in the evening, then a chance of showers after midnight. Lows around 70. Chance of rain 50%. Friday, showers likely. A slight chance of thunderstorms in the afternoon. Highs in the mid-80s. Chance of rain 60%. Friday night, mostly cloudy with a 40% chance of showers. Lows in the upper 60s. Saturday, mostly cloudy with a 50% chance of showers. Highs in the mid-80s. At 3 a.m. GMT 0300 UTC, the center of Tropical Depression Faye was located near latitude 29.6 north, longitude 43.9 west. The depression is moving toward the south near 2 miles per hour, 4 kilometers per hour. A turn to the southwest is expected starting early next week, along with an increase in forward speed. Maximum sustained winds are near 35 miles per hour, 55 kilometers per hour with higher gusts. Little change in strength is forecast over the next several days. The estimated minimum central pressure is 1010 millibars, 29.83 inches. 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Be sure to follow us on Facebook. Here's a look at local weather conditions as of 10 p.m. At the top of the hour, skies were clear in Shreveport. The temperature was 72 degrees at the regional airport. The dew point was 63, making the relative humidity 73%. Winds were calm. The pressure was 29.97 inches and rising. In Bossier City, at Barksdale Air Force Base, skies were clear, with a temperature of 73 degrees. The dew point was 63, making the relative humidity 69%. Winds were calm. The pressure was 29.96 inches and rising. And in downtown Shreveport, skies were clear. The temperature was 72 degrees. And winds were calm. Once again in Shreveport, it was 72 degrees with clear skies at 10 p.m. Around the local area at 10 p.m., in Texarkana, clear and 76. Wind southeast at 5 miles an hour. El Dorado, clear and 69. Wind calm. Monroe, partly cloudy and 71. Wind calm. Nutqualish, mostly cloudy and 70. Wind calm. Marshall, clear and 69. Wind calm. And at Longview, clear and 75 degrees. Wind east at 3 miles an hour. Elsewhere across the four-state area, over at Dallas, cloudy and 84. Oklahoma City, mostly cloudy and 80. Little Rock, mostly cloudy and 74. Jackson, Mississippi, mostly cloudy and 70. Baton Rouge, mostly cloudy and 75. And at Houston, mostly cloudy and 79 degrees.
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Now let's check on your local forecast. Tonight, partly cloudy. Lows in the mid-60s. Light and variable winds. Sunday, mostly sunny. Hot with highs in the mid-90s. Light and variable winds. Sunday night, partly cloudy. Lows in the upper 60s. East winds around 5 miles per hour in the evening, becoming light and variable. Monday, mostly sunny. Hot with highs in the mid-90s. East winds around 5 miles per hour. Monday night, mostly clear. Lows around 70. Southeast winds around 5 miles per hour. Tuesday, partly cloudy. Hot with highs in the mid-90s. Tuesday night, partly cloudy in the evening, then becoming mostly cloudy. Lows in the lower 70s. Wednesday, mostly cloudy. A slight chance of showers in the morning, then a chance of showers in the afternoon. Highs in the lower 90s. Chance of rain 30%. Wednesday night, mostly cloudy with a 40% chance of showers. Lows in the lower 70s. Thursday, mostly cloudy with a slight chance of thunderstorms. A chance of showers in the morning, then showers likely in the afternoon. Highs in the mid-80s. Chance of rain 60%. Thursday night, mostly cloudy. A chance of showers with a slight chance of thunderstorms in the evening, then a chance of showers after midnight. Lows around 70. Chance of rain 50%. Friday, showers likely. A slight chance of thunderstorms in the afternoon. Highs in the mid-80s. Chance of rain 60%. Friday night, mostly cloudy with a 40% chance of showers. Lows in the upper 60s. Saturday, mostly cloudy with a 50% chance of showers. Highs in the mid-80s. At 3 a.m. GMT 0300 UTC, the center of Tropical Depression Fay was located near latitude 29.6 north, longitude 43.9 west. The depression is moving toward the south near 2 miles per hour, 4 kilometers per hour. A turn to the southwest is expected starting early next week, along with an increase in forward speed. Maximum sustained winds are near 35 miles per hour, 55 kilometers per hour with higher gusts. Little change in strength is forecast over the next several days. The estimated minimum central pressure is 1010 millibars, 29.83 inches. 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Be sure to follow us on Facebook. Here's a look at local weather conditions as of 10 p.m. At the top of the hour, skies were clear in Shreveport. The temperature was 72 degrees at the regional airport. The dew point was 63, making the relative humidity 73%. Winds were calm. The pressure was 29.97 inches and rising. In Bossier City, at Barksdale Air Force Base, skies were clear, with a temperature of 73 degrees. The dew point was 63, making the relative humidity 69%. Winds were calm. The pressure was 29.96 inches and rising. And in downtown Shreveport, skies were clear. The temperature was 72 degrees. And winds were calm. Once again in Shreveport, it was 72 degrees with clear skies at 10 p.m. Around the local area at 10 p.m., in Texarkana, clear at 76. Wind southeast at 5 miles an hour.
El Dorado, clear and 69. Wind calm. Monroe, partly cloudy and 71. Wind calm. Natchitoches, mostly cloudy and 70. Wind calm. Marshall, clear and 69. Wind calm. And at Longview, clear and 75 degrees. Wind east at 3 miles an hour. Elsewhere across the four-state area, over at Dallas, cloudy and 84. Oklahoma City, mostly cloudy and 80. Little Rock, mostly cloudy and 74. Jackson, Mississippi, mostly cloudy and 70. Baton Rouge, mostly cloudy and 75. And at Houston, mostly cloudy and 79 degrees. For the most current information, check us out on the web at www.weather.gov/SHP. Now let's check on your local forecast. Tonight, partly cloudy. Lows in the mid-60s. Light and variable winds. Sunday, mostly sunny. Hot with highs in the mid-90s. Light and variable winds. Sunday night, partly cloudy. Lows in the upper 60s. East winds around 5 miles per hour in the evening, becoming light and variable. Monday, mostly sunny. Hot with highs in the mid-90s. East winds around 5 miles per hour. Monday night, mostly clear. Lows around 70. Southeast winds around 5 miles per hour. Tuesday, partly cloudy. Hot with highs in the mid-90s. Tuesday night, partly cloudy in the evening, then becoming mostly cloudy. Lows in the lower 70s. Wednesday, mostly cloudy. A slight chance of showers in the morning, then a chance of showers in the afternoon. Highs in the lower 90s. Chance of rain 30%. Wednesday night, mostly cloudy with a 40% chance of showers. Lows in the lower 70s. Thursday, mostly cloudy with a slight chance of thunderstorms. A chance of showers in the morning, then showers likely in the afternoon. Highs in the mid-80s. Chance of rain 60%. Thursday night, mostly cloudy. A chance of showers with a slight chance of thunderstorms in the evening, then a chance of showers after midnight. Lows around 70. Chance of rain 50%. Friday, showers likely. A slight chance of thunderstorms in the afternoon. Highs in the mid-80s. Chance of rain 60%. Friday night, mostly cloudy with a 40% chance of showers. Lows in the upper 60s. Saturday, mostly cloudy with a 50% chance of showers. Highs in the mid-80s. Here is your area's open water boating forecast. Wind gusts may be higher. Tonight, mostly clear. Lows in the mid-60s. Southeast winds 5 to 10 miles per hour. Sunday, mostly sunny. Highs in the mid-90s. West winds 5 to 10 miles per hour, becoming northeast in the afternoon. Sunday night, partly cloudy. Lows in the upper 60s. East winds 5 to 10 miles per hour. Monday, mostly sunny. Highs in the mid-90s. East winds 5 to 10 miles per hour. Monday night, mostly clear. Lows around 70. Southeast winds 5 to 10 miles per hour. Tuesday, partly cloudy. Highs in the mid-90s. Tuesday night, becoming mostly cloudy. Lows in the lower 70s. Wednesday, mostly cloudy. Chance of showers in the afternoon. Highs in the lower 90s. Chance of showers 30%. Wednesday night, mostly cloudy with a 40% chance of showers. Lows in the lower 70s. Thursday, mostly cloudy. Chance of showers and slight chance of thunderstorms in the morning, then showers likely and slight chance of thunderstorms in the afternoon. Highs in the upper 80s. Chance of precipitation 60%. Thursday night, mostly cloudy.
chance of showers and slight chance of thunderstorms in the evening, then a chance of showers after midnight. Lows in the upper 60s. Chance of precipitation 50%. Friday, mostly cloudy. Showers likely in the morning, then showers likely and slight chance of thunderstorms in the afternoon. Highs in the mid-80s. Chance of precipitation 60%. Friday night, mostly cloudy with a 30% chance of showers. Lows in the mid-60s. Saturday, mostly cloudy with a 50% chance of showers. Highs in the mid-80s. At 3 a.m. GMT 0300 UTC, the center of Tropical Depression Faye was located near latitude 29.6 north, longitude 43.9 west. The depression is moving toward the south near 2 miles per hour, 4 kilometers per hour. A turn to the southwest is expected starting early next week, along with an increase in forward speed. Maximum sustained winds are near 35 miles per hour, 55 kilometers per hour, with higher gusts in strength is forecast over the next several days. The estimated minimum central pressure is 1010 millibars, 29.83 inches. 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Be sure to follow us on Facebook. Here's a look at local weather conditions as of 10 p.m. At the top of the hour, skies were clear in Shreveport. The temperature was 72 degrees at the regional airport. The dew point was 63, making the relative humidity 73%. Winds were calm. The pressure was 29.97 inches and rising. In Bossier City, at Barksdale Air Force Base, skies were clear, with a temperature of 73 degrees. The dew point was 63, making the relative humidity 69%. Winds were calm. The pressure was 29.96 inches and rising. And in downtown Shreveport, skies were clear. The temperature was 72 degrees. And winds were calm. Once again in Shreveport, it was 72 degrees with clear skies at 10 p.m. Around the local area at 10 p.m., in Texarkana, clear and 76. Wind southeast at 5 miles an hour. El Dorado, clear and 69. Wind calm. Monroe, partly cloudy and 71. Wind calm. Nacogdoches, mostly cloudy and 70. Wind calm. Marshall, clear and 69. Wind calm. And at Longview, clear and 75 degrees. Wind east at 3 miles an hour. Elsewhere across the four-state area, over at Dallas, cloudy and 84. Oklahoma City, mostly cloudy and 80. Little Rock, mostly cloudy and 74. Jackson, Mississippi, mostly cloudy and 70. Baton Rouge, mostly cloudy and 75. And at Houston, mostly cloudy and 79 degrees. For the most current information, check us out on the web at www.weather.gov/sht. Now let's check on your local forecast. Tonight, partly cloudy. Lows in the mid-60s. Light and variable winds. Sunday, mostly sunny. Hot with highs in the mid-90s. Light and variable winds. Sunday night, partly cloudy. Lows in the upper 60s. East winds around 5 miles per hour in the evening, becoming light and variable. Monday, mostly sunny. Hot with highs in the mid-90s. East winds around 5 miles per hour. Monday night, mostly clear. Lows around 70. Southeast winds around 5 miles per hour. Tuesday, partly cloudy. Hot with highs in the mid-90s. Tuesday night, partly cloudy in the evening, then becoming mostly cloudy. Lows in the lower 70s. Wednesday, mostly cloudy. A slight chance of showers in the morning, then a chance of showers in the afternoon. Highs in the lower 90s. Chance of rain 30%. Wednesday night,
mostly cloudy with a 40% chance of showers. Lows in the lower 70s. Thursday, mostly cloudy with a slight chance of thunderstorms. A chance of showers in the morning, then showers likely in the afternoon. Highs in the mid-80s. Chance of rain 60%. Thursday night, mostly cloudy. A chance of showers with a slight chance of thunderstorms in the evening, then a chance of showers after midnight. Lows around 70. Chance of rain 50%. Friday, showers likely. A slight chance of thunderstorms in the afternoon. Highs in the mid-80s. Chance of rain 60%. Friday night, mostly cloudy with a 40% chance of showers. Lows in the upper 60s. Saturday, mostly cloudy with a 50% chance of showers. Highs in the mid-80s. 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At 3 a.m. GMT 0300 UTC, the center of Tropical Depression Fay was located near latitude 29.6 north, longitude 43.9 west. The depression is moving toward the south near 2 miles per hour, 4 kilometers per hour. A turn to the southwest is expected starting early next week, along with an increase in forward speed. Maximum sustained winds are near 35 miles per hour, 55 kilometers per hour with higher gusts. Little change in strength is forecast over the next several days. The estimated minimum central pressure is 1010 millibars, 29.83 inches. 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Be sure to follow us on Facebook. Here's a look at local weather conditions as of 10 p.m. At the top of the hour, skies were clear in Shreveport. The temperature was 72 degrees at the regional airport. The dew point was 63, making the relative humidity 73%. Winds were calm. The pressure was 29.97 inches and rising. In Bossier City, at Barksdale Air Force Base, skies were clear, with a temperature of 73 degrees. The dew point was 63, making the relative humidity 69%. Winds were calm. The pressure was 29.96 inches and rising. And in downtown Shreveport, skies were clear. The temperature was 72 degrees. And winds were calm. Once again in Shreveport, it was 72 degrees with clear skies at 10 p.m. Around the local area at 10 p.m., in Texarkana, clear and 76. Wind southeast at 5 miles an hour. El Dorado, clear and 69. Wind calm. Monroe, partly cloudy and 71. Wind calm. Natchitoches, mostly cloudy and 70. Wind calm. Marshall, clear and 69. Wind calm. And at Longview, clear and 75 degrees. Wind east at 3 miles an hour. Elsewhere across the four-state area, over at Dallas, cloudy and 84. Oklahoma City, mostly cloudy and 80. Little Rock, mostly cloudy and 74. Jackson, Mississippi, mostly cloudy and 70. Baton Rouge, mostly cloudy and 75. And at Houston, mostly cloudy and 79 degrees. For the most current information, check us out on the web at www.weather.gov/SHT. Now let's check on your local forecast. Tonight, partly cloudy. Lows in the mid-60s. Light and variable winds. Sunday, mostly sunny. Hot with highs in the mid-90s. Light and variable winds. Sunday night, partly cloudy.
lows in the upper 60s. East winds around 5 miles per hour in the evening, becoming light and variable. Monday, mostly sunny. Hot with highs in the mid-90s. East winds around 5 miles per hour. Monday night, mostly clear. Lows around 70. Southeast winds around 5 miles per hour. Tuesday, partly cloudy. Hot with highs in the mid-90s. Tuesday night, partly cloudy in the evening, then becoming mostly cloudy. Lows in the lower 70s. Wednesday, mostly cloudy. A slight chance of showers in the morning, then a chance of showers in the afternoon. Highs in the lower 90s. Chance of rain 30%. Wednesday night, mostly cloudy with a 40% chance of showers. Lows in the lower 70s. Thursday, mostly cloudy with a slight chance of thunderstorms. A chance of showers in the morning, then showers likely in the afternoon. Highs in the mid-80s. Chance of rain 60%. Thursday night, mostly cloudy. A chance of showers with a slight chance of thunderstorms in the evening, then a chance of showers after midnight. Lows around 70. Chance of rain 50%. Friday, showers likely. A slight chance of thunderstorms in the afternoon. Highs in the mid-80s. Chance of rain 60%. Friday night, mostly cloudy with a 40% chance of showers. Lows in the upper 60s. Saturday, mostly cloudy with a 50% chance of showers. Highs in the mid-80s. At 3 a.m. GMT 0300 UTC, the center of Tropical Depression Faye was located near latitude 29.6 north, longitude 43.9 west. The depression is moving toward the south near 2 miles per hour, 4 kilometers per hour. A turn to the southwest is expected starting early next week, along with an increase in forward speed. Maximum sustained winds are near 35 miles per hour, 55 kilometers per hour with higher gusts. Little change in strength is forecast over the next several days. The estimated minimum central pressure is 1010 millibars, 29.83 inches. 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Be sure to follow us on Facebook. Here's a look at local weather conditions as of 10 p.m. At the top of the hour, skies were clear in Shreveport. The temperature was 72 degrees at the regional airport. The dew point was 63, making the relative humidity 73%. Winds were calm. The pressure was 29.97 inches and rising. In Bossier City, at Barksdale Air Force Base, skies were clear, with a temperature of 73 degrees. The dew point was 63, making the relative humidity 69%. Winds were calm. The pressure was 29.96 inches and rising. And in downtown Shreveport, skies were clear. The temperature was 72 degrees. And winds were calm. Once again in Shreveport, it was 72 degrees with clear skies at 10 p.m. Around the local area at 10 p.m., in Texarkana, clear and 76. Wind southeast at 5 miles an hour. El Dorado, clear and 69. Wind calm. Monroe, partly cloudy and 71. Wind calm. Nacogdoches, mostly cloudy and 70. Wind calm. Marshall, clear and 69. Wind calm. And at Longview, clear and 75 degrees. Wind east at 3 miles an hour. Elsewhere across the four-state area, over at Dallas, cloudy and 84. Oklahoma City, mostly cloudy and 80. Little Rock, mostly cloudy and 74. Jackson, Mississippi, mostly cloudy and 70. Baton Rouge, mostly cloudy and 75. And at Houston, mostly cloudy and 79 degrees. For the most current information, check us out on the web at www.weather.gov/sht.
Now let's check on your local forecast. Tonight, partly cloudy. Lows in the mid-60s. Light and variable winds. Sunday, mostly sunny. Hot with highs in the mid-90s. Light and variable winds. Sunday night, partly cloudy. Lows in the upper 60s. East winds around 5 miles per hour in the evening, becoming light and variable. Monday, mostly sunny. Hot with highs in the mid-90s. East winds around 5 miles per hour. Monday night, mostly clear. Lows around 70. Southeast winds around 5 miles per hour. Tuesday, partly cloudy. Hot with highs in the mid-90s. Tuesday night, partly cloudy in the evening, then becoming mostly cloudy. Lows in the lower 70s. Wednesday, mostly cloudy. A slight chance of showers in the morning, then a chance of showers in the afternoon. Highs in the lower 90s. Chance of rain 30%. Wednesday night, mostly cloudy with a 40% chance of showers. Lows in the lower 70s. Thursday, mostly cloudy with a slight chance of thunderstorms. A chance of showers in the morning, then showers likely in the afternoon. Highs in the mid-80s. Chance of rain 60%. Thursday night, mostly cloudy. A chance of showers with a slight chance of thunderstorms in the evening, then a chance of showers after midnight. Lows around 70. Chance of rain 50%. Friday, showers likely. A slight chance of thunderstorms in the afternoon. Highs in the mid-80s. Chance of rain 60%. Friday night, mostly cloudy with a 40% chance of showers. Lows in the upper 60s. Saturday, mostly cloudy with a 50% chance of showers. Highs in the mid-80s. At 3 a.m. GMT 0300 UTC, the center of Tropical Depression Faye was located near latitude 29.6 north, longitude 43.9 west. The depression is moving toward the south near 2 miles per hour, 4 kilometers per hour. A turn to the southwest is expected starting early next week, along with an increase in forward speed. Maximum sustained winds are near 35 miles per hour, 55 kilometers per hour with higher gusts. Little change in strength is forecast over the next several days. The estimated minimum central pressure is 1010 millibars, 29.83 inches. 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Be sure to follow us on Facebook. Here's a look at local weather conditions as of 10 p.m. At the top of the hour, skies were clear in Shreveport. The temperature was 72 degrees at the regional airport. The dew point was 63, making the relative humidity 73%. Winds were calm. The pressure was 29.97 inches and rising. In Bossier City, at Barksdale Air Force Base, skies were clear, with a temperature of 73 degrees. The dew point was 63, making the relative humidity 69%. Winds were calm. The pressure was 29.96 inches and rising. And in downtown Shreveport, skies were clear. The temperature was 72 degrees. And winds were calm. Once again in Shreveport, it was 72 degrees with clear skies at 10 p.m. Around the local area at 10 p.m., in Texarkana, clear and 76. Wind southeast at 5 miles an hour. El Dorado, clear and 69. Wind calm. Monroe, partly cloudy and 71. Wind calm. Nacogdoches, mostly cloudy and 70. Wind calm. Marshall, clear and 69. Wind calm. And at Longview, clear and 75 degrees. Wind east at 3 miles an hour. Elsewhere across the four-state area, over at Dallas, cloudy and 84. Oklahoma City, mostly cloudy and 80. Little Rock, mostly cloudy and 74.
Jackson, Mississippi, mostly cloudy and 70. Baton Rouge, mostly cloudy and 75. And at Houston, mostly cloudy and 79 degrees. 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Now let's check on your local forecast. Tonight, partly cloudy. Lows in the mid-60s. Light and variable winds. Sunday, mostly sunny. Hot with highs in the mid-90s. Light and variable winds. Sunday night, partly cloudy. Lows in the upper 60s. East winds around 5 miles per hour in the evening, becoming light and variable. Monday, mostly hot with 90s. East winds around 5 miles per hour. Monday night, mostly clear. Lows around 70. Southeast winds around 5 miles per hour. Tuesday, partly cloudy. Hot with highs in the mid-90s. Tuesday night, partly cloudy in the evening, then becoming mostly cloudy. Lows in the lower 70s. Wednesday, mostly cloudy. A slight chance of showers in the morning, then a chance of showers in the afternoon. Highs in the lower 90s. Chance of rain 30%. Wednesday night, mostly cloudy with a 40% chance of showers. Lows in the lower 70s. Thursday, mostly cloudy with a slight chance of thunderstorms. A chance of showers in the morning, then showers likely in the afternoon. Highs in the mid-80s. Chance of rain 60%. Thursday night, mostly cloudy. A chance of showers with a slight chance of thunderstorms in the evening, then a chance of showers after midnight. Lows around 70. Chance of rain 50%. Friday, showers likely. A slight chance of thunderstorms in the afternoon. Highs in the mid-80s. Chance of rain 60%. Friday night, mostly cloudy with a 40% chance of showers. Lows in the upper 60s. Saturday, mostly cloudy with a 50% chance of showers. Highs in the mid-80s. At 3 a.m. GMT 0300 UTC, the center of Tropical Depression Faye was located near latitude 29.6 north, longitude 43.9 west. The depression is moving toward the south near 2 miles per hour, 4 kilometers per hour. A turn to the southwest is expected starting early next week, along with an increase in forward speed. Maximum sustained winds are near 35 miles per hour, 55 kilometers per hour, with higher gusts. Little change in strength is forecast over the next several days. The estimated minimum central pressure is 1010 millibars, 29.83 inches. 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Be sure to follow us on Facebook. Here's a look at local weather conditions as of 10 p.m. At the top of the hour, skies were clear in Shreveport. The temperature was 72 degrees at the regional airport. The dew point was 63, making the relative humidity 73%. Winds were calm. The pressure was 29.97 inches and rising. In Bossier City, at Barksdale Air Force Base, skies were clear, with a temperature of 73 degrees. The dew point was 63, making the relative humidity 69%. Winds were calm. The pressure was 29.96 inches and rising. And in downtown Shreveport, skies were clear. The temperature was 72 degrees. And winds were calm. Once again in Shreveport,
It was 72 degrees with clear skies at 10 p.m. Around the local area at 10 p.m. in Texarkana, clear and 76. Wind southeast at 5 miles an hour. El Dorado, clear and 69. Wind calm. Monroe, partly cloudy and 71. Wind calm. Natchitoches, mostly cloudy and 70. Wind calm. Marshall, clear and 69. Wind calm. And at Longview, clear and 75 degrees. Wind east at 3 miles an hour. Elsewhere across the four-state area, over at Dallas, cloudy and 84. Oklahoma City, mostly cloudy and 80. Little Rock, mostly cloudy and 74. Jackson, Mississippi, mostly cloudy and 70. Baton Rouge, mostly cloudy and 75. And at Houston, mostly cloudy and 79 degrees. For the most current information, check us out on the web at www.weather.gov/sht. Now let's check on your local forecast. Tonight, partly cloudy. Lows in the mid-60s. Light and variable winds. Sunday, mostly sunny. Hot with highs in the mid-90s. Light and variable winds. Sunday night, partly cloudy. Lows in the upper 60s. East winds around 5 miles per hour in the evening, becoming light and variable. Monday, mostly sunny. Hot with highs in the mid-90s. East winds around 5 miles per hour. Monday night, mostly clear. Lows around 70. Southeast winds around 5 miles per hour. Tuesday, partly cloudy. Hot with highs in the mid-90s. Tuesday night, partly cloudy in the evening, then becoming mostly cloudy. Lows in the lower 70s. Wednesday, mostly cloudy. A slight chance of showers in the morning, then a chance of showers in the afternoon. Highs in the lower 90s. Chance of rain 30%. Wednesday night, mostly cloudy with a 40% chance of showers. Lows in the lower 70s. Thursday, mostly cloudy with a slight chance of thunderstorms. A chance of showers in the morning, then showers likely in the afternoon. Highs in the mid-80s. Chance of rain 60%. Thursday night, mostly cloudy. A chance of showers with a slight chance of thunderstorms in the evening, then a chance of showers after midnight. Lows around 70. Chance of rain 50%. Friday, showers likely. A slight chance of thunderstorms in the afternoon. Highs in the mid-80s. Chance of rain 60%. Friday night, mostly cloudy with a 40% chance of showers. Lows in the upper 60s. Saturday, mostly cloudy with a 50% chance of showers. Highs in the mid-80s. Here is your area's open water boating forecast. Wind gusts may be higher. Tonight, mostly clear. Lows in the mid-60s. Southeast winds 5 to 10 miles per hour. Sunday, mostly sunny. Highs in the mid-90s. West winds 5 to 10 miles per hour, becoming northeast in the afternoon. Sunday night, partly cloudy. Lows in the upper 60s. East winds 5 to 10 miles per hour. Monday, mostly sunny. Highs in the mid-90s. East winds 5 to 10 miles per hour. Monday night, mostly clear. Lows around 70. Southeast winds 5 to 10 miles per hour. Tuesday, partly cloudy. Highs in the mid-90s. Tuesday night, becoming mostly cloudy. Lows in the lower 70s. Wednesday, mostly cloudy. Chance of showers in the afternoon. Highs in the lower 90s. Chance of showers 30%. Wednesday night, mostly cloudy with a 40% chance of showers. Lows in the lower 70s. Thursday, mostly cloudy.
Chance of showers and slight chance of thunderstorms in the morning, then showers likely and slight chance of thunderstorms in the afternoon. Highs in the upper 80s. Chance of precipitation 60%. Thursday night, mostly cloudy. Chance of showers and slight chance of thunderstorms in the evening, then a chance of showers after midnight.

Lows in the upper 60s. Chance of precipitation 50%. Friday, mostly cloudy. Showers likely in the morning, then showers likely and slight chance of thunderstorms in the afternoon. Highs in the mid-80s. Chance of precipitation 60%. Friday night, mostly cloudy with a 30% chance of showers. Lows in the mid-60s. Saturday, mostly cloudy with a 50% chance of showers. Highs in the mid-80s. At 3 a.m. GMT 0300 UTC, the center of tropical depression Faye was located near latitude 29.6 north, longitude 43.9 west. The depression is moving toward the south near 2 miles per hour, 4 kilometers per hour. A turn to the southwest is expected starting early next week, along with an increase in forward speed. Maximum sustained winds are near 35 miles per hour, 55 kilometers per hour with higher gusts. Little change in strength is forecast over the next several days. The estimated minimum central pressure is 1010 millibars, 29.83 inches. 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Be sure to follow us on Facebook. Here's a look at local weather conditions as of 10 p.m. At the top of the hour, skies were clear in Shreveport. The temperature was 72 degrees at the regional airport. The dew point was 63, making the relative humidity 73%. Winds were calm. The pressure was 29.97 inches and rising. In Bossier City, at Barksdale Air Force Base, skies were clear, with a temperature of 73 degrees. The dew point was 63, making the relative humidity 69%. Winds were calm. The pressure was 29.96 inches and rising. And in downtown Shreveport, skies were clear. The temperature was 72 degrees. And winds were calm. Once again in Shreveport, it was 72 degrees with clear skies at 10 p.m. Around the local area at 10 p.m., in Texarkana, clear and 76. Wind southeast at 5 miles an hour. El Dorado, clear and 69. Wind calm. Monroe, partly cloudy and 71. Wind calm. Nacogdoches, mostly cloudy and 70. Wind calm. Marshall, clear and 69. Wind calm. And at Longview, clear and 75 degrees. Wind east at 3 miles an hour. Elsewhere across the four-state area, over at Dallas, cloudy and 84. Oklahoma City, mostly cloudy and 80. Little Rock, mostly cloudy and 74. Jackson, Mississippi, mostly cloudy and 70. Baton Rouge, mostly cloudy and 75. And at Houston, mostly cloudy and 79 degrees. For the most current information, check us out on the web at www.weather.gov/sht. Now let's check on your local forecast. Tonight, partly cloudy. Lows in the mid-60s. Light and variable winds. Sunday, mostly sunny. Hot with highs in the mid-90s. Light and variable winds. Sunday night, partly cloudy. Lows in the upper 60s. East winds around 5 miles per hour in the evening, becoming light and variable. Monday, mostly sunny. Hot with highs in the mid-90s. East winds around 5 miles per hour. Monday night, mostly clear. Lows around 70. Southeast winds around 5 miles per hour. Tuesday, partly cloudy. Hot with highs in the mid-90s. Tuesday night, partly cloudy in the evening, then becoming mostly cloudy. Lows in the lower 70s. Wednesday, mostly cloudy. A slight chance of showers in the morning, then a chance of showers in the afternoon. Highs in the lower 90s. Chance of rain 30%. Wednesday night, mostly cloudy with a 40% chance of showers. Lows in the lower 70s.
70s. Thursday, mostly cloudy with a slight chance of thunderstorms. A chance of showers in the morning, then showers likely in the afternoon. Highs in the mid-80s. Chance of rain 60%. Thursday night, mostly cloudy. A chance of showers with a slight chance of thunderstorms in the evening, then a chance of showers after midnight. Lows around 70. Chance of rain 50%. Friday, showers likely. A slight chance of thunderstorms in the afternoon. Highs in the mid-80s. Chance of rain 60%. Friday night, mostly cloudy with a 40% chance of showers. Lows in the upper 60s. Saturday, mostly cloudy with a 50% chance of showers. Highs in the mid-80s. 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At 3 a.m. GMT 0300 UTC, the center of Tropical Depression Fay was located near latitude 29.6 north, longitude 43.9 west. The depression is moving toward the south near 2 miles per hour, 4 kilometers per hour. A turn to the southwest is expected starting early next week, along with an increase in forward speed. Maximum sustained winds are near 35 miles per hour, 55 kilometers per hour with higher gusts. Little change in strength is forecast over the next several days. The estimated minimum central pressure is 1010 millibars, 29.83 inches. 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Be sure to follow us on Facebook. Here's a look at local weather conditions as of 10 p.m. At the top of the hour, skies were clear in Shreveport. The temperature was 72 degrees at the regional airport. The dew point was 63, making the relative humidity 73%. Winds were calm. The pressure was 29.97 inches and rising. In Bossier City, at Barksdale Air Force Base, skies were clear, with a temperature of 73 degrees. The dew point was 63, making the relative humidity 69%. Winds were calm. The pressure was 29.96 inches and rising. And in downtown Shreveport, skies were clear. The temperature was 72 degrees. And winds were calm. Once again in Shreveport, it was 72 degrees with clear skies at 10 p.m. Around the local area at 10 p.m., in Texarkana, clear at 76. Wind southeast at 5 miles an hour. El Dorado, clear at 69. Wind calm. Monroe, partly cloudy and 71. Wind calm. Natchitoches, mostly cloudy and 70. Wind calm. Marshall, clear and 69. Wind calm. And at Longview, clear and 75 degrees. Wind east at 3 miles an hour. Elsewhere across the four-state area, over at Dallas, cloudy and 84. Oklahoma City, mostly cloudy and 80. Little Rock, mostly cloudy and 74. Jackson, Mississippi, mostly cloudy and 70. Baton Rouge, mostly cloudy and 75. And at Houston, mostly cloudy and 79 degrees. For the most current information, check us out on the web at www.weather.gov/SHP. Now let's check on your local forecast. Tonight, partly cloudy. Lows in the mid-60s. Light and variable winds. Sunday, mostly sunny. Hot with highs in the mid-90s. Light and variable winds. Sunday night, partly cloudy. Lows in the upper 60s. East winds around 5 miles per hour in the evening.

chance of showers in the morning, then a chance of showers in the afternoon. Highs in the lower 90s. Chance of rain 30%. Wednesday night, mostly cloudy with a 40% chance of showers. Lows in the lower 70s. Thursday, mostly cloudy with a slight chance of thunderstorms. A chance of showers in the morning, then showers likely in the afternoon. Highs in the mid 80s. Chance of rain 60%. Thursday night, mostly cloudy. A chance of showers with a slight chance of thunderstorms in the evening, then a chance of showers after midnight. Lows around 70. Chance of rain 50%. Friday, showers likely. A slight chance of thunderstorms in the afternoon. Highs in the mid 80s. Chance of rain 60%. Friday night, mostly cloudy with a 40% chance of showers. Lows in the upper 60s. Saturday, mostly cloudy with a 50% chance of showers. Highs in the mid 80s. At 3 a.m. GMT 0300 UTC, the center of Tropical Depression Fay was located near latitude 29.6 north, longitude 43.9 west. The depression is moving toward the south near 2 miles per hour, 4 kilometers per hour. A turn to the southwest is expected starting early next week, along with an increase in forward speed. Maximum sustained winds are near 35 miles per hour, 55 kilometers per hour with higher gusts. Little change in strength is forecast over the next several days. The estimated minimum central pressure is 1010 millibars, 29.83 inches. 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Be sure to follow us on Facebook. Here's a look at local weather conditions as of 11 p.m. At the top of the hour, skies were clear in Shreveport. The temperature was 70 degrees at the regional airport. The dew point was 63, making the relative humidity 78%. Winds were calm. The pressure was 29.99 inches and rising. In Bossier City, at Barksdale Air Force Base, skies were clear, with a temperature of 71 degrees. The dew point was 63, making the relative humidity 73%. Winds were calm. The pressure was 29.97 inches and rising. And in downtown Shreveport, skies were clear. The temperature was 70 degrees. And winds were calm. Once again in Shreveport, it was 70 degrees with clear skies at 11 p.m. Around the local area at 11 p.m., in Texarkana, partly cloudy and 74. Wind south at 5 miles an hour. El Dorado, clear and 66. Wind calm. Monroe, clear and 69. Wind calm. Natchitoches, clear and 69. Wind calm. Marshall, clear and 67. Wind calm. And at Longview, partly cloudy and 75 degrees. Wind east at 5 miles an hour. Elsewhere across the four-state area, over at Dallas, cloudy and 82. Oklahoma City, mostly cloudy and 78. Little Rock, mostly cloudy and 73. Jackson, Mississippi, mostly cloudy and 68. Baton Rouge, mostly cloudy and 74. And at Houston, mostly cloudy and 79 degrees. For the most current information, check us out on the web at www.weather.gov/sht. Now let's check on your local forecast. Tonight, partly cloudy. Lows in the mid-60s. Light and variable winds. Sunday, mostly sunny. Hot with highs in the mid-90s. Light and variable winds. Sunday night, partly cloudy. Lows in the upper 60s. East winds around 5 miles per hour in the evening, becoming light and variable. Monday, mostly sunny. Hot with highs in the mid-90s. East winds around 5 miles per hour. Monday night, mostly clear. Lows around 70.

southeast winds around 5 miles per hour. Tuesday, partly cloudy. Hot with highs in the mid-90s. Tuesday night, partly cloudy in the evening, then becoming mostly cloudy. Lows in the lower 70s. Wednesday, mostly cloudy. A slight chance of showers in the morning, then a chance of showers in the afternoon. Highs in the lower 90s. Chance of rain 30%. Wednesday night, mostly cloudy with a 40% chance of showers. Lows in the lower 70s. Thursday, mostly cloudy with a slight chance of thunderstorms. A chance of showers in the morning, then showers likely in the afternoon. Highs in the mid-80s. Chance of rain 60%. Thursday night, mostly cloudy. A chance of showers with a slight chance of thunderstorms in the evening, then a chance of showers after midnight. Lows around 70. Chance of rain 50%. Friday, showers likely. A slight chance of thunderstorms in the afternoon. Highs in the mid-80s. Chance of rain 60%. Friday night, mostly cloudy with a 40% chance of showers. Lows in the upper 60s. Saturday, mostly cloudy with a 50% chance of showers. Highs in the mid-80s. At 3 a.m. GMT 0300 UTC, the center of Tropical Depression Faye was located near latitude 29.6 north, longitude 43.9 west. The depression is moving toward the south near 2 miles per hour, 4 kilometers per hour. A turn to the southwest is expected starting early next week, along with an increase in forward speed. Maximum sustained winds are near 35 miles per hour, 55 kilometers per hour with higher gusts. Little change in strength is forecast over the next several days. The estimated minimum central pressure is 1010 millibars, 29.83 inches. 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Be sure to follow us on Facebook. Here's a look at local weather conditions as of 11 p.m. At the top of the hour, skies were clear in Shreveport. The temperature was 70 degrees at the regional airport. The dew point was 63, making the relative humidity 78%. Winds were calm. The pressure was 29.99 inches and rising. In Bossier City, at Barksdale Air Force Base, skies were clear, with a temperature of 71 degrees. The dew point was 63, making the relative humidity 73%. Winds were calm. The pressure was 29.97 inches and rising. And in downtown Shreveport, skies were clear. The temperature was 70 degrees. And winds were calm. Once again in Shreveport, it was 70 degrees with clear skies at 11 p.m. Around the local area at 11 p.m., in Texarkana, partly cloudy and 74. Wind south at 5 miles an hour. El Dorado, clear and 66. Wind calm. Monroe, clear and 69. Wind calm. Natchitoches, clear and 69. Wind calm. Marshall, clear and 67. Wind calm. And at Longview, partly cloudy and 75 degrees. Wind east at 5 miles an hour. Elsewhere across the four-state area, over at Dallas, cloudy and 82. Oklahoma City, mostly cloudy and 78. Little Rock, mostly cloudy and 73. Jackson, Mississippi, mostly cloudy and 68. Baton Rouge, mostly cloudy and 74. And at Houston, mostly cloudy and 79 degrees. For the most current information, check us out on the web at www.weather.gov/sht. 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
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Now let's check on your local forecast. Tonight, partly cloudy. Lows in the mid-60s. Light and variable winds. Sunday, mostly sunny. Hot with highs in the mid-90s. Light and variable winds. Sunday night, partly cloudy. Lows in the upper 60s. East winds around 5 miles per hour in the evening, becoming light and variable. Monday, mostly sunny. Hot with highs in the mid-90s. East winds around 5 miles per hour. Monday night, mostly clear. Lows around 70. Southeast winds around 5 miles per hour. Tuesday, partly cloudy. Hot with highs in the mid-90s. Tuesday night, partly cloudy in the evening, then becoming mostly cloudy. Lows in the lower 70s. Wednesday, mostly cloudy. A slight chance of showers in the morning, then a chance of showers in the afternoon. Highs in the lower 90s. Chance of rain 30%. Wednesday night, mostly cloudy with a 40% chance of showers. Lows in the lower 70s. Thursday, mostly cloudy with a slight chance of thunderstorms. A chance of showers in the morning, then showers likely in the afternoon. Highs in the mid-80s. Chance of rain 60%. Thursday night, mostly cloudy. A chance of showers with a slight chance of thunderstorms in the evening, then a chance of showers after midnight. Lows around 70. Chance of rain 50%. Friday, showers likely. A slight chance of thunderstorms in the afternoon. Highs in the mid-80s. Chance of rain 60%. Friday night, mostly cloudy with a 40% chance of showers. Lows in the upper 60s. Saturday, mostly cloudy with a 50% chance of showers. Highs in the mid-80s. At 3 a.m. GMT 0300 UTC, the center of Tropical Depression Fay was located near latitude 29.6 north, longitude 43.9 west. The depression is moving toward the south near 2 miles per hour, 4 kilometers per hour. A turn to the southwest is expected starting early next week, along with an increase in forward speed. Maximum sustained winds are near 35 miles per hour, 55 kilometers per hour with higher gusts. Little change in strength is forecast over the next several days. The estimated minimum central pressure is 1010 millibars, 29.83 inches. 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Be sure to follow us on Facebook. Here's a look at local weather conditions as of 11 p.m. At the top of the hour, skies were clear in Shreveport. The temperature was 70 degrees at the regional airport. The dew point was 63, making the relative humidity 78%. Winds were calm. The pressure was 29.99 inches and rising. In Bossier City, at Barksdale Air Force Base, skies were clear, with a temperature of 71 degrees. The dew point was 63, making the relative humidity 73%. Winds were calm. The pressure was 29.97 inches and rising. And in downtown Shreveport, skies were clear. The temperature was 70 degrees. And winds were calm. Once again in Shreveport, it was 70 degrees with clear skies at 11 p.m. Around the local area at 11 p.m., in Texarkana, partly cloudy and 74. Wind south at 5 miles an hour. El Dorado, clear and 66. Wind calm. Monroe, clear and 69. Wind calm. Natchitoches, clear and 69. Wind calm. Marshall, clear and 67. Wind calm. And at Longview, partly cloudy and 75 degrees. Wind east at 5 miles an hour.
Elsewhere across the four-state area, over at Dallas, cloudy and 82. Oklahoma City, mostly cloudy and 78. Little Rock, mostly cloudy and 73. Jackson, Mississippi, mostly cloudy and 68. Baton Rouge, mostly cloudy and 74. And at Houston, mostly cloudy and 79 degrees. For the most current information, check us out on the web at www.weather.gov/SHT. Now let's check on your local forecast. Tonight, partly cloudy. Lows in the mid-60s. Light and variable winds. Sunday, mostly sunny. Hot with highs in the mid-90s. Light and variable winds. Sunday night, partly cloudy. Lows in the upper 60s. East winds around 5 miles per hour in the evening, becoming light and variable. Monday, mostly sunny. Hot with highs in the mid-90s. East winds around 5 miles per hour. Monday night, mostly clear. Lows around 70. Southeast winds around 5 miles per hour. Tuesday, partly cloudy. Hot with highs in the mid-90s. Tuesday night, partly cloudy in the evening, then becoming mostly cloudy. Lows in the lower 70s. Wednesday, mostly cloudy. A slight chance of showers in the morning, then a chance of showers in the afternoon. Highs in the lower 90s. Chance of rain 30%. Wednesday night, mostly cloudy with a 40% chance of showers. Lows in the lower 70s. Thursday, mostly cloudy with a slight chance of thunderstorms. A chance of showers in the morning, then showers likely in the afternoon. Highs in the mid-80s. Chance of rain 60%. Thursday night, mostly cloudy. A chance of showers with a slight chance of thunderstorms in the evening, then a chance of showers after midnight. Lows around 70. Chance of rain 50%. Friday, showers likely. A slight chance of thunderstorms in the afternoon. Highs in the mid-80s. Chance of rain 60%. Friday night, mostly cloudy with a 40% chance of showers. Lows in the upper 60s. Saturday, mostly cloudy with a 50% chance of showers. Highs in the mid-80s. Here is your area's open water boating forecast. Wind gusts may be higher. Tonight, mostly clear. Lows in the mid-60s. Southeast winds 5 to 10 miles per hour. Sunday, mostly sunny. Highs in the mid-90s. West winds 5 to 10 miles per hour, becoming northeast in the afternoon. Sunday night, partly cloudy. Lows in the upper 60s. East winds 5 to 10 miles per hour. Monday, mostly sunny. Highs in the mid-90s. East winds 5 to 10 miles per hour. Monday night, mostly clear. Lows around 70. Southeast winds 5 to 10 miles per hour. Tuesday, partly cloudy. Highs in the mid-90s. Tuesday night, becoming mostly cloudy. Lows in the lower 70s. Wednesday, mostly cloudy. Chance of showers in the afternoon. Highs in the lower 90s. Chance of showers 30%. Wednesday night, mostly cloudy with a 40% chance of showers. Lows in the lower 70s. Thursday, mostly cloudy. Chance of showers and slight chance of thunderstorms in the morning, then showers likely and slight chance of thunderstorms in the afternoon. Highs in the upper 80s. Chance of precipitation 60%. Thursday night, mostly cloudy. Chance of showers and slight chance of thunderstorms in the evening, then a chance of showers after midnight. Lows in the upper 60s. Chance of precipitation 50%. Friday, mostly cloudy. Showers likely in the morning, then showers likely and slight chance of thunderstorms in the afternoon. Highs in the mid-80s. Chance of precipitation 60%. Friday night,
mostly cloudy with a 30% chance of showers. Lows in the mid-60s. Saturday, mostly cloudy with a 50% chance of showers. Highs in the mid-80s. At 3 a.m. GMT 0300 UTC, the center of Tropical Depression Faye was located near latitude 29.6 north, longitude 43.9 west. The depression is moving toward the south near 2 miles per hour, 4 kilometers per hour, 4 kilometers per hour. A turn to the southwest is expected starting early next week, along with an increase in forward speed. Maximum sustained winds are near 35 miles per hour, 55 kilometers per hour with higher gusts. Little change in strength is forecast over the next several days. The estimated minimum central pressure is 1010 millibars, 29.83 inches. 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Be sure to follow us on Facebook. Here's a look at local weather conditions as of 11 p.m. At the top of the hour, skies were clear in Shreveport. The temperature was 70 degrees at the regional airport. The dew point was 63, making the relative humidity 78%. Winds were calm. The pressure was 29.99 inches and rising. In Bossier City, at Barksdale Air Force Base, skies were clear, with a temperature of 71 degrees. The dew point was 63, making the relative humidity 73%. Winds were calm. The pressure was 29.97 inches and rising. And in downtown Shreveport, skies were clear. The temperature was 70 degrees. And winds were calm. Once again in Shreveport, it was 70 degrees with clear skies at 11 p.m. Around the local area at 11 p.m., in Texarkana, partly cloudy and 74. Wind south at 5 miles an hour. El Dorado, clear and 66. Wind calm. Monroe, clear and 69. Wind calm. Natchitoches, clear and 69. Wind calm. Marshall, clear and 67. Wind calm. And at Longview, partly cloudy and 75 degrees. Wind east at 5 miles an hour. Elsewhere across the four-state area, over at Dallas, cloudy and 82. Oklahoma City, mostly cloudy and 78. Little Rock, mostly cloudy and 73. Jackson, Mississippi, mostly cloudy and 68. Baton Rouge, mostly cloudy and 74. And at Houston, mostly cloudy and 79 degrees. For the most current information, check us out on the web at www.weather.gov/sht. Now let's check on your local forecast. Tonight, partly cloudy. Lows in the mid-60s. Light and variable winds. Sunday, mostly sunny. Hot with highs in the mid-90s. Light and variable winds. Sunday night, partly cloudy. Lows in the upper 60s. East winds around 5 miles per hour in the evening, becoming light and variable. Monday, mostly sunny. Hot with highs in the mid-90s. East winds around 5 miles per hour. Monday night, mostly clear. Lows around 70. Southeast winds around 5 miles per hour. Tuesday, partly cloudy. Hot with highs in the mid-90s. Tuesday night, partly cloudy in the evening, then becoming mostly cloudy. Lows in the lower 70s. Wednesday, mostly cloudy. A slight chance of showers in the morning, then a chance of showers in the afternoon. Highs in the lower 90s. Chance of rain 30%. Wednesday night, mostly cloudy with a 40% chance of showers. Lows in the lower 70s. Thursday, mostly cloudy with a slight chance of thunderstorms. A chance of showers in the morning, then showers likely in the afternoon. Highs in the mid-80s. Chance of rain 60%. Thursday night, mostly cloudy.
a chance of showers with a slight chance of thunderstorms in the evening, then a chance of showers after midnight. Lows around 70. Chance of rain 50%. Friday, showers likely. A slight chance of thunderstorms in the afternoon. Highs in the mid-80s. Chance of rain 60%. Friday night, mostly cloudy with a 40% chance of showers. Lows in the upper 60s. Saturday, mostly cloudy with a 50% chance of showers. Highs in the mid-80s. 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At 3 a.m. GMT 0300 UTC, the center of Tropical Depression Faye was located near latitude 29.6 north, longitude 43.9 west. The depression is moving toward the south near 2 miles per hour, 4 kilometers per hour. A turn to the southwest is expected starting early next week, along with an increase in forward speed. Maximum sustained winds are near 35 miles per hour, 55 kilometers per hour with higher gusts. Little change in strength is forecast over the next several days. The estimated minimum central pressure is 1010 millibars, 29.83 inches. 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Be sure to follow us on Facebook. Here's a look at local weather conditions as of 11 p.m. At the top of the hour, skies were clear in Shreveport. The temperature was 70 degrees at the regional airport. The dew point was 63, making the relative humidity 78%. Winds were calm. The pressure was 29.99 inches and rising. In Bossier City, at Barksdale Air Force Base, skies were clear, with a temperature of 71 degrees. The dew point was 63, making the relative humidity 73%. Winds were calm. The pressure was 29.97 inches and rising. And in downtown Shreveport, skies were clear. The temperature was 70 degrees. And winds were calm. Once again in Shreveport, it was 70 degrees with clear skies at 11 p.m. Around the local area at 11 p.m., in Texarkana, partly cloudy and a 74. Wind south at 5 miles an hour. El Dorado, clear and 66. Wind calm. Monroe, clear and 69. Wind calm. Natchitoches, clear and 69. Wind calm. Marshall, clear and 67. Wind calm. And at Longview, partly cloudy and 75 degrees. Wind east at 5 miles an hour. Elsewhere across the four-state area, over at Dallas, cloudy and 82. Oklahoma City, mostly cloudy and 78. Little Rock, mostly cloudy and 73. Jackson, Mississippi, mostly cloudy and 68. Baton Rouge, mostly cloudy and 74. And at Houston, mostly cloudy and 79 degrees. For the most current information, check us out on the web at www.weather.gov/SHT. Now let's check on your local forecast. Tonight, partly cloudy. Lows in the mid-60s. Light and variable winds. Sunday, mostly sunny. Hot with highs in the mid-90s. Light and variable winds. Sunday night, partly cloudy. Lows in the upper 60s. East winds around 5 miles per hour in the evening, becoming light and variable. Monday, mostly sunny. Hot with highs in the mid-90s. East winds around 5 miles per hour. Monday night, mostly clear. Lows around 70.
southeast winds around 5 miles per hour. Tuesday, partly cloudy. Hot with highs in the mid-90s.

Tuesday night, partly cloudy in the evening, then becoming mostly cloudy. Lows in the lower 70s. Wednesday, mostly cloudy. A slight chance of showers in the morning, then a chance of showers in the afternoon. Highs in the lower 90s. Chance of rain 30%. Wednesday night, mostly cloudy with a 40% chance of showers. Lows in the lower 70s. Thursday, mostly cloudy with a slight chance of thunderstorms. A chance of showers in the morning, then showers likely in the afternoon. Highs in the mid-80s. Chance of rain 60%. Thursday night, mostly cloudy. A chance of showers with a slight chance of thunderstorms in the evening, then a chance of showers after midnight. Lows around 70. Chance of rain 50%. Friday, showers likely. A slight chance of thunderstorms in the afternoon. Highs in the mid-80s. Chance of rain 60%. Friday night, mostly cloudy with a 40% chance of showers. Lows in the upper 60s. Saturday, mostly cloudy with a 50% chance of showers. Highs in the mid-80s. At 3 a.m. GMT 0300 UTC, the center of Tropical Depression Faye was located near latitude 29.6 north, longitude 43.9 west. The depression is moving toward the south near 2 miles per hour, 4 kilometers per hour. A turn to the southwest is expected starting early next week, along with an increase in forward speed. Maximum sustained winds are near 35 miles per hour, 55 kilometers per hour with higher gusts. Little change in strength is forecast over the next several days. The estimated minimum central pressure is 1010 millibars, 29.83 inches. 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Be sure to follow us on Facebook. Here's a look at local weather conditions as of 11 p.m. At the top of the hour, skies were clear in Shreveport. The temperature was 70 degrees at the regional airport. The dew point was 63, making the relative humidity 78%. Winds were calm. The pressure was 29.99 inches and rising. In Bossier City, at Barksdale Air Force Base, skies were clear, with a temperature of 71 degrees. The dew point was 63, making the relative humidity 73%. Winds were calm. The pressure was 29.97 inches and rising. And in downtown Shreveport, skies were clear. The temperature was 70 degrees. And winds were calm. Once again in Shreveport, it was 70 degrees with clear skies at 11 p.m. Around the local area at 11 p.m., in Texarkana, partly cloudy and 74. Wind south at 5 miles an hour. El Dorado, clear and 66. Wind calm. Monroe, clear and 69. Wind calm. Natchitoches, clear and 69. Wind calm. Marshall, clear and 67. Wind calm. And at Longview, partly cloudy and 75 degrees. Wind east at 5 miles an hour. Elsewhere across the four-state area, over at Dallas, cloudy and 82. Oklahoma City, mostly cloudy and 78. Little Rock, mostly cloudy and 73. Jackson, Mississippi, mostly cloudy and 68. Baton Rouge, mostly cloudy and 74. And at Houston, mostly cloudy and 79 degrees. For the most current information, check us out on the web at www.weather.gov/SHP. Now let's check on your local forecast. Tonight, partly cloudy. Lows in the mid-60s. Light and variable winds. Sunday, mostly sunny. Hot with highs in the mid-90s. Light and variable winds. Sunday night, partly cloudy. Lows in the upper 60s. East winds around 5 miles per hour in the evening, becoming light and variable. Monday,
mostly sunny. Hot with highs in the mid-90s. East winds around 5 miles per hour. Monday night, mostly clear. Lows around 70. Southeast winds around 5 miles per hour. Tuesday, partly cloudy. Hot with highs in the mid-90s. Tuesday night, partly cloudy in the evening, then becoming mostly cloudy. Lows in the lower 70s. Wednesday, mostly cloudy. A slight chance of showers in the morning, then a chance of showers in the afternoon. Highs in the lower 90s. Chance of rain 30%. Wednesday night, mostly cloudy with a 40% chance of showers. Lows in the lower 70s. Thursday, mostly cloudy with a slight chance of thunderstorms. A chance of showers in the morning, then showers likely in the afternoon. Highs in the mid-80s. Chance of rain 60%. Thursday night, mostly cloudy. A chance of showers with a slight chance of thunderstorms in the evening, then a chance of showers after midnight. Lows around 70. Chance of rain 50%. Friday, showers likely. A slight chance of thunderstorms in the afternoon. Highs in the mid-80s. Chance of rain 60%. Friday night, mostly cloudy with a 40% chance of showers. Lows in the upper 60s. Saturday, mostly cloudy with a 50% chance of showers. Highs in the mid-80s. At 3 a.m. GMT 0300 UTC, the center of Tropical Depression Fei was located near latitude 29.6 north, longitude 43.9 west. The depression is moving toward the south near 2 miles per hour, 4 kilometers per hour. A turn to the southwest is expected starting early next week, along with an increase in forward speed. Maximum sustained winds are near 35 miles per hour, 55 kilometers per hour with higher gusts. Little change in strength is forecast over the next several days. The estimated minimum central pressure is 1010 millibars, 29.83 inches. 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Be sure to follow us on Facebook. Here's a look at local weather conditions as of 11 p.m. At the top of the hour, skies were clear in Shreveport. The temperature was 70 degrees at the regional airport. The dew point was 63, making the relative humidity 78%. Winds were calm. The pressure was 29.99 inches and rising. In Bossier City, at Barksdale Air Force Base, skies were clear, with a temperature of 71 degrees. The dew point was 63, making the relative humidity 73%. Winds were calm. The pressure was 29.97 inches and rising. And in downtown Shreveport, skies were clear. The temperature was 70 degrees. And winds were calm. Once again in Shreveport, it was 70 degrees with clear skies at 11 p.m. Around the local area at 11 p.m., in Texarkana, partly cloudy and 74. Wind south at 5 miles an hour. El Dorado, clear and 66. Wind calm. Monroe, clear and 69. Wind calm. Nacogdoches, clear and 69. Wind calm. Marshall, clear and 67. Wind calm. And at Longview, partly cloudy and 75 degrees. Wind east at 5 miles an hour. Elsewhere across the four-state area, over at Dallas, cloudy and 82. Oklahoma City, mostly cloudy and 78. Little Rock, mostly cloudy and 73. Jackson, Mississippi, mostly cloudy and 68. Baton Rouge, mostly cloudy and 74. And at Houston, mostly cloudy and 79 degrees. For the most current information, check us out on the web at www.weather.gov/sht. 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
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Now let's check on your local forecast. Tonight, partly cloudy. Lows in the mid-60s. Light and variable winds. Sunday, mostly sunny. Hot with highs in the mid-90s. Light and variable winds. Sunday night, partly cloudy. Lows in the upper 60s. East winds around 5 miles per hour in the evening, becoming light and variable. Monday, mostly sunny. Hot with highs in the mid-90s. East winds around 5 miles per hour. Monday night, mostly clear. Lows around 70. Southeast winds around 5 miles per hour. Tuesday, partly cloudy. Hot with highs in the mid-90s. Tuesday night, partly cloudy in the evening, then becoming mostly cloudy. Lows in the lower 70s. Wednesday, mostly cloudy. A slight chance of showers in the morning, then a chance of showers in the afternoon. Highs in the lower 90s. Chance of rain 30%. Wednesday night, mostly cloudy with a 40% chance of showers. Lows in the lower 70s. Thursday, mostly cloudy with a slight chance of thunderstorms. A chance of showers in the morning, then showers likely in the afternoon. Highs in the mid-80s. Chance of rain 60%. Thursday night, mostly cloudy. A chance of showers with a slight chance of thunderstorms in the evening, then a chance of showers after midnight. Lows around 70. Chance of rain 50%. Friday, showers likely. A slight chance of thunderstorms in the afternoon. Highs in the mid-80s. Chance of rain 60%. Friday night, mostly cloudy with a 40% chance of showers. Lows in the upper 60s. Saturday, mostly cloudy with a 50% chance of showers. Highs in the mid-80s. At 3 a.m. GMT 0300 UTC, the center of Tropical Depression Faye was located near latitude 29.6 north, longitude 43.9 west. The depression is moving toward the south near 2 miles per hour, 4 kilometers per hour. A turn to the southwest is expected starting early next week, along with an increase in forward speed. Maximum sustained winds are near 35 miles per hour, 55 kilometers per hour with higher gusts. Little change in strength is forecast over the next several days. The estimated minimum central pressure is 1010 millibars, 29.83 inches. 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Be sure to follow us on Facebook. Here's a look at local weather conditions as of 11 p.m. At the top of the hour, skies were clear in Shreveport. The temperature was 70 degrees at the regional airport. The dew point was 63, making the relative humidity 78%. Winds were calm. The pressure was 29.99 inches and rising. In Bossier City, at Barksdale Air Force Base, skies were clear, with a temperature of 71 degrees. The dew point was 63, making the relative humidity 73%. Winds were calm. The pressure was 29.97 inches and rising. And in downtown Shreveport, skies were clear. The temperature was 70 degrees. And winds were calm. Once again in Shreveport, it was 70 degrees with clear skies at 11 p.m. Around the local area at 11 p.m., in Texarkana, partly cloudy and 74. Wind south at 5 miles an hour. El Dorado, clear and 66. Wind calm. Monroe, clear and 69. Wind calm. Natchitoches, clear and 69. Wind calm. Marshall, clear and 67. Wind calm.
And at Longview, partly cloudy and 75 degrees. Wind east at 5 miles an hour. Elsewhere across the four-state area, over at Dallas, cloudy and 82. Oklahoma City, mostly cloudy and 78. Little Rock, mostly cloudy and 73. Jackson, Mississippi, mostly cloudy and 68. Baton Rouge, mostly cloudy and 74. And at Houston, mostly cloudy and 79 degrees. For the most current information, check us out on the web at www.weather.gov/sht. Now let's check on your local forecast. Tonight, partly cloudy. Lows in the mid-60s. Light and variable winds. Sunday, mostly sunny. Hot with highs in the mid-90s. Light and variable winds. Sunday night, partly cloudy. Lows in the upper 60s. East winds around 5 miles per hour in the evening, becoming light and variable. Monday, mostly sunny. Hot with highs in the mid-90s. East winds around 5 miles per hour. Monday night, mostly clear. Lows around 70. Southeast winds around 5 miles per hour. Tuesday, partly cloudy. Hot with highs in the mid-90s. Tuesday night, partly cloudy in the evening, then becoming mostly cloudy. Lows in the lower 70s. Wednesday, mostly cloudy. A slight chance of showers in the morning, then a chance of showers in the afternoon. Highs in the lower 90s. Chance of rain 30%. Wednesday night, mostly cloudy with a 40% chance of showers. Lows in the lower 70s. Thursday, mostly cloudy with a slight chance of thunderstorms. A chance of showers in the morning, then showers likely in the afternoon. Highs in the mid-80s. Chance of rain 60%. Thursday night, mostly cloudy. A chance of showers with a slight chance of thunderstorms in the evening, then a chance of showers after midnight. Lows around 70. Chance of rain 50%. Friday, showers likely. A slight chance of thunderstorms in the afternoon. Highs in the mid-80s. Chance of rain 60%. Friday night, mostly cloudy with a 40% chance of showers. Lows in the upper 60s. Saturday, mostly cloudy with a 50% chance of showers. Highs in the mid-80s. Here is your area's open water boating forecast. Wind gusts may be higher. Tonight, mostly clear. Lows in the mid-60s. Southeast winds 5 to 10 miles per hour. Sunday, mostly sunny. Highs in the mid-90s. West winds 5 to 10 miles per hour, becoming northeast in the afternoon. Sunday night, partly cloudy. Lows in the upper 60s. East winds 5 to 10 miles per hour. Monday, mostly sunny. Highs in the mid-90s. East winds 5 to 10 miles per hour. Monday night, mostly clear. Lows around 70. Southeast winds 5 to 10 miles per hour. Tuesday, partly cloudy. Highs in the mid-90s. Tuesday night, becoming mostly cloudy. Lows in the lower 70s. Wednesday, mostly cloudy. Chance of showers in the afternoon. Highs in the lower 90s. Chance of showers 30%. Wednesday night, mostly cloudy with a 40% chance of showers. Lows in the lower 70s. Thursday, mostly cloudy. Chance of showers and slight chance of thunderstorms in the morning, then showers likely and slight chance of thunderstorms in the afternoon. Highs in the upper 80s. Chance of precipitation 60%. Thursday night, mostly cloudy. Chance of showers and slight chance of thunderstorms in the evening, then a chance of showers after midnight. Lows in the upper 60s. Chance of precipitation 50%. Friday, mostly cloudy. Showers likely in the morning, then showers likely and slight chance of thunderstorms in the afternoon.

Highs in the mid-80s. Chance of precipitation 60%. Friday night, mostly cloudy with a 30% chance of showers. Lows in the mid-60s. Saturday, mostly cloudy with a 50% chance of showers. Highs in the mid-80s. At 3 a.m. GMT 0300 UTC, the center of Tropical Depression Fay was located near latitude 29.6 north, longitude 43.9 west. The depression is moving toward the south near 2 miles per hour, 4 kilometers per hour. A turn to the southwest is expected starting early next week, along with an increase in forward speed. Maximum sustained winds are near 35 miles per hour, 55 kilometers per hour with higher gusts. Little change in strength is forecast over the next several days. The estimated minimum central pressure is 1010 millibars, 29.83 inches. 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Be sure to follow us on Facebook. Here's a look at local weather conditions as of 11 p.m. At the top of the hour, skies were clear in Shreveport. The temperature was 70 degrees at the regional airport. The dew point was 63, making the relative humidity 78%. Winds were calm. The pressure was 29.99 inches and rising. In Bossier City, at Barksdale Air Force Base, skies were clear, with a temperature of 71 degrees. The dew point was 63, making the relative humidity 73%. Winds were calm. The pressure was 29.97 inches and rising. And in downtown Shreveport, skies were clear. The temperature was 70 degrees. And winds were calm. Once again in Shreveport, it was 70 degrees with clear skies at 11 p.m. Around the local area at 11 p.m., in Texarkana, partly cloudy and a 74. Wind south at 5 miles an hour. El Dorado, clear and 66. Wind calm. Monroe, clear and 69. Wind calm. Natchitoches, clear and 69. Wind calm. Marshall, clear and 67. Wind calm. And at Longview, partly cloudy and 75 degrees. Wind east at 5 miles an hour. Elsewhere across the four-state area, over at Dallas, cloudy and 82. Oklahoma City, mostly cloudy and 78. Little Rock, mostly cloudy and 73. Jackson, Mississippi, mostly cloudy and 68. Baton Rouge, mostly cloudy and 74. And at Houston, mostly cloudy and 79 degrees. For the most current information, check us out on the web at www.weather.gov/sht. Now let's check on your local forecast. Tonight, partly cloudy. Lows in the mid-60s. Light and variable winds. Sunday, mostly sunny. Hot with highs in the mid-90s. Light and variable winds. Sunday night, partly cloudy. Lows in the upper 60s. East winds around 5 miles per hour in the evening, becoming light and variable. Monday, mostly sunny. Hot with highs in the mid-90s. East winds around 5 miles per hour. Monday night, mostly clear. Lows around 70. Southeast winds around 5 miles per hour. Tuesday, partly cloudy. Hot with highs in the mid-90s. Tuesday night, partly cloudy in the evening, then becoming mostly cloudy. Lows in the lower 70s. Wednesday, mostly cloudy. A slight chance of showers in the morning, then a chance of showers in the afternoon. Highs in the lower 90s. Chance of rain 30%. Wednesday night, mostly cloudy with a 40% chance of showers. Lows in the lower 70s. Thursday, mostly cloudy with a slight chance of thunderstorms. A chance of showers in the morning, then showers likely in the afternoon. Highs in the mid-80s. Chance of rain 60%.
Thursday night, mostly cloudy. A chance of showers with a slight chance of thunderstorms in the evening, then a chance of showers after midnight. Lows around 70. Chance of rain 50%. Friday, showers likely. A slight chance of thunderstorms in the afternoon. Highs in the mid-80s. Chance of rain 60%. Friday night, mostly cloudy with a 40% chance of showers. Lows in the upper 60s. Saturday, mostly cloudy with a 50% chance of showers. Highs in the mid-80s. 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At 3 a.m. GMT 0300 UTC, the center of Tropical Depression Faye was located near latitude 29.6 north, longitude 43.9 west. The depression is moving toward the south near 2 miles per hour, 4 kilometers per hour. A turn to the southwest is expected starting early next week, along with an increase in forward speed. Maximum sustained winds are near 35 miles per hour, 55 kilometers per hour with higher gusts. Little change in strength is forecast over the next several days. The estimated minimum central pressure is 1010 millibars, 29.83 inches. 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Be sure to follow us on Facebook. Here's a look at local weather conditions as of 11 p.m. At the top of the hour, skies were clear in Shreveport. The temperature was 70 degrees at the regional airport. The dew point was 63, making the relative humidity 78%. Winds were calm. The pressure was 29.99 inches and rising. In Bossier City, at Barksdale Air Force Base, skies were clear, with a temperature of 71 degrees. The dew point was 63, making the relative humidity 73%. Winds were calm. The pressure was 29.97 inches and rising. And in downtown Shreveport, skies were clear. The temperature was 70 degrees. And winds were calm. Once again in Shreveport, it was 70 degrees with clear skies at 11 p.m. Around the local area at 11 p.m., in Texarkana, partly cloudy and a 74. Wind south at 5 miles an hour. El Dorado, clear and 66. Wind calm. Monroe, clear and 69. Wind calm. Natchitoches, clear and 69. Wind calm. Marshall, clear and 67. Wind calm. And at Longview, partly cloudy and 75 degrees. Wind east at 5 miles an hour. Elsewhere across the four-state area, over at Dallas, cloudy and 82. Oklahoma City, mostly cloudy and 78. Little Rock, mostly cloudy and 73. Jackson, Mississippi, mostly cloudy and 68. Baton Rouge, mostly cloudy and 74. And at Houston, mostly cloudy and 79 degrees. For the most current information, check us out on the web at www.weather.gov/SHP. Now let's check on your local forecast. Tonight, partly cloudy. Lows in the mid-60s. Light and variable winds. Sunday, mostly sunny. Hot with highs in the mid-90s. Light and variable winds. Sunday night, partly cloudy. Lows in the upper 60s. East winds around 5 miles per hour in the evening, becoming light and variable. Monday, mostly sunny. Hot with highs in the mid-90s. East winds around 5 miles per hour. Monday night, mostly clear,

lows in the lower 70s. Thursday, mostly cloudy with a slight chance of thunderstorms. A chance of showers in the morning, then showers likely in the afternoon. Highs in the mid-80s. Chance of rain 60%. Thursday night, mostly cloudy. A chance of showers with a slight chance of thunderstorms in the evening, then a chance of showers after midnight. Lows around 70. Chance of rain 50%. Friday, showers likely. A slight chance of thunderstorms in the afternoon. Highs in the mid-80s. Chance of rain 60%. Friday night, mostly cloudy with a 40% chance of showers. Lows in the upper 60s. Saturday, mostly cloudy with a 50% chance of showers. Highs in the mid-80s. At 3 a.m. GMT 0300 UTC, the center of Tropical Depression Faye was located near latitude 29.6 north, longitude 43.9 west. The depression is moving toward the south near 2 miles per hour, 4 kilometers per hour. A turn to the southwest is expected starting early next week, along with an increase in forward speed. Maximum sustained winds are near 35 miles per hour, 55 kilometers per hour with higher gusts. Little change in strength is forecast over the next several days. The estimated minimum central pressure is 1010 millibars, 29.83 inches. 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Be sure to follow us on Facebook. Here's a look at local weather conditions as of midnight. At the top of the hour, skies were partly cloudy in Shreveport. The temperature was 72 degrees at the regional airport. The dew point was 63, making the relative humidity 73%. Winds were southeast at 3 miles an hour. The pressure was 29.99 inches and steady. In Bossier City, at Barksdale Air Force Base, skies were clear, with a temperature of 71 degrees. The dew point was 64, making the relative humidity 79%. Winds were calm. The pressure was 29.96 inches and falling. And in downtown Shreveport, skies were clear. The temperature was 69 degrees. And winds were calm. Once again in Shreveport, it was 72 degrees with partly cloudy skies at midnight. Around the local area at midnight, in Texarkana, mostly cloudy and 74. Wind east at 5 miles an hour. El Dorado, clear and 67. Wind calm. Monroe, clear and 69. Wind calm. Nacogdoches, clear and 68. Wind calm. Marshall, partly cloudy and 67. Wind calm. And at Longview, mostly cloudy and 73 degrees. Wind calm. Elsewhere across the four-state area, over at Dallas, mostly cloudy and 82. Oklahoma City, mostly cloudy and 78. Little Rock, mostly cloudy and 73. Jackson, Mississippi, partly cloudy and 68. Baton Rouge, mostly cloudy and 75. And at Houston, mostly cloudy and 79 degrees. For the most current information, check us out on the web at www.weather.gov/sht. Now let's check on your local forecast. Tonight, partly cloudy. Lows in the mid-60s. Light and variable winds. Sunday, mostly sunny. Hot with highs in the mid-90s. Light and variable winds. Sunday night, partly cloudy. Lows in the upper 60s. East winds around 5 miles per hour in the evening, becoming light and variable. Monday, mostly sunny. Hot with highs in the mid-90s. East winds around 5 miles per hour. Monday night, mostly clear. Lows around 70. Southeast winds around 5 miles per hour. Tuesday, partly cloudy. Hot with highs in the mid-90s. Tuesday night, partly cloudy in the

then becoming mostly cloudy. Lows in the lower 70s. Wednesday, mostly cloudy. A slight chance of showers in the morning, then a chance of showers in the afternoon. Highs in the lower 90s. Chance of rain 30%. Wednesday night, mostly cloudy with a 40% chance of showers. Lows in the lower 70s. Thursday, mostly cloudy with a slight chance of thunderstorms. A chance of showers in the morning, then showers likely in the afternoon. Highs in the mid-80s. Chance of rain 60%. Thursday night, mostly cloudy. A chance of showers with a slight chance of thunderstorms in the evening, then a chance of showers after midnight. Lows around 70. Chance of rain 50%. Friday, showers likely. A slight chance of thunderstorms in the afternoon. Highs in the mid-80s. Chance of rain 60%. Friday night, mostly cloudy with a 40% chance of showers. Lows in the upper 60s. Saturday, mostly cloudy with a 50% chance of showers. Highs in the mid-80s. At 3 a.m. GMT 0300 UTC, the center of Tropical Depression Fay was located near latitude 29.6 north, longitude 43.9 west. The depression is moving toward the south near 2 miles per hour, 4 kilometers per hour. A turn to the southwest is expected starting early next week, along with an increase in forward speed. Maximum sustained winds are near 35 miles per hour, 55 kilometers per hour with higher gusts. Little change in strength is forecast over the next several days. The estimated minimum central pressure is 1010 millibars, 29.83 inches. 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Be sure to follow us on Facebook. Here's a look at local weather conditions as of midnight. At the top of the hour, skies were partly cloudy in Shreveport. The temperature was 72 degrees at the regional airport. The dew point was 63, making the relative humidity 73%. Winds were southeast at 3 miles an hour. The pressure was 29.99 inches and steady. In Bossier City, at Barksdale Air Force Base, skies were clear, with a temperature of 71 degrees. The dew point was 64, making the relative humidity 79%. Winds were calm. The pressure was 29.96 inches and falling. And in downtown Shreveport, skies were clear. The temperature was 69 degrees. And winds were calm. Once again in Shreveport, it was 72 degrees with partly cloudy skies at midnight. Around the local area at midnight, in Texarkana, mostly cloudy and 74. Wind east at 5 miles an hour. El Dorado, clear and 67. Wind calm. Monroe, clear and 69. Wind calm. Nacogdoches, clear and 68. Wind calm. Marshall, partly cloudy and 67. Wind calm. And at Longview, mostly cloudy and 73 degrees. Wind calm. Elsewhere across the four-state area, over at Dallas, mostly cloudy and 82. Oklahoma City, mostly cloudy and 78. Little Rock, mostly cloudy and 73. Jackson, Mississippi, partly cloudy and 68. Baton Rouge, mostly cloudy and 75. And at Houston, mostly cloudy and 79 degrees. For the most current information, check us out on the web at www.weather.gov/sht. 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
Now let's check on your local forecast. Tonight, partly cloudy. Lows in the mid-60s. Light and variable winds. Sunday, mostly sunny. Hot with highs in the mid-90s. Light and variable winds. Sunday night, partly cloudy. Lows in the upper 60s. East winds around 5 miles per hour in the evening, becoming light and variable. Monday, mostly sunny. Hot with highs in the mid-90s. East winds around 5 miles per hour. Monday night, mostly clear. Lows around 70. Southeast winds around 5 miles per hour. Tuesday, partly cloudy. Hot with highs in the mid-90s. Tuesday night, partly cloudy in the evening, then becoming mostly cloudy. Lows in the lower 70s. Wednesday, mostly cloudy. A slight chance of showers in the morning, then a chance of showers in the afternoon. Highs in the lower 90s. Chance of rain 30%. Wednesday night, mostly cloudy with a 40% chance of showers. Lows in the lower 70s. Thursday, mostly cloudy with a slight chance of thunderstorms. A chance of showers in the morning, then showers likely in the afternoon. Highs in the mid-80s. Chance of rain 60%. Thursday night, mostly cloudy. A chance of showers with a slight chance of thunderstorms in the evening, then a chance of showers after midnight. Lows around 70. Chance of rain 50%. Friday, showers likely. A slight chance of thunderstorms in the afternoon. Highs in the mid-80s. Chance of rain 60%. Friday night, mostly cloudy with a 40% chance of showers. Lows in the upper 60s. Saturday, mostly cloudy with a 50% chance of showers. Highs in the mid-80s. At 3 a.m. GMT 0300 UTC, the center of Tropical Depression Fay was located near latitude 29.6 north, longitude 43.9 west. The depression is moving toward the south near 2 miles per hour, 4 kilometers per hour. A turn to the southwest is expected starting early next week, along with an increase in forward speed. Maximum sustained winds are near 35 miles per hour, 55 kilometers per hour with higher gusts. Little change in strength is forecast over the next several days. The estimated minimum central pressure is 1010 millibars, 29.83 inches. 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Be sure to follow us on Facebook. Here's a look at local weather conditions as of midnight. At the top of the hour, skies were partly cloudy in Shreveport. The temperature was 72 degrees at the regional airport. The dew point was 63, making the relative humidity 73%. Winds were southeast at 3 miles an hour. The pressure was 29.99 inches and steady. In Bossier City, at Barksdale Air Force Base, skies were clear, with a temperature of 71 degrees. The dew point was 64, making the relative humidity 79%. Winds were calm. The pressure was 29.96 inches and falling. And in downtown Shreveport, skies were clear. The temperature was 69 degrees. And winds were calm. Once again in Shreveport, it was 72 degrees with partly cloudy skies at midnight. Around the local area at midnight, in Texarkana, mostly cloudy and 74. Wind east at 5 miles an hour. El Dorado, clear and 67. Wind calm. Monroe, clear and 69. Wind calm. Natchitoches, clear and 68. Wind calm. Marshall, partly cloudy and 67. Wind calm. And at Longview, mostly cloudy and 73 degrees. Wind calm. Elsewhere across the four-state area, over at Dallas, mostly cloudy and 82. Oklahoma City, mostly cloudy and 78. Little Rock, mostly cloudy.
mostly cloudy and 73. Jackson, Mississippi, partly cloudy and 68. Baton Rouge, mostly cloudy and 75. And at Houston, mostly cloudy and 79 degrees. For the most current information, check us out on the web at www.weather.gov/SHP. Now let's check on your local forecast. Tonight, partly cloudy. Lows in the mid-60s. Light and variable winds. Sunday, mostly sunny. Hot with highs in the mid-90s. Light and variable winds. Sunday night, partly cloudy. Lows in the upper 60s. East winds around 5 miles per hour in the evening, becoming light and variable. Monday, mostly sunny. Hot with highs in the mid-90s. East winds around 5 miles per hour. Monday night, mostly clear. Lows around 70. Southeast winds around 5 miles per hour. Tuesday, partly cloudy. Hot with highs in the mid-90s. Tuesday night, partly cloudy in the evening, then becoming mostly cloudy. Lows in the lower 70s. Wednesday, mostly cloudy. A slight chance of showers in the morning, then a chance of showers in the afternoon. Highs in the lower 90s. Chance of rain 30%. Wednesday night, mostly cloudy with a 40% chance of showers. Lows in the lower 70s. Thursday, mostly cloudy with a slight chance of thunderstorms. A chance of showers in the morning, then showers likely in the afternoon. Highs in the mid-80s. Chance of rain 60%. Thursday night, mostly cloudy. A chance of showers with a slight chance of thunderstorms in the evening, then a chance of showers after midnight. Lows around 70. Chance of rain 50%. Friday, showers likely. A slight chance of thunderstorms in the afternoon. Highs in the mid-80s. Chance of rain 60%. Friday night, mostly cloudy with a 40% chance of showers. Lows in the upper 60s. Saturday, mostly cloudy with a 50% chance of showers. Highs in the mid-80s. Here is your area's open water boating forecast. Wind gusts may be higher. Tonight, mostly clear. Lows in the mid-60s. Southeast winds 5 to 10 miles per hour. Sunday, mostly sunny. Highs in the mid-90s. West winds 5 to 10 miles per hour, becoming northeast in the afternoon. Sunday night, partly cloudy. Lows in the upper 60s. East winds 5 to 10 miles per hour. Monday, mostly sunny. Highs in the mid-90s. East winds 5 to 10 miles per hour. Monday night, mostly clear. Lows around 70. Southeast winds 5 to 10 miles per hour. Tuesday, partly cloudy. Highs in the mid-90s. Tuesday night, becoming mostly cloudy. Lows in the lower 70s. Wednesday, mostly cloudy. Chance of showers in the afternoon. Highs in the lower 90s. Chance of showers 30%. Wednesday night, mostly cloudy with a 40% chance of showers. Lows in the lower 70s. Thursday, mostly cloudy. Chance of showers and slight chance of thunderstorms in the morning, then showers likely and slight chance of thunderstorms in the afternoon. Highs in the upper 80s. Chance of precipitation 60%. Thursday night, mostly cloudy. Chance of showers and slight chance of thunderstorms in the evening, then a chance of showers after midnight. Lows in the upper 60s. Chance of precipitation 50%. Friday, mostly cloudy. Showers likely in the morning, then showers likely and slight chance of thunderstorms in the afternoon. Highs in the mid-80s. Chance of precipitation 60%. Friday night, mostly cloudy with a 30% chance of showers. Lows in the mid-60s. Saturday, mostly cloudy with a 50% chance of showers. Highs in the mid-60s.

slight chance of thunderstorms in the afternoon. Highs in the mid-80s. Chance of precipitation 60%. Friday night, mostly cloudy with a 30% chance of showers. Lows in the mid-60s. Saturday, mostly cloudy with a 50% chance of showers. Highs in the mid-80s. At 3 a.m. GMT 0300 UTC, the center of Tropical Depression Fay was located near latitude 29.6 north, longitude 43.9 west. The depression is moving toward the south near 2 miles per hour, 4 kilometers per hour. A turn to the southwest is expected starting early next week, along with an increase in forward speed. Maximum sustained winds are near 35 miles per hour, 55 kilometers per hour with higher gusts. Little change in strength is forecast over the next several days. The estimated minimum central pressure is 1010 millibars, 29.83 inches. 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Be sure to follow us on Facebook. Here's a look at local weather conditions as of midnight. At the top of the hour, skies were partly cloudy in Shreveport. The temperature was 72 degrees at the regional airport. The dew point was 63, making the relative humidity 73%. Winds were southeast at 3 miles an hour. The pressure was 29.99 inches and steady. In Bossier City, at Barksdale Air Force Base, skies were clear, with a temperature of 71 degrees. The dew point was 64, making the relative humidity 79%. Winds were calm. The pressure was 29.96 inches and falling. And in downtown Shreveport, skies were clear. The temperature was 69 degrees. And winds were calm. Once again in Shreveport, it was 72 degrees with partly cloudy skies at midnight. Around the local area at midnight, in Texarkana, mostly cloudy and 74. Wind east at 5 miles an hour. El Dorado, clear and 67. Wind calm. Monroe, clear and 69. Wind calm. Natchitoches, clear and 68. Wind calm. Marshall, partly cloudy and 67. Wind calm. And at Longview, mostly cloudy and 73 degrees. Wind calm. Elsewhere across the four-state area, over at Dallas, mostly cloudy and 82. Oklahoma City, mostly cloudy and 78. Little Rock, mostly cloudy and 73. Jackson, Mississippi, partly cloudy and 68. Baton Rouge, mostly cloudy and 75. And at Houston, mostly cloudy and 79 degrees. 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Now let's check on your local forecast. Tonight, partly cloudy. Lows in the mid-60s. Light and variable winds. Sunday, mostly sunny. Hot with highs in the mid-90s. Light and variable winds. Sunday night, partly cloudy. Lows in the upper 60s. East winds around 5 miles per hour in the evening, becoming light and variable. Monday, mostly sunny. Hot with highs in the mid-90s. East winds around 5 miles per hour. Monday night, mostly clear. Lows around 70. Southeast winds around 5 miles per hour. Tuesday, partly cloudy. Hot with highs in the mid-90s. Tuesday night, partly cloudy in the evening, then becoming mostly cloudy.
lows in the lower 70s. Wednesday, mostly cloudy. A slight chance of showers in the morning, then a chance of showers in the afternoon. Highs in the lower 90s. Chance of rain 30%. Wednesday night, mostly cloudy with a 40% chance of showers. Lows in the lower 70s. Thursday, mostly cloudy with a slight chance of thunderstorms. A chance of showers in the morning, then showers likely in the afternoon. Highs in the mid-80s. Chance of rain 60%. Thursday night, mostly cloudy. A chance of showers with a slight chance of thunderstorms in the evening, then a chance of showers after midnight. Lows around 70. Chance of rain 50%. Friday, showers likely. A slight chance of thunderstorms in the afternoon. Highs in the mid-80s. Chance of rain 60%. Friday night, mostly cloudy with a 40% chance of showers. Lows in the upper 60s. Saturday, mostly cloudy with a 50% chance of showers. Highs in the mid-80s. At 3 a.m. GMT 0300 UTC, the center of Tropical Depression Fay was located near latitude 29.6 north, longitude 43.9 west. The depression is moving toward the south near 2 miles per hour, 4 kilometers per hour. A turn to the southwest is expected starting early next week, along with an increase in forward speed. Maximum sustained winds are near 35 miles per hour, 55 kilometers per hour with higher gusts. Little change in strength is forecast over the next several days. The estimated minimum central pressure is 1010 millibars, 29.83 inches. 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Be sure to follow us on Facebook. Here's a look at local weather conditions as of midnight. At the top of the hour, skies were partly cloudy in Shreveport. The temperature was 72 degrees at the regional airport. The dew point was 63, making the relative humidity 73%. Winds were southeast at 3 miles an hour. The pressure was 29.99 inches and steady. In Bossier City, at Barksdale Air Force Base, skies were clear, with a temperature of 71 degrees. The dew point was 64, making the relative humidity 79%. Winds were calm. The pressure was 29.96 inches and falling. And in downtown Shreveport, skies were clear. The temperature was 69 degrees. And winds were calm. Once again in Shreveport, it was 72 degrees with partly cloudy skies at midnight. Around the local area at midnight, in Texarkana, mostly cloudy and 74. Wind east at 5 miles an hour. El Dorado, clear and 67. Wind calm. Monroe, clear and 69. Wind calm. Natchitoches, clear and 68. Wind calm. Marshall, partly cloudy and 67. Wind calm. And at Longview, mostly cloudy and 73 degrees. Wind calm. Elsewhere across the four-state area, over at Dallas, mostly cloudy and 82. Oklahoma City, mostly cloudy and 78. Little Rock, mostly cloudy and 73. Jackson, Mississippi, partly cloudy and 68. Baton Rouge, mostly cloudy and 75. And at Houston, mostly cloudy and 79 degrees. For the most current information, check us out on the web at www.weather.gov/sht. Around the local area at 1 a.m., in Texarkana, partly cloudy and 73. Wind southeast at 5 miles an hour. El Dorado, partly cloudy and 67. Wind calm. Monroe, partly cloudy and 67. Wind calm. Natchitoches, clear and 66. Wind calm. Marshall, partly cloudy and 66. Wind calm. And at Longview, partly cloudy and 70.

Tonight, partly cloudy. Lows in the mid-60s. Light and variable winds. Sunday, mostly sunny. Hot with highs in the mid-90s. Light and variable winds. Sunday night, partly cloudy. Lows in the upper 60s. East winds around 5 miles per hour in the evening, becoming light and variable. Monday, mostly sunny. Hot with highs in the mid-90s. East winds around 5 miles per hour. Monday night, mostly clear. Lows around 70. Southeast winds around 5 miles per hour. Tuesday, partly cloudy. Hot with highs in the mid-90s. Tuesday night, partly cloudy in the evening, then becoming mostly cloudy. Lows in the lower 70s. Wednesday, mostly cloudy. A slight chance of showers in the morning, then a chance of showers in the afternoon. Highs in the lower 90s. Chance of rain 30%. Wednesday night, mostly cloudy with a 40% chance of showers. Lows in the lower 70s. Thursday, mostly cloudy with a slight chance of thunderstorms. A chance of showers in the morning, then showers likely in the afternoon. Highs in the mid-80s. Chance of rain 60%. Thursday night, mostly cloudy. A chance of showers with a slight chance of thunderstorms in the evening, then a chance of showers after midnight. Lows around 70. Chance of rain 50%. Friday, showers likely. A slight chance of thunderstorms in the afternoon. Highs in the mid-80s. Chance of rain 60%. Friday night, mostly cloudy with a 40% chance of showers. Lows in the upper 60s. Saturday, mostly cloudy with a 50% chance of showers. Highs in the mid-80s. At 3 a.m. GMT 0300 UTC, the center of Tropical Depression Faye was located near latitude 29.6 north, longitude 43.9 west. The depression is moving toward the south near 2 miles per hour, 4 kilometers per hour. A turn to the southwest is expected starting early next week, along with an increase in forward speed. Maximum sustained winds are near 35 miles per hour, 55 kilometers per hour with higher gusts. Little change in strength is forecast over the next several days. The estimated minimum central pressure is 1010 millibars, 29.83 inches. 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Be sure to follow us on Facebook. Here's a look at local weather conditions as of 1 a.m. At the top of the hour, skies were partly cloudy in Shreveport. The temperature was 73 degrees at the regional airport. The dew point was 63, making the relative humidity 68%. Winds were calm. The pressure was 29.98 inches and falling. In Bossier City, at Barksdale Air Force Base, skies were partly cloudy, with a temperature of 70 degrees. The dew point was 63, making the relative humidity 77%. Winds were calm. The pressure was 29.97 inches and rising. And in downtown Shreveport, skies were partly cloudy. The temperature was 70 degrees. And winds were calm. Once again in Shreveport, it was 73 degrees with partly cloudy skies at 1 a.m. Around the local area at 1 a.m., in Texarkana, partly cloudy and 73. Wind southeast at 5 miles an hour. El Dorado, partly cloudy and 67. Wind calm. Monroe, partly cloudy and 67. Wind calm. Nacogdoches, clear and 66. Wind calm. Marshall, partly cloudy and 66. Wind calm. And at Longview, partly cloudy and 70 degrees. Wind calm. Elsewhere across the four-state area, over at Dallas, mostly cloudy and 80. Oklahoma City, mostly cloudy and 78. Little Rock, mostly cloudy and 72.

Jackson, Mississippi, partly cloudy and 65. Baton Rouge, cloudy and 74. And at Houston, partly cloudy and 76 degrees. For the most current information, check us out on the web at www.weather.gov/sht. Now let's check on your local forecast. Tonight, partly cloudy. Lows in the mid-60s. Light and variable winds. Sunday, mostly sunny. Hot with highs in the mid-90s. Light and variable winds. Sunday night, partly cloudy. Lows in the upper 60s. East winds around 5 miles per hour in the evening, becoming light and variable. Monday, mostly sunny. Hot with highs in the mid-90s. East winds around 5 miles per hour. Monday night, mostly clear. Lows around 70. Southeast winds around 5 miles per hour. Tuesday, partly cloudy. Hot with highs in the mid-90s. Tuesday night, partly cloudy in the evening, then becoming mostly cloudy. Lows in the lower 70s. Wednesday, mostly cloudy. A slight chance of showers in the morning, then a chance of showers in the afternoon. Highs in the lower 90s. Chance of rain 30%. Wednesday night, mostly cloudy with a 40% chance of showers. Lows in the lower 70s. Thursday, mostly cloudy with a slight chance of thunderstorms. A chance of showers in the morning, then showers likely in the afternoon. Highs in the mid-80s. Chance of rain 60%. Thursday night, mostly cloudy. A chance of showers with a slight chance of thunderstorms in the evening, then a chance of showers after midnight. Lows around 70. Chance of rain 50%. Friday, showers likely. A slight chance of thunderstorms in the afternoon. Highs in the mid-80s. Chance of rain 60%. Friday night, mostly cloudy with a 40% chance of showers. Lows in the upper 60s. Saturday, mostly cloudy with a 50% chance of showers. Highs in the mid-80s. At 3 a.m. GMT 0300 UTC, the center of Tropical Depression Fay was located near latitude 29.6 north, longitude 43.9 west. The depression is moving toward the south near 2 miles per hour, 4 kilometers per hour. A turn to the southwest is expected starting early next week, along with an increase in forward speed. Maximum sustained winds are near 35 miles per hour, 55 kilometers per hour with higher gusts. Little change in strength is forecast over the next several days. The estimated minimum central pressure is 1010 millibars, 29.83 inches. 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Be sure to follow us on Facebook. Here's a look at local weather conditions as of 1 a.m. At the top of the hour, skies were partly cloudy in Shreveport. The temperature was 73 degrees at the regional airport. The dew point was 63, making the relative humidity 68%. Winds were calm. The pressure was 29.98 inches and falling. In Bossier City, at Barksdale Air Force Base, skies were partly cloudy, with a temperature of 70 degrees. The dew point was 63, making the relative humidity 77%. Winds were calm. The pressure was 29.97 inches and rising. And in downtown Shreveport, skies were partly cloudy. The temperature was 70 degrees. And winds were calm. Once again in Shreveport,
It was 73 degrees with partly cloudy skies at 1 a.m. Around the local area at 1 a.m. in Texarkana, partly cloudy and 73. Wind southeast at 5 miles an hour. El Dorado, partly cloudy and 67. Wind calm. Monroe, partly cloudy and 67. Wind calm. Natchitoches, clear and 66. Wind calm. Marshall, partly cloudy and 66. Wind calm. And at Longview, partly cloudy and 70 degrees. Wind calm. Elsewhere across the four-state area, over at Dallas, mostly cloudy and 80. Oklahoma City, mostly cloudy and 78. Little Rock, mostly cloudy and 72. Jackson, Mississippi, partly cloudy and 65. Baton Rouge, cloudy and 74. And at Houston, partly cloudy and 76 degrees. For the most current information, check us out on the web at www.weather.gov/SHP. Now let's check on your local forecast. Tonight, partly cloudy. Lows in the mid-60s. Light and variable winds. Sunday, mostly sunny. Hot with highs in the mid-90s. Light and variable winds. Sunday night, partly cloudy. Lows in the upper 60s. East winds around 5 miles per hour in the evening, becoming light and variable. Monday, mostly sunny. Hot with highs in the mid-90s. East winds around 5 miles per hour. Monday night, mostly clear. Lows around 70. Southeast winds around 5 miles per hour. Tuesday, partly cloudy. Hot with highs in the mid-90s. Tuesday night, partly cloudy in the evening, then becoming mostly cloudy. Lows in the lower 70s. Wednesday, mostly cloudy. A slight chance of showers in the morning, then a chance of showers in the afternoon. Highs in the lower 90s. Chance of rain 30%. Wednesday night, mostly cloudy with a 40% chance of showers. Lows in the lower 70s. Thursday, mostly cloudy with a slight chance of thunderstorms. A chance of showers in the morning, then showers likely in the afternoon. Highs in the mid-80s. Chance of rain 60%. Thursday night, mostly cloudy. A chance of showers with a slight chance of thunderstorms in the evening, then a chance of showers after midnight. Lows around 70. Chance of rain 50%. Friday, showers likely. A slight chance of thunderstorms in the afternoon. Highs in the mid-80s. Chance of rain 60%. Friday night, mostly cloudy with a 40% chance of showers. Lows in the upper 60s. Saturday, mostly cloudy with a 50% chance of showers. Highs in the mid-80s. At 3 a.m. GMT 0300 UTC, the center of Tropical Depression Faye was located near latitude 29.6 north, longitude 43.9 west. The depression is moving toward the south near 2 miles per hour, 4 kilometers per hour. A turn to the southwest is expected starting early next week, along with an increase in forward speed. Maximum sustained winds are near 35 miles per hour, 55 kilometers per hour with higher gusts. Little change in strength is forecast over the next several days. The estimated minimum central pressure is 1010 millibars, 29.83 inches. 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Be sure to follow us on Facebook. Here's a look at local weather conditions as of 1 a.m. At the top of the hour, skies were partly cloudy in Shreveport. The temperature was 73 degrees at the regional airport. The dew point was 63, making the relative humidity 68%. Winds were calm. The pressure was 29.98 inches and falling. In Bossier City, at Barksdale Air Force Base, skies were partly cloudy,
with a temperature of 70 degrees. The dew point was 63, making the relative humidity 77%. Winds were calm. The pressure was 29.97 inches and rising. And in downtown Shreveport, skies were partly cloudy. The temperature was 70 degrees. And winds were calm. Once again in Shreveport, it was 73 degrees with partly cloudy skies at 1 a.m. Around the local area at 1 a.m., in Texarkana, partly cloudy and 73. Wind southeast at 5 miles an hour. El Dorado, partly cloudy and 67. Wind calm. Monroe, partly cloudy and 67. Wind calm. Natchitoches, clear and 66. Wind calm. Marshall, partly cloudy and 66. Wind calm. And at Longview, partly cloudy and 70 degrees. Wind calm. Elsewhere across the four-state area, over at Dallas, mostly cloudy and 80. Oklahoma City, mostly cloudy and 78. Little Rock, mostly cloudy and 72. Jackson, Mississippi, partly cloudy and 65. Baton Rouge, cloudy and 74. And at Houston, partly cloudy and 76 degrees. For the most current information, check us out on the web at www.weather.gov/sht. Here is your area's open water boating forecast. Wind gusts may be higher. Tonight, mostly clear. Lows in the mid-60s. Southeast winds 5 to 10 miles per hour. Sunday, mostly sunny. Highs in the mid-90s. West winds 5 to 10 miles per hour, becoming northeast in the afternoon. Sunday night, partly cloudy. Lows in the upper 60s. East winds 5 to 10 miles per hour. Monday, mostly sunny. Highs in the mid-90s. East winds 5 to 10 miles per hour. Monday night, mostly clear. Lows around 70. Southeast winds 5 to 10 miles per hour. Tuesday, partly cloudy. Highs in the mid-90s. Tuesday night, becoming mostly cloudy. Lows in the lower 70s. Wednesday, mostly cloudy. Chance of showers in the afternoon. Highs in the lower 90s. Chance of showers 30%. Wednesday night, mostly cloudy with a 40% chance of showers. Lows in the lower 70s. Thursday, mostly cloudy. Chance of showers and slight chance of thunderstorms in the morning, then showers likely and slight chance of thunderstorms in the afternoon. Highs in the upper 80s. Chance of precipitation 60%. Thursday night, mostly cloudy. Chance of showers and slight chance of thunderstorms in the evening, then a chance of showers after midnight. Lows in the upper 60s. Chance of precipitation 50%. Friday, mostly cloudy. Showers likely in the morning, then showers likely and slight chance of thunderstorms in the afternoon. Highs in the mid-80s. Chance of precipitation 60%. Friday night, mostly cloudy with a 30% chance of showers. Lows in the mid-60s. Saturday, mostly cloudy with a 50% chance of showers. Highs in the mid-80s. Now let's check on your local forecast. Tonight, partly cloudy. Lows in the mid-60s. Light and variable winds. Partly cloudy. Lows in the mid-60s. Light and variable winds. Sunday, mostly sunny. Hot with highs in the mid-90s. Light and variable winds. Sunday night, partly cloudy. Lows in the upper 60s. East winds around 5 miles per hour in the evening, becoming light and variable. Monday, mostly sunny. Hot with highs in the mid-90s. East winds around 5 miles per hour. Monday night, mostly clear. Lows around 70. Southeast winds around 5 miles per hour. Tuesday, partly cloudy.
pot with highs in the mid-90s. Tuesday night.

partly cloudy in the evening, then becoming mostly cloudy. Lows in the lower 70s. Wednesday, mostly cloudy. A slight chance of showers in the morning, then a chance of showers in the afternoon. Highs in the lower 90s. Chance of rain 30%. Wednesday night, mostly cloudy with a 40% chance of showers. Lows in the lower 70s. Thursday, mostly cloudy with a slight chance of thunderstorms. A chance of showers in the morning, then showers likely in the afternoon. Highs in the mid-80s. Chance of rain 60%. Thursday night, mostly cloudy. A chance of showers with a slight chance of thunderstorms in the evening, then a chance of showers after midnight. Lows around 70. Chance of rain 50%. Friday, showers likely. A slight chance of thunderstorms in the afternoon. Highs in the mid-80s. Chance of rain 60%. Friday night, mostly cloudy with a 40% chance of showers. Lows in the upper 60s. Saturday, mostly cloudy with a 50% chance of showers. Highs in the mid-80s. At 3 a.m. GMT 0300 UTC, the center of Tropical Depression Faye was located near latitude 29.6 north, longitude 43.9 west. The depression is moving toward the south near 2 miles per hour, 4 kilometers per hour. A turn to the southwest is expected starting early next week, along with an increase in forward speed. Maximum sustained winds are near 35 miles per hour, 55 kilometers per hour with higher gusts. Little change in strength is forecast over the next several days. The estimated minimum central pressure is 1010 millibars, 29.83 inches. 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Be sure to follow us on Facebook. Here's a look at local weather conditions as of 1 a.m. At the top of the hour, skies were partly cloudy in Shreveport. The temperature was 73 degrees at the regional airport. The dew point was 63, making the relative humidity 68%. Winds were calm. The pressure was 29.98 inches and falling. In Bossier City, at Barksdale Air Force Base, skies were partly cloudy, with a temperature of 70 degrees. The dew point was 63, making the relative humidity 77%. Winds were calm. The pressure was 29.97 inches and rising. And in downtown Shreveport, skies were partly cloudy. The temperature was 70 degrees. And winds were calm. Once again in Shreveport, it was 73 degrees with partly cloudy skies at 1 a.m. This is your NOAA Weather Radio, station WXJ97, operating on a frequency of 162.400 megahertz, providing the latest weather information on a 24-hour basis. Broadcasts originate from the National Weather Service office in Shreveport, Louisiana. 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Around the local area at 1 a.m., in Texarkana, partly cloudy and 73. Wind southeast at 5 miles an hour. El Dorado, partly cloudy and 67. Wind calm. Monroe, partly cloudy and 67. Wind calm. Nacogdoches, clear and 66. Wind calm. Marshall, partly cloudy and 66. Wind calm. And at Longview, partly cloudy and 70 degrees. Wind calm. Elsewhere across the four-state area, over at Dallas, mostly cloudy and 80. Oklahoma City, mostly cloudy and 78. Little Rock, mostly cloudy and 72. Jackson, Mississippi, partly cloudy and 65. Baton Rouge, cloudy and 74. And at Houston, partly cloudy and 76 degrees.
For the most current information, check us out on the web at www.weather.gov/shp. Now let's check on your local forecast. Tonight, partly cloudy. Lows in the mid-60s. Light and variable winds. Sunday, mostly sunny. Hot with highs in the mid-90s. Light and variable winds. Sunday night, partly cloudy. Lows in the upper 60s. East winds around 5 miles per hour in the evening, becoming light and variable. Monday, mostly sunny. Hot with highs in the mid-90s. East winds around 5 miles per hour. Monday night, mostly clear. Lows around 70. Southeast winds around 5 miles per hour. Tuesday, partly cloudy. Hot with highs in the mid-90s. Tuesday night, partly cloudy in the evening, then becoming mostly cloudy. Lows in the lower 70s. Wednesday, mostly cloudy. A slight chance of showers in the morning, then a chance of showers in the afternoon. Highs in the lower 90s. Chance of rain 30%. Wednesday night, mostly cloudy with a 40% chance of showers. Lows in the lower 70s. Thursday, mostly cloudy with a slight chance of thunderstorms. A chance of showers in the morning, then showers likely in the afternoon. Highs in the mid-80s. Chance of rain 60%. Thursday night, mostly cloudy. A chance of showers with a slight chance of thunderstorms in the evening, then a chance of showers after midnight. Lows around 70. Chance of rain 50%. Friday, showers likely. A slight chance of thunderstorms in the afternoon. Highs in the mid-80s. Chance of rain 60%. Friday night, mostly cloudy with a 40% chance of showers. Lows in the upper 60s. Saturday, mostly cloudy with a 50% chance of showers. Highs in the mid-80s. At 3 a.m. GMT 0300 UTC, the center of Tropical Depression Fay was located near latitude 29.6 north, longitude 43.9 west. The depression is moving toward the south near 2 miles per hour, 4 kilometers per hour. A turn to the southwest is expected starting early next week, along with an increase in forward speed. Maximum sustained winds are near 35 miles per hour, 55 kilometers per hour with higher gusts. Little change in strength is forecast over the next several days. The estimated minimum central pressure is 1010 millibars, 29.83 inches. 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Be sure to follow us on Facebook. Here's a look at local weather conditions as of 1 a.m. At the top of the hour, skies were partly cloudy in Shreveport. The temperature was 73 degrees at the regional airport. The dew point was 63, making the relative humidity 68%. Winds were calm. The pressure was 29.98 inches and falling. In Bossier City, at Barksdale Air Force Base, skies were partly cloudy, with a temperature of 70 degrees. The dew point was 63, making the relative humidity 77%. Winds were calm. The pressure was 29.97 inches and rising. And in downtown Shreveport, skies were partly cloudy. The temperature was 70 degrees. And winds were calm. Once again in Shreveport, it was 73 degrees with partly cloudy skies at 1 a.m. Around the local area at 1 a.m., in Texarkana, partly cloudy and 73. Wind southeast at 5 miles an hour. El Dorado, partly cloudy and 67. Wind calm. Monroe, partly cloudy and 67. Wind calm. Natchitoches, clear and 66. Wind calm. Marshall, partly cloudy and 66. Wind calm. And at Longview, partly cloudy and 70 degrees. Wind calm.
Elsewhere across the four-state area, over at Dallas, mostly cloudy and 80. Oklahoma City, mostly cloudy and 78. Little Rock, mostly cloudy and 72. Jackson, Mississippi, partly cloudy and 65. Baton Rouge, cloudy and 74. And at Houston, partly cloudy and 76 degrees. For the most current information, check us out on the web at www.weather.gov/SHP. Now let's check on your local forecast. Tonight, partly cloudy. Lows in the mid-60s. Light and variable winds. Sunday, mostly sunny. Hot with highs in the mid-90s. Light and variable winds. Sunday night, partly cloudy. Lows in the upper 60s. East winds around 5 miles per hour in the evening, becoming light and variable. Monday, mostly sunny. Hot with highs in the mid-90s. East winds around 5 miles per hour. Monday night, mostly clear. Lows around 70. Southeast winds around 5 miles per hour. Tuesday, partly cloudy. Hot with highs in the mid-90s. Tuesday night, partly cloudy in the evening, then becoming mostly cloudy. Lows in the lower 70s. Wednesday, mostly cloudy. A slight chance of showers in the morning, then a chance of showers in the afternoon. Highs in the lower 90s. Chance of rain 30%. Wednesday night, mostly cloudy with a 40% chance of showers. Lows in the lower 70s. Thursday, mostly cloudy with a slight chance of thunderstorms. A chance of showers in the morning, then showers likely in the afternoon. Highs in the mid-80s. Chance of rain 60%. Thursday night, mostly cloudy. A chance of showers with a slight chance of thunderstorms in the evening, then a chance of showers after midnight. Lows around 70. Chance of rain 50%. Friday, showers likely. A slight chance of thunderstorms in the afternoon. Highs in the mid-80s. Chance of rain 60%. Friday night, mostly cloudy with a 40% chance of showers. Lows in the upper 60s. Saturday, mostly cloudy with a 50% chance of showers. Highs in the mid-80s. At 3 a.m. GMT 0300 UTC, the center of Tropical Depression Faye was located near latitude 29.6 north, longitude 43.9 west. The depression is moving toward the south near 2 miles per hour, 4 kilometers per hour. A turn to the southwest is expected starting early next week, along with an increase in forward speed. Maximum sustained winds are near 35 miles per hour, 55 kilometers per hour with higher gusts. Little change in strength is forecast over the next several days. The estimated minimum central pressure is 1010 millibars, 29.83 inches. 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Be sure to follow us on Facebook. Here's a look at local weather conditions as of 1 a.m. At the top of the hour, skies were partly cloudy in Shreveport. The temperature was 73 degrees at the regional airport. The dew point was 63, making the relative humidity 68%. Winds were calm. The pressure was 29.98 inches and falling. In Bossier City, at Barksdale Air Force Base, skies were partly cloudy, with a temperature of 70 degrees. The dew point was 63, making the relative humidity 77%. Winds were calm. The pressure was 29.97 inches and rising. And in downtown Shreveport, skies were partly cloudy. The temperature was 70 degrees. And winds were calm. Once again in Shreveport, it was 73 degrees with partly cloudy skies at 1 a.m. Around the local area at 1 a.m., in Texarkana, partly cloudy and 73. Wind southeast at 5 miles an hour. El Dorado, partly cloudy and 67.
Wind calm. Monroe, partly cloudy and 67. Wind calm. Natchitoches, clear and 66. Wind calm. Marshall, partly cloudy and 66. Wind calm. And at Longview, partly cloudy and 70 degrees. Wind calm. Elsewhere across the four-state area, over at Dallas, mostly cloudy and 80. Oklahoma City, mostly cloudy and 78. Little Rock, mostly cloudy and 72. Jackson, Mississippi, partly cloudy and 65. Baton Rouge, cloudy and 74. And at Houston, partly cloudy and 76 degrees. For the most current information, check us out on the web at www.weather.gov/SHP. Now let's check on your local forecast. Tonight, partly cloudy. Lows in the mid-60s. Light and variable winds. Sunday, mostly sunny. Hot with highs in the mid-90s. Light and variable winds. Sunday night, partly cloudy. Lows in the upper 60s. East winds around 5 miles per hour in the evening, becoming light and variable. Monday, mostly sunny. Hot with highs in the mid-90s. East winds around 5 miles per hour. Monday night, mostly clear. Lows around 70. Southeast winds around 5 miles per hour. Tuesday, partly cloudy. Hot with highs in the mid-90s. Tuesday night, partly cloudy in the evening, then becoming mostly cloudy. Lows in the lower 70s. Wednesday, mostly cloudy. A slight chance of showers in the morning, then a chance of showers in the afternoon. Highs in the lower 90s. Chance of rain 30%. Wednesday night, mostly cloudy with a 40% chance of showers. Lows in the lower 70s. Thursday, mostly cloudy with a slight chance of thunderstorms. A chance of showers in the morning, then showers likely in the afternoon. Highs in the mid-80s. Chance of rain 60%. Thursday night, mostly cloudy. A chance of showers with a slight chance of thunderstorms in the evening, then a chance of showers after midnight. Lows around 70. Chance of rain 50%. Friday, showers likely. A slight chance of thunderstorms in the afternoon. Highs in the mid-80s. Chance of rain 60%. Friday night, mostly cloudy with a 40% chance of showers. Lows in the upper 60s. Saturday, mostly cloudy with a 50% chance of showers. Highs in the mid-80s. 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At 3 a.m. GMT 0300 UTC, the center of Tropical Depression Fay was located near latitude 29.6 north, longitude 43.9 west. The depression is moving toward the south near 2 miles per hour, 4 kilometers per hour. A turn to the southwest is expected starting early next week, along with an increase in forward speed. Maximum sustained winds are near 35 miles per hour, 55 kilometers per hour with higher gusts. Little change in strength is forecast over the next several days. The estimated minimum central pressure is 1010 millibars, 29.83 inches. 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Be sure to follow us on Facebook. Here's a look at local weather conditions as of 1 a.m. At the top of the hour, skies were partly cloudy in Shreveport. The temperature was 73 degrees at the regional airport. The dew point was 63, making the relative humidity 68%.
Winds were calm. The pressure was 29.98 inches and falling. In Bossier City, at Barksdale Air Force Base, skies were partly cloudy, with a temperature of 70 degrees. The dew point was 63, making the relative humidity 77%. Winds were calm. The pressure was 29.97 inches and rising. And in downtown Shreveport, skies were partly cloudy. The temperature was 70 degrees. And winds were calm. Once again in Shreveport, it was 73 degrees with partly cloudy skies at 1 a.m. Around the local area at 1 a.m., in Texarkana, partly cloudy and 73. Wind southeast at 5 miles an hour. El Dorado, partly cloudy and 67. Wind calm. Monroe, partly cloudy and 67. Wind calm. Natchitoches, clear and 66. Wind calm. Marshall, partly cloudy and 66. Wind calm. And at Longview, partly cloudy and 70 degrees. Wind calm. Elsewhere across the four-state area, over at Dallas, mostly cloudy and 80. Oklahoma City, mostly cloudy and 78. Little Rock, mostly cloudy and 72. Jackson, Mississippi, partly cloudy and 65. Baton Rouge, cloudy and 74. And at Houston, partly cloudy and 76 degrees. For the most current information, check us out on the web at www.weather.gov/SHP. Now let's check on your local forecast. Tonight, partly cloudy. Lows in the mid-60s. Light and variable winds. Sunday, mostly sunny. Hot with highs in the mid-90s. Light and variable winds. Sunday night, partly cloudy. Lows in the upper 60s. East winds around 5 miles per hour in the evening, becoming light and variable. Monday, mostly sunny. Hot with highs in the mid-90s. East winds around 5 miles per hour. Monday night, mostly clear. Lows around 70. Southeast winds around 5 miles per hour. Tuesday, partly cloudy. Hot with highs in the mid-90s. Tuesday night, partly cloudy in the evening, then becoming mostly cloudy. Lows in the lower 70s. Wednesday, mostly cloudy. A slight chance of showers in the morning, then a chance of showers in the afternoon. Highs in the lower 90s. Chance of rain 30%. Wednesday night, mostly cloudy with a 40% chance of showers. Lows in the lower 70s. Thursday, mostly cloudy with a slight chance of thunderstorms. A chance of showers in the morning, then showers likely in the afternoon. Highs in the mid-80s. Chance of rain 60%. Thursday night, mostly cloudy. A chance of showers with a slight chance of thunderstorms in the evening, then a chance of showers after midnight. Lows around 70. Chance of rain 50%. Friday, showers likely. A slight chance of thunderstorms in the afternoon. Highs in the mid-80s. Chance of rain 60%. Friday night, mostly cloudy with a 40% chance of showers. Lows in the upper 60s. Saturday, mostly cloudy with a 50% chance of showers. Highs in the mid-80s. At 3 a.m. GMT 0300 UTC, the center of Tropical Depression Faye was located near latitude 29.6 north, longitude 43.9 west. The depression is moving toward the south near 2 miles per hour, 4 kilometers per hour. A turn to the southwest is expected starting early next week, along with an increase in forward speed. Maximum sustained winds are near 35 miles per hour, 55 kilometers per hour with higher gusts. Little change in strength is forecast over the next several days. The estimated minimum central pressure is 1010 millibars, 29.83 inches. 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
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Be sure to follow us on Facebook. Here's a look at local weather conditions as of 1 a.m. At the top of the hour, skies were partly cloudy in Shreveport. The temperature was 73 degrees at the regional airport. The dew point was 63, making the relative humidity 68%. Winds were calm. The pressure was 29.98 inches and falling. In Bossier City, at Barksdale Air Force Base, skies were partly cloudy, with a temperature of 70 degrees. The dew point was 63, making the relative humidity 77%. Winds were calm. The pressure was 29.97 inches and rising. And in downtown Shreveport, skies were partly cloudy. The temperature was 70 degrees. And winds were calm. Once again in Shreveport, it was 73 degrees with partly cloudy skies at 1 a.m. Around the local area at 1 a.m., in Texarkana, partly cloudy and 73. Wind southeast at 5 miles an hour. El Dorado, partly cloudy and 67. Wind calm. Monroe, partly cloudy and 67. Wind calm. Natchitoches, clear and 66. Wind calm. Marshall, partly cloudy and 66. Wind calm. And at Longview, partly cloudy and 70 degrees. Wind calm. Elsewhere across the four-state area, over at Dallas, mostly cloudy and 80. Oklahoma City, mostly cloudy and 78. Little Rock, mostly cloudy and 72. Jackson, Mississippi, partly cloudy and 65. Baton Rouge, cloudy and 74. And at Houston, partly cloudy and 76 degrees. For the most current information, check us out on the web at www.weather.gov/sht. Here is your area's open water boating forecast. Wind gusts may be higher. Tonight, mostly clear. Lows in the mid-60s. Southeast winds 5 to 10 miles per hour. Sunday, mostly sunny. Highs in the mid-90s. West winds 5 to 10 miles per hour becoming northeast in the afternoon. Sunday night, partly cloudy. Lows in the upper 60s. East winds 5 to 10 miles per hour. Monday, mostly sunny. Highs in the mid-90s. East winds 5 to 10 miles per hour. Monday night, mostly clear. Lows around 70. Southeast winds 5 to 10 miles per hour. Tuesday, partly cloudy. Highs in the mid-90s. Tuesday night, becoming mostly cloudy. Lows in the lower 70s. Wednesday, mostly cloudy. Chance of showers in the afternoon. Highs in the lower 90s. Chance of showers 30%. Wednesday night, mostly cloudy with a 40% chance of showers. Lows in the lower 70s. Thursday, mostly cloudy. Chance of showers and slight chance of thunderstorms in the morning, then showers likely and slight chance of thunderstorms in the afternoon. Highs in the upper 80s. Chance of precipitation 60%. Thursday night, mostly cloudy. Chance of showers and slight chance of thunderstorms in the evening, then a chance of showers after midnight. Lows in the upper 60s. Chance of precipitation 50%. Friday, mostly cloudy. Showers likely in the morning, then showers likely and slight chance of thunderstorms in the afternoon. Highs in the mid-80s. Chance of precipitation 60%. Friday night, mostly cloudy with a 30% chance of showers. Lows in the mid-60s. Saturday, mostly cloudy with a 50% chance of showers. Highs in the mid-80s. At 3 a.m. GMT 0300 UTC, the center of Tropical Depression Fay was located near latitude 29.6 north, longitude 43.9 west. The depression is moving toward the south near 2 miles per hour, 4 kilometers per hour.
A turn to the southwest is expected starting early next week, along with an increase in forward speed. Maximum sustained winds are near 35 miles per hour, 55 kilometers per hour, with higher gusts.

little change in strength is forecast over the next several days. The estimated minimum central pressure is 1010 millibars, 29.83 inches. 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Be sure to follow us on Facebook. Here's a look at local weather conditions as of 1 a.m. At the top of the hour, skies were partly cloudy in Shreveport. The temperature was 73 degrees at the regional airport. The dew point was 63, making the relative humidity 68%. Winds were calm. The pressure was 29.98 inches and falling. In Bossier City, at Barksdale Air Force Base, skies were partly cloudy, with a temperature of 70 degrees. The dew point was 63, making the relative humidity 77%. Winds were calm. The pressure was 29.97 inches and rising. And in downtown Shreveport, skies were partly cloudy. The temperature was 70 degrees. And winds were calm. Once again in Shreveport, it was 73 degrees with partly cloudy skies at 1 a.m. Around the local area at 1 a.m., in Texarkana, partly cloudy and 73. Wind southeast at 5 miles an hour. El Dorado, partly cloudy and 67. Wind calm. Monroe, partly cloudy and 67. Wind calm. Natchitoches, clear and 66. Wind calm. Marshall, partly cloudy and 66. Wind calm. And at Longview, partly cloudy and 70 degrees. Wind calm. Elsewhere across the four-state area, over at Dallas, mostly cloudy and 80. Oklahoma City, mostly cloudy and 78. Little Rock, mostly cloudy and 72. Jackson, Mississippi, partly cloudy and 65. Baton Rouge, cloudy and 74. And at Houston, partly cloudy and 76 degrees. For the most current information, check us out on the web at www.weather.gov/sht. At 3 a.m. GMT 0300 UTC, the center of Tropical Depression Faye was located near latitude 29.6 north, longitude 43.9 west. The depression is moving toward the south near 2 miles per hour, 4 kilometers per hour. A turn to the southwest is expected starting early next week, along with an increase in forward speed. Maximum sustained winds are near 35 miles per hour, 55 kilometers per hour with higher gusts. Little change in strength is forecast over the next several days. The estimated minimum central pressure is 1010 millibars, 29.83 inches. 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Be sure to follow us on Facebook. Here's a look at local weather conditions as of 1 a.m. At the top of the hour, skies were partly cloudy in Shreveport. The temperature was 73 degrees at the regional airport. The dew point was 63, making the relative humidity 68%. Winds were calm. The pressure was 29.98 inches and falling. In Bossier City, at Barksdale Air Force Base, skies were partly cloudy, with a temperature of 70 degrees. The dew point was 63, making the relative humidity 77%. Winds were calm. The pressure was 29.97 inches and rising. And in downtown Shreveport, skies were partly cloudy. The temperature was 70 degrees. And winds were calm. Once again in Shreveport,
It was 73 degrees with partly cloudy skies at 1 a.m. Around the local area at 1 a.m. in Texarkana, partly cloudy and 73. Wind southeast at 5 miles an hour. El Dorado, partly cloudy and 67. Wind calm. Monroe, partly cloudy and 67. Wind calm. Natchitoches, clear and 66. Wind calm. Marshall, partly cloudy and 66. Wind calm. And at Longview, partly cloudy and 70 degrees. Wind calm. Elsewhere across the four-state area, over at Dallas, mostly cloudy and 80. Oklahoma City, mostly cloudy and 78. Little Rock, mostly cloudy and 72. Jackson, Mississippi, partly cloudy and 65. Baton Rouge, cloudy and 74. And at Houston, partly cloudy and 76 degrees. For the most current information, check us out on the web at www.weather.gov/sht. At 3 a.m. GMT 0300 UTC, the center of Tropical Depression Faye was located near latitude 29.6 north, longitude 43.9 west. The depression is moving toward the south near 2 miles per hour, 4 kilometers per hour. A turn to the southwest is expected starting early next week, along with an increase in forward speed. Maximum sustained winds are near 35 miles per hour, 55 kilometers per hour, with higher gusts. Little change in strength is forecast over the next several days. The estimated minimum central pressure is 1010 millibars, 29.83 inches. 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Be sure to follow us on Facebook. Here's a look at local weather conditions as of 1 a.m. At the top of the hour, skies were partly cloudy in Shreveport. The temperature was 73 degrees at the regional airport. The dew point was 63, making the relative humidity 68%. Winds were calm. The pressure was 29.98 inches and falling. In Bossier City, at Barksdale Air Force Base, skies were partly cloudy, with a temperature of 70 degrees. The dew point was 63, making the relative humidity 77%. Winds were calm. The pressure was 29.97 inches and rising. And in downtown Shreveport, skies were partly cloudy. The temperature was 70 degrees. And winds were calm. Once again in Shreveport, it was 73 degrees with partly cloudy skies at 1 a.m. Around the local area at 1 a.m. in Texarkana, partly cloudy and 73. Wind southeast at 5 miles an hour. El Dorado, partly cloudy and 67. Wind calm. Monroe, partly cloudy and 67. Wind calm. Natchitoches, clear and 66. Wind calm. Marshall, partly cloudy and 66. Wind calm. And at Longview, partly cloudy and 70 degrees. Wind calm. Elsewhere across the four-state area, over at Dallas, mostly cloudy and 80. Oklahoma City, mostly cloudy and 78. Little Rock, mostly cloudy and 72. Jackson, Mississippi, partly cloudy and 65. Baton Rouge, cloudy and 74. And at Houston, partly cloudy and 76 degrees. For the most current information, check us out on the web at www.weather.gov/sht. Around the local area at 2 a.m. in Texarkana, mostly cloudy and 72. Wind southeast at 6 miles an hour. El Dorado, partly cloudy and 65. Wind calm. Monroe, partly cloudy and 66. Wind calm. Natchitoches, partly cloudy and 66. Wind calm. Marshall, partly cloudy and 68. Wind calm.
and at Longview, mostly cloudy and 68 degrees.

38.6 north, latitude 43.9 west. The depression is moving toward the south near 2 miles per hour, 4 kilometers per hour. A turn to the southwest is expected starting early next week, along with an increase in forward speed. Maximum sustained winds are near 35 miles per hour, 55 kilometers per hour, with higher gusts. Little change in strength is forecast over the next several days. The estimated minimum central pressure is 1010 millibars, 29.83 inches. 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Be sure to follow us on Facebook. Here's a look at local weather conditions as of 2 a.m. At the top of the hour, skies were mostly cloudy in Shreveport. The temperature was 70 degrees at the regional airport. The dew point was 63, making the relative humidity 78%. Winds were calm. The pressure was 29.97 inches and falling. In Bossier City, at Barksdale Air Force Base, skies were partly cloudy, with a temperature of 70 degrees. The dew point was 63, making the relative humidity 79%. Winds were calm. The pressure was 29.96 inches and falling. And in downtown Shreveport, skies were partly cloudy. The temperature was 68 degrees. And winds were calm. Once again in Shreveport, it was 70 degrees with mostly cloudy skies at 2 a.m. Around the local area at 2 a.m., in Texarkana, mostly cloudy and 72. Wind southeast at 6 miles an hour. El Dorado, partly cloudy and 65. Wind calm. Monroe, partly cloudy and 66. Wind calm. Nacogdoches, partly cloudy and 66. Wind calm. Marshall, partly cloudy and 68. Wind calm. And at Longview, mostly cloudy and 68 degrees. Wind calm. Elsewhere across the four-state area, over at Dallas, partly cloudy and 79. Oklahoma City, a thunderstorm and 77. Little Rock, mostly cloudy and 72. Jackson, Mississippi, clear and 65. Baton Rouge, partly cloudy and 72. And at Houston, partly cloudy and 75 degrees. For the most current information, check us out on the web at www.weather.gov/sht. At 3 a.m. GMT 0300 UTC, the center of Tropical Depression Fay was located near latitude 29.6 north, longitude 43.9 west. The depression is moving toward the south near 2 miles per hour, 4 kilometers per hour. A turn to the southwest is expected starting early next week, along with an increase in forward speed. Maximum sustained winds are near 35 miles per hour, 55 kilometers per hour, with higher gusts. Little change in strength is forecast over the next several days. The estimated minimum central pressure is 1010 millibars, 29.83 inches. 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Be sure to follow us on Facebook. Here's a look at local weather conditions as of 2 a.m. At the top of the hour, skies were mostly cloudy in Shreveport. The temperature was 70 degrees at the regional airport. The dew point was 63, making the relative humidity 78%. Winds were calm. The pressure was 29.97 inches and falling. In Bossier City, at Barksdale Air Force Base, skies were partly cloudy, with a temperature of 70 degrees. The dew point was 63, making the relative humidity 79%. Winds were calm. The pressure was 29.96 inches and falling. And in downtown Shreveport, skies were partly cloudy. The temperature was 68 degrees. And winds were calm. Once again in Shreveport, it was 70 degrees with mostly cloudy skies at 2 a.m. Around the local area at

2 a.m. in Texarkana, mostly cloudy and 72. Wind southeast at 6 miles an hour. El Dorado, partly cloudy and 65. Wind calm. Monroe, partly cloudy and 66. Wind calm. Nacogdoches, partly cloudy and 66. Wind calm. Marshall, partly cloudy and 68. Wind calm. And at Longview, mostly cloudy and 68 degrees. Wind calm. Elsewhere across the four-state area, over at Dallas, partly cloudy and 79. Oklahoma City, a thunderstorm and 77. Little Rock, mostly cloudy and 72. Jackson, Mississippi, clear and 65. Baton Rouge, partly cloudy and 72. And at Houston, partly cloudy and 75 degrees. For the most current information, check us out on the web at www.weather.gov/sht. At 3 a.m. GMT 0300 UTC, the center of Tropical Depression Fay was located near latitude 29.6 north, longitude 43.9 west. The depression is moving toward the south near 2 miles per hour, 4 kilometers per hour. A turn to the southwest is expected starting early next week, along with an increase in forward speed. Maximum sustained winds are near 35 miles per hour, 55 kilometers per hour, with higher gusts. Little change in strength is forecast over the next several days. The estimated minimum central pressure is 1010 millibars, 29.83 inches. 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Be sure to follow us on Facebook. Here's a look at local weather conditions as of 2 a.m. At the top of the hour, skies were mostly cloudy in Shreveport. The temperature was 70 degrees at the regional airport. The dew point was 63, making the relative humidity 78%. Winds were calm. The pressure was 29.97 inches and falling. In Bossier City, at Barksdale Air Force Base, skies were partly cloudy, with a temperature of 70 degrees. The dew point was 63, making the relative humidity 79%. Winds were calm. The pressure was 29.96 inches and falling. And in downtown Shreveport, skies were partly cloudy. The temperature was 68 degrees. And winds were calm. Once again in Shreveport, it was 70 degrees with mostly cloudy skies at 2 a.m. This is your NOAA Weather Radio, station WXJ97, operating on a frequency of 162.400 megahertz, providing the latest weather information on a 24-hour basis. Broadcasts originate from the National Weather Service office in Shreveport, Louisiana. 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Around the local area at 2 a.m., in Texarkana, mostly cloudy and 72. Wind southeast at 6 miles an hour. El Dorado, partly cloudy and 65. Wind calm. Monroe, partly cloudy and 66. Wind calm. Nacogdoches, partly cloudy and 66. Wind calm. Marshall, partly cloudy and 68. Wind calm. And at Longview, mostly cloudy and 68 degrees. Wind calm. Elsewhere across the four-state area, over at Dallas, partly cloudy and 79. Oklahoma City, a thunderstorm and 77. Little Rock, mostly cloudy and 72. Jackson, Mississippi, clear and 65. Baton Rouge, partly cloudy and 72. And at Houston, partly cloudy and 75 degrees. For the most current information, check us out on the web at www.weather.gov/sht. At 3 a.m. GMT 0300 UTC,
The center of tropical depression Fei was located near latitude 29.6 north, longitude 43.9 west. The depression is moving toward the south near 2 miles per hour, 4 kilometers per hour. A turn to the southwest is expected starting early next week, along with an increase in forward speed. Maximum sustained winds are near 35 miles per hour, 55 kilometers per hour, with higher gusts. Little change in strength is forecast over the next several days. The estimated minimum central pressure is 1010 millibars, 29.83 inches. 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Be sure to follow us on Facebook. Here's a look at local weather conditions as of 2 a.m. At the top of the hour, skies were mostly cloudy in Shreveport. The temperature was 70 degrees at the regional airport. The dew point was 63, making the relative humidity 78%. Winds were calm. The pressure was 29.97 inches and falling. In Bossier City, at Barksdale Air Force Base, skies were partly cloudy, with a temperature of 70 degrees. The dew point was 63, making the relative humidity 79%. Winds were calm. The pressure was 29.96 inches and falling. And in downtown Shreveport, skies were partly cloudy. The temperature was 68 degrees. And winds were calm. Once again in Shreveport, it was 70 degrees with mostly cloudy skies at 2 a.m. Around the local area at 2 a.m., in Texarkana, mostly cloudy and 72. Wind southeast at 6 miles an hour. El Dorado, partly cloudy and 65. Wind calm. Monroe, partly cloudy and 66. Wind calm. Natchitoches, partly cloudy and 66. Wind calm. Marshall, partly cloudy and 68. Wind calm. And at Longview, mostly cloudy and 68 degrees. Wind calm. Elsewhere across the four-state area, over at Dallas, partly cloudy and 79. Oklahoma City, a thunderstorm and 77. Little Rock, mostly cloudy and 72. Jackson, Mississippi, clear and 65. Baton Rouge, partly cloudy and 72. And at Houston, partly cloudy and 75 degrees. For the most current information, check us out on the web at www.weather.gov/sht. At 3 a.m. GMT 0300 UTC, the center of tropical depression Fei was located near latitude 29.6 north, longitude 43.9 west. The depression is moving toward the south near 2 miles per hour, 4 kilometers per hour. A turn to the southwest is expected starting early next week, along with an increase in forward speed. Maximum sustained winds are near 35 miles per hour, 55 kilometers per hour, with higher gusts. Little change in strength is forecast over the next several days. The estimated minimum central pressure is 1010 millibars, 29.83 inches. 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Be sure to follow us on Facebook. Here's a look at local weather conditions as of 2 a.m. At the top of the hour, skies were mostly cloudy in Shreveport. The temperature was 70 degrees at the regional airport. The dew point was 63, making the relative humidity 78%. Winds were calm. The pressure was 29.97 inches and falling. In Bossier City, at Barksdale Air Force Base, skies were partly cloudy, with a temperature of 70 degrees. The dew point was 63, making the relative humidity 79%. Winds were calm. The pressure was 29.96 inches and falling. And in downtown Shreveport, skies were partly cloudy. The temperature was 68 degrees. And winds were calm. Once again in Shreveport,
it was 70 degrees with mostly cloudy skies at 2 a.m. Around the local area at 2 a.m. in Texarkana, mostly cloudy and 72. Wind southeast at 6 miles an hour. El Dorado, partly cloudy and 65. Wind calm. Monroe, partly cloudy and 66. Wind calm. Nacogdoches, partly cloudy and 66. Wind calm. Marshall, partly cloudy and 68. Wind calm. And at Longview, mostly cloudy and 68 degrees. Wind calm. Elsewhere across the four-state area, over at Dallas, partly cloudy and 79. Oklahoma City, a thunderstorm and 77. Little Rock, mostly cloudy and 72. Jackson, Mississippi, clear and 65. Baton Rouge, partly cloudy and 72. And at Houston, partly cloudy and 75 degrees. For the most current information, check us out on the web at www.weather.gov/sht. Here is your area's open water boating forecast. Wind gusts may be higher. Tonight, mostly clear. Lows in the mid-60s. Southeast winds 5 to 10 miles per hour. Sunday, mostly sunny. Highs in the mid-90s. West winds 5 to 10 miles per hour, becoming northeast in the afternoon. Sunday night, partly cloudy. Lows in the upper 60s. East winds 5 to 10 miles per hour. Monday, mostly sunny. Highs in the mid-90s. East winds 5 to 10 miles per hour. Monday night, mostly clear. Lows around 70. Southeast winds 5 to 10 miles per hour. Tuesday, partly cloudy. Highs in the mid-90s. Tuesday night, becoming mostly cloudy. Lows in the lower 70s. Wednesday, mostly cloudy. Chance of showers in the afternoon. Highs in the lower 90s. Chance of showers 30%. Wednesday night, mostly cloudy with a 40% chance of showers. Lows in the lower 70s. Thursday, mostly cloudy. Chance of showers and slight chance of thunderstorms in the morning, then showers likely and slight chance of thunderstorms in the afternoon. Highs in the upper 80s. Chance of precipitation 60%. Thursday night, mostly cloudy. Chance of showers and slight chance of thunderstorms in the evening, then a chance of showers after midnight. Lows in the upper 60s. Chance of precipitation 50%. Friday, mostly cloudy. Showers likely in the morning, then showers likely and slight chance of thunderstorms in the afternoon. Highs in the mid-80s. Chance of precipitation 60%. Friday night, mostly cloudy with a 30% chance of showers. Lows in the mid-60s. Saturday, mostly cloudy with a 50% chance of showers. Highs in the mid-80s. Here is your area's open water boating forecast. Wind gusts may be high. Here is your area's open water boating forecast. Wind gusts may be higher. Today, mostly sunny. Highs in the mid-90s. Southwest winds 5 to 10 miles per hour, becoming northeast in the afternoon. Tonight, partly cloudy. Lows in the upper 60s. East winds 5 to 10 miles per hour. Monday, a 20% chance of showers in the afternoon. Partly cloudy. Highs in the lower 90s. East winds 5 to 10 miles per hour. Monday night, mostly clear. Lows in the upper 60s. Southeast winds 5 to 10 miles per hour. Tuesday, mostly sunny. Highs in the mid-90s. Southeast winds 10 to 15 miles per hour. Tuesday night, mostly cloudy. Lows around 70. Wednesday, mostly cloudy. A 30% chance of showers in the afternoon. Highs in the mid-90s. Wednesday night, mostly cloudy with a 30% chance of showers. Lows in the lower 70s.
Thursday, mostly cloudy. Chance of showers in the morning, then showers likely and slight chance of thunderstorms.

storms in the afternoon. Highs in the upper 80s. Chance of precipitation 60%. Thursday night, mostly cloudy. Showers likely and slight chance of thunderstorms in the evening, then showers likely after midnight. Lows in the upper 60s. Chance of precipitation 60%. Friday, mostly cloudy. Chance of showers in the morning, then showers likely and slight chance of thunderstorms in the afternoon. Highs in the upper 80s. Chance of precipitation 60%. Friday night, mostly cloudy with a 40% chance of showers. Lows in the upper 60s. Saturday, mostly cloudy. Chance of showers in the morning, then a chance of showers and slight chance of thunderstorms in the afternoon. Highs in the mid-80s. Chance of precipitation 50%. At 3 a.m. GMT 0300 UTC, the center of Tropical Depression Fay was located near latitude 29.6 north, longitude 43.9 west. The depression is moving toward the south near 2 miles per hour, 4 kilometers per hour. A turn to the southwest is expected starting early next week, along with an increase in forward speed. Maximum sustained winds are near 35 miles per hour, 55 kilometers per hour with higher gusts. Little change in strength is forecast over the next several days. The estimated minimum central pressure is 1010 millibars, 29.83 inches. 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Be sure to follow us on Facebook. Here's a look at local weather conditions as of 2 a.m. At the top of the hour, skies were mostly cloudy in Shreveport. The temperature was 70 degrees at the regional airport. The dew point was 63, making the relative humidity 78%. Winds were calm. The pressure was 29.97 inches and falling. In Bossier City, at Barksdale Air Force Base, skies were partly cloudy, with a temperature of 70 degrees. The dew point was 63, making the relative humidity 79%. Winds were calm. The pressure was 29.96 inches and falling. And in downtown Shreveport, skies were partly cloudy. The temperature was 68 degrees. And winds were calm. Once again in Shreveport, it was 70 degrees with mostly cloudy skies at 2 a.m. This is your NOAA Weather Radio, station WXJ97, operating on a frequency of 162.400 MHz, providing the latest weather information on a 24-hour basis. Broadcasts originate from the National Weather Service office in Shreveport, Louisiana. 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Around the local area at 2 a.m. in Texarkana, mostly cloudy and 72. Wind southeast at 6 miles an hour. El Dorado, partly cloudy and 65. Wind calm. Monroe, partly cloudy and 66. Wind calm. Natchitoches, partly cloudy and 66. Wind calm. Marshall, partly cloudy and 68. Wind calm. And at Longview, mostly cloudy and 68 degrees. Wind calm. Elsewhere across the four-state area, over at Dallas, partly cloudy and 79. Oklahoma City, a thunderstorm and 77. Little Rock, mostly cloudy and 72. Jackson, Mississippi, clear and 65. Baton Rouge, partly cloudy and 72. And at Houston, partly cloudy and 75 degrees. For the most current information, check us out on the web at www.weather.gov/SHP. The Shreveport Climate Summary for yesterday, September 26, 2026. Yesterday's high temperature was 88 degrees. The normal high is 87. The record high is 101 degrees, which was set in 2005.
Yesterday's low temperature was 64 degrees. The normal low is 64. The record low is 46 degrees, which was last set in 1975. No precipitation fell yesterday, which leaves the monthly total at 0.36 inches. This is 2.56 inches below the normal amount of 2.92 inches for September. The total precipitation for the year still stands at 31.64 inches, which is 5.72 inches below normal. Sunrise today is at 7:07 a.m. and sunset is at 7:05 p.m. Now let's check on your local forecast. Rest of tonight, partly cloudy. Near steady temperature in the upper 60s. Southeast winds around 5 miles per hour. Sunday, mostly sunny. Hot with highs in the mid-90s. South winds around 5 miles per hour, becoming northeast in the afternoon. Sunday night, partly cloudy. Lows in the upper 60s. East winds around 5 miles per hour. Monday, partly cloudy. A slight chance of showers in the afternoon. Highs in the lower 90s. East winds around 5 miles per hour. Chance of rain 20%. Monday night, mostly clear. Lows in the upper 60s. Southeast winds around 5 miles per hour. Tuesday, mostly sunny. Hot with highs in the mid-90s. Tuesday night, partly cloudy in the evening, then becoming mostly cloudy. Lows in the lower 70s. Wednesday, mostly cloudy. A chance of showers in the afternoon. Highs in the lower 90s. Chance of rain 30%. Wednesday night, mostly cloudy with a 40% chance of showers. Lows in the lower 70s. Thursday, mostly cloudy. A chance of showers in the morning, then showers likely with a slight chance of thunderstorms in the afternoon. Highs in the upper 80s. Chance of rain 70%. Thursday night, a slight chance of thunderstorms in the evening. Showers likely. Lows around 70. Chance of rain 70%. Friday, a chance of showers in the morning, then showers likely with a slight chance of thunderstorms in the afternoon. Highs in the mid-80s. Chance of rain 60%. Friday night, mostly cloudy with a 50% chance of showers. Lows in the upper 60s. Saturday, mostly cloudy with a chance of showers. A slight chance of thunderstorms in the afternoon. Highs in the mid-80s. Chance of rain 50%. At 3 a.m. GMT 0300 UTC, the center of Tropical Depression Faye was located near latitude 29.6 north, longitude 43.9 west. The depression is moving toward the south near 2 miles per hour, 4 kilometers per hour. A turn to the southwest is expected starting early next week, along with an increase in forward speed. Maximum sustained winds are near 35 miles per hour, 55 kilometers per hour with higher gusts. Little change in strength is forecast over the next several days. The estimated minimum central pressure is 1010 millibars, 29.83 inches. 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Be sure to follow us on Facebook. Here's a look at local weather conditions as of 2 a.m. At the top of the hour, skies were mostly cloudy in Shreveport. The temperature was 70 degrees at the regional airport. The dew point was 63, making the relative humidity 78%. Winds were calm. The pressure was 29.97 inches and falling. In Bossier City, at Barksdale Air Force Base, skies were partly cloudy, with a temperature of 70 degrees. The dew point was 63, making the relative humidity 79%. Winds were calm. The pressure was 29.96 inches and falling. And in downtown Shreveport, skies were partly cloudy. The temperature was 68 degrees. And winds were calm.
Once again in Shreveport, it was 70 degrees with mostly cloudy skies at 2 a.m. Around the local area at 2 a.m., in Texarkana, mostly cloudy and 72. Wind southeast at 6 miles an hour. El Dorado, partly cloudy and 65. Wind calm. Monroe, partly cloudy and 66. Wind calm. Nacogdoches, partly cloudy and 66. Wind calm. Marshall, partly cloudy and 68. Wind calm. And at Longview, mostly cloudy and 68 degrees. Wind calm. Elsewhere across the four-state area, over at Dallas, partly cloudy and 79. Oklahoma City, a thunderstorm and 77. Little Rock, mostly cloudy and 72. Jackson, Mississippi, clear and 65. Baton Rouge, partly cloudy and 72. And at Houston, partly cloudy and 75 degrees. For the most current information, check us out on the web at www.weather.gov/sht. The Shreveport Climate Summary for yesterday, September 26, 2026. Yesterday's high temperature was 88 degrees. The normal high is 87. The record high is 101 degrees, which was set in 2005. Yesterday's low temperature was 64 degrees. The normal low is 64. The record low is 46 degrees, which was last set in 1975. No precipitation fell yesterday, which leaves the monthly total at 0.36 inches. This is 2.56 inches below the normal amount of 2.92 inches for September. The total precipitation for the year still stands at 31.64 inches, which is 5.72 inches below normal. Sunrise today is at 7.07 a.m. and sunset is at 7.05 p.m. Now let's check on your local forecast. Rest of tonight, partly cloudy. Near steady temperature in the upper 60s. Southeast winds around 5 miles per hour. Sunday, mostly sunny. Hot with highs in the mid-90s. South winds around 5 miles per hour, becoming northeast in the afternoon. Sunday night, partly cloudy. Lows in the upper 60s. East winds around 5 miles per hour. Monday, partly cloudy. A slight chance of showers in the afternoon. Highs in the lower 90s. East winds around 5 miles per hour. Chance of rain 20%. Monday night, mostly clear. Lows in the upper 60s. Southeast winds around 5 miles per hour. Tuesday, mostly sunny. Hot with highs in the mid-90s. Tuesday night, partly cloudy in the evening, then becoming mostly cloudy. Lows in the lower 70s. Wednesday, mostly cloudy. A chance of showers in the afternoon. Highs in the lower 90s. Chance of rain 30%. Wednesday night, mostly cloudy with a 40% chance of showers. Lows in the lower 70s. Thursday, mostly cloudy. A chance of showers in the morning, then showers likely with a slight chance of thunderstorms in the afternoon. Highs in the upper 80s. Chance of rain 70%. Thursday night, a slight chance of thunderstorms in the evening. Showers likely. Lows around 70. Chance of rain 70%. Friday, a chance of showers in the morning, then showers likely with a slight chance of thunderstorms in the afternoon. Highs in the mid-80s. Chance of rain 60%. Friday night, mostly cloudy with a 50% chance of showers. Lows in the upper 60s. Saturday, mostly cloudy with a chance of showers. A slight chance of thunderstorms in the afternoon. Highs in the mid-80s. Chance of rain 50%. At 3 a.m. GMT 0300 UTC, the center of Tropical Depression Fay was located near latitude 29.6 north, longitude 43.9 west. The depression is moving toward the south near 2 miles per hour, 4 kilometers per hour.
A turn to the southwest is expected starting early next week, along with an increase in forward speed. Maximum sustained winds are near 35 miles per hour, 55 kilometers per hour with higher gusts. Little change in strength is forecast over the next several days. The estimated minimum central pressure is 1010 millibars, 29.83 inches. 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Be sure to follow us on Facebook. Here's a look at local weather conditions as of 2 a.m. At the top of the hour, skies were mostly cloudy in Shreveport. The temperature was 70 degrees at the regional airport. The dew point was 63, making the relative humidity 78%. Winds were calm. The pressure was 29.97 inches and falling. In Bossier City, at Barksdale Air Force Base, skies were partly cloudy, with a temperature of 70 degrees. The dew point was 63, making the relative humidity 79%. Winds were calm. The pressure was 29.96 inches and falling. And in downtown Shreveport, skies were partly cloudy. The temperature was 68 degrees. And winds were calm. Once again in Shreveport, it was 70 degrees with mostly cloudy skies at 2 a.m. Around the local area at 2 a.m., in Texarkana, mostly cloudy and 72. Wind southeast at 6 miles an hour. El Dorado, partly cloudy and 65. Wind calm. Monroe, partly cloudy and 66. Wind calm. Nacogdoches, partly cloudy and 66. Wind calm. Marshall, partly cloudy and 68. Wind calm. And at Longview, mostly cloudy and 68 degrees. Wind calm. Elsewhere across the four-state area, over at Dallas, partly cloudy and 79. Oklahoma City, a thunderstorm and 77. Little Rock, mostly cloudy and 72. Jackson, Mississippi, clear and 65. Baton Rouge, partly cloudy and 72. And at Houston, partly cloudy and 75 degrees. For the most current information, check us out on the web at www.weather.gov/sht. 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The Shreveport Climate Summary for yesterday, September 26, 2026. Yesterday's high temperature was 88 degrees. The normal high is 87. The record high is 101 degrees, which was set in 2005. Yesterday's low temperature was 64 degrees. The normal low is 64. The record low is 46 degrees, which was last set in 1975. No precipitation fell yesterday, which leaves the monthly total at 0.36 inches. This is 2.56 inches below the normal amount of 2.92 inches for September. The total precipitation for the year still stands at 31.64 inches, which is 5.72 inches below normal. Sunrise today is at 7.07 a.m. and sunset is at 7.05 p.m. Now let's check on your local forecast. Rest of tonight, partly cloudy. Near steady temperature in the upper 60s. Southeast winds around 5 miles per hour. Sunday, mostly sunny. Hot with highs in the mid-90s. South winds around 5 miles per hour, becoming northeast in the afternoon. Sunday night, partly cloudy. Lows in the upper 60s. East winds around 5 miles per hour. Monday, partly cloudy. A slight chance of showers in the afternoon.
Highs in the lower 90s. East winds around 5 miles per hour. Chance of rain 20%. Monday night, mostly clear. Lows in the upper 60s. Southeast winds around 5 miles per hour. Tuesday, mostly sunny. Hot with highs in the mid-90s. Tuesday night, partly cloudy in the evening, then becoming mostly cloudy. Lows in the lower 70s. Wednesday, mostly cloudy. A chance of showers in the afternoon. Highs in the lower 90s. Chance of rain 30%. Wednesday night, mostly cloudy with a 40% chance of showers. Lows in the lower 70s. Thursday, mostly cloudy. A chance of showers in the morning, then showers likely with a slight chance of thunderstorms in the afternoon. Highs in the upper 80s. Chance of rain 70%. Thursday night, a slight chance of thunderstorms in the evening. Showers likely. Lows around 70. Chance of rain 70%. Friday, a chance of showers in the morning, then showers likely with a slight chance of thunderstorms in the afternoon. Highs in the mid-80s. Chance of rain 60%. Friday night, mostly cloudy with a 50% chance of showers. Lows in the upper 60s. Saturday, mostly cloudy with a chance of showers. A slight chance of thunderstorms in the afternoon. Highs in the mid-80s. Chance of rain 50%. At 3 a.m. GMT 0300 UTC, the center of Tropical Depression Faye was located near latitude 29.6 north, longitude 43.9 west. The depression is moving toward the south near 2 miles per hour, 4 kilometers per hour. A turn to the southwest is expected starting early next week, along with an increase in forward speed. Maximum sustained winds are near 35 miles per hour, 55 kilometers per hour with higher gusts. Little change in strength is forecast over the next several days. The estimated minimum central pressure is 1010 millibars, 29.83 inches. 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Be sure to follow us on Facebook. Here's a look at local weather conditions as of 2 a.m. At the top of the hour, skies were mostly cloudy in Shreveport. The temperature was 70 degrees at the regional airport. The dew point was 63, making the relative humidity 78%. Winds were calm. The pressure was 29.97 inches and falling. In Bossier City, at Barksdale Air Force Base, skies were partly cloudy, with a temperature of 70 degrees. The dew point was 63, making the relative humidity 79%. Winds were calm. The pressure was 29.96 inches and falling. And in downtown Shreveport, skies were partly cloudy. The temperature was 68 degrees. And winds were calm. Once again in Shreveport, it was 70 degrees with mostly cloudy skies at 2 a.m. Around the local area at 2 a.m., in Texarkana, mostly cloudy and 72. Wind southeast at 6 miles an hour. El Dorado, partly cloudy and 65. Wind calm. Monroe, partly cloudy and 66. Wind calm. Nacogdoches, partly cloudy and 66. Wind calm. Marshall, partly cloudy and 68. Wind calm. And at Longview, mostly cloudy and 68 degrees. Wind calm. Elsewhere across the four-state area, over at Dallas, partly cloudy and 79. Oklahoma City, a thunderstorm and 77. Little Rock, mostly cloudy and 72. Jackson, Mississippi, clear and 65. Baton Rouge, partly cloudy and 72. And at Houston, partly cloudy and 75 degrees. For the most current information, check us out on the web at www.weather.gov/sht.
The Shreveport Climate Summary for yesterday, September 26, 2026. Yesterday's high temperature was 88 degrees. The normal high is 87. The record high is 101 degrees, which was set in 2005. Yesterday's low temperature was 64 degrees. The normal low is 64. The record low is 46 degrees, which was last set in 1975. No precipitation fell yesterday, which leaves the monthly total at 0.36 inches. This is 2.56 inches below the normal amount of 2.92 inches for September. The total precipitation for the year still stands at 31.64 inches, which is 5.72 inches below normal. Sunrise today is at 7.07 a.m. and sunset is at 7.05 p.m. Here is your area's open water boating forecast. Wind gusts may be higher. Today, mostly sunny. Highs in the mid-90s. Southwest winds 5 to 10 miles per hour, becoming northeast in the afternoon. Tonight, partly cloudy. Lows in the upper 60s. East winds 5 to 10 miles per hour. Monday, a 20% chance of showers in the afternoon. Partly cloudy. Highs in the lower 90s. East winds 5 to 10 miles per hour. Monday night, mostly clear. Lows in the upper 60s. Southeast winds 5 to 10 miles per hour. Tuesday, mostly sunny. Highs in the mid-90s. Southeast winds 10 to 15 miles per hour. Tuesday night, mostly cloudy. Lows around 70. Wednesday, mostly cloudy. A 30% chance of showers in the afternoon. Highs in the mid-90s. Wednesday night, mostly cloudy with a 30% chance of showers. Lows in the lower 70s. Thursday, mostly cloudy. Chance of showers in the morning, then showers likely and slight chance of thunderstorms in the afternoon. Highs in the upper 80s. Chance of precipitation 60%. Thursday night, mostly cloudy. Showers likely and slight chance of thunderstorms in the evening, then showers likely after midnight. Lows in the upper 60s. Chance of precipitation 60%. Friday, mostly cloudy. Chance of showers in the morning, then showers likely and slight chance of thunderstorms in the afternoon. Highs in the upper 80s. Chance of precipitation 60%. Friday night, mostly cloudy with a 40% chance of showers. Lows in the upper 60s. Saturday, mostly cloudy. Chance of showers in the morning, then a chance of showers and slight chance of thunderstorms in the afternoon. Highs in the mid-80s. Chance of precipitation 50%. Now let's check on your local forecast. Rest of tonight, partly cloudy. Near steady temperature in the upper 60s. Southeast winds around 5 miles per hour. Sunday, mostly sunny. Hot with highs in the mid-90s. South winds around 5 miles per hour, becoming northeast in the afternoon. Sunday night, partly cloudy. Lows in the upper 60s. East winds around 5 miles per hour. Monday, partly cloudy. A slight chance of showers in the afternoon. Highs in the lower 90s. East winds around 5 miles per hour. Chance of rain 20%. Monday night, mostly clear. Lows in the upper 60s. Southeast winds around 5 miles per hour. Tuesday, mostly sunny. Hot with highs in the mid-90s. Tuesday night, partly cloudy in the evening, then becoming mostly cloudy. Lows in the lower 70s. Wednesday, mostly cloudy. A chance of showers in the afternoon. Highs in the lower 90s. Chance of rain 30%. Wednesday night, mostly cloudy with a 40% chance of showers. Lows in the lower 70s. Thursday, mostly cloudy. A chance of showers in the morning, then showers likely with a slight chance of thunderstorms in the afternoon. Highs in the upper 80s.
chance of rain 70%. Thursday night, a slight chance of thunderstorms in the evening. Showers likely. Lows around

70. Chance of rain 70%. Friday, a chance of showers in the morning, then showers likely with a slight chance of thunderstorms in the afternoon. Highs in the mid-80s. Chance of rain 60%. Friday night, mostly cloudy with a 50% chance of showers. Lows in the upper 60s. Saturday, mostly cloudy with a chance of showers. A slight chance of thunderstorms in the afternoon. Highs in the mid-80s. Chance of rain 50%. At 3 a.m. GMT 0300 UTC, the center of Tropical Depression Fay was located near latitude 29.6 north, longitude 43.9 west. The depression is moving toward the south near 2 miles per hour, 4 kilometers per hour. A turn to the southwest is expected starting early next week, along with an increase in forward speed. Maximum sustained winds are near 35 miles per hour, 55 kilometers per hour with higher gusts. Little change in strength is forecast over the next several days. The estimated minimum central pressure is 1010 millibars, 29.83 inches. 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Be sure to follow us on Facebook. Here's a look at local weather conditions as of 2 a.m. At the top of the hour, skies were mostly cloudy in Shreveport. The temperature was 70 degrees at the regional airport. The dew point was 63, making the relative humidity 78%. Winds were calm. The pressure was 29.97 inches and falling. In Bossier City, at Barksdale Air Force Base, skies were partly cloudy, with a temperature of 70 degrees. The dew point was 63, making the relative humidity 79%. Winds were calm. The pressure was 29.96 inches and falling. And in downtown Shreveport, skies were partly cloudy. The temperature was 68 degrees. And winds were calm. Once again in Shreveport, it was 70 degrees with mostly cloudy skies at 2 a.m. This is your NOAA Weather Radio, station WXJ97, operating on a frequency of 162.400 MHz, providing the latest weather information on a 24-hour basis. Broadcasts originate from the National Weather Service office in Shreveport, Louisiana. 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Around the local area at 2 a.m. in Texarkana, mostly cloudy and 72. Wind southeast at 6 miles an hour. El Dorado, partly cloudy and 65. Wind calm. Monroe, partly cloudy and 66. Wind calm. Natchitoches, partly cloudy and 66. Wind calm. Marshall, partly cloudy and 68. Wind calm. And at Longview, mostly cloudy and 68 degrees. Wind calm. Elsewhere across the four-state area, over at Dallas, partly cloudy and 79. Oklahoma City, a thunderstorm and 77. Little Rock, mostly cloudy and 72. Jackson, Mississippi, clear and 65. Baton Rouge, partly cloudy and 72. And at Houston, partly cloudy and 75 degrees. For the most current information, check us out on the web at www.weather.gov/SHT. The Shreveport Climate Summary for yesterday, September 26, 2026. Yesterday's high temperature was 88 degrees. The normal high is 87. The record high is 101 degrees, which was set in 2005. Yesterday's low temperature was 64 degrees. The normal low is 64. The record low is 46 degrees, which was last set in 1975. No precipitation fell yesterday, which leaves the monthly total at 0.36 inches. This is 2.56 inches below the normal amount of 2.92 inches for September.
The total precipitation for the year still stands at 31.64 inches, which is 5.72 inches below normal. Sunrise today is at 7.07 a.m. and sunset is at 7.05 p.m. Now let's check on your local forecast. Rest of tonight, partly cloudy. Near steady temperature in the upper 60s. Southeast winds around 5 miles per hour. Sunday, mostly sunny. Hot with highs in the mid-90s. South winds around 5 miles per hour, becoming northeast in the afternoon. Sunday night, partly cloudy. Lows in the upper 60s. East winds around 5 miles per hour. Monday, partly cloudy. A slight chance of showers in the afternoon. Highs in the lower 90s. East winds around 5 miles per hour. Chance of rain 20%. Monday night, mostly clear. Lows in the upper 60s. Southeast winds around 5 miles per hour. Tuesday, mostly sunny. Hot with highs in the mid-90s. Tuesday night, partly cloudy in the evening, then becoming mostly cloudy. Lows in the lower 70s. Wednesday, mostly cloudy. A chance of showers in the afternoon. Highs in the lower 90s. Chance of rain 30%. Wednesday night, mostly cloudy with a 40% chance of showers. Lows in the lower 70s. Thursday, mostly cloudy. A chance of showers in the morning, then showers likely with a slight chance of thunderstorms in the afternoon. Highs in the upper 80s. Chance of rain 70%. Thursday night, a slight chance of thunderstorms in the evening. Showers likely. Lows around 70. Chance of rain 70%. Friday, a chance of showers in the morning, then showers likely with a slight chance of thunderstorms in the afternoon. Highs in the mid-80s. Chance of rain 60%. Friday night, mostly cloudy with a 50% chance of showers. Lows in the upper 60s. Saturday, mostly cloudy with a chance of showers. A slight chance of thunderstorms in the afternoon. Highs in the mid-80s. Chance of rain 50%. At 3 a.m. GMT 0300 UTC, the center of Tropical Depression Faye was located near latitude 29.6 north, longitude 43.9 west. The depression is moving toward the south near 2 miles per hour, 4 kilometers per hour. A turn to the southwest is expected starting early next week, along with an increase in forward speed. Maximum sustained winds are near 35 miles per hour, 55 kilometers per hour with higher gusts. Little change in strength is forecast over the next several days. The estimated minimum central pressure is 1010 millibars, 29.83 inches. 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Be sure to follow us on Facebook. Here's a look at local weather conditions as of 3 a.m. At the top of the hour, skies were mostly cloudy in Shreveport. The temperature was 70 degrees at the regional airport. The dew point was 63, making the relative humidity 78%. Winds were calm. The pressure was 29.96 inches and falling. In Bossier City, at Barksdale Air Force Base, skies were mostly cloudy, with a temperature of 69 degrees. The dew point was 63, making the relative humidity 82%. Winds were calm. The pressure was 29.95 inches and falling. And in downtown Shreveport, skies were mostly cloudy. The temperature was 69 degrees. And winds were calm. Once again in Shreveport, it was 70 degrees with mostly cloudy skies at 3 a.m. Around the local area at 3 a.m., in Texarkana, mostly cloudy and 73. Wind southeast at 6 miles an hour. El Dorado, partly cloudy and 64. Wind calm. Monroe, partly cloudy and 65. Wind calm. Nacogdoches,
partly cloudy and 6.

Baton Rouge, clear and 71. And at Houston, partly cloudy and 75 degrees. For the most current information, check us out on the web at www.weather.gov/sht. The Shreveport Climate Summary for yesterday, September 26, 2026. Yesterday's high temperature was 88 degrees. The normal high is 87. The record high is 101 degrees, which was set in 2005. Yesterday's low temperature was 64 degrees. The normal low is 64. The record low is 46 degrees, which was last set in 1975. No precipitation fell yesterday, which leaves the monthly total at 0.36 inches. This is 2.56 inches below the normal amount of 2.92 inches for September. The total precipitation for the year still stands at 31.64 inches, which is 5.72 inches below normal. Sunrise today is at 7:07 a.m. and sunset is at 7:05 p.m. Now let's check on your local forecast. Rest of tonight, partly cloudy. Near steady temperature in the upper 60s. Southeast winds around 5 miles per hour. Sunday, mostly sunny. Hot with highs in the mid-90s. South winds around 5 miles per hour, becoming northeast in the afternoon. Sunday night, partly cloudy. Lows in the upper 60s. East winds around 5 miles per hour. Monday, partly cloudy. A slight chance of showers in the afternoon. Highs in the lower 90s. East winds around 5 miles per hour. Chance of rain 20%. Monday night, mostly clear. Lows in the upper 60s. Southeast winds around 5 miles per hour. Tuesday, mostly sunny. Hot with highs in the mid-90s. Tuesday night, partly cloudy in the evening, then becoming mostly cloudy. Lows in the lower 70s. Wednesday, mostly cloudy. A chance of showers in the afternoon. Highs in the lower 90s. Chance of rain 30%. Wednesday night, mostly cloudy with a 40% chance of showers. Lows in the lower 70s. Thursday, mostly cloudy. A chance of showers in the morning, then showers likely with a slight chance of thunderstorms in the afternoon. Highs in the upper 80s. Chance of rain 70%. Thursday night, a slight chance of thunderstorms in the evening. Showers likely. Lows around 70. Chance of rain 70%. Friday, a chance of showers in the morning, then showers likely with a slight chance of thunderstorms in the afternoon. Highs in the mid-80s. Chance of rain 60%. Friday night, mostly cloudy with a 50% chance of showers. Lows in the upper 60s. Saturday, mostly cloudy with a chance of showers. A slight chance of thunderstorms in the afternoon. Highs in the mid-80s. Chance of rain 50%. At 3 a.m. GMT 0300 UTC, the center of Tropical Depression Fay was located near latitude 29.6 north, latitude 43.9 west. The depression is moving toward the south near 2 miles per hour, 4 kilometers per hour. A turn to the southwest is expected starting early next week, along with an increase in forward speed. Maximum sustained winds are near 35 miles per hour, 55 kilometers per hour with higher gusts. Little change in strength is forecast over the next several days. The estimated minimum central pressure is 1010 millibars, 29.83 inches. 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Be sure to follow us on Facebook. Here's a look at local weather conditions as of 3 a.m. At the top of the hour, skies were mostly cloudy in Shreveport. The temperature was 70 degrees at the regional airport. The dew point was 63, making the relative humidity 78%. Winds were calm. The pressure was 29.96 inches and falling.

Bossier City, at Barksdale Air Force Base, skies were mostly cloudy, with a temperature of 69 degrees. The dew point was 63, making the relative humidity 82%. Winds were calm. The pressure was 29.95 inches and falling. And in downtown Shreveport, skies were mostly cloudy. The temperature was 69 degrees. And winds were calm. Once again in Shreveport, it was 70 degrees with mostly cloudy skies at 3 a.m. Around the local area at 3 a.m., in Texarkana, mostly cloudy and 73. Wind southeast at 6 miles an hour. El Dorado, partly cloudy and 64. Wind calm. Monroe, partly cloudy and 65. Wind calm. Natchitoches, partly cloudy and 65. Wind calm. At Marshall. Visibility 10 miles. Temperature was 66 degrees, dew point 64. Wind was calm. And the pressure was 29.95 inches, and falling. And at Longview, mostly cloudy and 69 degrees. Wind calm. Elsewhere across the four-state area, over at Dallas, partly cloudy and 78. Oklahoma City, a thunderstorm and 73. Little Rock, mostly cloudy and 70. Jackson, Mississippi, clear and 65. Baton Rouge, clear and 71. And at Houston, partly cloudy and 75 degrees. For the most current information, check us out on the web at www.weather.gov/SHP. 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The Shreveport Climate Summary for yesterday, September 26, 2026. Yesterday's high temperature was 88 degrees. The normal high is 87. The record high is 101 degrees, which was set in 2005. Yesterday's low temperature was 64 degrees. The normal low is 64. The record low is 46 degrees, which was last set in 1975. No precipitation fell yesterday, which leaves the monthly total at 0.36 inches. This is 2.56 inches below the normal amount of 2.92 inches for September. The total precipitation for the year still stands at 31.64 inches, which is 5.72 inches below normal. Sunrise today is at 7.07 a.m. and sunset is at 7.05 p.m. Now let's check on your local forecast. Rest of tonight, partly cloudy. Near steady temperature in the upper 60s. Southeast winds around 5 miles per hour. Sunday, mostly sunny. Hot with highs in the mid-90s. South winds around 5 miles per hour, becoming northeast in the afternoon. Sunday night, partly cloudy. Lows in the upper 60s. East winds around 5 miles per hour. Monday, partly cloudy. A slight chance of showers in the afternoon. Highs in the lower 90s. East winds around 5 miles per hour. Chance of rain 20%. Monday night, mostly clear. Lows in the upper 60s. Southeast winds around 5 miles per hour. Tuesday, mostly sunny. Hot with highs in the mid-90s. Tuesday night, partly cloudy in the evening, then becoming mostly cloudy. Lows in the lower 70s. Wednesday, mostly cloudy. A chance of showers in the afternoon. Highs in the lower 90s. Chance of rain 30%. Wednesday night, mostly cloudy with a 40% chance of showers. Lows in the lower 70s. Thursday, mostly cloudy. A chance of showers in the morning,
then showers likely with a slight chance of thunderstorms in the afternoon. Highs in the upper 80s. Chance of rain 70%. Thursday night, a slight chance of thunderstorms in the evening. Showers likely. Lows around 70. Chance of rain 70%. Friday, a chance of showers in the morning, then showers likely with a slight chance of thunderstorms in the afternoon. Highs in the mid-80s. Chance of rain 60%. Friday night, mostly cloudy with a 50% chance of showers. Lows in the upper 60s. Saturday, mostly cloudy with a chance of showers. A slight chance of thunderstorms in the afternoon. Highs in the mid-80s. Chance of rain 50%. At 3 a.m. GMT 0300 UTC, the center of Tropical Depression Faye was located near latitude 29.6 north, longitude 43.9 west. The depression is moving toward the south near 2 miles per hour, 4 kilometers per hour. A turn to the southwest is expected starting early next week, along with an increase in forward speed. Maximum sustained winds are near 35 miles per hour, 55 kilometers per hour with higher gusts. Little change in strength is forecast over the next several days. The estimated minimum central pressure is 1010 millibars, 29.83 inches. 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Be sure to follow us on Facebook. Here's a look at local weather conditions as of 3 a.m. At the top of the hour, skies were mostly cloudy in Shreveport. The temperature was 70 degrees at the regional airport. The dew point was 63, making the relative humidity 78%. Winds were calm. The pressure was 29.96 inches and falling. In Bossier City, at Barksdale Air Force Base, skies were mostly cloudy, with a temperature of 69 degrees. The dew point was 63, making the relative humidity 82%. Winds were calm. The pressure was 29.95 inches and falling. And in downtown Shreveport, skies were mostly cloudy. The temperature was 69 degrees. And winds were calm. Once again in Shreveport, it was 70 degrees with mostly cloudy skies at 3 a.m. Around the local area at 3 a.m., in Texarkana, mostly cloudy and 73. Wind southeast at 6 miles an hour. El Dorado, partly cloudy and 64. Wind calm. Monroe, partly cloudy and 65. Wind calm. Nacogdoches, partly cloudy and 65. Wind calm. At Marshall. Visibility 10 miles. Temperature was 66 degrees, dew point 64. Wind was calm. And the pressure was 29.95 inches and falling. And at Longview, mostly cloudy and 69 degrees. Wind calm. Elsewhere across the four-state area, over at Dallas, partly cloudy and 78. Oklahoma City, a thunderstorm and 73. Little Rock, mostly cloudy and 70. Jackson, Mississippi, clear and 65. Baton Rouge, clear and 71. And at Houston, partly cloudy and 75 degrees. For the most current information, check us out on the web at www.weather.gov/sht. The Shreveport Climate Summary for yesterday, September 26, 2026. Yesterday's high temperature was 88 degrees. The normal high is 87. The record high is 101 degrees, which was set in 2005. Yesterday's low temperature was 64 degrees. The normal low is 64. The record low is 46 degrees, which was last set in 1975. No precipitation fell yesterday, which leaves the monthly total at 0.36 inches. This is 2.56 inches below the normal amount of 2.92 inches for September.
The total precipitation for the year still stands at 31.64 inches, which is 5.72 inches below normal. Sunrise today is at 7.07 a.m. and sunset is at 7.05 p.m. Here is your area's open water boating forecast. Wind gusts may be higher. Today, mostly sunny. Highs in the mid-90s. Southwest winds 5 to 10 miles per hour becoming northeast in the afternoon. Tonight, partly cloudy. Lows in the upper 60s. East winds 5 to 10 miles per hour. Monday, a 20% chance of showers in the afternoon. Partly cloudy. Highs in the lower 90s. East winds 5 to 10 miles per hour. Monday night, mostly clear. Lows in the upper 60s. Southeast winds 5 to 10 miles per hour. Tuesday, mostly sunny. Highs in the mid-90s. Southeast winds 10 to 15 miles per hour. Tuesday night, mostly cloudy. Lows around 70. Wednesday, mostly cloudy. A 30% chance of showers in the afternoon. Highs in the mid-90s. Wednesday night, mostly cloudy with a 30% chance of showers. Lows in the lower 70s. Thursday, mostly cloudy. Chance of showers in the morning, then showers likely and slight chance of thunderstorms in the afternoon. Highs in the upper 80s. Chance of precipitation 60%. Thursday night, mostly cloudy. Showers likely and slight chance of thunderstorms in the evening, then showers likely after midnight. Lows in the upper 60s. Chance of precipitation 60%. Friday, mostly cloudy. Chance of showers in the morning, then showers likely and slight chance of thunderstorms in the afternoon. Highs in the upper 80s. Chance of precipitation 60%. Friday night, mostly cloudy with a 40% chance of showers. Lows in the upper 60s. Saturday, mostly cloudy. Chance of showers in the morning, then a chance of showers and slight chance of thunderstorms in the afternoon. Highs in the mid-80s. Chance of precipitation 50%. Now let's check on your local forecast. Rest of tonight, partly cloudy. Near steady temperature in the upper 60s. Southeast winds around 5 miles per hour. Sunday, mostly sunny. Hot with highs in the mid-90s. South winds around 5 miles per hour. South winds around 5 miles per hour, becoming northeast in the afternoon. Sunday night, partly cloudy. Lows in the upper 60s. East winds around 5 miles per hour. Monday, partly cloudy. A slight chance of showers in the afternoon. Highs in the lower 90s. East winds around 5 miles per hour. Chance of rain 20%. Monday night, mostly clear. Lows in the upper 60s. Southeast winds around 5 miles per hour. Tuesday, mostly sunny. Hot with highs in the mid-90s. Tuesday night, partly cloudy in the evening, then becoming mostly cloudy. Lows in the lower 70s. Wednesday, mostly cloudy. A chance of showers in the afternoon. Highs in the lower 90s. Chance of rain 30%. Wednesday night, mostly cloudy with a 40% chance of showers. Lows in the lower 70s. Thursday, mostly cloudy. A chance of showers in the morning, then showers likely with a slight chance of thunderstorms in the afternoon. Highs in the upper 80s. Chance of rain 70%. Thursday night, a slight chance of thunderstorms in the evening. Showers likely. Lows around 70. Chance of rain 70%. Friday, a chance of showers in the morning, then showers likely with a slight chance of thunderstorms in the afternoon. Highs in the mid-80s. Chance of rain 60%. Friday night, mostly cloudy with a 50% chance of showers. Lows in the upper 60s. Saturday, mostly cloudy with a chance of showers.
a slight chance of thunderstorms in the afternoon. Highs in the mid-80s.

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Be sure to follow us on Facebook. Here's a look at local weather conditions as of 3 a.m. At the top of the hour, skies were mostly cloudy in Shreveport. The temperature was 70 degrees at the regional airport. The dew point was 63, making the relative humidity 78%. Winds were calm. The pressure was 29.96 inches and falling. In Bossier City, at Barksdale Air Force Base, skies were mostly cloudy, with a temperature of 69 degrees. The dew point was 63, making the relative humidity 82%. Winds were calm. The pressure was 29.95 inches and falling. And in downtown Shreveport, skies were mostly cloudy. The temperature was 69 degrees. And winds were calm. Once again in Shreveport, it was 70 degrees with mostly cloudy skies at 3 a.m. Around the local area at 3 a.m., in Texarkana, mostly cloudy and 73. Wind southeast at 6 miles an hour. El Dorado, partly cloudy and 64. Wind calm. Monroe, partly cloudy and 65. Wind calm. Natchitoches, partly cloudy and 65. Wind calm. At Marshall. Visibility 10 miles. Temperature was 66 degrees, dew point 64. Wind was calm. And the pressure was 29.95 inches, and falling. And at Longview, mostly cloudy and 69 degrees. Wind calm. Elsewhere across the four-state area, over at Dallas, partly cloudy and 78. Oklahoma City, a thunderstorm and 73. Little Rock, mostly cloudy and 70. Jackson, Mississippi, clear and 65. Baton Rouge, clear and 71. And at Houston, partly cloudy and 75 degrees. 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The Shreveport Climate Summary for yesterday, September 26, 2026. Yesterday's high temperature was 88 degrees. The normal high is 87. The record high is 101 degrees, which was set in 2005. Yesterday's low temperature was 64 degrees. The normal low is 64. The record low is 46 degrees, which was last set in 1975. No precipitation fell yesterday, which leaves the monthly total at 0.36 inches. This is 2.56 inches below the normal amount of 2.92 inches for September. The total precipitation for the year still stands at 31.64 inches, which is 5.72 inches below normal. Sunrise today is at 7.07 a.m. and sunset is at 7.05 p.m. Now let's check on your local forecast. Rest of tonight, partly cloudy. Near steady temperature in the upper 60s. Southeast winds around 5 miles per hour. Sunday, mostly sunny. Hot with highs in the mid-90s. South winds around 5 miles per hour, becoming northeast in the afternoon. Sunday night, partly cloudy. Lows in the upper 60s. East winds around 5 miles per hour. Monday, partly cloudy. A slight chance of showers in the afternoon. Highs in the lower 90s. East winds around 5 miles per hour. Chance of rain 20%. Monday night, mostly clear. Lows in the upper 60s.
southeast winds around 5 miles per hour. Tuesday, mostly sunny. Hot with highs in the mid-90s. Tuesday night, partly cloudy in the evening, then becoming mostly cloudy. Lows in the lower 70s. Wednesday, mostly cloudy. A chance of showers in the afternoon. Highs in the lower 90s. Chance of rain 30%. Wednesday night, mostly cloudy with a 40% chance of showers. Lows in the lower 70s. Thursday, mostly cloudy. A chance of showers in the morning, then showers likely with a slight chance of thunderstorms in the afternoon. Highs in the upper 80s. Chance of rain 70%. Thursday night, a slight chance of thunderstorms in the evening. Showers likely. Lows around 70. Chance of rain 70%. Friday, a chance of showers in the morning, then showers likely with a slight chance of thunderstorms in the afternoon. Highs in the mid-80s. Chance of rain 60%. Friday night, mostly cloudy with a 50% chance of showers. Lows in the upper 60s. Saturday, mostly cloudy with a chance of showers. A slight chance of thunderstorms in the afternoon. Highs in the mid-80s. Chance of rain 50%. 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Be sure to follow us on Facebook. Here's a look at local weather conditions as of 3 a.m. At the top of the hour, skies were mostly cloudy in Shreveport. The temperature was 70 degrees at the regional airport. The dew point was 63, making the relative humidity 78%. Winds were calm. The pressure was 29.96 inches and falling. In Bossier City, at Barksdale Air Force Base, skies were mostly cloudy, with a temperature of 69 degrees. The dew point was 63, making the relative humidity 82%. Winds were calm. The pressure was 29.95 inches and falling. And in downtown Shreveport, skies were mostly cloudy. The temperature was 69 degrees. And winds were calm. Once again in Shreveport, it was 70 degrees with mostly cloudy skies at 3 a.m. Around the local area at 3 a.m., in Texarkana, mostly cloudy and 73. Wind southeast at 6 miles an hour. El Dorado, partly cloudy and 64. Wind calm. Monroe, partly cloudy and 65. Wind calm. Nacogdoches, partly cloudy and 65. Wind calm. At Marshall. Visibility 10 miles. Temperature was 66 degrees, dew point 64. Wind was calm. And the pressure was 29.95 inches, and falling. And at Longview, mostly cloudy and 69 degrees. Wind calm. Elsewhere across the four-state area, over at Dallas, partly cloudy and 78. Oklahoma City, a thunderstorm and 73. Little Rock, mostly cloudy and 70. Jackson, Mississippi, clear and 65. Baton Rouge, clear and 71. And at Houston, partly cloudy and 75 degrees. For the most current information, check us out on the web at www.weather.gov/sht. The Shreveport Climate Summary for yesterday, September 26, 2026. Yesterday's high temperature was 88 degrees. The normal high is 87. The record high is 101 degrees, which was set in 2005. Yesterday's low temperature was 64 degrees. The normal low is 64. The record low is 46 degrees, which was last set in 1975. No precipitation fell yesterday, which leaves the monthly total at 0.36 inches. This is 2.56 inches below the normal amount of 2.92 inches for September. The total precipitation for the year still stands at 31.64 inches, which is 5.72 inches below normal.

sunrise today is at 7:07 a.m. and sunset is at 7:05 p.m. Now let's check on your local forecast. Rest of tonight, partly cloudy. Near steady temperature in the upper 60s. Southeast winds around 5 miles per hour. Sunday, mostly sunny. Hot with highs in the mid-90s. South winds around 5 miles per hour, becoming northeast in the afternoon. Sunday night, partly cloudy. Lows in the upper 60s. East winds around 5 miles per hour. Monday, partly cloudy. A slight chance of showers in the afternoon. Highs in the lower 90s. East winds around 5 miles per hour. Chance of rain 20%. Monday night, mostly clear. Lows in the upper 60s. Southeast winds around 5 miles per hour. Tuesday, mostly sunny. Hot with highs in the mid-90s. Tuesday night, partly cloudy in the evening, then becoming mostly cloudy. Lows in the lower 70s. Wednesday, mostly cloudy. A chance of showers in the afternoon. Highs in the lower 90s. Chance of rain 30%. Wednesday night, mostly cloudy with a 40% chance of showers. Lows in the lower 70s. Thursday, mostly cloudy. A chance of showers in the morning, then showers likely with a slight chance of thunderstorms in the afternoon. Highs in the upper 80s. Chance of rain 70%. Thursday night, a slight chance of thunderstorms in the evening. Showers likely. Lows around 70. Chance of rain 70%. Friday, a chance of showers in the morning, then showers likely with a slight chance of thunderstorms in the afternoon. Highs in the mid-80s. Chance of rain 60%. Friday night, mostly cloudy with a 50% chance of showers. Lows in the upper 60s. Saturday, mostly cloudy with a chance of showers. A slight chance of thunderstorms in the afternoon. Highs in the mid-80s. Chance of rain 50%. 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Be sure to follow us on Facebook. Here's a look at local weather conditions as of 3 a.m. At the top of the hour, skies were mostly cloudy in Shreveport. The temperature was 70 degrees at the regional airport. The dew point was 63, making the relative humidity 78%. Winds were calm. The pressure was 29.96 inches and falling. In Bossier City, at Barksdale Air Force Base, skies were mostly cloudy, with a temperature of 69 degrees. The dew point was 63, making the relative humidity 82%. Winds were calm. The pressure was 29.95 inches and falling. And in downtown Shreveport, skies were mostly cloudy. The temperature was 69 degrees. And winds were calm. Once again in Shreveport, it was 70 degrees with mostly cloudy skies at 3 a.m. Around the local area at 3 a.m., in Texarkana, mostly cloudy and 73. Wind southeast at 6 miles an hour. El Dorado, partly cloudy and 64. Wind calm. Monroe, partly cloudy and 65. Wind calm. Natchitoches, partly cloudy and 65. Wind calm. At Marshall. Visibility 10 miles. Temperature was 66 degrees, dew point 64. Wind was calm. And the pressure was 29.95 inches and falling. And at Longview, mostly cloudy and 69 degrees. Wind calm. Elsewhere across the four-state area, over at Dallas, partly cloudy and 78. Oklahoma City, a thunderstorm and 73. Little Rock, mostly cloudy and 70. Jackson, Mississippi, clear and 65. Baton Rouge, clear and 71. And at Houston, partly cloudy and 75 degrees.
For the most current information, check us out on the web at www.weather.gov/SHP. The Shreveport Climate Summary for yesterday, September 26, 2026. Yesterday's high temperature was 88 degrees. The normal high is 87. The record high is 101 degrees, which was set in 2005. Yesterday's low temperature was 64 degrees. The normal low is 64. The record low is 46 degrees, which was last set in 1975. No precipitation fell yesterday, which leaves the monthly total at 0.36 inches. This is 2.56 inches below the normal amount of 2.92 inches for September. The total precipitation for the year still stands at 31.64 inches, which is 5.72 inches below normal. Sunrise today is at 7:07 a.m. and sunset is at 7:05 p.m. Now let's check on your local forecast. Rest of tonight, partly cloudy. Near steady temperature in the upper 60s. Southeast winds around 5 miles per hour. Sunday, mostly sunny. Hot with highs in the mid-90s. South winds around 5 miles per hour, becoming northeast in the afternoon. Sunday night, partly cloudy. Lows in the upper 60s. East winds around 5 miles per hour. Monday, partly cloudy. A slight chance of showers in the afternoon. Highs in the lower 90s. East winds around 5 miles per hour. Chance of rain 20%. Monday night, mostly clear. Lows in the upper 60s. Southeast winds around 5 miles per hour. Tuesday, mostly sunny. Hot with highs in the mid-90s. Tuesday night, partly cloudy in the evening, then becoming mostly cloudy. Lows in the lower 70s. Wednesday, mostly cloudy. A chance of showers in the afternoon. Highs in the lower 90s. Chance of rain 30%. Wednesday night, mostly cloudy with a 40% chance of showers. Lows in the lower 70s. Thursday, mostly cloudy. A chance of showers in the morning, then showers likely with a slight chance of thunderstorms in the afternoon. Highs in the upper 80s. Chance of rain 70%. Thursday night, a slight chance of thunderstorms in the evening. Showers likely. Lows around 70. Chance of rain 70%. Friday, a chance of showers in the morning, then showers likely with a slight chance of thunderstorms in the afternoon. Highs in the mid-80s. Chance of rain 60%. Friday night, mostly cloudy with a 50% chance of showers. Lows in the upper 60s. Saturday, mostly cloudy with a chance of showers. A slight chance of thunderstorms in the afternoon. Highs in the mid-80s. Chance of rain 50%. 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Be sure to follow us on Facebook. Here's a look at local weather conditions as of 3 a.m. At the top of the hour, skies were mostly cloudy in Shreveport. The temperature was 70 degrees at the regional airport. The dew point was 63, making the relative humidity 78%. Winds were calm. The pressure was 29.96 inches and falling. In Bossier City, at Barksdale Air Force Base, skies were mostly cloudy, with a temperature of 69 degrees. The dew point was 63, making the relative humidity 82%. Winds were calm. The pressure was 29.95 inches and falling.
and in downtown Shreveport, skies were mostly cloudy. The temperature was 69 degrees, and winds were calm. Once again in Shreveport, it was 70 degrees with mostly cloudy skies at 3 a.m. Around the local area at 3 a.m., in Texarkana, mostly cloudy and 73. Wind southeast at 6 miles an hour. El Dorado, partly cloudy and 64. Wind calm. Monroe, partly cloudy and 65. Wind calm. Nacogdoches, partly cloudy and 65. Wind calm. At Marshall. Visibility 10 miles. Temperature was 66 degrees, dew point 64. Wind was calm. And the pressure was 29.95 inches, and falling. And at Longview, mostly cloudy and 69 degrees. Wind calm. Elsewhere across the four-state area, over at Dallas, partly cloudy and 78. Oklahoma City, a thunderstorm and 73. Little Rock, mostly cloudy and 70. Jackson, Mississippi, clear and 65. Baton Rouge, clear and 71. And at Houston, partly cloudy and 75 degrees. For the most current information, check us out on the web at www.weather.gov/sht. The Shreveport Climate Summary for yesterday, September 26, 2026. Yesterday's high temperature was 88 degrees. The normal high is 87. The record high is 101 degrees, which was set in 2005. Yesterday's low temperature was 64 degrees. The normal low is 64. The record low is 46 degrees, which was last set in 1975. No precipitation fell yesterday, which leaves the monthly total at 0.36 inches. This is 2.56 inches below the normal amount of 2.92 inches for September. The total precipitation for the year still stands at 31.64 inches, which is 5.72 inches below normal. Sunrise today is at 7.07 a.m. and sunset is at 7.05 p.m. Now let's check on your local forecast. Rest of tonight, partly cloudy. Near steady temperature in the upper 60s. Southeast winds around 5 miles per hour. Sunday, mostly sunny. Hot with highs in the mid-90s. South winds around 5 miles per hour, becoming northeast in the afternoon. Sunday night, partly cloudy. Lows in the upper 60s. East winds around 5 miles per hour. Monday, partly cloudy. A slight chance of showers in the afternoon. Highs in the lower 90s. East winds around 5 miles per hour. Chance of rain 20%. Monday night, mostly clear. Lows in the upper 60s. Southeast winds around 5 miles per hour. Tuesday, mostly sunny. Hot with highs in the mid-90s. Tuesday night, partly cloudy in the evening, then becoming mostly cloudy. Lows in the lower 70s. Wednesday, mostly cloudy. A chance of showers in the afternoon. Highs in the lower 90s. Chance of rain 30%. Wednesday night, mostly cloudy with a 40% chance of showers. Lows in the lower 70s. Thursday, mostly cloudy. A chance of showers in the morning, then showers likely with a slight chance of thunderstorms in the afternoon. Highs in the upper 80s. Chance of rain 70%. Thursday night, a slight chance of thunderstorms in the evening. Showers likely. Lows around 70. Chance of rain 70%. Friday, a chance of showers in the morning, then showers likely with a slight chance of thunderstorms in the afternoon. Highs in the mid-80s. Chance of rain 60%. Friday night, mostly cloudy with a 50% chance of showers. Lows in the upper 60s. Saturday, mostly cloudy with a chance of showers. A slight chance of thunderstorms in the afternoon. Highs in the mid-80s.
chance of rain 50%. Here is your area's open water boating forecast. Wind gusts may be higher. Today, mostly sunny. Highs in the mid-90s. Southwest winds 5 to 10 miles per hour becoming northeast in the afternoon. Tonight, partly cloudy. Lows in the upper 60s. East winds 5 to 10 miles per hour. Monday, a 20% chance of showers in the afternoon. Partly cloudy. Highs in the lower 90s. East winds 5 to 10 miles per hour. Monday night, mostly clear. Lows in the upper 60s. Southeast winds 5 to 10 miles per hour. Tuesday, mostly sunny. Highs in the mid-90s. Southeast winds 10 to 15 miles per hour. Tuesday night, mostly cloudy. Lows around 70. Wednesday, mostly cloudy. A 30% chance of showers in the afternoon. Highs in the mid-90s. Wednesday night, mostly cloudy with a 30% chance of showers. Lows in the lower 70s. Thursday, mostly cloudy. Chance of showers in the morning, then showers likely and slight chance of thunderstorms in the afternoon. Highs in the upper 80s. Chance of precipitation 60%. Thursday night, mostly cloudy. Showers likely and slight chance of thunderstorms in the evening, then showers likely after midnight. Lows in the upper 60s. Chance of precipitation 60%. Friday, mostly cloudy. Chance of showers in the morning, then showers likely and slight chance of thunderstorms in the afternoon. Highs in the upper 80s. Chance of precipitation 60%. Friday night, mostly cloudy with a 40% chance of showers. Lows in the upper 60s. Saturday, mostly cloudy. Chance of showers in the morning, then a chance of showers and slight chance of thunderstorms in the afternoon. Highs in the mid-80s. Chance of precipitation 50%. At 9 a.m. GMT 0900 UTC, the center of Tropical Depression Faye was located near latitude 29.2 north, longitude 43.9 west. The depression is moving toward the south near 3 miles per hour, 6 kilometers per hour. A gradual turn to the southwest and then west is expected over the next couple of days, along with an increase in forward speed. Maximum sustained winds are near 35 miles per hour, 55 kilometers per hour with higher gusts. Little change in strength is forecast over the next several days. The estimated minimum central pressure is 1010 millibars, 29.83 inches. 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Be sure to follow us on Facebook. Here's a look at local weather conditions as of 3 a.m. At the top of the hour, skies were mostly cloudy in Shreveport. The temperature was 70 degrees at the regional airport. The dew point was 63, making the relative humidity 78%. Winds were calm. The pressure was 29.96 inches and falling. In Bossier City, at Barksdale Air Force Base, skies were mostly cloudy, with a temperature of 69 degrees. The dew point was 63, making the relative humidity 82%. Winds were calm. The pressure was 29.95 inches and falling. And in downtown Shreveport, skies were mostly cloudy. The temperature was 69 degrees. And winds were calm. Once again in Shreveport, it was 70 degrees with mostly cloudy skies at 3 a.m. Around the local area at 3 a.m., in Texarkana, mostly cloudy and 73. Wind southeast at 6 miles an hour. El Dorado, partly cloudy and 64. Wind calm. Monroe, partly cloudy and 65. Wind calm. Nacogdoches, partly cloudy and 65. Wind calm. At Marshall. Visibility 10 miles. Temperature was 66 degrees, dew point 64.
wind was calm, and the pressure was 29.95 inches and falling. And at Longview, mostly cloudy and 69 degrees. Wind calm. Elsewhere across the four-state area, over at Dallas, partly cloudy and 78. Oklahoma City, a thunderstorm and 73. Little Rock, mostly cloudy and 70. Jackson, Mississippi, clear and 65. Baton Rouge, clear and 71. And at Houston, partly cloudy and 75 degrees. For the most current information, check us out on the web at www.weather.gov/sht. The Shreveport Climate Summary for yesterday, September 26, 2026. Yesterday's high temperature was 88 degrees. The normal high is 87. The record high is 101 degrees, which was set in 2005. Yesterday's low temperature was 64 degrees. The normal low is 64. The record low is 46 degrees, which was last set in 1975. No precipitation fell yesterday, which leaves the monthly total at 0.36 inches. This is 2.56 inches below the normal amount of 2.92 inches for September. The total precipitation for the year still stands at 31.64 inches, which is 5.72 inches below normal. Sunrise today is at 7:07 a.m. and sunset is at 7:05 p.m. This is your NOAA Weather Radio, station WXJ97, operating on a frequency of 162.400 MHz, providing the latest weather information on a 24-hour basis. 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Now let's check on your local forecast. Rest of tonight, partly cloudy. Near steady temperature in the upper 60s. Southeast winds around 5 miles per hour. Sunday, mostly sunny. Hot with highs in the mid-90s. South winds around 5 miles per hour, becoming northeast in the afternoon. Sunday night, partly cloudy. Lows in the upper 60s. East winds around 5 miles per hour. Monday, partly cloudy. A slight chance of showers in the afternoon. Highs in the lower 90s. East winds around 5 miles per hour. Chance of rain 20%. Monday night, mostly clear. Lows in the upper 60s. Southeast winds around 5 miles per hour. Tuesday, mostly sunny. Hot with highs in the mid-90s. Tuesday night, partly cloudy in the evening, then becoming mostly cloudy. Lows in the lower 70s. Wednesday, mostly cloudy. A chance of showers in the afternoon. Highs in the lower 90s. Chance of rain 30%. Wednesday night, mostly cloudy with a 40% chance of showers. Lows in the lower 70s. Thursday, mostly cloudy. A chance of showers in the morning, then showers likely with a slight chance of thunderstorms in the afternoon. Highs in the upper 80s. Chance of rain 70%. Thursday night, a slight chance of thunderstorms in the evening. Showers likely. Lows around 70. Chance of rain 70%. Friday, a chance of showers in the morning, then showers likely with a slight chance of thunderstorms in the afternoon. Highs in the mid-80s. Chance of rain 60%. Friday night, mostly cloudy with a 50% chance of showers. Lows in the upper 60s. Saturday, mostly cloudy with a chance of showers. A slight chance of thunderstorms in the afternoon. Highs in the mid-80s. Chance of rain 50%. At 9 a.m. GMT 0900 UTC, the center of Tropical Depression Faye was located near latitude 29.2 north, longitude 43.9 west. The depression is moving toward the south near 3 miles per hour, 6 kilometers per hour.
A gradual turn to the southwest and then west is expected over the next couple of days, along with an increase in forward speed. Maximum sustained winds are near 35 miles per hour, 55 kilometers per hour with higher gusts. Little change in strength is forecast over the next several days. The estimated minimum central pressure is 1010 millibars, 29.83 inches. 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Be sure to follow us on Facebook. Here's a look at local weather conditions as of 3 a.m. At the top of the hour, skies were mostly cloudy in Shreveport. The temperature was 70 degrees at the regional airport. The dew point was 63, making the relative humidity 78%. Winds were calm. The pressure was 29.96 inches and falling. In Bossier City, at Barksdale Air Force Base, skies were mostly cloudy, with a temperature of 69 degrees. The dew point was 63, making the relative humidity 82%. Winds were calm. The pressure was 29.95 inches and falling. And in downtown Shreveport, skies were mostly cloudy. The temperature was 69 degrees. And winds were calm. Once again in Shreveport, it was 70 degrees with mostly cloudy skies at 3 a.m. Around the local area at 3 a.m., in Texarkana, mostly cloudy and 73. Wind southeast at 6 miles an hour. El Dorado, partly cloudy and 64. Wind calm. Monroe, partly cloudy and 65. Wind calm. Nacogdoches, partly cloudy and 65. Wind calm. At Marshall. Visibility 10 miles. Temperature was 66 degrees, dew point 64. Wind was calm. And the pressure was 29.95 inches and falling. And at Longview, mostly cloudy and 69 degrees. Wind calm. Elsewhere across the four-state area, over at Dallas, partly cloudy and 78. Oklahoma City, a thunderstorm and 73. Little Rock, mostly cloudy and 70. Jackson, Mississippi, clear and 65. Baton Rouge, clear and 71. And at Houston, partly cloudy and 75 degrees. For the most current information, check us out on the web at www.weather.gov/sht. Around the local area at 4 a.m., in Texarkana, partly cloudy and 69. Wind southeast at 5 miles an hour. El Dorado, mostly cloudy and 62. Wind calm. Monroe, partly cloudy and 66. Wind calm. Nacogdoches, partly cloudy and 64. Wind calm. Marshall, partly cloudy and 67. Wind calm. And at Longview, mostly cloudy and 70 degrees. Wind calm. Elsewhere across the four-state area, over at Dallas, partly cloudy and 78. Oklahoma City, partly cloudy and 69. Little Rock, mostly cloudy and 70. Jackson, Mississippi, clear and 64. Baton Rouge, clear and 69. And at Houston, partly cloudy and 74 degrees. For the most current information, check us out on the web at www.weather.gov/sht. The Shreveport Climate Summary for yesterday, September 26, 2026. Yesterday's high temperature was 88 degrees. The normal high is 87. The record high is 101 degrees, which was set in 2005. Yesterday's low temperature was 64 degrees. The normal low is 64. The record low is 46 degrees, which was last set in 1975. No precipitation fell yesterday, which leaves the monthly total at 0.36 inches. This is 2.56 inches below the normal amount of 2.92 inches for September.
The total precipitation for the year still stands at 31.64 inches, which is 5.72 inches.

miles per hour. Monday, partly cloudy. A slight chance of showers in the afternoon. Highs in the lower 90s. East winds around 5 miles per hour. Chance of rain 20%. Monday night, mostly clear. Lows in the upper 60s. Southeast winds around 5 miles per hour. Tuesday, mostly sunny. Hot with highs in the mid-90s. Tuesday night, partly cloudy in the evening, then becoming mostly cloudy. Lows in the lower 70s. Wednesday, mostly cloudy. A chance of showers in the afternoon. Highs in the lower 90s. Chance of rain 30%. Wednesday night, mostly cloudy with a 40% chance of showers. Lows in the lower 70s. Thursday, mostly cloudy. A chance of showers in the morning, then showers likely with a slight chance of thunderstorms in the afternoon. Highs in the upper 80s. Chance of rain 70%. Thursday night, a slight chance of thunderstorms in the evening. Showers likely. Lows around 70. Chance of rain 70%. Friday, a chance of showers in the morning, then showers likely with a slight chance of thunderstorms in the afternoon. Highs in the mid-80s. Chance of rain 60%. Friday night, mostly cloudy with a 50% chance of showers. Lows in the upper 60s. Saturday, mostly cloudy with a chance of showers. A slight chance of thunderstorms in the afternoon. Highs in the mid-80s. Chance of rain 50%. At 9 a.m. GMT 0900 UTC, the center of Tropical Depression Fei was located near latitude 29.2 north, longitude 43.9 west. The depression is moving toward the south near 3 miles per hour, 6 kilometers per hour. A gradual turn to the southwest and then west is expected over the next couple of days, along with an increase in forward speed. Maximum sustained winds are near 35 miles per hour, 55 kilometers per hour with higher gusts. Little change in strength is forecast over the next several days. The estimated minimum central pressure is 1010 millibars, 29.83 inches. 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Be sure to follow us on Facebook. Here's a look at local weather conditions as of 4 a.m. At the top of the hour, the report from Shreveport was not available. In Bossier City, at Barksdale Air Force Base, skies were partly cloudy, with a temperature of 68 degrees. The dew point was 62, making the relative humidity 83%. Winds were calm. The pressure was 29.93 inches and falling. And in downtown Shreveport, skies were partly cloudy. The temperature was 69 degrees. And winds were calm. At 4 a.m. Around the local area at 4 a.m. in Texarkana, partly cloudy and 69. Wind southeast at 5 miles an hour. El Dorado, mostly cloudy and 62. Wind calm. Monroe, partly cloudy and 66. Wind calm. Natchitoches, partly cloudy and 64. Wind calm. Marshall, partly cloudy and 67. Wind calm. And at Longview, mostly cloudy and 70 degrees. Wind calm. Elsewhere across the four-state area, over at Dallas, partly cloudy and 78. Oklahoma City, partly cloudy and 69. Little Rock, mostly cloudy and 70. Jackson, Mississippi, clear and 64. Baton Rouge, clear and 69. And at Houston, partly cloudy and 74 degrees. For the most current information, check us out on the web at www.weather.gov/sht. The Shreveport Climate Summary for yesterday, September 26, 2026. Yesterday's high temperature was 88 degrees. The normal high is 87. The record high is 101 degrees, which was set in 2005.

Yesterday's low temperature was 64 degrees. The normal low is 64. The record low is 46 degrees, which was last set in 1975. No precipitation fell yesterday, which leaves the monthly total at 0.36 inches. This is 2.56 inches below the normal amount of 2.92 inches for September. The total precipitation for the year still stands at 31.64 inches, which is 5.72 inches below normal. Sunrise today is at 7:07 a.m. and sunset is at 7:05 p.m. Now let's check on your local forecast. Rest of tonight, partly cloudy. Near steady temperature in the upper 60s. Southeast winds around 5 miles per hour. Sunday, mostly sunny. Hot with highs in the mid-90s. South winds around 5 miles per hour, becoming northeast in the afternoon. Sunday night, partly cloudy. Lows in the upper 60s. East winds around 5 miles per hour. Monday, partly cloudy. A slight chance of showers in the afternoon. Highs in the lower 90s. East winds around 5 miles per hour. Chance of rain 20%. Monday night, mostly clear. Lows in the upper 60s. Southeast winds around 5 miles per hour. Tuesday, mostly sunny. Hot with highs in the mid-90s. Tuesday night, partly cloudy in the evening, then becoming mostly cloudy. Lows in the lower 70s. Wednesday, mostly cloudy. A chance of showers in the afternoon. Highs in the lower 90s. Chance of rain 30%. Wednesday night, mostly cloudy with a 40% chance of showers. Lows in the lower 70s. Thursday, mostly cloudy. A chance of showers in the morning, then showers likely with a slight chance of thunderstorms in the afternoon. Highs in the upper 80s. Chance of rain 70%. Thursday night, a slight chance of thunderstorms in the evening. Showers likely. Lows around 70. Chance of rain 70%. Friday, a chance of showers in the morning, then showers likely with a slight chance of thunderstorms in the afternoon. Highs in the mid-80s. Chance of rain 60%. Friday night, mostly cloudy with a 50% chance of showers. Lows in the upper 60s. Saturday, mostly cloudy with a chance of showers. A slight chance of thunderstorms in the afternoon. Highs in the mid-80s. Chance of rain 50%. 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At 9 a.m. GMT 0900 UTC, the center of Tropical Depression Faye was located near latitude 29.2 north, longitude 43.9 west. The depression is moving toward the south near 3 miles per hour, 6 kilometers per hour. A gradual turn to the southwest and then west is expected over the next couple of days, along with an increase in forward speed. Maximum sustained winds are near 35 miles per hour, 55 kilometers per hour with higher gusts. Little change in strength is forecast over the next several days. The estimated minimum central pressure is 1010 millibars, 29.83 inches. 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Be sure to follow us on Facebook. Here's a look at local weather conditions as of 4 a.m. At the top of the hour, the report from Shreveport was not available. In Bossier City, at Barksdale Air Force Base, skies were partly cloudy, with a temperature of 68 degrees. The dew point was 62, making the relative humidity 83%. Winds were calm. The pressure
was 29.93 inches and falling. And in downtown Shreveport, skies were partly cloudy. The temperature was 69 degrees. And winds were calm. At 4 a.m. around the local area at 4 a.m. in Texarkana, partly cloudy and 69. Wind southeast at 5 miles an hour. El Dorado, mostly cloudy and 62. Wind calm. Monroe, partly cloudy and 66. Wind calm. Natchitoches, partly cloudy and 64. Wind calm. Marshall, partly cloudy and 67. Wind calm. And at Longview, mostly cloudy and 70 degrees. Wind calm. Elsewhere across the four-state area, over at Dallas, partly cloudy and 78. Oklahoma City, partly cloudy and 69. Little Rock, mostly cloudy and 70. Jackson, Mississippi, clear and 64. Baton Rouge, clear and 69. And at Houston, partly cloudy and 74 degrees. For the most current information, check us out on the web at www.weather.gov/SHP. The Shreveport Climate Summary for yesterday, September 26, 2026. Yesterday's high temperature was 88 degrees. The normal high is 87. The record high is 101 degrees, which was set in 2005. Yesterday's low temperature was 64 degrees. The normal low is 64. The record low is 46 degrees, which was last set in 1975. No precipitation fell yesterday, which leaves the monthly total at 0.36 inches. This is 2.56 inches below the normal amount of 2.92 inches for September. The total precipitation for the year still stands at 31.64 inches, which is 5.72 inches below normal. Sunrise today is at 7:07 a.m. and sunset is at 7:05 p.m. Now let's check on your local forecast. Rest of tonight, partly cloudy. Near steady temperature in the upper 60s. Southeast winds around 5 miles per hour. Sunday, mostly sunny. Hot with highs in the mid-90s. South winds around 5 miles per hour, becoming northeast in the afternoon. Sunday night, partly cloudy. Lows in the upper 60s. East winds around 5 miles per hour. Monday, partly cloudy. A slight chance of showers in the afternoon. Highs in the lower 90s. East winds around 5 miles per hour. Chance of rain 20%. Monday night, mostly clear. Lows in the upper 60s. Southeast winds around 5 miles per hour. Tuesday, mostly sunny. Hot with highs in the mid-90s. Tuesday night, partly cloudy in the evening, then becoming mostly cloudy. Lows in the lower 70s. Wednesday, mostly cloudy. A chance of showers in the afternoon. Highs in the lower 90s. Chance of rain 30%. Wednesday night, mostly cloudy with a 40% chance of showers. Lows in the lower 70s. Thursday, mostly cloudy. A chance of showers in the morning, then showers likely with a slight chance of thunderstorms in the afternoon. Highs in the upper 80s. Chance of rain 70%. Thursday night, a slight chance of thunderstorms in the evening. Showers likely. Lows around 70. Chance of rain 70%. Friday, a chance of showers in the morning, then showers likely with a slight chance of thunderstorms in the afternoon. Highs in the mid-80s. Chance of rain 60%. Friday night, mostly cloudy with a 50% chance of showers. Lows in the upper 60s. Saturday, mostly cloudy with a chance of showers. A slight chance of thunderstorms in the afternoon. Highs in the mid-80s. Chance of rain 50%. Here is your area's open water boating forecast. Wind gusts may be higher. Today, mostly sunny. Highs in the mid-90s.
southwest winds 5 to 10 miles per hour, becoming northeast in the afternoon. Tonight, partly cloudy. Lows in the upper 60s. East winds 5 to 10 miles per hour. Monday, a 20% chance of showers in the afternoon. Partly cloudy. Highs in the lower 90s. East winds 5 to 10 miles per hour. Monday night, mostly clear. Lows in the upper 60s. Southeast winds 5 to 10 miles per hour. Tuesday, mostly sunny. Highs in the mid-90s. Southeast winds 10 to 15 miles per hour. Tuesday night, mostly cloudy. Lows around 70. Wednesday, mostly cloudy. A 30% chance of showers in the afternoon. Highs in the mid-90s. Wednesday night, mostly cloudy with a 30% chance of showers. Lows in the lower 70s. Thursday, mostly cloudy. Chance of showers in the morning, then showers likely and slight chance of thunderstorms in the afternoon. Highs in the upper 80s. Chance of precipitation 60%. Thursday night, mostly cloudy. Showers likely and slight chance of thunderstorms in the evening, then showers likely after midnight. Lows in the upper 60s. Chance of precipitation 60%. Friday, mostly cloudy. Chance of showers in the morning, then showers likely and slight chance of thunderstorms in the afternoon. Highs in the upper 80s. Chance of precipitation 60%. Friday night, mostly cloudy with a 40% chance of showers. Lows in the upper 60s. Saturday, mostly cloudy. Chance of showers in the morning, then a chance of showers and slight chance of thunderstorms in the afternoon. Highs in the mid-80s. Chance of precipitation 50%. At 9 a.m. GMT 0900 UTC, the center of Tropical Depression Faye was located near latitude. Tropical Depression Faye was located near latitude 29.2 north, longitude 43.9 west. The depression is moving toward the south near 3 miles per hour, 6 kilometers per hour. A gradual turn to the southwest and then west is expected over the next couple of days, along with an increase in forward speed. Maximum sustained winds are near 35 miles per hour, 55 kilometers per hour, with higher gusts. Little change in strength is forecast over the next several days. The estimated minimum central pressure is 1010 millibars, 29.83 inches. 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Be sure to follow us on Facebook. Here's a look at local weather conditions as of 4 a.m. At the top of the hour, the report from Shreveport was not available. In Bossier City, at Barksdale Air Force Base, skies were partly cloudy, with a temperature of 68 degrees. The dew point was 62, making the relative humidity 83%. Winds were calm. The pressure was 29.93 inches and falling. And in downtown Shreveport, skies were partly cloudy. The temperature was 69 degrees. And winds were calm. At 4 a.m. Around the local area at 4 a.m. in Texarkana, partly cloudy and 69. Wind southeast at 5 miles an hour. El Dorado, mostly cloudy and 62. Wind calm. Monroe, partly cloudy and 66. Wind calm. Nacogdoches, partly cloudy and 64. Wind calm. Marshall, partly cloudy and 67. Wind calm. And at Longview, mostly cloudy and 70 degrees. Wind calm. Elsewhere across the four-state area, over at Dallas, partly cloudy and 78. Oklahoma City, partly cloudy and 69. Little Rock, mostly cloudy and 70. Jackson, Mississippi, clear and 64. Baton Rouge, clear and 69. And at Houston, partly cloudy and 74 degrees. For the most current information, check us out on the web.

at www.weather.gov/sht. The Shreveport Climate Summary for yesterday, September 26, 2026. Yesterday's high temperature was 88 degrees. The normal high is 87. The record high is 101 degrees, which was set in 2005. Yesterday's low temperature was 64 degrees. The normal low is 64. The record low is 46 degrees, which was last set in 1975. No precipitation fell yesterday, which leaves the monthly total at 0.36 inches. This is 2.56 inches below the normal amount of 2.92 inches for September. The total precipitation for the year still stands at 31.64 inches, which is 5.72 inches below normal. Sunrise today is at 7:07 a.m. and sunset is at 7:05 p.m. Now let's check on your local forecast. Rest of tonight, partly cloudy. Near steady temperature in the upper 60s. Southeast winds around 5 miles per hour. Sunday, mostly sunny. Hot with highs in the mid-90s. South winds around 5 miles per hour, becoming northeast in the afternoon. Sunday night, partly cloudy. Lows in the upper 60s. East winds around 5 miles per hour. Monday, partly cloudy. A slight chance of showers in the afternoon. Highs in the lower 90s. East winds around 5 miles per hour. Chance of rain 20%. Monday night, mostly clear. Lows in the upper 60s. Southeast winds around 5 miles per hour. Tuesday, mostly sunny. Hot with highs in the mid-90s. Tuesday night, partly cloudy in the evening, then becoming mostly cloudy. Lows in the lower 70s. Wednesday, mostly cloudy. A chance of showers in the afternoon. Highs in the lower 90s. Chance of rain 30%. Wednesday night, mostly cloudy with a 40% chance of showers. Lows in the lower 70s. Thursday, mostly cloudy. A chance of showers in the morning, then showers likely with a slight chance of thunderstorms in the afternoon. Highs in the upper 80s. Chance of rain 70%. Thursday night, a slight chance of thunderstorms in the evening. Showers likely. Lows around 70. Chance of rain 70%. Friday, a chance of showers in the morning, then showers likely with a slight chance of thunderstorms in the afternoon. Highs in the mid-80s. Chance of rain 60%. Friday night, mostly cloudy with a 50% chance of showers. Lows in the upper 60s. Saturday, mostly cloudy with a chance of showers. A slight chance of thunderstorms in the afternoon. Highs in the mid-80s. Chance of rain 50%. 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At 9 a.m. GMT 0900 UTC, the center of Tropical Depression Faye was located near latitude 29.2 north, longitude 43.9 west. The depression is moving toward the south near 3 miles per hour, 6 kilometers per hour. A gradual turn to the southwest and then west is expected over the next couple of days, along with an increase in forward speed. Maximum sustained winds are near 35 miles per hour, 55 kilometers per hour with higher gusts. Little change in strength is forecast over the next several days. The estimated minimum central pressure is 1010 millibars, 29.83 inches. 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
Here's a look at local weather conditions at 4 a.m. At the top of the hour, the report from Shreveport was not available. In Bossier City, at Barksdale Air Force Base, skies were partly cloudy, with a temperature of 68 degrees. The dew point was 62, making the relative humidity 83%. Winds were calm. The pressure was 29.93 inches and falling. And in downtown Shreveport, skies were partly cloudy. The temperature was 69 degrees. And winds were calm. At 4 a.m. Around the local area at 4 a.m. in Texarkana, partly cloudy and 69. Wind southeast at 5 miles an hour. El Dorado, mostly cloudy and 62. Wind calm. Monroe, partly cloudy and 66. Wind calm. Natchitoches, partly cloudy and 64. Wind calm. Marshall, partly cloudy and 67. Wind calm. And at Longview, mostly cloudy and 70 degrees. Wind calm. Elsewhere across the four-state area, over at Dallas, partly cloudy and 78. Oklahoma City, partly cloudy and 69. Little Rock, mostly cloudy and 70. Jackson, Mississippi, clear and 64. Baton Rouge, clear and 69. And at Houston, partly cloudy and 74 degrees. For the most current information, check us out on the web at www.weather.gov/SHP. The Shreveport Climate Summary for yesterday, September 26, 2026. Yesterday's high temperature was 88 degrees. The normal high is 87. The record high is 101 degrees, which was set in 2005. Yesterday's low temperature was 64 degrees. The normal low is 64. The record low is 46 degrees, which was last set in 1975. No precipitation fell yesterday, which leaves the monthly total at 0.36 inches. This is 2.56 inches below the normal amount of 2.92 inches for September. The total precipitation for the year still stands at 31.64 inches, which is 5.72 inches below normal. Sunrise today is at 7:07 a.m. and sunset is at 7:05 p.m. Now let's check on your local forecast. Rest of tonight, partly cloudy. Near steady temperature in the upper 60s. Southeast winds around 5 miles per hour. Sunday, mostly sunny. Hot with highs in the mid-90s. South winds around 5 miles per hour, becoming northeast in the afternoon. Sunday night, partly cloudy. Lows in the upper 60s. East winds around 5 miles per hour. Monday, partly cloudy. A slight chance of showers in the afternoon. Highs in the lower 90s. East winds around 5 miles per hour. Chance of rain 20%. Monday night, mostly clear. Lows in the upper 60s. Southeast winds around 5 miles per hour. Tuesday, mostly sunny. Hot with highs in the mid-90s. Tuesday night, partly cloudy in the evening, then becoming mostly cloudy. Lows in the lower 70s. Wednesday, mostly cloudy. A chance of showers in the afternoon. Highs in the lower 90s. Chance of rain 30%. Wednesday night, mostly cloudy with a 40% chance of showers. Lows in the lower 70s. Thursday, mostly cloudy. A chance of showers in the morning, then showers likely with a slight chance of thunderstorms in the afternoon. Highs in the upper 80s. Chance of rain 70%. Thursday night, a slight chance of thunderstorms in the evening. Showers likely. Lows around 70. Chance of rain 70%. Friday, a chance of showers in the morning, then showers likely with a slight chance of thunderstorms in the afternoon. Highs in the mid-80s. Chance of rain 60%. Friday night, mostly cloudy with a 50% chance of showers.
lows in the upper 60s. Saturday,

mostly cloudy with a chance of showers. A slight chance of thunderstorms in the afternoon. Highs in the mid-80s. Chance of rain 50%. At 9 a.m. GMT 0900 UTC, the center of Tropical Depression Faye was located near latitude 29.2 north, longitude 43.9 west. The depression is moving toward the south near 3 miles per hour, 6 kilometers per hour. A gradual turn to the southwest and then west is expected over the next couple of days, along with an increase in forward speed. Maximum sustained winds are near 35 miles per hour, 55 kilometers per hour with higher gusts. Little change in strength is forecast over the next several days. The estimated minimum central pressure is 1010 millibars, 29.83 inches. 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Be sure to follow us on Facebook. Here's a look at local weather conditions as of 4 a.m. At the top of the hour, the report from Shreveport was not available. In Bossier City, at Barksdale Air Force Base, skies were partly cloudy, with a temperature of 68 degrees. The dew point was 62, making the relative humidity 83%. Winds were calm. The pressure was 29.93 inches and falling. And in downtown Shreveport, skies were partly cloudy. The temperature was 69 degrees. And winds were calm. At 4 a.m. Around the local area at 4 a.m. in Texarkana, partly cloudy and 69. Wind southeast at 5 miles an hour. El Dorado, mostly cloudy and 62. Wind calm. Monroe, partly cloudy and 66. Wind calm. Nacogdoches, partly cloudy and 64. Wind calm. Marshall, partly cloudy and 67. Wind calm. And at Longview, mostly cloudy and 70 degrees. Wind calm. Elsewhere across the four-state area, over at Dallas, partly cloudy and 78. Oklahoma City, partly cloudy and 69. Little Rock, mostly cloudy and 70. Jackson, Mississippi, clear and 64. Baton Rouge, clear and 69. And at Houston, partly cloudy and 74 degrees. For the most current information, check us out on the web at www.weather.gov/sht. The Shreveport Climate Summary for yesterday, September 26, 2026. Yesterday's high temperature was 88 degrees. The normal high is 87. The record high is 101 degrees, which was set in 2005. Yesterday's low temperature was 64 degrees. The normal low is 64. The record low is 46 degrees, which was last set in 1975. No precipitation fell yesterday, which leaves the monthly total at 0.36 inches. This is 2.56 inches below the normal amount of 2.92 inches for September. The total precipitation for the year still stands at 31.64 inches, which is 5.72 inches below normal. Sunrise today is at 7:07 a.m. and sunset is at 7:05 p.m. Now let's check on your local forecast. Rest of tonight, partly cloudy. Near steady temperature in the upper 60s. Southeast winds around 5 miles per hour. Sunday, mostly sunny. Hot with highs in the mid-90s. South winds around 5 miles per hour, becoming northeast in the afternoon. Sunday night, partly cloudy. Lows in the upper 60s. East winds around 5 miles per hour. Monday, partly cloudy. A slight chance of showers in the afternoon. Highs in the lower 90s. East winds around 5 miles per hour. Chance of rain 20%. Monday night, mostly clear. Lows in the upper 60s. Southeast winds around 5 miles per hour. Tuesday, mostly sunny. Hot with highs in the mid-90s.
Tuesday night, partly cloudy in the evening, then becoming mostly cloudy. Lows in the lower 70s. Wednesday, mostly cloudy. A chance of showers in the afternoon. Highs in the lower 90s. Chance of rain 30%. Wednesday night, mostly cloudy with a 40% chance of showers. Lows in the lower 70s. Thursday, mostly cloudy. A chance of showers in the morning, then showers likely with a slight chance of thunderstorms in the afternoon. Highs in the upper 80s. Chance of rain 70%. Thursday night, a slight chance of thunderstorms in the evening. Showers likely. Lows around 70. Chance of rain 70%. Friday, a chance of showers in the morning, then showers likely with a slight chance of thunderstorms in the afternoon. Highs in the mid-80s. Chance of rain 60%. Friday night, mostly cloudy with a 50% chance of showers. Lows in the upper 60s. Saturday, mostly cloudy with a chance of showers. A slight chance of thunderstorms in the afternoon. Highs in the mid-80s. Chance of rain 50%. 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At 9 a.m. GMT 0900 UTC, the center of Tropical Depression Faye was located near latitude 29.2 north, longitude 43.9 west. The depression is moving toward the south near 3 miles per hour, 6 kilometers per hour. A gradual turn to the southwest and then west is expected over the next couple of days, along with an increase in forward speed. Maximum sustained winds are near 35 miles per hour, 55 kilometers per hour with higher gusts. Little change in strength is forecast over the next several days. The estimated minimum central pressure is 1010 millibars, 29.83 inches. 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Be sure to follow us on Facebook. Here's a look at local weather conditions as of 4 a.m. At the top of the hour, the report from Shreveport was not available. In Bossier City, at Barksdale Air Force Base, skies were partly cloudy, with a temperature of 68 degrees. The dew point was 62, making the relative humidity 83%. Winds were calm. The pressure was 29.93 inches and falling. And in downtown Shreveport, skies were partly cloudy. The temperature was 69 degrees. And winds were calm. At 4 a.m. Around the local area at 4 a.m., in Texarkana, partly cloudy and 69. Wind southeast at 5 miles an hour. El Dorado, mostly cloudy and 62. Wind calm. Monroe, partly cloudy and 66. Wind calm. Nacogdoches, partly cloudy and 64. Wind calm. Marshall, partly cloudy and 67. Wind calm. And at Longview, mostly cloudy and 70 degrees. Wind calm. Elsewhere across the four-state area, over at Dallas, partly cloudy and 78. Oklahoma City, partly cloudy and 69. Little Rock, mostly cloudy and 70. Jackson, Mississippi, clear and 64. Baton Rouge, clear and 69. And at Houston, partly cloudy and 74 degrees. For the most current information, check us out on the web at www.weather.gov/SHP. The Shreveport Climate Summary for yesterday, September 26, 2026. Yesterday's high temperature was 88 degrees. The normal high is 87.
The record high is 101 degrees, which was set in 2005. Yesterday's low temperature was 64 degrees. The normal low is 64. The record low is 46 degrees, which was last set in 1975. No precipitation fell yesterday, which leaves the monthly total at 0.36 inches. This is 2.56 inches below the normal amount of 2.92 inches for September. The total precipitation for the year still stands at 31.64 inches, which is 5.72 inches below normal. Sunrise today is at 7:07 a.m. and sunset is at 7:05 p.m. Now let's check on your local forecast. Rest of tonight, partly cloudy. Near steady temperature in the upper 60s. Southeast winds around 5 miles per hour. Sunday, mostly sunny. Hot with highs in the mid-90s. South winds around 5 miles per hour, becoming northeast in the afternoon. Sunday night, partly cloudy. Lows in the upper 60s. East winds around 5 miles per hour. Monday, partly cloudy. A slight chance of showers in the afternoon. Highs in the lower 90s. East winds around 5 miles per hour. Chance of rain 20%. Monday night, mostly clear. Lows in the upper 60s. Southeast winds around 5 miles per hour. Tuesday, mostly sunny. Hot with highs in the mid-90s. Tuesday night, partly cloudy in the evening, then becoming mostly cloudy. Lows in the lower 70s. Wednesday, mostly cloudy. A chance of showers in the afternoon. Highs in the lower 90s. Chance of rain 30%. Wednesday night, mostly cloudy with a 40% chance of showers. Lows in the lower 70s. Thursday, mostly cloudy. A chance of showers in the morning, then showers likely with a slight chance of thunderstorms in the afternoon. Highs in the upper 80s. Chance of rain 70%. Thursday night, a slight chance of thunderstorms in the evening. Showers likely. Lows around 70. Chance of rain 70%. Friday, a chance of showers in the morning, then showers likely with a slight chance of thunderstorms in the afternoon. Highs in the mid-80s. Chance of rain 60%. Friday night, mostly cloudy with a 50% chance of showers. Lows in the upper 60s. Saturday, mostly cloudy with a chance of showers. A slight chance of thunderstorms in the afternoon. Highs in the mid-80s. Chance of rain 50%. At 9 a.m. GMT 0900 UTC, the center of Tropical Depression Faye was located near latitude 29.2 north, longitude 43.9 west. The depression is moving toward the south near 3 miles per hour, 6 kilometers per hour. A gradual turn to the southwest and then west is expected over the next couple of days, along with an increase in forward speed. Maximum sustained winds are near 35 miles per hour, 55 kilometers per hour with higher gusts. Little change in strength is forecast over the next several days. The estimated minimum central pressure is 1010 millibars, 29.83 inches. 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Be sure to follow us on Facebook. Here's a look at local weather conditions as of 4 a.m. At the top of the hour, the report from Shreveport was not available. In Bossier City, at Barksdale Air Force Base, skies were partly cloudy, with a temperature of 68 degrees. The dew point was 62, making the relative humidity 83%. Winds were calm. The pressure was 29.93 inches and falling. And in downtown Shreveport, skies were partly cloudy. The temperature was 69 degrees. And winds were calm. At 4 a.m. Here is your area's open water boating forecast. Wind gusts may be higher. Today, mostly sunny. Highs in the mid-90s.
Southwest winds 5 to 10 miles per hour, becoming northeast in the afternoon. Tonight, partly cloudy. Lows in the upper 60s. East winds 5 to 10 miles per hour. Monday, a 20% chance of showers in the afternoon. Partly cloudy. Highs in the lower 90s. East winds 5 to 10 miles per hour. Monday night, mostly clear. Lows in the upper 60s. Southeast winds 5 to 10 miles per hour. Tuesday, mostly sunny. Highs in the mid-90s. Southeast winds 10 to 15 miles per hour. Tuesday night, mostly cloudy. Lows around 70. Wednesday, mostly cloudy. A 30% chance of showers in the afternoon. Highs in the mid-90s. Wednesday night, mostly cloudy with a 30% chance of showers. Lows in the lower 70s. Thursday, mostly cloudy. Chance of showers in the morning, then showers likely and slight chance of thunderstorms in the afternoon. Highs in the upper 80s. Chance of precipitation 60%. Thursday night, mostly cloudy. Showers likely and slight chance of thunderstorms in the evening, then showers likely after midnight. Lows in the upper 60s. Chance of precipitation 60%. Friday, mostly cloudy. Chance of showers in the morning, then showers likely and slight chance of thunderstorms in the afternoon. Highs in the upper 80s. Chance of precipitation 60%. Friday night, mostly cloudy with a 40% chance of showers. Lows in the upper 60s. Saturday, mostly cloudy. Chance of showers in the morning, then a chance of showers and slight chance of thunderstorms in the afternoon. Highs in the mid-80s. Chance of precipitation 50%. Around the local area at 4 a.m. in Texarkana, partly cloudy and 69. Wind southeast at 5 miles an hour. El Dorado, mostly cloudy and 62. Wind calm. Monroe, partly cloudy and 66. Wind calm. Nacogdoches, partly cloudy and 64. Wind calm. Marshall, partly cloudy and 67. Wind calm. And at Longview, mostly cloudy and 70 degrees. Wind calm. Elsewhere across the four-state area, over at Dallas, partly cloudy and 78. Oklahoma City, partly cloudy and 69. Little Rock, mostly cloudy and 70. Jackson, Mississippi, clear and 64. Baton Rouge, clear and 69. And at Houston, partly cloudy and 74 degrees. For the most current information, check us out on the web at www.weather.gov/sht. The Shreveport Climate Summary for yesterday, September 26, 2026. Yesterday's high temperature was 88 degrees. The normal high is 87. The record high is 101 degrees, which was set in 2005. Yesterday's low temperature was 64 degrees. The normal low is 64. The record low is 46 degrees, which was last set in 1975. No precipitation fell yesterday, which leaves the monthly total at 0.36 inches. This is 2.56 inches below the normal amount of 2.92 inches for September. The total precipitation for the year still stands at 31.64 inches, which is 5.72 inches below normal. Sunrise today is at 7.07 a.m. and sunset is at 7.05 p.m. Now let's check on your local forecast. Rest of tonight, partly cloudy. Near steady temperature in the upper 60s. Southeast winds around 5 miles per hour. Sunday, mostly sunny. Hot with highs in the mid-90s. South winds around 5 miles per hour, becoming northeast in the afternoon. Sunday night, partly cloudy. Lows in the upper 60s. East winds around 5 miles per hour. Monday, partly cloudy.
A slight chance of showers in the afternoon. Highs in the lower 90s. East winds around 5 miles per hour. Chance of rain 20%. Monday night, mostly clear. Lows in the upper 60s. Southeast winds around 5 miles per hour. Tuesday, mostly sunny. Hot with highs in the mid-90s. Tuesday night, partly cloudy in the evening, then becoming mostly cloudy. Lows in the lower 70s. Wednesday, mostly cloudy. A chance of showers in the afternoon. Highs in the lower 90s. Chance of rain 30%. Wednesday night, mostly cloudy with a 40% chance of showers. Lows in the lower 70s. Thursday, mostly cloudy. A chance of showers in the morning, then showers likely with a slight chance of thunderstorms in the afternoon. Highs in the upper 80s. Chance of rain 70%. Thursday night, a slight chance of thunderstorms in the evening. Showers likely. Lows around 70. Chance of rain 70%. Friday, a chance of showers in the morning, then showers likely with a slight chance of thunderstorms in the afternoon. Highs in the mid-80s. Chance of rain 60%. Friday night, mostly cloudy with a 50% chance of showers. Lows in the upper 60s. Saturday, mostly cloudy with a chance of showers. A slight chance of thunderstorms in the afternoon. Highs in the mid-80s. Chance of rain 50%. 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At 9 a.m. GMT 0900 UTC, the center of Tropical Depression Faye was located near latitude 29.2 north, longitude 43.9 west. The depression is moving toward the south near 3 miles per hour, 6 kilometers per hour. A gradual turn to the southwest and then west is expected over the next couple of days, along with an increase in forward speed. Maximum sustained winds are near 35 miles per hour, 55 kilometers per hour with higher gusts. Little change in strength is forecast over the next several days. The estimated minimum central pressure is 1010 millibars, 29.83 inches. 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Be sure to follow us on Facebook. Here's a look at local weather conditions as of 4 a.m. At the top of the hour, the report from Shreveport was not available. In Bossier City, at Barksdale Air Force Base, skies were partly cloudy, with a temperature of 68 degrees. The dew point was 62, making the relative humidity 83%. Winds were calm. The pressure was 29.93 inches and falling. And in downtown Shreveport, skies were partly cloudy. The temperature was 69 degrees. And winds were calm. At 4 a.m. Around the local area at 4 a.m. in Texarkana, partly cloudy and 69. Wind southeast at 5 miles an hour. El Dorado, mostly cloudy and 62. Wind calm. Monroe, partly cloudy and 66. Wind calm. Nacogdoches, partly cloudy and 64. Wind calm. Marshall, partly cloudy and 67. Wind calm. And at Longview, mostly cloudy and 70 degrees. Wind calm. Elsewhere across the four-state area, over at Dallas, partly cloudy and 78. Oklahoma City, partly cloudy and 69. Little Rock, mostly cloudy and 70. Jackson, Mississippi, clear and 64. Baton Rouge, clear and 69. And at Houston,
partly cloudy and 74 degrees. For the most current information, check us out on the web at www.weather.gov/sht. The Shreveport Climate Summary for yesterday, September 26, 2026. Yesterday's high temperature was 88 degrees. The normal high is 87. The record high is 101 degrees, which was set in 2005. Yesterday's low temperature was 64 degrees. The normal low is 64. The record low is 46 degrees, which was last set in 1975. No precipitation fell yesterday, which leaves the monthly total at 0.36 inches. This is 2.56 inches below the normal amount of 2.92 inches for September. The total precipitation for the year still stands at 31.64 inches, which is 5.72 inches below normal. Sunrise today is at 7:07 a.m. and sunset is at 7:05 p.m. Now let's check on your local forecast. Rest of tonight, partly cloudy. Near steady temperature in the upper 60s. Southeast winds around 5 miles per hour. Sunday, mostly sunny. Hot with highs in the mid-90s. South winds around 5 miles per hour, becoming northeast in the afternoon. Sunday night, partly cloudy. Lows in the upper 60s. East winds around 5 miles per hour. Monday, partly cloudy. A slight chance of showers in the afternoon. Highs in the lower 90s. East winds around 5 miles per hour. Chance of rain 20%. Monday night, mostly clear. Lows in the upper 60s. Southeast winds around 5 miles per hour. Tuesday, mostly sunny. Hot with highs in the mid-90s. Tuesday night, partly cloudy in the evening, then becoming mostly cloudy. Lows in the lower 70s. Wednesday, mostly cloudy. A chance of showers in the afternoon. Highs in the lower 90s. Chance of rain 30%. Wednesday night, mostly cloudy with a 40% chance of showers. Lows in the lower 70s. Thursday, mostly cloudy. A chance of showers in the morning, then showers likely with a slight chance of thunderstorms in the afternoon. Highs in the upper 80s. Chance of rain 70%. Thursday night, a slight chance of thunderstorms in the evening. Showers likely. Lows around 70. Chance of rain 70%. Friday, a chance of showers in the morning, then showers likely with a slight chance of thunderstorms in the afternoon. Highs in the mid-80s. Chance of rain 60%. Friday night, mostly cloudy with a 50% chance of showers. Lows in the upper 60s. Saturday, mostly cloudy with a chance of showers. A slight chance of thunderstorms in the afternoon. Highs in the mid-80s. Chance of rain 50%. At 9 a.m. GMT 0900 UTC, the center of Tropical Depression Faye was located near latitude 29.2 north, longitude 43.9 west. The depression is moving toward the south near 3 miles per hour, 6 kilometers per hour. A gradual turn to the southwest and then west is expected over the next couple of days, along with an increase in forward speed. Maximum sustained winds are near 35 miles per hour, 55 kilometers per hour with higher gusts. Little change in strength is forecast over the next several days. The estimated minimum central pressure is 1010 millibars, 29.83 inches. 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Be sure to follow us on Facebook. Here's a look at local weather conditions as of 5 a.m. At the top of the hour, skies were mostly cloudy in Shreveport. The temperature was 72 degrees at the regional airport. The dew point was 63, making the relative humidity 73%. Winds were calm. The pressure was 29.94 inches and steady.
in Bossier City, at Barksdale Air Force Base, skies were partly cloudy, with a temperature of 69 degrees. The dew point was 62, making the

Monroe, mostly cloudy and 64. Wind calm. Natchitoches, partly cloudy and 64. Wind calm. Marshall, mostly cloudy and 66. Wind calm. And at Longview, mostly cloudy and 66 degrees. Wind calm. Elsewhere across the four-state area, over at Dallas, partly cloudy and 77. Oklahoma City, partly cloudy and 68. Little Rock, mostly cloudy and 68. Jackson, Mississippi, clear and 63. Baton Rouge, clear and 70. And at Houston, partly cloudy and 73 degrees. For the most current information, check us out on the web at www.weather.gov/SHP. The Shreveport Climate Summary for yesterday, September 26, 2026. Yesterday's high temperature was 88 degrees. The normal high is 87. The record high is 101 degrees, which was set in 2005. Yesterday's low temperature was 64 degrees. The normal low is 64. The record low is 46 degrees, which was last set in 1975. No precipitation fell yesterday, which leaves the monthly total at 0.36 inches. This is 2.56 inches below the normal amount of 2.92 inches for September. The total precipitation for the year still stands at 31.64 inches, which is 5.72 inches below normal. Sunrise today is at 7:07 a.m. and sunset is at 7:05 p.m. Now let's check on your local forecast. Rest of tonight, partly cloudy. Near steady temperature in the upper 60s. Southeast winds around 5 miles per hour. Sunday, mostly sunny. Hot with highs in the mid-90s. South winds around 5 miles per hour, becoming northeast in the afternoon. Sunday night, partly cloudy. Lows in the upper 60s. East winds around 5 miles per hour. Monday, partly cloudy. A slight chance of showers in the afternoon. Highs in the lower 90s. East winds around 5 miles per hour. Chance of rain 20%. Monday night, mostly clear. Lows in the upper 60s. Southeast winds around 5 miles per hour. Tuesday, mostly sunny. Hot with highs in the mid-90s. Tuesday night, partly cloudy in the evening, then becoming mostly cloudy. Lows in the lower 70s. Wednesday, mostly cloudy. A chance of showers in the afternoon. Highs in the lower 90s. Chance of rain 30%. Wednesday night, mostly cloudy with a 40% chance of showers. Lows in the lower 70s. Thursday, mostly cloudy. A chance of showers in the morning, then showers likely with a slight chance of thunderstorms in the afternoon. Highs in the upper 80s. Chance of rain 70%. Thursday night, a slight chance of thunderstorms in the evening. Showers likely. Lows around 70. Chance of rain 70%. Friday, a chance of showers in the morning, then showers likely with a slight chance of thunderstorms in the afternoon. Highs in the mid-80s. Chance of rain 60%. Friday night, mostly cloudy with a 50% chance of showers. Lows in the upper 60s. Saturday, mostly cloudy with a chance of showers. A slight chance of thunderstorms in the afternoon. Highs in the mid-80s. Chance of rain 50%. At 9 a.m. GMT 0900 UTC, the center of Tropical Depression Faye was located near latitude 29.2 north, longitude 43.9 west. The depression is moving toward the south near 3 miles per hour, 6 kilometers per hour. A gradual turn to the southwest and then west is expected over the next couple of days, along with an increase in forward speed. Maximum sustained winds are near 35 miles per hour, 55 kilometers per hour with higher gusts. Little change in strength is forecast over the next several days. The estimated minimum

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Be sure to follow us on Facebook. Here's a look at local weather conditions as of 5 a.m. At the top of the hour, skies were mostly cloudy in Shreveport. The temperature was 72 degrees at the regional airport. The dew point was 63, making the relative humidity 73%. Winds were calm. The pressure was 29.94 inches and steady. In Bossier City, at Barksdale Air Force Base, skies were partly cloudy, with a temperature of 69 degrees. The dew point was 62, making the relative humidity 79%. Winds were calm. The pressure was 29.93 inches and steady. And in downtown Shreveport, skies were partly cloudy. The temperature was 70 degrees. And winds were calm. Once again in Shreveport, it was 72 degrees with mostly cloudy skies at 5 a.m. This is your NOAA Weather Radio, station WXJ97, operating on a frequency of 162.400 megahertz, providing the latest weather information on a 24-hour basis. Broadcasts originate from the National Weather Service office in Shreveport, Louisiana. 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Around the local area at 5 a.m. in Texarkana, partly cloudy and 64. Wind northeast at 3 miles an hour. El Dorado, partly cloudy and 62. Wind calm. Monroe, mostly cloudy and 64. Wind calm. Natchitoches, partly cloudy and 64. Wind calm. Marshall, mostly cloudy and 66. Wind calm. And at Longview, mostly cloudy and 66 degrees. Wind calm. Elsewhere across the four-state area, over at Dallas, partly cloudy and 77. Oklahoma City, partly cloudy and 68. Little Rock, mostly cloudy and 68. Jackson, Mississippi, clear and 63. Baton Rouge, clear and 70. And at Houston, partly cloudy and 73 degrees. For the most current information, check us out on the web at www.weather.gov/SHT. The Shreveport Climate Summary for yesterday, September 26, 2026. Yesterday's high temperature was 88 degrees. The normal high is 87. The record high is 101 degrees, which was set in 2005. Yesterday's low temperature was 64 degrees. The normal low is 64. The record low is 46 degrees, which was last set in 1975. No precipitation fell yesterday, which leaves the monthly total at 0.36 inches. This is 2.56 inches below the normal amount of 2.92 inches for September. The total precipitation for the year still stands at 31.64 inches, which is 5.72 inches below normal. Sunrise today is at 7.07 a.m. and sunset is at 7.05 p.m. Now let's check on your local forecast. Rest of tonight, partly cloudy. Near steady temperature in the upper 60s. Southeast winds around 5 miles per hour. Sunday, mostly sunny. Hot with highs in the mid-90s. South winds around 5 miles per hour, becoming northeast in the afternoon. Sunday night, partly cloudy. Lows in the upper 60s. East winds around 5 miles per hour. Monday, partly cloudy. A slight chance of showers in the afternoon. Highs in the lower 90s. East winds around 5 miles per hour. Chance of rain 20%. Monday night, mostly clear. Lows in the upper 60s. Southeast winds around 5 miles per hour. Tuesday, mostly sunny.
hot with highs in the mid-90s. Tuesday night, partly cloudy in the evening, then becoming mostly cloudy. Lows in the lower 70s. Wednesday, mostly cloudy. A chance of showers in the afternoon. Highs in the lower 90s. Chance of rain 30%. Wednesday night, mostly cloudy with a 40% chance of showers. Lows in the lower 70s. Thursday, mostly cloudy. A chance of showers in the morning, then showers likely with a slight chance of thunderstorms in the afternoon. Highs in the upper 80s. Chance of rain 70%. Thursday night, a slight chance of thunderstorms in the evening. Showers likely. Lows around 70. Chance of rain 70%. Friday, a chance of showers in the morning, then showers likely with a slight chance of thunderstorms in the afternoon. Highs in the mid-80s. Chance of rain 60%. Friday night, mostly cloudy with a 50% chance of showers. Lows in the upper 60s. Saturday, mostly cloudy with a chance of showers. A slight chance of thunderstorms in the afternoon. Highs in the mid-80s. Chance of rain 50%. At 9 a.m. GMT 0900 UTC, the center of Tropical Depression Fay was located near latitude 29.2 north, longitude 43.9 west. The depression is moving toward the south near 3 miles per hour, 6 kilometers per hour. A gradual turn to the southwest and then west is expected over the next couple of days, along with an increase in forward speed. Maximum sustained winds are near 35 miles per hour, 55 kilometers per hour with higher gusts. Little change in strength is forecast over the next several days. The estimated minimum central pressure is 1010 millibars, 29.83 inches. 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Be sure to follow us on Facebook. Here's a look at local weather conditions as of 5 a.m. At the top of the hour, skies were mostly cloudy in Shreveport. The temperature was 72 degrees at the regional airport. The dew point was 63, making the relative humidity 73%. Winds were calm. The pressure was 29.94 inches and steady. In Bossier City, at Barksdale Air Force Base, skies were partly cloudy, with a temperature of 69 degrees. The dew point was 62, making the relative humidity 79%. Winds were calm. The pressure was 29.93 inches and steady. And in downtown Shreveport, skies were partly cloudy. The temperature was 70 degrees. And winds were calm. Once again in Shreveport, it was 72 degrees with mostly cloudy skies at 5 a.m. Here is your area's open water boating forecast. Wind gusts may be higher. Today, mostly sunny. Highs in the mid-90s. Southwest winds 5 to 10 miles per hour, becoming northeast in the afternoon. Tonight, partly cloudy. Lows in the upper 60s. East winds 5 to 10 miles per hour. Monday, a 20% chance of showers in the afternoon. Partly cloudy. Highs in the lower 90s. East winds 5 to 10 miles per hour. Monday night, mostly clear. Lows in the upper 60s. Southeast winds 5 to 10 miles per hour. Tuesday, mostly sunny. Highs in the mid-90s. Southeast winds 10 to 15 miles per hour. Tuesday night, mostly cloudy. Lows around 70. Wednesday, mostly cloudy. A 30% chance of showers in the afternoon. Highs in the mid-90s. Wednesday night, mostly cloudy with a 30% chance of showers. Lows in the lower 70s. Thursday, mostly cloudy. Chance of showers in the morning, then showers likely and slight chance of thunderstorms in the afternoon. Highs in the upper 80s. Chance of precipitation 60%. Thursday night, mostly cloudy.
showers likely and slight chance of thunderstorms in the evening, then showers likely after midnight. Lows in the upper 60s. Chance of precipitation 60%. Friday, mostly cloudy. Chance of showers in the morning, then showers likely and slight chance of thunderstorms in the afternoon. Highs in the upper 80s. Chance of precipitation 60%. Friday night, mostly cloudy with a 40% chance of showers. Lows in the upper 60s. Saturday, mostly cloudy. Chance of showers in the morning, then a chance of showers and slight chance of thunderstorms in the afternoon. Highs in the mid-80s. Chance of precipitation 50%. Around the local area at 5 a.m., in Texarkana, partly cloudy and 64. Wind northeast at 3 miles an hour. El Dorado, partly cloudy and 62. Wind calm. Monroe, mostly cloudy and 64. Wind calm. Nacogdoches, partly cloudy and 64. Wind calm. Marshall, mostly cloudy and 66. Wind calm. And at Longview, mostly cloudy and 66 degrees. Wind calm. Elsewhere across the four-state area, over at Dallas, partly cloudy and 77. Oklahoma City, partly cloudy and 68. Little Rock, mostly cloudy and 68. Jackson, Mississippi, clear and 63. Jackson, Mississippi, clear and 63. Baton Rouge, clear and 70. And at Houston, partly cloudy and 73 degrees. For the most current information, check us out on the web at www.weather.gov/sht. The Shreveport Climate Summary for yesterday, September 26, 2026. Yesterday's high temperature was 88 degrees. The normal high is 87. The record high is 101 degrees, which was set in 2005. Yesterday's low temperature was 64 degrees. The normal low is 64. The record low is 46 degrees, which was last set in 1975. No precipitation fell yesterday, which leaves the monthly total at 0.36 inches. This is 2.56 inches below the normal amount of 2.92 inches for September. The total precipitation for the year still stands at 31.64 inches, which is 5.72 inches below normal. Sunrise today is at 7.07 a.m. and sunset is at 7.05 p.m. Now let's check on your local forecast. Rest of tonight, partly cloudy. Near steady temperature in the upper 60s. Southeast winds around 5 miles per hour. Sunday, mostly sunny. Hot with highs in the mid-90s. South winds around 5 miles per hour, becoming northeast in the afternoon. Sunday night, partly cloudy. Lows in the upper 60s. East winds around 5 miles per hour. Monday, partly cloudy. A slight chance of showers in the afternoon. Highs in the lower 90s. East winds around 5 miles per hour. Chance of rain 20%. Monday night, mostly clear. Lows in the upper 60s. Southeast winds around 5 miles per hour. Tuesday, mostly sunny. Hot with highs in the mid-90s. Tuesday night, partly cloudy in the evening, then becoming mostly cloudy. Lows in the lower 70s. Wednesday, mostly cloudy. A chance of showers in the afternoon. Highs in the lower 90s. Chance of rain 30%. Wednesday night, mostly cloudy with a 40% chance of showers. Lows in the lower 70s. Thursday, mostly cloudy. A chance of showers in the morning, then showers likely with a slight chance of thunderstorms in the afternoon. Highs in the upper 80s. Chance of rain 70%. Thursday night, a slight chance of thunderstorms in the evening. Showers likely. Lows around 70. Chance of rain 70%. Friday, a chance of showers in the morning,
shutdown showers, likely with a slight chance of thunderstorms in the

afternoon. Highs in the mid-80s. Chance of rain 60%. Friday night, mostly cloudy with a 50% chance of showers. Lows in the upper 60s. Saturday, mostly cloudy with a chance of showers. A slight chance of thunderstorms in the afternoon. Highs in the mid-80s. Chance of rain 50%. At 9 a.m. GMT 0900 UTC, the center of Tropical Depression Faye was located near latitude 29.2 north, longitude 43.9 west. The depression is moving toward the south near 3 miles per hour, 6 kilometers per hour. A gradual turn to the southwest and then west is expected over the next couple of days, along with an increase in forward speed. Maximum sustained winds are near 35 miles per hour, 55 kilometers per hour with higher gusts. Little change in strength is forecast over the next several days. The estimated minimum central pressure is 1010 millibars, 29.83 inches. 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Be sure to follow us on Facebook. Here's a look at local weather conditions as of 5 a.m. At the top of the hour, skies were mostly cloudy in Shreveport. The temperature was 72 degrees at the regional airport. The dew point was 63, making the relative humidity 73%. Winds were calm. The pressure was 29.94 inches and steady. In Bossier City, at Barksdale Air Force Base, skies were partly cloudy, with a temperature of 69 degrees. The dew point was 62, making the relative humidity 79%. Winds were calm. The pressure was 29.93 inches and steady. And in downtown Shreveport, skies were partly cloudy. The temperature was 70 degrees. And winds were calm. Once again in Shreveport, it was 72 degrees with mostly cloudy skies at 5 a.m. Around the local area at 5 a.m., in Texarkana, partly cloudy and 64. Wind northeast at 3 miles an hour. El Dorado, partly cloudy and 62. Wind calm. Monroe, mostly cloudy and 64. Wind calm. Natchitoches, partly cloudy and 64. Wind calm. Marshall, mostly cloudy and 66. Wind calm. And at Longview, mostly cloudy and 66 degrees. Wind calm. Elsewhere across the four-state area, over at Dallas, partly cloudy and 77. Oklahoma City, partly cloudy and 68. Little Rock, mostly cloudy and 68. Jackson, Mississippi, clear and 63. Baton Rouge, clear and 70. And at Houston, partly cloudy and 73 degrees. For the most current information, check us out on the web at www.weather.gov/SHP. The Shreveport Climate Summary for yesterday, September 26, 2026. Yesterday's high temperature was 88 degrees. The normal high is 87. The record high is 101 degrees, which was set in 2005. Yesterday's low temperature was 64 degrees. The normal low is 64. The record low is 46 degrees, which was last set in 1975. No precipitation fell yesterday, which leaves the monthly total at 0.36 inches. This is 2.56 inches below the normal amount of 2.92 inches for September. The total precipitation for the year still stands at 31.64 inches, which is 5.72 inches below normal.
Sunrise today is at 7.07 a.m. and sunset is at 7.05 p.m. Now let's check on your local forecast. Rest of tonight, partly cloudy. Near steady temperature in the upper 60s. Southeast winds around 5 miles per hour. Sunday, mostly sunny. Hot with highs in the mid-90s. South winds around 5 miles per hour, becoming northeast in the afternoon. Sunday night, partly cloudy. Lows in the upper 60s. East winds around 5 miles per hour. Monday, partly cloudy. A slight chance of showers in the afternoon. Highs in the lower 90s. East winds around 5 miles per hour. Chance of rain 20%. Monday night, mostly clear. Lows in the upper 60s. Southeast winds around 5 miles per hour. Tuesday, mostly sunny. Hot with highs in the mid-90s. Tuesday night, partly cloudy in the evening, then becoming mostly cloudy. Lows in the lower 70s. Wednesday, mostly cloudy. A chance of showers in the afternoon. Highs in the lower 90s. Chance of rain 30%. Wednesday night, mostly cloudy with a 40% chance of showers. Lows in the lower 70s. Thursday, mostly cloudy. A chance of showers in the morning, then showers likely with a slight chance of thunderstorms in the afternoon. Highs in the upper 80s. Chance of rain 70%. Thursday night, a slight chance of thunderstorms in the evening. Showers likely. Lows around 70. Chance of rain 70%. Friday, a chance of showers in the morning, then showers likely with a slight chance of thunderstorms in the afternoon. Highs in the mid-80s. Chance of rain 60%. Friday night, mostly cloudy with a 50% chance of showers. Lows in the upper 60s. Saturday, mostly cloudy with a chance of showers. A slight chance of thunderstorms in the afternoon. Highs in the mid-80s. Chance of rain 50%. At 9 a.m. GMT 0900 UTC, the center of Tropical Depression Fay was located near latitude 29.2 north, longitude 43.9 west. The depression is moving toward the south near 3 miles per hour, 6 kilometers per hour. A gradual turn to the southwest and then west is expected over the next couple of days, along with an increase in forward speed. Maximum sustained winds are near 35 miles per hour, 55 kilometers per hour with higher gusts. Little change in strength is forecast over the next several days. The estimated minimum central pressure is 1010 millibars, 29.83 inches. 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Be sure to follow us on Facebook. Here's a look at local weather conditions as of 5 a.m. At the top of the hour, skies were mostly cloudy in Shreveport. The temperature was 72 degrees at the regional airport. The dew point was 63, making the relative humidity 73%. Winds were calm. The pressure was 29.94 inches and steady. In Bossier City, at Barksdale Air Force Base, skies were partly cloudy, with a temperature of 69 degrees. The dew point was 62, making the relative humidity 79%. Winds were calm. The pressure was 29.93 inches and steady. And in downtown Shreveport, skies were partly cloudy. The temperature was 70 degrees. And winds were calm. Once again in Shreveport, it was 72 degrees with mostly cloudy skies at 5 a.m. Around the local area at 5 a.m., in Texarkana, partly cloudy and 64. Wind northeast at 3 miles an hour. El Dorado, partly cloudy and 62. Wind calm. Monroe, mostly cloudy and 64. Wind calm. Nacogdoches, partly cloudy and 64. Wind calm. Marshall, mostly cloudy and 66.

calm. And at Longview, mostly cloudy and 66 degrees. Wind calm. Elsewhere across the four-state area, over at Dallas, partly cloudy and 77. Oklahoma City, partly cloudy and 68. Little Rock, mostly cloudy and 68. Jackson, Mississippi, clear and 63. Baton Rouge, clear and 70. And at Houston, partly cloudy and 73 degrees. For the most current information, check us out on the web at www.weather.gov/sht. The Shreveport Climate Summary for yesterday, September 26, 2026. Yesterday's high temperature was 88 degrees. The normal high is 87. The record high is 101 degrees, which was set in 2005. Yesterday's low temperature was 64 degrees. The normal low is 64. The record low is 46 degrees, which was last set in 1975. No precipitation fell yesterday, which leaves the monthly total at 0.36 inches. This is 2.56 inches below the normal amount of 2.92 inches for September. The total precipitation for the year still stands at 31.64 inches, which is 5.72 inches below normal. Sunrise today is at 7.07 a.m. and sunset is at 7.05 p.m. Now let's check on your local forecast. Rest of tonight, partly cloudy. Near steady temperature in the upper 60s. Southeast winds around 5 miles per hour. Sunday, mostly sunny. Hot with highs in the mid-90s. South winds around 5 miles per hour, becoming northeast in the afternoon. Sunday night, partly cloudy. Lows in the upper 60s. East winds around 5 miles per hour. Monday, partly cloudy. A slight chance of showers in the afternoon. Highs in the lower 90s. East winds around 5 miles per hour. Chance of rain 20%. Monday night, mostly clear. Lows in the upper 60s. Southeast winds around 5 miles per hour. Tuesday, mostly sunny. Hot with highs in the mid-90s. Tuesday night, partly cloudy in the evening, then becoming mostly cloudy. Lows in the lower 70s. Wednesday, mostly cloudy. A chance of showers in the afternoon. Highs in the lower 90s. Chance of rain 30%. Wednesday night, mostly cloudy with a 40% chance of showers. Lows in the lower 70s. Thursday, mostly cloudy. A chance of showers in the morning, then showers likely with a slight chance of thunderstorms in the afternoon. Highs in the upper 80s. Chance of rain 70%. Thursday night, a slight chance of thunderstorms in the evening. Showers likely. Lows around 70. Chance of rain 70%. Friday, a chance of showers in the morning, then showers likely with a slight chance of thunderstorms in the afternoon. Highs in the mid-80s. Chance of rain 60%. Friday night, mostly cloudy with a 50% chance of showers. Lows in the upper 60s. Saturday, mostly cloudy with a chance of showers. A slight chance of thunderstorms in the afternoon. Highs in the mid-80s. Chance of rain 50%. At 9 a.m. GMT 0900 UTC, the center of Tropical Depression Faye was located near latitude 29.2 north, longitude 43.9 west. The depression is moving toward the south near 3 miles per hour, 6 kilometers per hour. A gradual turn to the southwest and then west is expected over the next couple of days, along with an increase in forward speed. Maximum sustained winds are near 35 miles per hour, 55 kilometers per hour with higher gusts. Little change in strength is forecast over the next several days. The estimated minimum central pressure is 1010 millibars, 29.83 inches. 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
Be sure to follow us on Facebook. Here's a look at local weather conditions as of 5 a.m. At the top of the hour, skies were mostly cloudy in Shreveport. The temperature was 72 degrees at the regional airport. The dew point was 63, making the relative humidity 73%. Winds were calm. The pressure was 29.94 inches and steady. In Bossier City, at Barksdale Air Force Base, skies were partly cloudy, with a temperature of 69 degrees. The dew point was 62, making the relative humidity 79%. Winds were calm. The pressure was 29.93 inches and steady. And in downtown Shreveport, skies were partly cloudy. The temperature was 70 degrees. And winds were calm. Once again in Shreveport, it was 72 degrees with mostly cloudy skies at 5 a.m. This is your NOAA Weather Radio, station WXJ97, operating on a frequency of 162.400 MHz, providing the latest weather information on a 24-hour basis. Broadcasts originate from the National Weather Service office in Shreveport, Louisiana. 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Around the local area at 5 a.m., in Texarkana, partly cloudy and 64. Wind northeast at 3 miles an hour. El Dorado, partly cloudy and 62. Wind calm. Monroe, mostly cloudy and 64. Wind calm. Natchitoches, partly cloudy and 64. Wind calm. Marshall, mostly cloudy and 66. Wind calm. And at Longview, mostly cloudy and 66 degrees. Wind calm. Elsewhere across the four-state area, over at Dallas, partly cloudy and 77. Oklahoma City, partly cloudy and 68. Little Rock, mostly cloudy and 68. Jackson, Mississippi, clear and 63. Baton Rouge, clear and 70. And at Houston, partly cloudy and 73 degrees. For the most current information, check us out on the web at www.weather.gov/SHT. The Shreveport Climate Summary for yesterday, September 26, 2026. Yesterday's high temperature was 88 degrees. The normal high is 87. The record high is 101 degrees, which was set in 2005. Yesterday's low temperature was 64 degrees. The normal low is 64. The record low is 46 degrees, which was last set in 1975. No precipitation fell yesterday, which leaves the monthly total at 0.36 inches. This is 2.56 inches below the normal amount of 2.92 inches for September. The total precipitation for the year still stands at 31.64 inches, which is 5.72 inches below normal. Sunrise today is at 7.07 a.m. and sunset is at 7.05 p.m. Now let's check on your local forecast. Rest of tonight, partly cloudy. Near steady temperature in the upper 60s. Southeast winds around 5 miles per hour. Sunday, mostly sunny. Hot with highs in the mid-90s. South winds around 5 miles per hour, becoming northeast in the afternoon. Sunday night, partly cloudy. Lows in the upper 60s. East winds around 5 miles per hour. Monday, partly cloudy. A slight chance of showers in the afternoon. Highs in the lower 90s. East winds around 5 miles per hour. Chance of rain 20%. Monday night, mostly clear. Lows in the upper 60s. Southeast winds around 5 miles per hour. Tuesday, mostly sunny. Hot with highs in the mid-90s. Tuesday night, partly cloudy in the evening, then becoming mostly cloudy. Lows in the lower 70s. Wednesday, mostly cloudy. A chance of showers in the afternoon.
Highs in the lower 90s. Chance of rain 30%. Wednesday night, mostly cloudy with a 40% chance of showers. Lows in the lower 70s. Thursday, mostly cloudy. A chance of showers in the morning, then showers likely with a slight chance of thunderstorms in the afternoon. Highs in the upper 80s. Chance of rain 70%. Thursday night, a slight chance of thunderstorms in the evening. Showers likely. Lows around 70. Chance of rain 70%. Friday, a chance of showers in the morning, then showers likely with a slight chance of thunderstorms in the afternoon. Highs in the mid-80s. Chance of rain 60%. Friday night, mostly cloudy with a 50% chance of showers. Lows in the upper 60s. Saturday, mostly cloudy with a chance of showers. A slight chance of thunderstorms in the afternoon. Highs in the mid-80s. Chance of rain 50%. At 9 a.m. GMT 0900 UTC, the center of Tropical Depression Fay was located near latitude 29.2 north, longitude 43.9 west. The depression is moving toward the south near 3 miles per hour, 6 kilometers per hour. A gradual turn to the southwest and then west is expected over the next couple of days, along with an increase in forward speed. Maximum sustained winds are near 35 miles per hour, 55 kilometers per hour with higher gusts. Little change in strength is forecast over the next several days. The estimated minimum central pressure is 1010 millibars, 29.83 inches. 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Be sure to follow us on Facebook. Here's a look at local weather conditions as of 5 a.m. At the top of the hour, skies were mostly cloudy in Shreveport. The temperature was 72 degrees at the regional airport. The dew point was 63, making the relative humidity 73%. Winds were calm. The pressure was 29.94 inches and steady. In Bossier City, at Barksdale Air Force Base, skies were partly cloudy, with a temperature of 69 degrees. The dew point was 62, making the relative humidity 79%. Winds were calm. The pressure was 29.93 inches and steady. And in downtown Shreveport, skies were partly cloudy. The temperature was 70 degrees. And winds were calm. Once again in Shreveport, it was 72 degrees with mostly cloudy skies at 5 a.m. Around the local area at 5 a.m., in Texarkana, partly cloudy and 64. Wind northeast at 3 miles an hour. El Dorado, partly cloudy and 62. Wind calm. Monroe, mostly cloudy and 64. Wind calm. Nacogdoches, partly cloudy and 64. Wind calm. Marshall, mostly cloudy and 66. Wind calm. And at Longview, mostly cloudy and 66 degrees. Wind calm. Elsewhere across the four-state area, over at Dallas, partly cloudy and 77. Oklahoma City, partly cloudy and 68. Little Rock, mostly cloudy and 68. Jackson, Mississippi, clear and 63. Baton Rouge, clear and 70. And at Houston, partly cloudy and 73 degrees. For the most current information, check us out on the web at www.weather.gov/sht. Here is your area's open water boating forecast. Wind gusts may be higher. Today, mostly sunny. Highs in the mid-90s. Southwest winds 5 to 10 miles per hour, becoming northeast in the afternoon. Tonight, partly cloudy. Lows in the upper 60s. East winds 5 to 10 miles per hour. Monday, a 20% chance of showers in the afternoon. Partly cloudy. Highs in the lower 90s. East winds 5 to 10 miles per hour. Monday night, mostly clear.
lows in the upper 60s. Southeast winds 5 to 10 miles per hour. Tuesday, mostly sunny. Highs in the mid-90s. Southeast winds 10 to 15 miles per hour. Tuesday night, mostly cloudy. Lows around 70. Wednesday, mostly cloudy. A 30% chance of showers in the afternoon. Highs in the mid-90s. Wednesday night, mostly cloudy with a 30% chance of showers. Lows in the lower 70s. Thursday, mostly cloudy. Chance of showers in the morning, then showers likely and slight chance of thunderstorms in the afternoon. Highs in the upper 80s. Chance of precipitation 60%. Thursday night, mostly cloudy. Showers likely and slight chance of thunderstorms in the evening, then showers likely after midnight. Lows in the upper 60s. Chance of precipitation 60%. Friday, mostly cloudy. Chance of showers in the morning, then showers likely and slight chance of thunderstorms in the afternoon. Highs in the upper 80s. Chance of precipitation 60%. Friday night, mostly cloudy with a 40% chance of showers. Lows in the upper 60s. Saturday, mostly cloudy. Chance of showers in the morning, then a chance of showers and slight chance of thunderstorms in the afternoon. Highs in the mid-80s. Chance of precipitation 50%. The Shreveport Climate Summary for yesterday, September 26, 2026. Yesterday's high temperature was 88 degrees. The normal high is 87. The record high is 101 degrees, which was set in 2005. Yesterday's low temperature was 64 degrees. The normal low is 64. The record low is 46 degrees, which was last set in 1975. No precipitation fell yesterday, which leaves the monthly total at 0.36 inches. This is 2.56 inches below the normal amount of 2.92 inches for September. The total precipitation for the year still stands at 31.64 inches, which is 5.72 inches below normal. Sunrise today is at 7:07 a.m. and sunset is at 7:05 p.m. Now let's check on your local forecast. Rest of tonight, partly cloudy. Near steady temperature in the upper 60s. Southeast winds around 5 miles per hour. Sunday, mostly sunny. Hot with highs in the mid-90s. South winds around 5 miles per hour, becoming northeast in the afternoon. Sunday night, partly cloudy. Lows in the upper 60s. East winds around 5 miles per hour. Monday, partly cloudy. A slight chance of showers in the afternoon. Highs in the lower 90s. East winds around 5 miles per hour. Chance of rain 20%. Monday night, mostly clear. Lows in the upper 60s. Southeast winds around 5 miles per hour. Tuesday, mostly sunny. Hot with highs in the mid-90s. Tuesday night, partly cloudy in the evening, then becoming mostly cloudy. Lows in the lower 70s. Wednesday, mostly cloudy. A chance of showers in the afternoon. Highs in the lower 90s. Chance of rain 30%. Wednesday night, mostly cloudy with a 40% chance of showers. Lows in the lower 70s. Thursday, mostly cloudy. A chance of showers in the morning, then showers likely with a slight chance of thunderstorms in the afternoon. Highs in the upper 80s. Chance of rain 70%. Thursday night, a slight chance of thunderstorms in the evening. Showers likely. Lows around 70. Chance of rain 70%. Friday, a chance of showers in the morning, then showers likely with a slight chance of thunderstorms in the afternoon. Highs in the mid-80s. Chance of rain 60%. Friday night, mostly cloudy with a 50% chance of showers. Lows in the upper 60s. Saturday, mostly cloudy with a chance of showers.
a slight chance of thunderstorms in the afternoon. Highs in the mid-80s. Chance of rain 50%. At 9 a.m. GMT 0900 UTC, the center of Tropical Depression Faye was located near latitude 29.2 north, longitude 43.9 west. The depression is moving toward the south near 3 miles per hour, 6 kilometers per hour. A gradual turn to the southwest and then west is expected over the next couple of days, along with an increase in forward speed. Maximum sustained winds are near 35 miles per hour, 55 kilometers per hour with higher gusts. Little change in strength is forecast over the next several days. The estimated minimum central pressure is 1010 millibars, 29.83 inches. 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Be sure to follow us on Facebook. Here's a look at local weather conditions as of 5 a.m. At the top of the hour, skies were mostly cloudy in Shreveport. The temperature was 72 degrees at the regional airport. The dew point was 63, making the relative humidity 73%. Winds were calm. The pressure was 29.94 inches and steady. In Bossier City, at Barksdale Air Force Base, skies were partly cloudy, with a temperature of 69 degrees. The dew point was 62, making the relative humidity 79%. Winds were calm. The pressure was 29.93 inches and steady. And in downtown Shreveport, skies were partly cloudy. The temperature was 70 degrees. And winds were calm. Once again in Shreveport, it was 72 degrees with mostly cloudy skies at 5 a.m. Around the local area at 5 a.m., in Texarkana, partly cloudy and 64. Wind northeast at 3 miles an hour. El Dorado, partly cloudy and 62. Wind calm. Monroe, mostly cloudy and 64. Wind calm. Natchitoches, partly cloudy and 64. Wind calm. Marshall, mostly cloudy and 66. Wind calm. And at Longview, mostly cloudy and 66 degrees. Wind calm. Elsewhere across the four-state area, over at Dallas, partly cloudy and 77. Oklahoma City, partly cloudy and 68. Little Rock, mostly cloudy and 68. Jackson, Mississippi, clear and 63. Baton Rouge, clear and 70. And at Houston, partly cloudy and 73 degrees. For the most current information, check us out on the web at www.weather.gov/SHT. The Shreveport Climate Summary for yesterday, September 26, 2026. Yesterday's high temperature was 88 degrees. The normal high is 87. The record high is 101 degrees, which was set in 2005. Yesterday's low temperature was 64 degrees. The normal low is 64. The record low is 46 degrees, which was last set in 1975. No precipitation fell yesterday, which leaves the monthly total at 0.36 inches. This is 2.56 inches below the normal amount of 2.92 inches for September. The total precipitation for the year still stands at 31.64 inches, which is 5.72 inches below normal. Sunrise today is at 7:07 a.m. and sunset is at 7:05 p.m. Now let's check on your local forecast. Rest of tonight, partly cloudy. Near steady temperature in the upper 60s.
southeast winds around 5 miles per hour. Sunday, mostly sunny. Hot with highs in the mid-90s. South winds around 5 miles per hour, becoming northeast in the afternoon. Sunday night, partly cloudy. Lows in the upper 60s. East winds around 5 miles per hour. Monday, partly cloudy. A slight chance of showers in the afternoon. Highs in the lower 90s. East winds around 5 miles per hour. Chance of rain 20%. Monday night, mostly clear. Lows in the upper 60s. Southeast winds around 5 miles per hour. Tuesday, mostly sunny. Hot with highs in the mid-90s. Tuesday night, partly cloudy in the evening, then becoming mostly cloudy. Lows in the lower 70s. Wednesday, mostly cloudy. A chance of showers in the afternoon. Highs in the lower 90s. Chance of rain 30%. Wednesday night, mostly cloudy with a 40% chance of showers. Lows in the lower 70s. Thursday, mostly cloudy. A chance of showers in the morning, then showers likely with a slight chance of thunderstorms in the afternoon. Highs in the upper 80s. Chance of rain 70%. Thursday night, a slight chance of thunderstorms in the evening. Showers likely. Lows around 70. Chance of rain 70%. Friday, a chance of showers in the morning, then showers likely with a slight chance of thunderstorms in the afternoon. Highs in the mid-80s. Chance of rain 60%. Friday night, mostly cloudy with a 50% chance of showers. Lows in the upper 60s. Saturday, mostly cloudy with a chance of showers. A slight chance of thunderstorms in the afternoon. Highs in the mid-80s. Chance of rain 50%. At 9 a.m. GMT 0900 UTC, the center of Tropical Depression Fay was located near latitude 29.2 north, longitude 43.9 west. The depression is moving toward the south near 3 miles per hour, 6 kilometers per hour. A gradual turn to the southwest and then west is expected over the next couple of days, along with an increase in forward speed. Maximum sustained winds are near 35 miles per hour, 55 kilometers per hour with higher gusts. Little change in strength is forecast over the next several days. The estimated minimum central pressure is 1010 millibars, 29.83 inches. 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Be sure to follow us on Facebook. Here's a look at local weather conditions as of 6 a.m. At the top of the hour, skies were mostly cloudy in Shreveport. The temperature was 70 degrees at the regional airport. The dew point was 63, making the relative humidity 78%. Winds were calm. The pressure was 29.94 inches and steady. In Bossier City, at Barksdale Air Force Base, skies were clear, with a temperature of 67 degrees. The dew point was 62, making the relative humidity 84%. Winds were calm. The pressure was 29.94 inches and rising. And in downtown Shreveport, skies were partly cloudy. The temperature was 67 degrees. And winds were calm. Once again in Shreveport, it was 70 degrees with mostly cloudy skies at 6 a.m. Around the local area at 6 a.m., in Texarkana, partly cloudy and 67. Wind calm. El Dorado, mostly cloudy and 62. Wind calm. Monroe, mostly cloudy and 65. Wind calm. Nacogdoches, partly cloudy and 64. Wind calm. Marshall, partly cloudy and 65. Wind calm. And at Longview, clear and 66 degrees. Wind calm. Elsewhere across the four-state area, over at Dallas, partly cloudy and 76. Oklahoma City, partly cloudy and 68.
Little Rock, mostly cloudy and 67.

temperature was 64 degrees. The normal low is 64. The record low is 46 degrees, which was last set in 1975. No precipitation fell yesterday, which leaves the monthly total at 0.36 inches. This is 2.56 inches below the normal amount of 2.92 inches for September. The total precipitation for the year still stands at 31.64 inches, which is 5.72 inches below normal. Sunrise today is at 7:07 a.m. and sunset is at 7:05 p.m. Now let's check on your local forecast. Rest of tonight, partly cloudy. Near steady temperature in the upper 60s. Southeast winds around 5 miles per hour. Sunday, mostly sunny. Hot with highs in the mid-90s. South winds around 5 miles per hour, becoming northeast in the afternoon. Sunday night, partly cloudy. Lows in the upper 60s. East winds around 5 miles per hour. Monday, partly cloudy. A slight chance of showers in the afternoon. Highs in the lower 90s. East winds around 5 miles per hour. Chance of rain 20%. Monday night, mostly clear. Lows in the upper 60s. Southeast winds around 5 miles per hour. Tuesday, mostly sunny. Hot with highs in the mid-90s. Tuesday night, partly cloudy in the evening, then becoming mostly cloudy. Lows in the lower 70s. Wednesday, mostly cloudy. A chance of showers in the afternoon. Highs in the lower 90s. Chance of rain 30%. Wednesday night, mostly cloudy with a 40% chance of showers. Lows in the lower 70s. Thursday, mostly cloudy. A chance of showers in the morning, then showers likely with a slight chance of thunderstorms in the afternoon. Highs in the upper 80s. Chance of rain 70%. Thursday night, a slight chance of thunderstorms in the evening. Showers likely. Lows around 70. Chance of rain 70%. Friday, a chance of showers in the morning, then showers likely with a slight chance of thunderstorms in the afternoon. Highs in the mid-80s. Chance of rain 60%. Friday night, mostly cloudy with a 50% chance of showers. Lows in the upper 60s. Saturday, mostly cloudy with a chance of showers. A slight chance of thunderstorms in the afternoon. Highs in the mid-80s. Chance of rain 50%. At 9 a.m. GMT 0900 UTC, the center of Tropical Depression Fei was located near latitude 29.2 north, longitude 43.9 west. The depression is moving toward the south near 3 miles per hour, 6 kilometers per hour. A gradual turn to the southwest and then west is expected over the next couple of days, along with an increase in forward speed. Maximum sustained winds are near 35 miles per hour, 55 kilometers per hour with higher gusts. Little change in strength is forecast over the next several days. The estimated minimum central pressure is 1010 millibars, 29.83 inches. 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Be sure to follow us on Facebook. Here's a look at local weather conditions as of 6 a.m. At the top of the hour, skies were mostly cloudy in Shreveport. The temperature was 70 degrees at the regional airport. The dew point was 63, making the relative humidity 78%. Winds were calm. The pressure was 29.94 inches and steady. In Bossier City, at Barksdale Air Force Base, skies were clear, with a temperature of 67 degrees. The dew point was 62, making the relative humidity 84%. Winds were calm. The pressure was 29.94 inches and rising. And in downtown Shreveport, skies were partly cloudy. The temperature was 67 degrees. And winds were calm. Once again in Shreveport, it was 70 degrees with mostly cloudy skies.

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Around the local area at 6 a.m. in Texarkana, partly cloudy and 67. Wind calm. El Dorado, mostly cloudy and 62. Wind calm. Monroe, mostly cloudy and 65. Wind calm. Nacogdoches, partly cloudy and 64. Wind calm. Marshall, partly cloudy and 65. Wind calm. And at Longview, clear and 66 degrees. Wind calm. Elsewhere across the four-state area, over at Dallas, partly cloudy and 76. Oklahoma City, partly cloudy and 68. Little Rock, mostly cloudy and 67. Jackson, Mississippi, partly cloudy and 63. Baton Rouge, partly cloudy and 69. And at Houston, partly cloudy and 73 degrees. For the most current information, check us out on the web at www.weather.gov/SHT. The Shreveport Climate Summary for yesterday, September 26, 2026. Yesterday's high temperature was 88 degrees. The normal high is 87. The record high is 101 degrees, which was set in 2005. Yesterday's low temperature was 64 degrees. The normal low is 64. The record low is 46 degrees, which was last set in 1975. No precipitation fell yesterday, which leaves the monthly total at 0.36 inches. This is 2.56 inches below the normal amount of 2.92 inches for September. The total precipitation for the year still stands at 31.64 inches, which is 5.72 inches below normal. Sunrise today is at 7.07 a.m. and sunset is at 7.05 p.m. Now let's check on your local forecast. Rest of tonight, partly cloudy. Near steady temperature in the upper 60s. Southeast winds around 5 miles per hour. Sunday, mostly sunny. Hot with highs in the mid-90s. South winds around 5 miles per hour, becoming northeast in the afternoon. Sunday night, partly cloudy. Lows in the upper 60s. East winds around 5 miles per hour. Monday, partly cloudy. A slight chance of showers in the afternoon. Highs in the lower 90s. East winds around 5 miles per hour. Chance of rain 20%. Monday night, mostly clear. Lows in the upper 60s. Southeast winds around 5 miles per hour. Tuesday, mostly sunny. Hot with highs in the mid-90s. Tuesday night, partly cloudy in the evening, then becoming mostly cloudy. Lows in the lower 70s. Wednesday, mostly cloudy. A chance of showers in the afternoon. Highs in the lower 90s. Chance of rain 30%. Wednesday night, mostly cloudy with a 40% chance of showers. Lows in the lower 70s. Thursday, mostly cloudy. A chance of showers in the morning, then showers likely with a slight chance of thunderstorms in the afternoon. Highs in the upper 80s. Chance of rain 70%. Thursday night, a slight chance of thunderstorms in the evening. Showers likely. Lows around 70. Chance of rain 70%. Friday, a chance of showers in the morning, then showers likely with a slight chance of thunderstorms in the afternoon. Highs in the mid-80s. Chance of rain 60%. Friday night, mostly cloudy with a 50% chance of showers. Lows in the upper 60s. Saturday, mostly cloudy with a chance of showers.
A slight chance of thunderstorms in the afternoon. Highs in the mid-80s. Chance of rain 50%. At 9 a.m. GMT 0900 UTC, the center of Tropical Depression Fay was located near latitude 29.2 north, longitude 43.9 west. The depression is moving toward the south near 3 miles per hour, 6 kilometers per hour. A gradual turn to the southwest and then west is expected over the next couple of days, along with an increase in forward speed. Maximum sustained winds are near 35 miles per hour, 55 kilometers per hour with higher gusts. Little change in strength is forecast over the next several days. The estimated minimum central pressure is 1010 millibars, 29.83 inches. 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Be sure to follow us on Facebook. Here's a look at local weather conditions as of 6 a.m. At the top of the hour, skies were mostly cloudy in Shreveport. The temperature was 70 degrees at the regional airport. The dew point was 63, making the relative humidity 78%. Winds were calm. The pressure was 29.94 inches and steady. In Bossier City, at Barksdale Air Force Base, skies were clear, with a temperature of 67 degrees. The dew point was 62, making the relative humidity 84%. Winds were calm. The pressure was 29.94 inches and rising. And in downtown Shreveport, skies were partly cloudy. The temperature was 67 degrees. And winds were calm. Once again in Shreveport, it was 70 degrees with mostly cloudy skies at 6 a.m. Around the local area at 6 a.m., in Texarkana, partly cloudy and 67. Wind calm. El Dorado, mostly cloudy and 62. Wind calm. Monroe, mostly cloudy and 65. Wind calm. Natchitoches, partly cloudy and 64. Wind calm. Marshall, partly cloudy and 65. Wind calm. And at Longview, clear and 66 degrees. Wind calm. Elsewhere across the four-state area, over at Dallas, partly cloudy and 76. Oklahoma City, partly cloudy and 68. Little Rock, mostly cloudy and 67. Jackson, Mississippi, partly cloudy and 63. Baton Rouge, partly cloudy and 69. And at Houston, partly cloudy and 73 degrees. For the most current information, check us out on the web at www.weather.gov/sht. Here is your area's open water boating forecast. Wind gusts may be higher. Today, mostly sunny. Highs in the mid-90s. Southwest winds 5 to 10 miles per hour, becoming northeast in the afternoon. Tonight, partly cloudy. Lows in the upper 60s. East winds 5 to 10 miles per hour. Monday, a 20% chance of showers in the afternoon. Partly cloudy. Highs in the lower 90s. East winds 5 to 10 miles per hour. Monday night, mostly clear. Lows in the upper 60s. Southeast winds 5 to 10 miles per hour. Tuesday, mostly sunny. Highs in the mid-90s. Southeast winds 10 to 15 miles per hour. Tuesday night, mostly cloudy. Lows around 70. Wednesday, mostly cloudy. A 30% chance of showers in the afternoon. Highs in the mid-90s. Wednesday night, mostly cloudy with a 30% chance of showers. Lows in the lower 70s. Thursday, mostly cloudy. Chance of showers in the morning, then showers likely and slight chance of thunderstorms in the afternoon. Highs in the upper 80s. Chance of precipitation 60%. Thursday night, mostly cloudy. Showers likely and slight chance of thunderstorms in the evening, then showers likely after midnight.
Lows in the upper 60s. Chance of precipitation 60%. Friday, mostly cloudy. Chance of showers in the morning, then showers likely and slight chance of thunderstorms in the afternoon. Highs in the upper 80s. Chance of precipitation 60%. Friday night, mostly cloudy with a 40% chance of showers. Lows in the upper 60s. Saturday, mostly cloudy. Chance of showers in the morning, then a chance of showers and slight chance of thunderstorms in the afternoon. Highs in the mid-80s. Chance of precipitation 50%. Here is your area's open water boating forecast. Wind gusts may be higher. Rest of today, mostly clear. Highs in the mid-90s. Southeast winds around 5 miles per hour, becoming southwest in the morning, then becoming northeast in the afternoon. Tonight, partly cloudy. Lows in the upper 60s. East winds 50s. East winds 5 to 10 miles per hour. Monday, a 20% chance of showers in the afternoon. Partly cloudy. Highs in the lower 90s. East winds 5 to 10 miles per hour. Monday night, mostly clear. Lows in the upper 60s. Southeast winds 5 to 10 miles per hour. Tuesday, mostly sunny. Highs in the mid-90s. Southeast winds 10 to 15 miles per hour. Tuesday night, mostly cloudy. Lows around 70. Wednesday, mostly cloudy. A 30% chance of showers in the afternoon. Highs in the mid-90s. Wednesday night, mostly cloudy with a 30% chance of showers. Lows in the lower 70s. Thursday, mostly cloudy. Chance of showers in the morning, then showers likely and slight chance of thunderstorms in the afternoon. Highs in the upper 80s. Chance of precipitation 60%. Thursday night, mostly cloudy. Showers likely and slight chance of thunderstorms in the evening, then showers likely after midnight. Lows in the upper 60s. Chance of precipitation 60%. Friday, mostly cloudy. Chance of showers in the morning, then showers likely and slight chance of thunderstorms in the afternoon. Highs in the upper 80s. Chance of precipitation 60%. Friday night, mostly cloudy with a 40% chance of showers. Lows in the upper 60s. Saturday, mostly cloudy. Chance of showers in the morning, then a chance of showers and slight chance of thunderstorms in the afternoon. Highs in the mid-80s. Chance of precipitation 50%. Here is your area's open water boating forecast. Wind gusts may be higher. Rest of today, mostly clear. Highs in the mid-90s. Southeast winds around 5 miles per hour, becoming southwest in the morning, then becoming northeast in the afternoon. Tonight, partly cloudy. Lows in the upper 60s. East winds 5 to 10 miles per hour. Monday, a 20% chance of showers in the afternoon. Partly cloudy. Highs in the lower 90s. East winds 5 to 10 miles per hour. Monday night, mostly clear. Lows in the upper 60s. Southeast winds 5 to 10 miles per hour. Tuesday, mostly sunny. Highs in the mid-90s. Southeast winds 10 to 15 miles per hour. Tuesday night, mostly cloudy. Lows around 70. Wednesday, mostly cloudy. A 30% chance of showers in the afternoon. Highs in the mid-90s. Wednesday night, mostly cloudy with a 30% chance of showers. Lows in the lower 70s. Thursday, mostly cloudy. Chance of showers in the morning, then showers likely and slight chance of thunderstorms in the afternoon. Highs in the upper 80s. Chance of precipitation 60%. Thursday night, mostly cloudy. Showers likely and slight chance of thunderstorms in the evening, then showers likely after midnight. Lows in the upper 60s.
Chance of precipitation 60%. Friday,

mostly cloudy. Chance of showers in the morning, then showers likely and slight chance of thunderstorms in the afternoon. Highs in the upper 80s. Chance of precipitation 60%. Friday night, mostly cloudy with a 40% chance of showers. Lows in the upper 60s. Saturday, mostly cloudy. Chance of showers in the morning, then a chance of showers and slight chance of thunderstorms in the afternoon. Highs in the mid-80s. Chance of precipitation 50%. 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At 9 a.m. GMT 0900 UTC, the center of Tropical Depression Fay was located near latitude 29.2 north, longitude 43.9 west. The depression is moving toward the south near 3 miles per hour, 6 kilometers per hour. A gradual turn to the southwest and then west is expected over the next couple of days, along with an increase in forward speed. Maximum sustained winds are near 35 miles per hour, 55 kilometers per hour with higher gusts. Little change in strength is forecast over the next several days. The estimated minimum central pressure is 1010 millibars, 29.83 inches. 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Be sure to follow us on Facebook. Here's a look at local weather conditions as of 6 a.m. At the top of the hour, skies were mostly cloudy in Shreveport. The temperature was 70 degrees at the regional airport. The dew point was 63, making the relative humidity 78%. Winds were calm. The pressure was 29.94 inches and steady. In Bossier City, at Barksdale Air Force Base, skies were clear, with a temperature of 67 degrees. The dew point was 62, making the relative humidity 84%. Winds were calm. The pressure was 29.94 inches and rising. And in downtown Shreveport, skies were partly cloudy. The temperature was 67 degrees. And winds were calm. Once again in Shreveport, it was 70 degrees with mostly cloudy skies at 6 a.m. Around the local area at 6 a.m., in Texarkana, partly cloudy and 67. Wind calm. El Dorado, mostly cloudy and 62. Wind calm. Monroe, mostly cloudy and 65. Wind calm. Natchitoches, partly cloudy and 64. Wind calm. Marshall, partly cloudy and 65. Wind calm. And at Longview, clear and 66 degrees. Wind calm. Elsewhere across the four-state area, over at Dallas, partly cloudy and 76. Oklahoma City, partly cloudy and 68. Little Rock, mostly cloudy and 67. Jackson, Mississippi, partly cloudy and 63. Baton Rouge, partly cloudy and 69. And at Houston, partly cloudy and 73 degrees. For the most current information, check us out on the web at www.weather.gov/SHT. The Shreveport Climate Summary for yesterday, September 26, 2026. Yesterday's high temperature was 88 degrees. The normal high is 87. The record high is 101 degrees, which was set in 2005. Yesterday's low temperature was 64 degrees. The normal low is 64. The record low is 46 degrees, which was last set in 1975. No precipitation fell yesterday, which leaves the monthly total at 0.36 inches. This is 2.56 inches below the normal amount of 2.92 inches for September.
The total precipitation for the year still stands at 31.64 inches, which is 5.72 inches below normal. Sunrise today is at 7.07 a.m. and sunset is at 7.05 p.m. Now let's check on your local forecast. Today, mostly sunny. Hot with highs in the mid-90s. South winds around 5 miles per hour, becoming northeast this afternoon. Tonight, partly cloudy. Lows in the upper 60s. East winds around 5 miles per hour. Monday, partly cloudy. A slight chance of showers in the afternoon. Highs in the lower 90s. East winds around 5 miles per hour. Chance of rain 20%. Monday night, mostly clear. Lows in the upper 60s. Southeast winds around 5 miles per hour. Tuesday, mostly sunny. Hot with highs in the mid-90s. Southeast winds 5 to 10 miles per hour. Tuesday night, partly cloudy in the evening, then becoming mostly cloudy. Lows in the lower 70s. Wednesday, mostly cloudy. A chance of showers in the afternoon. Highs in the lower 90s. Chance of rain 30%. Wednesday night, mostly cloudy with a 40% chance of showers. Lows in the lower 70s. Thursday, mostly cloudy. A chance of showers in the morning, then showers likely with a slight chance of thunderstorms in the afternoon. Highs in the upper 80s. Chance of rain 70%. Thursday night, a slight chance of thunderstorms in the evening. Showers likely. Lows around 70. Chance of rain 70%. Friday, a chance of showers in the morning, then showers likely with a slight chance of thunderstorms in the afternoon. Highs in the mid-80s. Chance of rain 60%. Friday night, mostly cloudy with a 50% chance of showers. Lows in the upper 60s. Saturday, mostly cloudy with a chance of showers. A slight chance of thunderstorms in the afternoon. Highs in the mid-80s. Chance of rain 50%. Here is your area's open water boating forecast. Wind gusts may be higher. Today, mostly sunny. Highs in the mid-90s. Southwest winds 5 to 10 miles per hour becoming northeast in the afternoon. Tonight, partly cloudy. Lows in the upper 60s. East winds 5 to 10 miles per hour. Monday, a 20% chance of showers in the afternoon. Partly cloudy. Highs in the lower 90s. East winds 5 to 10 miles per hour. Monday night, mostly clear. Lows in the upper 60s. Southeast winds 5 to 10 miles per hour. Tuesday, mostly sunny. Highs in the mid-90s. Southeast winds 10 to 15 miles per hour. Tuesday night, mostly cloudy. Lows around 70. Wednesday, mostly cloudy. A 30% chance of showers in the afternoon. Highs in the mid-90s. Wednesday night, mostly cloudy with a 30% chance of showers. Lows in the lower 70s. Thursday, mostly cloudy. Chance of showers in the morning, then showers likely and slight chance of thunderstorms in the afternoon. Highs in the upper 80s. Chance of precipitation 60%. Thursday night, mostly cloudy. Showers likely and slight chance of thunderstorms in the evening, then showers likely after midnight. Lows in the upper 60s. Chance of precipitation 60%. Friday, mostly cloudy. Chance of showers in the morning, then showers likely and slight chance of thunderstorms in the afternoon. Highs in the upper 80s. Chance of precipitation 60%. Friday night, mostly cloudy with a 40% chance of showers. Lows in the upper 60s. Saturday, mostly cloudy. Chance of showers in the morning, then a chance of showers and slight chance of thunderstorms in the afternoon. Highs in the mid-80s. Chance of precipitation 50%. At 9 a.m. GMT 09.

900 UTC. The center of Tropical Depression Fay was located near latitude 29.2 north, longitude 43.9 west. The depression is moving toward the south near 3 miles per hour, 6 kilometers per hour. A gradual turn to the southwest and then west is expected over the next couple of days, along with an increase in forward speed. Maximum sustained winds are near 35 miles per hour, 55 kilometers per hour, with higher gusts. Little change in strength is forecast over the next several days. The estimated minimum central pressure is 1010 millibars, 29.83 inches. 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Be sure to follow us on Facebook. Here's a look at local weather conditions as of 6 a.m. At the top of the hour, skies were mostly cloudy in Shreveport. The temperature was 70 degrees at the regional airport. The dew point was 63, making the relative humidity 78%. Winds were calm. The pressure was 29.94 inches and steady. In Bossier City, at Barksdale Air Force Base, skies were clear, with a temperature of 67 degrees. The dew point was 62, making the relative humidity 84%. Winds were calm. The pressure was 29.94 inches and rising. And in downtown Shreveport, skies were partly cloudy. The temperature was 67 degrees. And winds were calm. Once again in Shreveport, it was 70 degrees with mostly cloudy skies at 6 a.m. Around the local area at 6 a.m., in Texarkana, partly cloudy and 67. Wind calm. El Dorado, mostly cloudy and 62. Wind calm. Monroe, mostly cloudy and 65. Wind calm. Natchitoches, partly cloudy and 64. Wind calm. Marshall, partly cloudy and 65. Wind calm. And at Longview, clear and 66 degrees. Wind calm. Elsewhere across the four-state area, over at Dallas, partly cloudy and 76. Oklahoma City, partly cloudy and 68. Little Rock, mostly cloudy and 67. Jackson, Mississippi, partly cloudy and 63. Baton Rouge, partly cloudy and 69. And at Houston, partly cloudy and 73 degrees. For the most current information, check us out on the web at www.weather.gov/sht. The Shreveport Climate Summary for yesterday, September 26, 2026. Yesterday's high temperature was 88 degrees. The normal high is 87. The record high is 101 degrees, which was set in 2005. Yesterday's low temperature was 64 degrees. The normal low is 64. The record low is 46 degrees, which was last set in 1975. No precipitation fell yesterday, which leaves the monthly total at 0.36 inches. This is 2.56 inches below the normal amount of 2.92 inches for September. The total precipitation for the year still stands at 31.64 inches, which is 5.72 inches below normal. Sunrise today is at 7:07 a.m. and sunset is at 7:05 p.m. Now let's check on your local forecast. Today, mostly sunny. Hot with highs in the mid-90s. South winds around 5 miles per hour, becoming northeast this afternoon. Tonight, partly cloudy. Lows in the upper 60s. East winds around 5 miles per hour. Monday, partly cloudy. A slight chance of showers in the afternoon. Highs in the lower 90s. East winds around 5 miles per hour. Chance of rain 20%. Monday night, mostly clear. Lows in the upper 60s. Southeast winds around 5 miles per hour. Tuesday, mostly sunny. Hot with highs in the mid-90s. Southeast winds 5 to 10 miles per hour.
Tuesday night, partly cloudy in the evening, then becoming mostly cloudy. Lows in the lower 70s. Wednesday, mostly cloudy. A chance of showers in the afternoon. Highs in the lower 90s. Chance of rain 30%. Wednesday night, mostly cloudy with a 40% chance of showers. Lows in the lower 70s. Thursday, mostly cloudy. A chance of showers in the morning, then showers likely with a slight chance of thunderstorms in the afternoon. Highs in the upper 80s. Chance of rain 70%. Thursday night, a slight chance of thunderstorms in the evening. Showers likely. Lows around 70. Chance of rain 70%. Friday, a chance of showers in the morning, then showers likely with a slight chance of thunderstorms in the afternoon. Highs in the mid-80s. Chance of rain 60%. Friday night, mostly cloudy with a 50% chance of showers. Lows in the upper 60s. Saturday, mostly cloudy with a chance of showers. A slight chance of thunderstorms in the afternoon. Highs in the mid-80s. Chance of rain 50%. 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At 9 a.m. GMT 0900 UTC, the center of Tropical Depression Fay was located near latitude 29.2 north, longitude 43.9 west. The depression is moving toward the south near 3 miles per hour, 6 kilometers per hour. A gradual turn to the southwest and then west is expected over the next couple of days, along with an increase in forward speed. Maximum sustained winds are near 35 miles per hour, 55 kilometers per hour with higher gusts. Little change in strength is forecast over the next several days. The estimated minimum central pressure is 1010 millibars, 29.83 inches. 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Be sure to follow us on Facebook. Here's a look at local weather conditions as of 6 a.m. At the top of the hour, skies were mostly cloudy in Shreveport. The temperature was 70 degrees at the regional airport. The dew point was 63, making the relative humidity 78%. Winds were calm. The pressure was 29.94 inches and steady. In Bossier City, at Barksdale Air Force Base, skies were clear, with a temperature of 67 degrees. The dew point was 62, making the relative humidity 84%. Winds were calm. The pressure was 29.94 inches and rising. And in downtown Shreveport, skies were partly cloudy. The temperature was 67 degrees. And winds were calm. Once again in Shreveport, it was 70 degrees with mostly cloudy skies at 6 a.m. Around the local area at 6 a.m., in Texarkana, partly cloudy and 67. Wind calm. El Dorado, mostly cloudy and 62. Wind calm. Monroe, mostly cloudy and 65. Wind calm. Natchitoches, partly cloudy and 64. Wind calm. Marshall, partly cloudy and 65. Wind calm. And at Longview, clear and 66 degrees. Wind calm. Elsewhere across the four-state area, over at Dallas, partly cloudy and 76. Oklahoma City, partly cloudy and 68. Little Rock, mostly cloudy and 67. Jackson, Mississippi, partly cloudy and 63. Baton Rouge, partly cloudy and 69. And at Houston, partly cloudy and 73 degrees.
For the most current information, check us out on the web at www.weather.gov/sht. The Shreveport Climate Summary for yesterday, September 26, 2026. Yesterday's high temperature was 88 degrees. The normal high is 87. The record high is 101 degrees, which was set in 2005. Yesterday's low temperature was 64 degrees. The normal low is 64. The record low is 46 degrees, which was last set in 1975. No precipitation fell yesterday, which leaves the monthly total at 0.36 inches. This is 2.56 inches below the normal amount of 2.92 inches for September. The total precipitation for the year still stands at 31.64 inches, which is 5.72 inches below normal. Sunrise today is at 7.07 a.m. and sunset is at 7.05 p.m. Now let's check on your local forecast. Today, mostly sunny. Hot with highs in the mid-90s. South winds around 5 miles per hour, becoming northeast this afternoon. Tonight, partly cloudy. Lows in the upper 60s. East winds around 5 miles per hour. Monday, partly cloudy. A slight chance of showers in the afternoon. Highs in the lower 90s. East winds around 5 miles per hour. Chance of rain 20%. Monday night, mostly clear. Lows in the upper 60s. Southeast winds around 5 miles per hour. Tuesday, mostly sunny. Hot with highs in the mid-90s. Southeast winds 5 to 10 miles per hour. Tuesday night, partly cloudy in the evening, then becoming mostly cloudy. Lows in the lower 70s. Wednesday, mostly cloudy. A chance of showers in the afternoon. Highs in the lower 90s. Chance of rain 30%. Wednesday night, mostly cloudy with a 40% chance of showers. Lows in the lower 70s. Thursday, mostly cloudy. A chance of showers in the morning, then showers likely with a slight chance of thunderstorms in the afternoon. Highs in the upper 80s. Chance of rain 70%. Thursday night, a slight chance of thunderstorms in the evening. Showers likely. Lows around 70. Chance of rain 70%. Friday, a chance of showers in the morning, then showers likely with a slight chance of thunderstorms in the afternoon. Highs in the mid-80s. Chance of rain 60%. Friday night, mostly cloudy with a 50% chance of showers. Lows in the upper 60s. Saturday, mostly cloudy with a chance of showers. A slight chance of thunderstorms in the afternoon. Highs in the mid-80s. Chance of rain 50%. Here is your area's open water boating forecast. Wind gusts may be higher. Today, mostly sunny. Highs in the mid-90s. Southwest winds 5 to 10 miles per hour becoming northeast in the afternoon. Tonight, partly cloudy. Lows in the upper 60s. East winds 5 to 10 miles per hour. Monday, a 20% chance of showers in the afternoon. Partly cloudy. Highs in the lower 90s. East winds 5 to 10 miles per hour. Monday night, mostly clear. Lows in the upper 60s. Southeast winds 5 to 10 miles per hour. Tuesday, mostly sunny. Highs in the mid-90s. Southeast winds 10 to 15 miles per hour. Tuesday night, mostly cloudy. Lows around 70. Wednesday, mostly cloudy. A 30% chance of showers in the afternoon. Highs in the mid-90s. Wednesday night, mostly cloudy with a 30% chance of showers. Lows in the lower 70s. Thursday, mostly cloudy. Chance of showers in the morning, then showers likely and slight chance of thunderstorms in the afternoon. Highs in the upper 80s. Chance of precipitation 60%. Thursday night, mostly cloudy.
showers likely and slight chance of thunderstorms in the evening, then showers likely after midnight. Lows in the upper 60s. Chance of precipitation 60%. Friday, mostly cloudy. Chance of showers in the morning, then showers likely and slight chance of thunderstorms in the afternoon. Highs in the upper 80s. Chance of precipitation 60%. Friday night, mostly cloudy with a 40% chance of showers. Lows in the upper 60s. Saturday, mostly cloudy. Chance of showers in the morning, then a chance of showers and slight chance of thunderstorms in the afternoon. Highs in the mid-80s. Chance of precipitation 50%. At 9 a.m. GMT 0900 UTC, the center of Tropical Depression Fay was located near latitude 29.2 north, longitude 43.9 west. The depression is moving toward the south near 3 miles per hour, 6 kilometers per hour. A gradual turn to the southwest and then west is expected over the next couple of days, along with an increase in forward speed. Maximum sustained winds are near 35 miles per hour, 55 kilometers per hour with higher gusts. Little change in strength is forecast over the next several days. The estimated minimum central pressure is 1010 millibars, 29.83 inches. 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Be sure to follow us on Facebook. Here's a look at local weather conditions as of 6 a.m. At the top of the hour, skies were mostly cloudy in Shreveport. The temperature was 70 degrees at the regional airport. The dew point was 63, making the relative humidity 78%. Winds were calm. The pressure was 29.94 inches and steady. In Bossier City, at Barksdale Air Force Base, skies were clear, with a temperature of 67 degrees. The dew point was 62, making the relative humidity 84%. Winds were calm. The pressure was 29.94 inches and rising. And in downtown Shreveport, skies were partly cloudy. The temperature was 67 degrees. And winds were calm. Once again in Shreveport, it was 70 degrees with mostly cloudy skies at 6 a.m. Around the local area at 6 a.m., in Texarkana, partly cloudy and 67. Wind calm. El Dorado, mostly cloudy and 62. Wind calm. Monroe, mostly cloudy and 65. Wind calm. Natchitoches, partly cloudy and 64. Wind calm. Marshall, partly cloudy and 65. Wind calm. And at Longview, clear and 66 degrees. Wind calm. Elsewhere across the four-state area, over at Dallas, partly cloudy and 76. Oklahoma City, partly cloudy and 68. Little Rock, mostly cloudy and 67. Jackson, Mississippi, partly cloudy and 63. Baton Rouge, partly cloudy and 69. And at Houston, partly cloudy and 73 degrees. For the most current information, check us out on the web at www.weather.gov/sht. The Shreveport Climate Summary for yesterday, September 26, 2026. Yesterday's high temperature was 88 degrees. The normal high is 87. The record high is 101 degrees, which was set in 2005. Yesterday's low temperature was 64 degrees. The normal low is 64. The record low is 46 degrees, which was last set in 1975. No precipitation fell yesterday, which leaves the monthly total at 0.36 inches. This is 2.56 inches below the normal amount of 2.92 inches for September. The total precipitation for the year still stands at 31.64 inches, which is 5.72 inches below normal. Sunrise today is at 7:07 a.m. and sunset is at 7:05 p.m.
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Now let's check on your local forecast. Today, mostly sunny. Hot with highs in the mid-90s. South winds around 5 miles per hour, becoming northeast this afternoon. Tonight, partly cloudy. Lows in the upper 60s. East winds around 5 miles per hour. Monday, partly cloudy. A slight chance of showers in the afternoon. Highs in the lower 90s. East winds around 5 miles per hour. Chance of rain 20%. Monday night, mostly clear. Lows in the upper 60s. Southeast winds around 5 miles per hour. Tuesday, mostly sunny. Hot with highs in the mid-90s. Southeast winds 5 to 10 miles per hour. Tuesday night, partly cloudy in the evening, then becoming mostly cloudy. Lows in the lower 70s. Wednesday, mostly cloudy. A chance of showers in the afternoon. Highs in the lower 90s. Chance of rain 30%. Wednesday night, mostly cloudy with a 40% chance of showers. Lows in the lower 70s. Thursday, mostly cloudy. A chance of showers in the morning, then showers likely with a slight chance of thunderstorms in the afternoon. Highs in the upper 80s. Chance of rain 70%. Thursday night, a slight chance of thunderstorms in the evening. Showers likely. Lows around 70. Chance of rain 70%. Friday, a chance of showers in the morning, then showers likely with a slight chance of thunderstorms in the afternoon. Highs in the mid-80s. Chance of rain 60%. Friday night, mostly cloudy with a 50% chance of showers. Lows in the upper 60s. Saturday, mostly cloudy with a chance of showers. A slight chance of thunderstorms in the afternoon. Highs in the mid-80s. Chance of rain 50%. At 9 a.m. GMT 0900 UTC, the center of Tropical Depression Fay was located near latitude 29.2 north, longitude 43.9 west. The depression is moving toward the south near 3 miles per hour, 6 kilometers per hour. A gradual turn to the southwest and then west is expected over the next couple of days, along with an increase in forward speed. Maximum sustained winds are near 35 miles per hour, 55 kilometers per hour with higher gusts. Little change in strength is forecast over the next several days. The estimated minimum central pressure is 1010 millibars, 29.83 inches. 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Be sure to follow us on Facebook. Here's a look at local weather conditions as of 6 a.m. At the top of the hour, skies were mostly cloudy in Shreveport. The temperature was 70 degrees at the regional airport. The dew point was 63, making the relative humidity 78%. Winds were calm. The pressure was 29.94 inches and steady. In Bossier City, at Barksdale Air Force Base, skies were clear, with a temperature of 67 degrees. The dew point was 62, making the relative humidity 84%. Winds were calm. The pressure was 29.94 inches and rising. And in downtown Shreveport, skies were partly cloudy. The temperature was 67 degrees. And winds were calm. Once again in Shreveport, it was 70 degrees with mostly cloudy skies at 6 a.m. Around the local area at 6 a.m., in Texarkana, partly cloudy and 67. Wind calm. El Dorado, mostly cloudy and 62. Wind calm. Monroe, mostly cloudy and 65. Wind calm.
Natchitoches, partly cloudy and 64. Wind calm. Marshall, partly cloudy and 65. Wind calm. And at Longview, clear and 66 degrees. Wind calm. Elsewhere across the four-state area, over at Dallas, partly cloudy and 76. Oklahoma City, partly cloudy and 68. Little Rock, mostly cloudy and 67. Jackson, Mississippi, partly cloudy and 63. Baton Rouge, partly cloudy and 69. And at Houston, partly cloudy and 73 degrees. For the most current information, check us out on the web at www.weather.gov/sht. Around the local area at 7 a.m., in Texarkana, partly cloudy and 64. Wind calm. El Dorado, partly cloudy and 61. Wind calm. Monroe, partly cloudy and 65. Wind calm. Natchitoches, partly cloudy and 64. Wind calm. Marshall, partly cloudy and 63. Wind calm. And at Longview, clear and 65 degrees. Wind calm. Elsewhere across the four-state area, over at Dallas, partly cloudy and 76. Oklahoma City, partly cloudy and 68. Little Rock, mostly cloudy and 66. Jackson, Mississippi, mostly cloudy and 64. Baton Rouge, partly cloudy and 68. And at Houston, partly cloudy and 72 degrees. For the most current information, check us out on the web at www.weather.gov/sht. The Shreveport Climate Summary for yesterday, September 26, 2026. Yesterday's high temperature was 88 degrees. The normal high is 87. The record high is 101 degrees, which was set in 2005. Yesterday's low temperature was 64 degrees. The normal low is 64. The record low is 46 degrees, which was last set in 1975. No precipitation fell yesterday, which leaves the monthly total at 0.36 inches. This is 2.56 inches below the normal amount of 2.92 inches for September. The total precipitation for the year still stands at 31.64 inches, which is 5.72 inches below normal. Sunrise today is at 7.07 a.m. and sunset is at 7.05 p.m. Now let's check on your local forecast. Today, mostly sunny. Hot with highs in the mid-90s. South winds around 5 miles per hour, becoming northeast this afternoon. Tonight, partly cloudy. Lows in the upper 60s. East winds around 5 miles per hour. Monday, partly cloudy. A slight chance of showers in the afternoon. Highs in the lower 90s. East winds around 5 miles per hour. Chance of rain 20%. Monday night, mostly clear. Lows in the upper 60s. Southeast winds around 5 miles per hour. Tuesday, mostly sunny. Hot with highs in the mid-90s. Southeast winds 5 to 10 miles per hour. Tuesday night, partly cloudy in the evening, then becoming mostly cloudy. Lows in the lower 70s. Wednesday, mostly cloudy. A chance of showers in the afternoon. Highs in the lower 90s. Chance of rain 30%. Wednesday night, mostly cloudy with a 40% chance of showers. Lows in the lower 70s. Thursday, mostly cloudy. A chance of showers in the morning, then showers likely with a slight chance of thunderstorms in the afternoon. Highs in the upper 80s. Chance of rain 70%. Thursday night, a slight chance of thunderstorms in the evening. Showers likely. Lows around 70. Chance of rain 70%. Friday, a chance of showers in the morning, then showers likely with a slight chance of thunderstorms in the afternoon. Highs in the mid-80s. Chance of rain 60%.

turn to the southwest and then west is expected over the next couple of days, along with an increase in forward speed. Maximum sustained winds are near 35 miles per hour, 55 kilometers per hour with higher gusts. Little change in strength is forecast over the next several days. The estimated minimum central pressure is 1010 millibars, 29.83 inches. 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Be sure to follow us on Facebook. Here's a look at local weather conditions as of 7 a.m. At the top of the hour, skies were partly cloudy in Shreveport. The temperature was 68 degrees at the regional airport. The dew point was 63, making the relative humidity 83%. Winds were calm. The pressure was 29.97 inches and rising. The report from Bossier City was not available. And in downtown Shreveport, skies were partly cloudy. The temperature was 65 degrees. And winds were calm. Once again in Shreveport, it was 68 degrees with partly cloudy skies at 7 a.m. Around the local area at 7 a.m., in Texarkana, partly cloudy and 64. Wind calm. El Dorado, partly cloudy and 61. Wind calm. Monroe, partly cloudy and 65. Wind calm. Nacogdoches, partly cloudy and 64. Wind calm. Marshall, partly cloudy and 63. Wind calm. And at Longview, clear and 65 degrees. Wind calm. Elsewhere across the four-state area, over at Dallas, partly cloudy and 76. Oklahoma City, partly cloudy and 68. Little Rock, mostly cloudy and 66. Jackson, Mississippi, mostly cloudy and 64. Baton Rouge, partly cloudy and 68. And at Houston, partly cloudy and 72 degrees. For the most current information, check us out on the web at www.weather.gov/sht. The Shreveport Climate Summary for yesterday, September 26, 2026. Yesterday's high temperature was 88 degrees. The normal high is 87. The record high is 101 degrees, which was set in 2005. Yesterday's low temperature was 64 degrees. The normal low is 64. The record low is 46 degrees, which was last set in 1975. No precipitation fell yesterday, which leaves the monthly total at 0.36 inches. This is 2.56 inches below the normal amount of 2.92 inches for September. The total precipitation for the year still stands at 31.64 inches, which is 5.72 inches below normal. Sunrise today is at 7.07 a.m. and sunset is at 7.05 p.m. Now let's check on your local forecast. Today, mostly sunny. Hot with highs in the mid-90s. South winds around 5 miles per hour, becoming northeast this afternoon. Tonight, partly cloudy. Lows in the upper 60s. East winds around 5 miles per hour. Monday, partly cloudy. A slight chance of showers in the afternoon. Highs in the lower 90s. East winds around 5 miles per hour. Chance of rain 20%. Monday night, mostly clear. Lows in the upper 60s. Southeast winds around 5 miles per hour. Tuesday, mostly sunny. Hot with highs in the mid-90s. Southeast winds 5 to 10 miles per hour. Tuesday night, partly cloudy in the evening, then becoming mostly cloudy. Lows in the lower 70s. Wednesday, mostly cloudy. A chance of showers in the afternoon. Highs in the lower 90s. Chance of rain 30%. Wednesday night, mostly cloudy with a 40% chance of showers. Lows in the lower 70s. Thursday, mostly cloudy. A chance of showers in the morning, then showers likely with a slight

chance of thunderstorms in the afternoon. Highs in the upper 80s. Chance of rain 70%. Thursday night, a slight chance of thunderstorms in the evening. Showers likely. Lows around 70. Chance of rain 70%. Friday, a chance of showers in the morning, then showers likely with a slight chance of thunderstorms in the afternoon. Highs in the mid-80s. Chance of rain 60%. Friday night, mostly cloudy with a 50% chance of showers. Lows in the upper 60s. Saturday, mostly cloudy with a chance of showers. A slight chance of thunderstorms in the afternoon. Highs in the mid-80s. Chance of rain 50%. 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At 9 a.m. GMT 0900 UTC, the center of Tropical Depression Faye was located near latitude 29.2 north, longitude 43.9 west. The depression is moving toward the south near 3 miles per hour, 6 kilometers per hour. A gradual turn to the southwest and then west is expected over the next couple of days, along with an increase in forward speed. Maximum sustained winds are near 35 miles per hour, 55 kilometers per hour with higher gusts. Little change in strength is forecast over the next several days. The estimated minimum central pressure is 1010 millibars, 29.83 inches. 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Be sure to follow us on Facebook. Here's a look at local weather conditions as of 7 a.m. At the top of the hour, skies were partly cloudy in Shreveport. The temperature was 68 degrees at the regional airport. The dew point was 63, making the relative humidity 83%. Winds were calm. The pressure was 29.97 inches and rising. The report from Bossier City was not available. And in downtown Shreveport, skies were partly cloudy. The temperature was 65 degrees. And winds were calm. Once again in Shreveport, it was 68 degrees with partly cloudy skies at 7 a.m. Around the local area at 7 a.m., in Texarkana, partly cloudy and 64. Wind calm. El Dorado, partly cloudy and 61. Wind calm. Monroe, partly cloudy and 65. Wind calm. Nacogdoches, partly cloudy and 64. Wind calm. Marshall, partly cloudy and 63. Wind calm. And at Longview, clear and 65 degrees. Wind calm. Elsewhere across the four-state area, over at Dallas, partly cloudy and 76. Oklahoma City, partly cloudy and 68. Little Rock, mostly cloudy and 66. Jackson, Mississippi, mostly cloudy and 64. Baton Rouge, partly cloudy and 68. And at Houston, partly cloudy and 72 degrees. For the most current information, check us out on the web at www.weather.gov/SHT. The Shreveport Climate Summary for yesterday, September 26, 2026. Yesterday's high temperature was 88 degrees. The normal high is 87. The record high is 101 degrees, which was set in 2005. Yesterday's low temperature was 64 degrees. The normal low is 64. The record low is 46 degrees, which was last set in 1975. No precipitation fell yesterday, which leaves the monthly total at 0.36 inches. This is 2.56 inches below the normal amount of 2.92 inches for September. The total precipitation
precipitation for the year still stands at 31.64 inches, which is 5.72 inches below normal. Sunrise today is at 7.07 a.m. and sunset is at 7.05 p.m. Now let's check on your local forecast. Today, mostly sunny. Hot with highs in the mid-90s. South winds around 5 miles per hour, becoming northeast this afternoon. Tonight, partly cloudy. Lows in the upper 60s. East winds around 5 miles per hour. Monday, partly cloudy. A slight chance of showers in the afternoon. Highs in the lower 90s. East winds around 5 miles per hour. Chance of rain 20%. Monday night, mostly clear. Lows in the upper 60s. Southeast winds around 5 miles per hour. Tuesday, mostly sunny. Hot with highs in the mid-90s. Southeast winds 5 to 10 miles per hour. Tuesday night, partly cloudy in the evening, then becoming mostly cloudy. Lows in the lower 70s. Wednesday, mostly cloudy. A chance of showers in the afternoon. Highs in the lower 90s. Chance of rain 30%. Wednesday night, mostly cloudy with a 40% chance of showers. Lows in the lower 70s. Thursday, mostly cloudy. A chance of showers in the morning, then showers likely with a slight chance of thunderstorms in the afternoon. Highs in the upper 80s. Chance of rain 70%. Thursday night, a slight chance of thunderstorms in the evening. Showers likely. Lows around 70. Chance of rain 70%. Friday, a chance of showers in the morning, then showers likely with a slight chance of thunderstorms in the afternoon. Highs in the mid-80s. Chance of rain 60%. Friday night, mostly cloudy with a 50% chance of showers. Lows in the upper 60s. Saturday, mostly cloudy with a chance of showers. A slight chance of thunderstorms in the afternoon. Highs in the mid-80s. Chance of rain 50%. Here is your area's open water boating forecast. Wind gusts may be higher. Today, mostly sunny. Highs in the mid-90s. Southwest winds 5 to 10 miles per hour becoming northeast in the afternoon. Tonight, partly cloudy. Lows in the upper 60s. East winds 5 to 10 miles per hour. Monday, a 20% chance of showers in the afternoon. Partly cloudy. Highs in the lower 90s. East winds 5 to 10 miles per hour. Monday night, mostly clear. Lows in the upper 60s. Southeast winds 5 to 10 miles per hour. Tuesday, mostly sunny. Highs in the mid-90s. Southeast winds 10 to 15 miles per hour. Tuesday night, mostly cloudy. Lows around 70. Wednesday, mostly cloudy. A 30% chance of showers in the afternoon. Highs in the mid-90s. Wednesday night, mostly cloudy with a 30% chance of showers. Lows in the lower 70s. Thursday, mostly cloudy. Chance of showers in the morning, then showers likely and slight chance of thunderstorms in the afternoon. Highs in the upper 80s. Chance of precipitation 60%. Thursday night, mostly cloudy. Showers likely and slight chance of thunderstorms in the evening, then showers likely after midnight. Lows in the upper 60s. Chance of precipitation 60%. Friday, mostly cloudy. Chance of showers in the morning, then showers likely and slight chance of thunderstorms in the afternoon. Highs in the upper 80s. Chance of precipitation 60%. Friday night, mostly cloudy with a 40% chance of showers. Lows in the upper 60s. Saturday, mostly cloudy. Chance of showers in the morning, then a chance of showers and slight chance of thunderstorms in the afternoon. Highs in the mid-80s. Chance of precipitation 50%. At 9 a.m. GMT 0900 UTC.
The center of tropical depression Faye was located near latitude 29.2 north, longitude 43.9 west. The depression is moving toward the south near 3 miles per hour, 6 kilometers per hour. A gradual turn to the southwest and then west is expected over the next couple of days, along with an increase in forward speed. Maximum sustained winds are near 35 miles per hour, 55 kilometers per hour with higher gusts. Little change in strength is forecast over the next several days. The estimated minimum central pressure is 1010 millibars, 29.83 inches. 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Be sure to follow us on Facebook. Here's a look at local weather conditions as of 7 a.m. At the top of the hour, skies were partly cloudy in Shreveport. The temperature was 68 degrees at the regional airport. The dew point was 63, making the relative humidity 83%. Winds were calm. The pressure was 29.97 inches and rising. The report from Bossier City was not available. And in downtown Shreveport, skies were partly cloudy. The temperature was 65 degrees. And winds were calm. Once again in Shreveport, it was 68 degrees with partly cloudy skies at 7 a.m. Around the local area at 7 a.m., in Texarkana, partly cloudy and 64. Wind calm. El Dorado, partly cloudy and 61. Wind calm. Monroe, partly cloudy and 65. Wind calm. Natchitoches, partly cloudy and 64. Wind calm. Marshall, partly cloudy and 63. Wind calm. And at Longview, clear and 65 degrees. Wind calm. Elsewhere across the four-state area, over at Dallas, partly cloudy and 76. Oklahoma City, partly cloudy and 68. Little Rock, mostly cloudy and 66. Jackson, Mississippi, mostly cloudy and 64. Baton Rouge, partly cloudy and 68. And at Houston, partly cloudy and 72 degrees. For the most current information, check us out on the web at www.weather.gov/sht. The Shreveport Climate Summary for yesterday, September 26, 2026. Yesterday's high temperature was 88 degrees. The normal high is 87. The record high is 101 degrees, which was set in 2005. Yesterday's low temperature was 64 degrees. The normal low is 64. The record low is 46 degrees, which was last set in 1975. No precipitation fell yesterday, which leaves the monthly total at 0.36 inches. This is 2.56 inches below the normal amount of 2.92 inches for September. The total precipitation for the year still stands at 31.64 inches, which is 5.72 inches below normal. Sunrise today is at 7.07 a.m. and sunset is at 7.05 p.m. Now let's check on your local forecast. Today, mostly sunny. Hot with highs in the mid-90s. South winds around 5 miles per hour, becoming northeast this afternoon. Tonight, partly cloudy. Lows in the upper 60s. East winds around 5 miles per hour. Monday, partly cloudy. A slight chance of showers in the afternoon. Highs in the lower 90s. East winds around 5 miles per hour. Chance of rain 20%. Monday night, mostly clear. Lows in the upper 60s. Southeast winds around 5 miles per hour. Tuesday, mostly sunny. Hot with highs in the mid-90s. Southeast winds 5 to 10 miles per hour. Tuesday night, partly cloudy in the evening, then becoming mostly cloudy. Lows in the lower 70s. Wednesday, mostly cloudy. A chance of shower.

Temperatures in the afternoon. Highs in the lower 90s. Chance of rain 30%. Wednesday night, mostly cloudy with a 40% chance of showers. Lows in the lower 70s. Thursday, mostly cloudy. A chance of showers in the morning, then showers likely with a slight chance of thunderstorms in the afternoon. Highs in the upper 80s. Chance of rain 70%. Thursday night, a slight chance of thunderstorms in the evening. Showers likely. Lows around 70. Chance of rain 70%. Friday, a chance of showers in the morning, then showers likely with a slight chance of thunderstorms in the afternoon. Highs in the mid-80s. Chance of rain 60%. Friday night, mostly cloudy with a 50% chance of showers. Lows in the upper 60s. Saturday, mostly cloudy with a chance of showers. A slight chance of thunderstorms in the afternoon. Highs in the mid-80s. Chance of rain 50%. 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At 9 a.m. GMT 0900 UTC, the center of Tropical Depression Faye was located near latitude 29.2 north, longitude 43.9 west. The depression is moving toward the south near 3 miles per hour, 6 kilometers per hour. A gradual turn to the southwest and then west is expected over the next couple of days, along with an increase in forward speed. Maximum sustained winds are near 35 miles per hour, 55 kilometers per hour with higher gusts. Little change in strength is forecast over the next several days. The estimated minimum central pressure is 1010 millibars, 29.83 inches. 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Be sure to follow us on Facebook. Here's a look at local weather conditions as of 7 a.m. At the top of the hour, skies were partly cloudy in Shreveport. The temperature was 68 degrees at the regional airport. The dew point was 63, making the relative humidity 83%. Winds were calm. The pressure was 29.97 inches and rising. The report from Bossier City was not available. And in downtown Shreveport, skies were partly cloudy. The temperature was 65 degrees. And winds were calm. Once again in Shreveport, it was 68 degrees with partly cloudy skies at 7 a.m. Around the local area at 7 a.m., in Texarkana, partly cloudy and 64. Wind calm. El Dorado, partly cloudy and 61. Wind calm. Monroe, partly cloudy and 65. Wind calm. Natchitoches, partly cloudy and 64. Wind calm. Marshall, partly cloudy and 63. Wind calm. And at Longview, clear and 65 degrees. Wind calm. Elsewhere across the four-state area, over at Dallas, partly cloudy and 76. Oklahoma City, partly cloudy and 68. Little Rock, mostly cloudy and 66. Jackson, Mississippi, mostly cloudy and 64. Baton Rouge, partly cloudy and 68. And at Houston, partly cloudy and 72 degrees. For the most current information, check us out on the web at www.weather.gov/SHT. The Shreveport Climate Summary for yesterday, September 26, 2026. Yesterday's high temperature was 88 degrees. The normal high is 87. The record high is 101 degrees, which was set in 2005. Yesterday's low temperature was 64 degrees.
The normal low is 64. The record low is 46 degrees, which was last set in 1975. No precipitation fell yesterday, which leaves the monthly total at 0.36 inches. This is 2.56 inches below the normal amount of 2.92 inches for September. The total precipitation for the year still stands at 31.64 inches, which is 5.72 inches below normal. Sunrise today is at 7.07 a.m. and sunset is at 7.05 p.m. Now let's check on your local forecast. Today, mostly sunny. Hot with highs in the mid-90s. South winds around 5 miles per hour, becoming northeast this afternoon. Tonight, partly cloudy. Lows in the upper 60s. East winds around 5 miles per hour. Monday, partly cloudy. A slight chance of showers in the afternoon. Highs in the lower 90s. East winds around 5 miles per hour. Chance of rain 20%. Monday night, mostly clear. Lows in the upper 60s. Southeast winds around 5 miles per hour. Tuesday, mostly sunny. Hot with highs in the mid-90s. Southeast winds 5 to 10 miles per hour. Tuesday night, partly cloudy in the evening, then becoming mostly cloudy. Lows in the lower 70s. Wednesday, mostly cloudy. A chance of showers in the afternoon. Highs in the lower 90s. Chance of rain 30%. Wednesday night, mostly cloudy with a 40% chance of showers. Lows in the lower 70s. Thursday, mostly cloudy. A chance of showers in the morning, then showers likely with a slight chance of thunderstorms in the afternoon. Highs in the upper 80s. Chance of rain 70%. Thursday night, a slight chance of thunderstorms in the evening. Showers likely. Lows around 70. Chance of rain 70%. Friday, a chance of showers in the morning, then showers likely with a slight chance of thunderstorms in the afternoon. Highs in the mid-80s. Chance of rain 60%. Friday night, mostly cloudy with a 50% chance of showers. Lows in the upper 60s. Saturday, mostly cloudy with a chance of showers. A slight chance of thunderstorms in the afternoon. Highs in the mid-80s. Chance of rain 50%. At 9 a.m. GMT 0900 UTC, the center of Tropical Depression Fay was located near latitude 29.2 north, longitude 43.9 west. The depression is moving toward the south near 3 miles per hour, 6 kilometers per hour. A gradual turn to the southwest and then west is expected over the next couple of days, along with an increase in forward speed. Maximum sustained winds are near 35 miles per hour, 55 kilometers per hour with higher gusts. Little change in strength is forecast over the next several days. The estimated minimum central pressure is 1010 millibars, 29.83 inches. 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Be sure to follow us on Facebook. Here's a look at local weather conditions as of 7 a.m. At the top of the hour, skies were partly cloudy in Shreveport. The temperature was 68 degrees at the regional airport. The dew point was 63, making the relative humidity 83%. Winds were calm. The pressure was 29.97 inches and rising. The report from Bossier City was not available. And in downtown Shreveport, skies were partly cloudy. The temperature was 65 degrees. And winds were calm. Once again in Shreveport, it was 68 degrees with partly cloudy skies at 7 a.m. Around the local area at 7 a.m., in Texarkana, partly cloudy and 64. Wind calm. El Dorado, partly cloudy and 61. Wind calm. Monroe, partly cloudy and 65. Wind calm. Nacogdoches, partly cloudy and 64.
Wincom.

Marshall, partly cloudy and 63. Wind calm. And at Longview, clear and 65 degrees. Wind calm. Elsewhere across the four-state area, over at Dallas, partly cloudy and 76. Oklahoma City, partly cloudy and 68. Little Rock, mostly cloudy and 66. Jackson, Mississippi, mostly cloudy and 64. Baton Rouge, partly cloudy and 68. And at Houston, partly cloudy and 72 degrees. For the most current information, check us out on the web at www.weather.gov/sht. The Shreveport Climate Summary for yesterday, September 26, 2026. Yesterday's high temperature was 88 degrees. The normal high is 87. The record high is 101 degrees, which was set in 2005. Yesterday's low temperature was 64 degrees. The normal low is 64. The record low is 46 degrees, which was last set in 1975. No precipitation fell yesterday, which leaves the monthly total at 0.36 inches. This is 2.56 inches below the normal amount of 2.92 inches for September. The total precipitation for the year still stands at 31.64 inches, which is 5.72 inches below normal. Sunrise today is at 7.07 a.m. and sunset is at 7.05 p.m. Now let's check on your local forecast. Today, mostly sunny. Hot with highs in the mid-90s. South winds around 5 miles per hour, becoming northeast this afternoon. Tonight, partly cloudy. Lows in the upper 60s. East winds around 5 miles per hour. Monday, partly cloudy. A slight chance of showers in the afternoon. Highs in the lower 90s. East winds around 5 miles per hour. Chance of rain 20%. Monday night, mostly clear. Lows in the upper 60s. Southeast winds around 5 miles per hour. Tuesday, mostly sunny. Hot with highs in the mid-90s. Southeast winds 5 to 10 miles per hour. Tuesday night, partly cloudy in the evening, then becoming mostly cloudy. Lows in the lower 70s. Wednesday, mostly cloudy. A chance of showers in the afternoon. Highs in the lower 90s. Chance of rain 30%. Wednesday night, mostly cloudy with a 40% chance of showers. Lows in the lower 70s. Thursday, mostly cloudy. A chance of showers in the morning, then showers likely with a slight chance of thunderstorms in the afternoon. Highs in the upper 80s. Chance of rain 70%. Thursday night, a slight chance of thunderstorms in the evening. Showers likely. Lows around 70. Chance of rain 70%. Friday, a chance of showers in the morning, then showers likely with a slight chance of thunderstorms in the afternoon. Highs in the mid-80s. Chance of rain 60%. Friday night, mostly cloudy with a 50% chance of showers. Lows in the upper 60s. Saturday, mostly cloudy with a chance of showers. A slight chance of thunderstorms in the afternoon. Highs in the mid-80s. Chance of rain 50%. At 9 a.m. GMT 0900 UTC, the center of Tropical Depression Faye was located near latitude 29.2 north, longitude 43.9 west. The depression is moving toward the south near 3 miles per hour, 6 kilometers per hour. A gradual turn to the southwest and then west is expected over the next couple of days, along with an increase in forward speed. Maximum sustained winds are near 35 miles per hour, 55 kilometers per hour with higher gusts. Little change in strength is forecast over the next several days. The estimated minimum central pressure is 1010 millibars, 29.83 inches.
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Be sure to follow us on Facebook. Here's a look at local weather conditions as of 7 a.m. At the top of the hour, skies were partly cloudy in Shreveport. The temperature was 68 degrees at the regional airport. The dew point was 63, making the relative humidity 83%. Winds were calm. The pressure was 29.97 inches and rising. The report from Bossier City was not available. And in downtown Shreveport, skies were partly cloudy. The temperature was 65 degrees. And winds were calm. Once again in Shreveport, it was 68 degrees with partly cloudy skies at 7 a.m. Around the local area at 7 a.m., in Texarkana, partly cloudy and 64. Wind calm. El Dorado, partly cloudy and 61. Wind calm. Monroe, partly cloudy and 65. Wind calm. Nacogdoches, partly cloudy and 64. Wind calm. Marshall, partly cloudy and 63. Wind calm. And at Longview, clear and 65 degrees. Wind calm. Elsewhere across the four-state area, over at Dallas, partly cloudy and 76. Oklahoma City, partly cloudy and 68. Little Rock, mostly cloudy and 66. Jackson, Mississippi, mostly cloudy and 64. Baton Rouge, partly cloudy and 68. And at Houston, partly cloudy and 72 degrees. For the most current information, check us out on the web at www.weather.gov/SHP. The Shreveport Climate Summary for yesterday, September 26, 2026. Yesterday's high temperature was 88 degrees. The normal high is 87. The record high is 101 degrees, which was set in 2005. Yesterday's low temperature was 64 degrees. The normal low is 64. The record low is 46 degrees, which was last set in 1975. No precipitation fell yesterday, which leaves the monthly total at 0.36 inches. This is 2.56 inches below the normal amount of 2.92 inches for September. The total precipitation for the year still stands at 31.64 inches, which is 5.72 inches below normal. Sunrise today is at 7.07 a.m. and sunset is at 7.05 p.m. Now let's check on your local forecast. Today, mostly sunny. Hot with highs in the mid-90s. South winds around 5 miles per hour, becoming northeast this afternoon. Tonight, partly cloudy. Lows in the upper 60s. East winds around 5 miles per hour. Monday, partly cloudy. A slight chance of showers in the afternoon. Highs in the lower 90s. East winds around 5 miles per hour. Chance of rain 20%. Monday night, mostly clear. Lows in the upper 60s. Southeast winds around 5 miles per hour. Tuesday, mostly sunny. Hot with highs in the mid-90s. Southeast winds 5 to 10 miles per hour. Tuesday night, partly cloudy in the evening, then becoming mostly cloudy. Lows in the lower 70s. Wednesday, mostly cloudy. A chance of showers in the afternoon. Highs in the lower 90s. Chance of rain 30%. Wednesday night, mostly cloudy with a 40% chance of showers. Lows in the lower 70s. Thursday,
mostly cloudy. A chance of showers in the morning, then showers likely with a slight chance of thunderstorms in the afternoon. Highs in the upper 80s. Chance of rain 70%. Thursday night, a slight chance of thunderstorms in the evening. Showers likely. Lows around 70. Chance of rain 70%. Friday, a chance of showers in the morning, then showers likely with a slight chance of thunderstorms in the afternoon. Highs in the mid-80s. Chance of rain 60%. Friday night, mostly cloudy with a 50% chance of showers. Lows in the upper 60s. Saturday, mostly cloudy with a chance of showers. A slight chance of thunderstorms in the afternoon. Highs in the mid-80s. Chance of rain 50%. At 9 a.m. GMT 0900 UTC, the center of Tropical Depression Faye was located near latitude 29.2 north, longitude 43.9 west. The depression is moving toward the south near 3 miles per hour, 6 kilometers per hour. A gradual turn to the southwest and then west is expected over the next couple of days, along with an increase in forward speed. Maximum sustained winds are near 35 miles per hour, 55 kilometers per hour with higher gusts. Little change in strength is forecast over the next several days. The estimated minimum central pressure is 1010 millibars, 29.83 inches. 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Here's a look at local weather conditions as of 7 a.m. At the top of the hour, skies were partly cloudy in Shreveport. The temperature was 68 degrees at the regional airport. The dew point was 63, making the relative humidity 83%. Winds were calm. The pressure was 29.97 inches and rising. The report from Bossier City was not available. And in downtown Shreveport, skies were partly cloudy. The temperature was 65 degrees. And winds were calm. Once again in Shreveport, it was 68 degrees with partly cloudy skies at 7 a.m. Here is your area's open water boating forecast. Wind gusts may be higher. Today, mostly sunny. Highs in the mid-90s. Southwest winds 5 to 10 miles per hour, becoming northeast in the afternoon. Tonight, partly cloudy. Lows in the upper 60s. East winds 5 to 10 miles per hour. Monday, a 20% chance of showers in the afternoon. Partly cloudy. Highs in the lower 90s. East winds 5 to 10 miles per hour. Monday night, mostly clear. Lows in the upper 60s. Southeast winds 5 to 10 miles per hour. Tuesday, mostly sunny. Highs in the mid-90s. Southeast winds 10 to 15 miles per hour. Tuesday night, mostly cloudy. Lows around 70. Wednesday, mostly cloudy. A 30% chance of showers in the afternoon. Highs in the mid-90s. Wednesday night, mostly cloudy with a 30% chance of showers. Lows in the lower 70s. Thursday, mostly cloudy. Chance of showers in the morning, then showers likely and slight chance of thunderstorms in the afternoon. Highs in the upper 80s. Chance of precipitation 60%. Thursday night, mostly cloudy. Showers likely and slight chance of thunderstorms in the evening, then showers likely after midnight. Lows in the upper 60s. Chance of precipitation 60%. Friday, mostly cloudy. Chance of showers in the morning, then showers likely and slight chance of thunderstorms in the afternoon. Highs in the upper 80s. Chance of precipitation 60%. Friday night, mostly cloudy with a 40% chance of showers. Lows in the upper 60s. Saturday, mostly cloudy. Chance of showers in the morning, then a chance of showers and slight chance of thunderstorms in the afternoon. Highs in the mid-80s.
chance of precipitation 50%. Around the local area at 7 a.m. in Texarkana, partly cloudy and 64. Wind calm. El Dorado, partly cloudy and 61. Wind calm. Monroe, partly cloudy and 65. Wind calm. Nacogdoches, partly cloudy and 64. Wind calm. Marshall, partly cloudy and 63. Wind calm. And at Longview, clear and 65 degrees. Wind calm. Elsewhere across the four-state area, over at Dallas, partly cloudy and 76. Oklahoma City, partly cloudy and 68. Little Rock, mostly cloudy and 66. Jackson, Mississippi, mostly cloudy and 64. Baton Rouge, partly cloudy and 68. And at Houston, partly cloudy and 72 degrees. For the most current information, check us out on the web at www.weather.gov/SHP. The Shreveport Climate Summary for yesterday, September 26, 2026. Yesterday's high temperature was 88 degrees. The normal high is 87. The record high is 101 degrees, which was set in 2005. Yesterday's low temperature was 64 degrees. The normal low is 64. The record low is 46 degrees, which was last set in 1975. No precipitation fell yesterday, which leaves the monthly total at 0.36 inches. This is 2.56 inches below the normal amount of 2.92 inches for September. The total precipitation for the year still stands at 31.64 inches, which is 5.72 inches below normal. Sunrise today is at 7.07 a.m. and sunset is at 7.05 p.m. Now let's check on your local forecast. Today, mostly sunny. Hot with highs in the mid-90s. South winds around 5 miles per hour, becoming northeast this afternoon. Tonight, partly cloudy. Lows in the upper 60s. East winds around 5 miles per hour. Monday, partly cloudy. A slight chance of showers in the afternoon. Highs in the lower 90s. East winds around 5 miles per hour. Chance of rain 20%. Monday night, mostly clear. Lows in the upper 60s. Southeast winds around 5 miles per hour. Tuesday, mostly sunny. Hot with highs in the mid-90s. Southeast winds 5 to 10 miles per hour. Tuesday night, partly cloudy in the evening, then becoming mostly cloudy. Lows in the lower 70s. Wednesday, mostly cloudy. A chance of showers in the afternoon. Highs in the lower 90s. Chance of rain 30%. Wednesday night, mostly cloudy with a 40% chance of showers. Lows in the lower 70s. Thursday, mostly cloudy. A chance of showers in the morning, then showers likely with a slight chance of thunderstorms in the afternoon. Highs in the upper 80s. Chance of rain 70%. Thursday night, a slight chance of thunderstorms in the evening. Showers likely. Lows around 70. Chance of rain 70%. Friday, a chance of showers in the morning, then showers likely with a slight chance of thunderstorms in the afternoon. Highs in the mid-80s. Chance of rain 60%. Friday night, mostly cloudy with a 50% chance of showers. Lows in the upper 60s. Saturday, mostly cloudy with a chance of showers. A slight chance of thunderstorms in the afternoon. Highs in the mid-80s. Chance of rain 50%. 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
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At 9 a.m. GMT 0900 UTC, the center of Tropical Depression Faye was located near latitude 29.2 north, land

latitude 43.9 west. The depression is moving toward the south near 3 miles per hour, 6 kilometers per hour. A gradual turn to the southwest and then west is expected over the next couple of days, along with an increase in forward speed. Maximum sustained winds are near 35 miles per hour, 55 kilometers per hour, with higher gusts. Little change in strength is forecast over the next several days. The estimated minimum central pressure is 1010 millibars, 29.83 inches. 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Be sure to follow us on Facebook. Here's a look at local weather conditions as of 7 a.m. At the top of the hour, skies were partly cloudy in Shreveport. The temperature was 68 degrees at the regional airport. The dew point was 63, making the relative humidity 83%. Winds were calm. The pressure was 29.97 inches and rising. The report from Bossier City was not available. And in downtown Shreveport, skies were partly cloudy. The temperature was 65 degrees. And winds were calm. Once again in Shreveport, it was 68 degrees with partly cloudy skies at 7 a.m. Around the local area at 7 a.m., in Texarkana, partly cloudy and 64. Wind calm. El Dorado, partly cloudy and 61. Wind calm. Monroe, partly cloudy and 65. Wind calm. Natchitoches, partly cloudy and 64. Wind calm. Marshall, partly cloudy and 63. Wind calm. And at Longview, clear and 65 degrees. Wind calm. Elsewhere across the four-state area, over at Dallas, partly cloudy and 76. Oklahoma City, partly cloudy and 68. Little Rock, mostly cloudy and 66. Jackson, Mississippi, mostly cloudy and 64. Baton Rouge, partly cloudy and 68. And at Houston, partly cloudy and 72 degrees. For the most current information, check us out on the web at www.weather.gov/sht. The Shreveport Climate Summary for yesterday, September 26, 2026. Yesterday's high temperature was 88 degrees. The normal high is 87. The record high is 101 degrees, which was set in 2005. Yesterday's low temperature was 64 degrees. The normal low is 64. The record low is 46 degrees, which was last set in 1975. No precipitation fell yesterday, which leaves the monthly total at 0.36 inches. This is 2.56 inches below the normal amount of 2.92 inches for September. The total precipitation for the year still stands at 31.64 inches, which is 5.72 inches below normal. Sunrise today is at 7.07 a.m. and sunset is at 7.05 p.m. Now let's check on your local forecast. Today, mostly sunny. Hot with highs in the mid-90s. South winds around 5 miles per hour, becoming northeast this afternoon. Tonight, partly cloudy. Lows in the upper 60s. East winds around 5 miles per hour. Monday, partly cloudy. A slight chance of showers in the afternoon. Highs in the lower 90s. East winds around 5 miles per hour. Chance of rain 20%. Monday night, mostly clear. Lows in the upper 60s. Southeast winds around 5 miles per hour. Tuesday, mostly sunny. Hot with highs in the mid-90s. Southeast winds 5 to 10 miles per hour. Tuesday night, partly cloudy in the evening, then becoming mostly cloudy. Lows in the lower 70s. Wednesday, mostly cloudy. A chance of showers in the afternoon. Highs in the lower 90s. Chance of rain 30%. Wednesday night, mostly cloudy with a 40% chance of showers.
lows in the lower 70s. Thursday, mostly cloudy. A chance of showers in the morning, then showers likely with a slight chance of thunderstorms in the afternoon. Highs in the upper 80s. Chance of rain 70%. Thursday night, a slight chance of thunderstorms in the evening. Showers likely. Lows around 70. Chance of rain 70%. Friday, a chance of showers in the morning, then showers likely with a slight chance of thunderstorms in the afternoon. Highs in the mid-80s. Chance of rain 60%. Friday night, mostly cloudy with a 50% chance of showers. Lows in the upper 60s. Saturday, mostly cloudy with a chance of showers. A slight chance of thunderstorms in the afternoon. Highs in the mid-80s. Chance of rain 50%. At 9 a.m. GMT 0900 UTC, the center of Tropical Depression Fay was located near latitude 29.2 north, longitude 43.9 west. The depression is moving toward the south near 3 miles per hour, 6 kilometers per hour. A gradual turn to the southwest and then west is expected over the next couple of days, along with an increase in forward speed. Maximum sustained winds are near 35 miles per hour, 55 kilometers per hour with higher gusts. Little change in strength is forecast over the next several days. The estimated minimum central pressure is 1010 millibars, 29.83 inches. 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Be sure to follow us on Facebook. Here's a look at local weather conditions as of 8 a.m. At the top of the hour, skies were partly sunny in Shreveport. The temperature was 68 degrees at the regional airport. The dew point was 64, making the relative humidity 88%. Winds were calm. The pressure was 29.98 inches and rising. In Bossier City, at Barksdale Air Force Base, skies were sunny, with a temperature of 68 degrees. The dew point was 63, making the relative humidity 85%. Winds were calm. The pressure was 29.98 inches and rising. And in downtown Shreveport, skies were sunny. The temperature was 68 degrees. And winds were calm. Once again in Shreveport, it was 68 degrees with partly sunny skies at 8 a.m. Around the local area at 8 a.m., in Texarkana, mostly sunny and 67. Wind east at 3 miles an hour. El Dorado, sunny and 64. Wind calm. Monroe, mostly sunny and 67. Wind calm. Natchitoches, sunny and 65. Wind calm. Marshall, clear and 64. Wind calm. And at Longview, clear and 67 degrees. Wind calm. Elsewhere across the four-state area, over at Dallas, mostly cloudy and 77. Oklahoma City, partly cloudy and 67. Little Rock, partly sunny and 68. Jackson, Mississippi, mostly sunny and 67. Baton Rouge, mostly sunny and 71. And at Houston, partly cloudy and 73 degrees. For the most current information, check us out on the web at www.weather.gov/sht. The Shreveport Climate Summary for yesterday, September 26, 2026. Yesterday's high temperature was 88 degrees. The normal high is 87. The record high is 101 degrees, which was set in 2005. Yesterday's low temperature was 64 degrees. The normal low is 64. The record low is 46 degrees, which was last set in 1975. No precipitation fell yesterday, which leaves the monthly total at 0.36 inches. This is 2.56 inches below the normal amount of 2.92 inches for September. The total precipitation for the year still stands at 31.64 inches, which is 5.72 inches below normal.

Friday night, mostly clear. Lows in the upper 60s. Southeast winds around 5 miles per hour. Tuesday, mostly sunny. Hot with highs in the mid-90s. Southeast winds 5 to 10 miles per hour. Tuesday night, partly cloudy in the evening, then becoming mostly cloudy. Lows in the lower 70s. Wednesday, mostly cloudy. A chance of showers in the afternoon. Highs in the lower 90s. Chance of rain 30%. Wednesday night, mostly cloudy with a 40% chance of showers. Lows in the lower 70s. Thursday, mostly cloudy. A chance of showers in the morning, then showers likely with a slight chance of thunderstorms in the afternoon. Highs in the upper 80s. Chance of rain 70%. Thursday night, a slight chance of thunderstorms in the evening. Showers likely. Lows around 70. Chance of rain 70%. Friday, a chance of showers in the morning, then showers likely with a slight chance of thunderstorms in the afternoon. Highs in the mid-80s. Chance of rain 60%. Friday night, mostly cloudy with a 50% chance of showers. Lows in the upper 60s. Saturday, mostly cloudy with a chance of showers. A slight chance of thunderstorms in the afternoon. Highs in the mid-80s. Chance of rain 50%. At 9 a.m. GMT 0900 UTC, the center of Tropical Depression Fay was located near latitude 29.2 north, longitude 43.9 west. The depression is moving toward the south near 3 miles per hour, 6 kilometers per hour. A gradual turn to the southwest and then west is expected over the next couple of days, along with an increase in forward speed. Maximum sustained winds are near 35 miles per hour, 55 kilometers per hour with higher gusts. Little change in strength is forecast over the next several days. The estimated minimum central pressure is 1010 millibars, 29.83 inches. 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Be sure to follow us on Facebook. Here's a look at local weather conditions as of 8 a.m. At the top of the hour, skies were partly sunny in Shreveport. The temperature was 68 degrees at the regional airport. The dew point was 64, making the relative humidity 88%. Winds were calm. The pressure was 29.98 inches and rising. In Bossier City, at Barksdale Air Force Base, skies were sunny, with a temperature of 68 degrees. The dew point was 63, making the relative humidity 85%. Winds were calm. The pressure was 29.98 inches and rising. And in downtown Shreveport, skies were sunny. The temperature was 68 degrees. And winds were calm. Once again in Shreveport, it was 68 degrees with partly sunny skies at 8 a.m. This is your NOAA Weather Radio, station WXJ97, operating on a frequency of 162.400 megahertz, providing the latest weather information on a 24-hour basis. Broadcasts originate from the National Weather Service office in Shreveport, Louisiana. 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Around the local area at 8 a.m., in Texarkana, mostly sunny and 67. Wind east at 3 miles an hour. El Dorado, sunny and 64. Wind calm. Monroe, mostly sunny and 67. Wind calm. Natchitoches, sunny and 65. Wind calm. Marshall, clear and 64. Wind calm. And at Longview, clear and 67 degrees. Wind calm. Elsewhere across the four-state area, over at Dallas, mostly cloudy and 77. Oklahoma City, partly cloudy and 67. Little Rock, partly sunny and 68.
Jackson.

Mississippi, mostly sunny and 67. Baton Rouge, mostly sunny and 71. And at Houston, partly cloudy and 73 degrees. For the most current information, check us out on the web at www.weather.gov/sht. The Shreveport Climate Summary for yesterday, September 26, 2026. Yesterday's high temperature was 88 degrees. The normal high is 87. The record high is 101 degrees, which was set in 2005. Yesterday's low temperature was 64 degrees. The normal low is 64. The record low is 46 degrees, which was last set in 1975. No precipitation fell yesterday, which leaves the monthly total at 0.36 inches. This is 2.56 inches below the normal amount of 2.92 inches for September. The total precipitation for the year still stands at 31.64 inches, which is 5.72 inches below normal. Sunrise today is at 7.07 a.m. and sunset is at 7.05 p.m. Now let's check on your local forecast. Today, mostly sunny. Hot with highs in the mid-90s. South winds around 5 miles per hour, becoming northeast this afternoon. Tonight, partly cloudy. Lows in the upper 60s. East winds around 5 miles per hour. Monday, partly cloudy. A slight chance of showers in the afternoon. Highs in the lower 90s. East winds around 5 miles per hour. Chance of rain 20%. Monday night, mostly clear. Lows in the upper 60s. Southeast winds around 5 miles per hour. Tuesday, mostly sunny. Hot with highs in the mid-90s. Southeast winds 5 to 10 miles per hour. Tuesday night, partly cloudy in the evening, then becoming mostly cloudy. Lows in the lower 70s. Wednesday, mostly cloudy. A chance of showers in the afternoon. Highs in the lower 90s. Chance of rain 30%. Wednesday night, mostly cloudy with a 40% chance of showers. Lows in the lower 70s. Thursday, mostly cloudy. A chance of showers in the morning, then showers likely with a slight chance of thunderstorms in the afternoon. Highs in the upper 80s. Chance of rain 70%. Thursday night, a slight chance of thunderstorms in the evening. Showers likely. Lows around 70. Chance of rain 70%. Friday, a chance of showers in the morning, then showers likely with a slight chance of thunderstorms in the afternoon. Highs in the mid-80s. Chance of rain 60%. Friday night, mostly cloudy with a 50% chance of showers. Lows in the upper 60s. Saturday, mostly cloudy with a chance of showers. A slight chance of thunderstorms in the afternoon. Highs in the mid-80s. Chance of rain 50%. At 9 a.m. GMT 0900 UTC, the center of Tropical Depression Faye was located near latitude 29.2 north, longitude 43.9 west. The depression is moving toward the south near 3 miles per hour, 6 kilometers per hour. A gradual turn to the southwest and then west is expected over the next couple of days, along with an increase in forward speed. Maximum sustained winds are near 35 miles per hour, 55 kilometers per hour with higher gusts. Little change in strength is forecast over the next several days. The estimated minimum central pressure is 1010 millibars, 29.83 inches. 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Be sure to follow us on Facebook. Here's a look at local weather conditions as of 8 a.m. At the top of the hour, skies were partly sunny in Shreveport. The temperature was 68 degrees at the regional airport. The dew point was 64, making the relative humidity 88%. Winds were calm. The pressure was 29.98 inches and rising. In Bossier City,
At Barksdale Air Force Base, skies were sunny, with a temperature of 68 degrees. The dew point was 63, making the relative humidity 85%. Winds were calm. The pressure was 29.98 inches and rising. And in downtown Shreveport, skies were sunny. The temperature was 68 degrees. And winds were calm. Once again in Shreveport, it was 68 degrees with partly sunny skies at 8 a.m. Around the local area at 8 a.m., in Texarkana, mostly sunny and 67. Wind east at 3 miles an hour. El Dorado, sunny and 64. Wind calm. Monroe, mostly sunny and 67. Wind calm. Natchitoches, sunny and 65. Wind calm. Marshall, clear and 64. Wind calm. And at Longview, clear and 67 degrees. Wind calm. Elsewhere across the four-state area, over at Dallas, mostly cloudy and 77. Oklahoma City, partly cloudy and 67. Little Rock, partly sunny and 68. Jackson, Mississippi, mostly sunny and 67. Baton Rouge, mostly sunny and 71. And at Houston, partly cloudy and 73 degrees. For the most current information, check us out on the web at www.weather.gov/sht. Here is your area's open water boating forecast. Wind gusts may be higher. Today, mostly sunny. Highs in the mid-90s. Southwest winds 5 to 10 miles per hour, becoming northeast in the afternoon. Tonight, partly cloudy. Lows in the upper 60s. East winds 5 to 10 miles per hour. Monday, a 20% chance of showers in the afternoon. Partly cloudy. Highs in the lower 90s. East winds 5 to 10 miles per hour. Monday night, mostly clear. Lows in the upper 60s. Southeast winds 5 to 10 miles per hour. Tuesday, mostly sunny. Highs in the mid-90s. Southeast winds 10 to 15 miles per hour. Tuesday night, mostly cloudy. Lows around 70. Wednesday, mostly cloudy. A 30% chance of showers in the afternoon. Highs in the mid-90s. Wednesday night, mostly cloudy with a 30% chance of showers. Lows in the lower 70s. Thursday, mostly cloudy. Chance of showers in the morning, then showers likely and slight chance of thunderstorms in the afternoon. Highs in the upper 80s. Chance of precipitation 60%. Thursday night, mostly cloudy. Showers likely and slight chance of thunderstorms in the evening, then showers likely after midnight. Lows in the upper 60s. Chance of precipitation 60%. Friday, mostly cloudy. Chance of showers in the morning, then showers likely and slight chance of thunderstorms in the afternoon. Highs in the upper 80s. Chance of precipitation 60%. Friday night, mostly cloudy with a 40% chance of showers. Lows in the upper 60s. Saturday, mostly cloudy. Chance of showers in the morning, then a chance of showers and slight chance of thunderstorms in the afternoon. Highs in the mid-80s. Chance of precipitation 50%. The Shreveport Climate Summary for yesterday, September 26, 2026. Yesterday's high temperature was 88 degrees. The normal high is 87. The record high is 101 degrees, which was set in 2005. Yesterday's low temperature was 64 degrees. The normal low is 64. The record low is 46 degrees, which was last set in 1975. No precipitation fell yesterday, which leaves the monthly total at 0.36 inches. This is 2.56 inches below the normal amount of 2.92 inches for September. The total precipitation for the year still stands at 31.64 inches, which is 5.72 inches below.

Sunrise today is at 7.07 a.m. and sunset is at 7.05 p.m. Now let's check on your local forecast. Today, mostly sunny. Hot with highs in the mid-90s. South winds around 5 miles per hour, becoming northeast this afternoon. Tonight, partly cloudy. Lows in the upper 60s. East winds around 5 miles per hour. Monday, partly cloudy. A slight chance of showers in the afternoon. Highs in the lower 90s. East winds around 5 miles per hour. Chance of rain 20%. Monday night, mostly clear. Lows in the upper 60s. Southeast winds around 5 miles per hour. Tuesday, mostly sunny. Hot with highs in the mid-90s. Southeast winds 5 to 10 miles per hour. Tuesday night, partly cloudy in the evening, then becoming mostly cloudy. Lows in the lower 70s. Wednesday, mostly cloudy. A chance of showers in the afternoon. Highs in the lower 90s. Chance of rain 30%. Wednesday night, mostly cloudy with a 40% chance of showers. Lows in the lower 70s. Thursday, mostly cloudy. A chance of showers in the morning, then showers likely with a slight chance of thunderstorms in the afternoon. Highs in the upper 80s. Chance of rain 70%. Thursday night, a slight chance of thunderstorms in the evening. Showers likely. Lows around 70. Chance of rain 70%. Friday, a chance of showers in the morning, then showers likely with a slight chance of thunderstorms in the afternoon. Highs in the mid-80s. Chance of rain 60%. Friday night, mostly cloudy with a 50% chance of showers. Lows in the upper 60s. Saturday, mostly cloudy with a chance of showers. A slight chance of thunderstorms in the afternoon. Highs in the mid-80s. Chance of rain 50%. At 9 a.m. GMT 0900 UTC, the center of Tropical Depression Faye was located near latitude 29.2 north, longitude 43.9 west. The depression is moving toward the south near 3 miles per hour, 6 kilometers per hour. A gradual turn to the southwest and then west is expected over the next couple of days, along with an increase in forward speed. Maximum sustained winds are near 35 miles per hour, 55 kilometers per hour with higher gusts. Little change in strength is forecast over the next several days. The estimated minimum central pressure is 1010 millibars, 29.83 inches. 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Be sure to follow us on Facebook. Here's a look at local weather conditions as of 8 a.m. At the top of the hour, skies were partly sunny in Shreveport. The temperature was 68 degrees at the regional airport. The dew point was 64, making the relative humidity 88%. Winds were calm. The pressure was 29.98 inches and rising. In Bossier City, at Barksdale Air Force Base, skies were sunny, with a temperature of 68 degrees. The dew point was 63, making the relative humidity 85%. Winds were calm. The pressure was 29.98 inches and rising. And in downtown Shreveport, skies were sunny. The temperature was 68 degrees. And winds were calm. Once again in Shreveport, it was 68 degrees with partly sunny skies at 8 a.m. This is your NOAA Weather Radio, station WXJ97, operating on a frequency of 162.400 megahertz, providing the latest weather information on a 24-hour basis. Broadcasts originate from the National Weather Service office in Shreveport, Louisiana. 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Around the local area at 8 a.m. in Texarkana, mostly sunny and 67.
wind east at 3 miles an hour. El Dorado, sunny and 64. Wind calm. Monroe, mostly sunny and 67. Wind calm. Natchitoches, sunny and 65. Wind calm. Marshall, clear and 64. Wind calm. And at Longview, clear and 67 degrees. Wind calm. Elsewhere across the four-state area, over at Dallas, mostly cloudy and 77. Oklahoma City, partly cloudy and 67. Little Rock, partly sunny and 68. Jackson, Mississippi, mostly sunny and 67. Baton Rouge, mostly sunny and 71. And at Houston, partly cloudy and 73 degrees. For the most current information, check us out on the web at www.weather.gov/sht. The Shreveport Climate Summary for yesterday, September 26, 2026. Yesterday's high temperature was 88 degrees. The normal high is 87. The record high is 101 degrees, which was set in 2005. Yesterday's low temperature was 64 degrees. The normal low is 64. The record low is 46 degrees, which was last set in 1975. No precipitation fell yesterday, which leaves the monthly total at 0.36 inches. This is 2.56 inches below the normal amount of 2.92 inches for September. The total precipitation for the year still stands at 31.64 inches, which is 5.72 inches below normal. Sunrise today is at 7.07 a.m. and sunset is at 7.05 p.m. Now let's check on your local forecast. Today, mostly sunny. Hot with highs in the mid-90s. South winds around 5 miles per hour, becoming northeast this afternoon. Tonight, partly cloudy. Lows in the upper 60s. East winds around 5 miles per hour. Monday, partly cloudy. A slight chance of showers in the afternoon. Highs in the lower 90s. East winds around 5 miles per hour. Chance of rain 20%. Monday night, mostly clear. Lows in the upper 60s. Southeast winds around 5 miles per hour. Tuesday, mostly sunny. Hot with highs in the mid-90s. Southeast winds 5 to 10 miles per hour. Tuesday night, partly cloudy in the evening, then becoming mostly cloudy. Lows in the lower 70s. Wednesday, mostly cloudy. A chance of showers in the afternoon. Highs in the lower 90s. Chance of rain 30%. Wednesday night, mostly cloudy with a 40% chance of showers. Lows in the lower 70s. Thursday, mostly cloudy. A chance of showers in the morning, then showers likely with a slight chance of thunderstorms in the afternoon. Highs in the upper 80s. Chance of rain 70%. Thursday night, a slight chance of thunderstorms in the evening. Showers likely. Lows around 70. Chance of rain 70%. Friday, a chance of showers in the morning, then showers likely with a slight chance of thunderstorms in the afternoon. Highs in the mid-80s. Chance of rain 60%. Friday night, mostly cloudy with a 50% chance of showers. Lows in the upper 60s. Saturday, mostly cloudy with a chance of showers. A slight chance of thunderstorms in the afternoon. Highs in the mid-80s. Chance of rain 50%. At 9 a.m. GMT 0900 UTC, the center of Tropical Depression Fay was located near latitude 29.2 north, longitude 43.9 west. The depression is moving toward the south near 3 miles per hour, 6 kilometers per hour. A gradual turn to the southwest and then west is expected over the next couple of days, along with an increase in forward speed. Maximum sustained winds are near 35 miles per hour, 55 kilometers per hour with higher gusts. Little change in strength is forecast over the next several days.
The estimated minimum central pressure is 1010 millibars, 29.83 inches. 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Be sure to follow us on Facebook. Here's a look at local weather conditions as of 8 a.m. At the top of the hour, skies were partly sunny in Shreveport. The temperature was 68 degrees at the regional airport. The dew point was 64, making the relative humidity 88%. Winds were calm. The pressure was 29.98 inches and rising. In Bossier City, at Barksdale Air Force Base, skies were sunny, with a temperature of 68 degrees. The dew point was 63, making the relative humidity 85%. Winds were calm. The pressure was 29.98 inches and rising. And in downtown Shreveport, skies were sunny. The temperature was 68 degrees. And winds were calm. Once again in Shreveport, it was 68 degrees with partly sunny skies at 8 a.m. Around the local area at 8 a.m., in Texarkana, mostly sunny and 67. Wind east at 3 miles an hour. El Dorado, sunny and 64. Wind calm. Monroe, mostly sunny and 67. Wind calm. Natchitoches, sunny and 65. Wind calm. Marshall, clear and 64. Wind calm. And at Longview, clear and 67 degrees. Wind calm. Elsewhere across the four-state area, over at Dallas, mostly cloudy and 77. Oklahoma City, partly cloudy and 67. Little Rock, partly sunny and 68. Jackson, Mississippi, mostly sunny and 67. Baton Rouge, mostly sunny and 71. And at Houston, partly cloudy and 73 degrees. For the most current information, check us out on the web at www.weather.gov/sht. The Shreveport Climate Summary for yesterday, September 26, 2026. Yesterday's high temperature was 88 degrees. The normal high is 87. The record high is 101 degrees, which was set in 2005. Yesterday's low temperature was 64 degrees. The normal low is 64. The record low is 46 degrees, which was last set in 1975. No precipitation fell yesterday, which leaves the monthly total at 0.36 inches. This is 2.56 inches below the normal amount of 2.92 inches for September. The total precipitation for the year still stands at 31.64 inches, which is 5.72 inches below normal. Sunrise today is at 7.07 a.m. and sunset is at 7.05 p.m. Now let's check on your local forecast. Today, mostly sunny. Hot with highs in the mid-90s. South winds around 5 miles per hour, becoming northeast this afternoon. Tonight, partly cloudy. Lows in the upper 60s. East winds around 5 miles per hour. Monday, partly cloudy. A slight chance of showers in the afternoon. Highs in the lower 90s. East winds around 5 miles per hour. Chance of rain 20%. Monday night, mostly clear. Lows in the upper 60s. Southeast winds around 5 miles per hour. Tuesday, mostly sunny. Hot with highs in the mid-90s. Southeast winds 5 to 10 miles per hour. Tuesday night, partly cloudy in the evening, then becoming mostly cloudy. Lows in the lower 70s. Wednesday, mostly cloudy. A chance of showers in the afternoon. Highs in the lower 90s. Chance of rain 30%. Wednesday night, mostly cloudy with a 40% chance of showers. Lows in the lower 70s. Thursday, mostly cloudy. A chance of showers in the morning, then showers likely with a slight chance of thunderstorms in the afternoon. Highs in the upper 80s.
chance of rain 70%. Thursday night, a slight chance of thunderstorms in the evening. Showers likely. Lows around 70. Chance of rain 70%. Friday, a chance of showers in the morning, then showers likely with a slight chance of thunderstorms in the afternoon. Highs in the mid-80s. Chance of rain 60%. Friday night, mostly cloudy with a 50% chance of showers. Lows in the upper 60s. Saturday, mostly cloudy with a chance of showers. A slight chance of thunderstorms in the afternoon. Highs in the mid-80s. Chance of rain 50%. At 9 a.m. GMT 0900 UTC, the center of Tropical Depression Faye was located near latitude 29.2 north, longitude 43.9 west. The depression is moving toward the south near 3 miles per hour, 6 kilometers per hour. A gradual turn to the southwest and then west is expected over the next couple of days, along with an increase in forward speed. Maximum sustained winds are near 35 miles per hour, 55 kilometers per hour with higher gusts. Little change in strength is forecast over the next several days. The estimated minimum central pressure is 1010 millibars, 29.83 inches. 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Be sure to follow us on Facebook. Here's a look at local weather conditions as of 8 a.m. At the top of the hour, skies were partly sunny in Shreveport. The temperature was 68 degrees at the regional airport. The dew point was 64, making the relative humidity 88%. Winds were calm. The pressure was 29.9 inches and rising. In Bossier City, at Barksdale Air Force Base, skies were sunny, with a temperature of 68 degrees. The dew point was 63, making the relative humidity 85%. Winds were calm. The pressure was 29.98 inches and rising. And in downtown Shreveport, skies were sunny. The temperature was 68 degrees. And winds were calm. Once again in Shreveport, it was 68 degrees with partly sunny skies at 8 a.m. Around the local area at 8 a.m., in Texarkana, mostly sunny and 67. Wind east at 3 miles an hour. El Dorado, sunny and 64. Wind calm. Monroe, mostly sunny and 67. Wind calm. Natchitoches, sunny and 65. Wind calm. Marshall, clear and 64. Wind calm. And at Longview, clear and 67 degrees. Wind calm. Elsewhere across the four-state area, over at Dallas, mostly cloudy and 77. Oklahoma City, partly cloudy and 67. Little Rock, partly sunny and 68. Jackson, Mississippi, mostly sunny and 67. Baton Rouge, mostly sunny and 71. And at Houston, partly cloudy and 73 degrees. 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The Shreveport Climate Summary for yesterday, September 26, 2026. Yesterday's high temperature was 88 degrees. The normal high is 87. The record high is 101 degrees, which was set in 2005. Yesterday's low temperature was 64 degrees. The normal low is 64. The record low is 46 degrees, which was last set in 1975. No precipitation fell yesterday, which leaves the monthly total at 0.36 inches.
This is 2.56 inches below the normal amount of 2.92 inches for September. The total precipitation for the year still stands at 31.64 inches, which is 5.72 inches below normal. Sunrise today is at 7.07 a.m. and sunset is at 7.05 p.m. Now let's check on your local forecast. Today, mostly sunny. Hot with highs in the mid-90s. South winds around 5 miles per hour, becoming northeast this afternoon. Tonight, partly cloudy. Lows in the upper 60s. East winds around 5 miles per hour. Monday, partly cloudy. A slight chance of showers in the afternoon. Highs in the lower 90s. East winds around 5 miles per hour. Chance of rain 20%. Monday night, mostly clear. Lows in the upper 60s. Southeast winds around 5 miles per hour. Tuesday, mostly sunny. Hot with highs in the mid-90s. Southeast winds 5 to 10 miles per hour. Tuesday night, partly cloudy in the evening, then becoming mostly cloudy. Lows in the lower 70s. Wednesday, mostly cloudy. A chance of showers in the afternoon. Highs in the lower 90s. Chance of rain 30%. Wednesday night, mostly cloudy with a 40% chance of showers. Lows in the lower 70s. Thursday, mostly cloudy. A chance of showers in the morning, then showers likely with a slight chance of thunderstorms in the afternoon. Highs in the upper 80s. Chance of rain 70%. Thursday night, a slight chance of thunderstorms in the evening. Showers likely. Lows around 70. Chance of rain 70%. Friday, a chance of showers in the morning, then showers likely with a slight chance of thunderstorms in the afternoon. Highs in the mid-80s. Chance of rain 60%. Friday night, mostly cloudy with a 50% chance of showers. Lows in the upper 60s. Saturday, mostly cloudy with a chance of showers. A slight chance of thunderstorms in the afternoon. Highs in the mid-80s. Chance of rain 50%. At 9 a.m. GMT 0900 UTC, the center of Tropical Depression Faye was located near latitude 29.2 north, longitude 43.9 west. The depression is moving toward the south near 3 miles per hour, 6 kilometers per hour. A gradual turn to the southwest and then west is expected over the next couple of days, along with an increase in forward speed. Maximum sustained winds are near 35 miles per hour, 55 kilometers per hour with higher gusts. Little change in strength is forecast over the next several days. The estimated minimum central pressure is 1010 millibars, 29.83 inches. 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Be sure to follow us on Facebook. Here's a look at local weather conditions as of 8 a.m. At the top of the hour, skies were partly sunny in Shreveport. The temperature was 68 degrees at the regional airport. The dew point was 64, making the relative humidity 88%. Winds were calm. The pressure was 29.98 inches and rising. In Bossier City, at Barksdale Air Force Base, skies were sunny, with a temperature of 68 degrees. The dew point was 63, making the relative humidity 85%. Winds were calm. The pressure was 29.98 inches and rising. And in downtown Shreveport, skies were sunny. The temperature was 68 degrees. And winds were calm. Once again in Shreveport, it was 68 degrees with partly sunny skies at 8 a.m. Around the local area at 8 a.m., in Texarkana, mostly sunny and 67. Wind east at 3 miles an hour. El Dorado, sunny and 64. Wind calm. Monroe, mostly sunny and 67. Wind calm. Nacogdoches, sunny and 65. Wind
Wincomb. Marshall, clear and 64. Wincomb. And at Longview, clear and 67 degrees. Wincomb. Elsewhere across the four-state area, over at Dallas, mostly cloudy and 77. Oklahoma City, partly cloudy and 67. Little Rock, partly sunny and 68. Jackson, Mississippi, mostly sunny and 67. Baton Rouge, mostly sunny and 71. And at Houston, partly cloudy and 73 degrees. For the most current information, check us out on the web at www.weather.gov/sht. The Shreveport Climate Summary for yesterday, September 26, 2026. Yesterday's high temperature was 88 degrees. The normal high is 87. The record high is 101 degrees, which was set in 2005. Yesterday's low temperature was 64 degrees. The normal low is 64. The record low is 46 degrees, which was last set in 1975. No precipitation fell yesterday, which leaves the monthly total at 0.36 inches. This is 2.56 inches below the normal amount of 2.92 inches for September. The total precipitation for the year still stands at 31.64 inches, which is 5.72 inches below normal. Sunrise today is at 7.07 a.m. and sunset is at 7.05 p.m. Here is your area's open water boating forecast. Wind gusts may be higher. Today, mostly sunny. Highs in the mid-90s. Southwest winds 5 to 10 miles per hour, becoming northeast in the afternoon. Tonight, partly cloudy. Lows in the upper 60s. East winds 5 to 10 miles per hour. Monday, a 20% chance of showers in the afternoon. Partly cloudy. Highs in the lower 90s. East winds 5 to 10 miles per hour. Monday night, mostly clear. Lows in the upper 60s. Southeast winds 5 to 10 miles per hour. Tuesday, mostly sunny. Highs in the mid-90s. Southeast winds 10 to 15 miles per hour. Tuesday night, mostly cloudy. Lows around 70. Wednesday, mostly cloudy. A 30% chance of showers in the afternoon. Highs in the mid-90s. Wednesday night, mostly cloudy with a 30% chance of showers. Lows in the lower 70s. Thursday, mostly cloudy. Chance of showers in the morning, then showers likely and slight chance of thunderstorms in the afternoon. Highs in the upper 80s. Chance of precipitation 60%. Thursday night, mostly cloudy. Showers likely and slight chance of thunderstorms in the evening, then showers likely after midnight. Lows in the upper 60s. Chance of precipitation 60%. Friday, mostly cloudy. Chance of showers in the morning, then showers likely and slight chance of thunderstorms in the afternoon. Highs in the upper 80s. Chance of precipitation 60%. Friday night, mostly cloudy with a 40% chance of showers. Lows in the upper 60s. Saturday, mostly cloudy. Chance of showers in the morning, then a chance of showers and slight chance of thunderstorms in the afternoon. Highs in the mid-80s. Chance of precipitation 50%. Now let's check on your local forecast. Today, mostly sunny. Hot with highs in the mid-90s. South winds around 5 miles per hour, becoming northeast this afternoon. Tonight, partly cloudy. Lows in the upper 60s. East winds around 5 miles per hour. Monday, partly cloudy. A slight chance of showers in the afternoon. Highs in the lower 90s. East winds around 5 miles per hour. Chance of rain 20%. Monday night, mostly clear. Lows in the upper 60s. Southeast winds around 5 miles per hour. Tuesday, mostly sunny. Hot with highs in the mid-90s.
southeast winds 5 to 10 miles per hour. Tuesday night, partly cloudy in the evening, then becoming mostly cloudy. Lows in the lower 70s. Wednesday, mostly cloudy. A chance of showers in the afternoon. Highs in the lower 90s. Chance of rain 30%. Wednesday night, mostly cloudy with a 40% chance of showers. Lows in the lower 70s. Thursday, mostly cloudy. A chance of showers in the morning, then showers likely with a slight chance of thunderstorms in the afternoon. Highs in the upper 80s. Chance of rain 70%. Thursday night, a slight chance of thunderstorms in the evening. Showers likely. Lows around 70. Chance of rain 70%. Friday, a chance of showers in the morning, then showers likely with a slight chance of thunderstorms in the afternoon. Highs in the mid-80s. Chance of rain 60%. Friday night, mostly cloudy with a 50% chance of showers. Lows in the upper 60s. Saturday, mostly cloudy with a chance of showers. A slight chance of thunderstorms in the afternoon. Highs in the mid-80s. Chance of rain 50%. At 9 a.m. GMT 0900 UTC, the center of Tropical Depression Fay was located near latitude 29.2 north, longitude 43.9 west. The depression is moving toward the south near 3 miles per hour, 6 kilometers per hour. A gradual turn to the southwest and then west is expected over the next couple of days, along with an increase in forward speed. Maximum sustained winds are near 35 miles per hour, 55 kilometers per hour with higher gusts. Little change in strength is forecast over the next several days. The estimated minimum central pressure is 1010 millibars, 29.83 inches. 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Be sure to follow us on Facebook. Here's a look at local weather conditions as of 8 a.m. At the top of the hour, skies were partly sunny in Shreveport. The temperature was 68 degrees at the regional airport. The dew point was 64, making the relative humidity 88%. Winds were calm. The pressure was 29.98 inches and rising. In Bossier City, at Barksdale Air Force Base, skies were sunny, with a temperature of 68 degrees. The dew point was 63, making the relative humidity 85%. Winds were calm. The pressure was 29.98 inches and rising. And in downtown Shreveport, skies were sunny. The temperature was 68 degrees. And winds were calm. Once again in Shreveport, it was 68 degrees with partly sunny skies at 8 a.m. Around the local area at 8 a.m., in Texarkana, mostly sunny and 67. Wind east at 3 miles an hour. El Dorado, sunny and 64. Wind calm. Monroe, mostly sunny and 67. Wind calm. Natchitoches, sunny and 65. Wind calm. Marshall, clear and 64. Wind calm. And at Longview, clear and 67 degrees. Wind calm. Elsewhere across the four-state area, over at Dallas, mostly cloudy and 77. Oklahoma City, partly cloudy and 67. Little Rock, partly sunny and 68. Jackson, Mississippi, mostly sunny and 67. Baton Rouge, mostly sunny and 71. And at Houston, partly cloudy and 73 degrees. 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

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The Shreveport Climate Summary for yesterday, September 26, 2026. Yesterday's high temperature was 88 degrees. The normal high is 87. The record high is 101 degrees, which was set in 2005. Yesterday's low temperature was 64 degrees. The normal low is 64. The record low is 46 degrees, which was last set in 1975. No precipitation fell yesterday, which leaves the monthly total at 0.36 inches. This is 2.56 inches below the normal amount of 2.92 inches for September. The total precipitation for the year still stands at 31.64 inches, which is 5.72 inches below normal. Sunrise today is at 7.07 a.m. and sunset is at 7.05 p.m. Now let's check on your local forecast. Today, mostly sunny. Hot with highs in the mid-90s. South winds around 5 miles per hour, becoming northeast this afternoon. Tonight, partly cloudy. Lows in the upper 60s. East winds around 5 miles per hour. Monday, partly cloudy. A slight chance of showers in the afternoon. Highs in the lower 90s. East winds around 5 miles per hour. Chance of rain 20%. Monday night, mostly clear. Lows in the upper 60s. Southeast winds around 5 miles per hour. Tuesday, mostly sunny. Hot with highs in the mid-90s. Southeast winds 5 to 10 miles per hour. Tuesday night, partly cloudy in the evening, then becoming mostly cloudy. Lows in the lower 70s. Wednesday, mostly cloudy. A chance of showers in the afternoon. Highs in the lower 90s. Chance of rain 30%. Wednesday night, mostly cloudy with a 40% chance of showers. Lows in the lower 70s. Thursday, mostly cloudy. A chance of showers in the morning, then showers likely with a slight chance of thunderstorms in the afternoon. Highs in the upper 80s. Chance of rain 70%. Thursday night, a slight chance of thunderstorms in the evening. Showers likely. Lows around 70. Chance of rain 70%. Friday, a chance of showers in the morning, then showers likely with a slight chance of thunderstorms in the afternoon. Highs in the mid-80s. Chance of rain 60%. Friday night, mostly cloudy with a 50% chance of showers. Lows in the upper 60s. Saturday, mostly cloudy with a chance of showers. A slight chance of thunderstorms in the afternoon. Highs in the mid-80s. Chance of rain 50%. At 9 a.m. GMT 0900 UTC, the center of Tropical Depression Faye was located near latitude 29.2 north, longitude 43.9 west. The depression is moving toward the south near 3 miles per hour, 6 kilometers per hour. A gradual turn to the southwest and then west is expected over the next couple of days, along with an increase in forward speed. Maximum sustained winds are near 35 miles per hour, 55 kilometers per hour with higher gusts. Little change in strength is forecast over the next several days. The estimated minimum central pressure is 1010 millibars, 29.83 inches. 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Be sure to follow us on Facebook. Here's a look at local weather conditions as of 9 a.m. At the top of the hour, skies were mostly sunny in Shreveport. The temperature was 73 degrees at the regional airport. The dew point was 64, making the relative humidity 73%. Winds were calm. The pressure was 29.99 inches and rising. In Bossier City, at Barksdale Air Force Base, skies were sunny, with a temperature of 76 degrees. The dew point was 64, making the relative humidity 67%. Winds were calm.
the pressure was 29.99 inches and rising. And in downtown Shreveport, skies were mostly sunny. The temperature was 76 degrees. And winds were southwest at 3 miles an hour. Once again in Shreveport, it was 73 degrees with mostly sunny skies at 9 a.m. Around the local area at 9 a.m., in Texarkana, partly sunny and 72. Wind northeast at 6 miles an hour. El Dorado, sunny and 75. Wind calm. Monroe, mostly sunny and 75. Wind north at 3 miles an hour. Natchitoches, sunny and 73. Wind calm. Marshall, sunny and 72. Wind calm. And at Longview, sunny and 74 degrees. Wind calm. Elsewhere across the four-state area, over at Dallas, partly sunny and 80. Oklahoma City, mostly sunny and 73. Little Rock, partly sunny and 74. Jackson, Mississippi, mostly sunny and 76. Baton Rouge, mostly sunny and 76. And at Houston, mostly sunny and 79 degrees. For the most current information, check us out on the web at www.weather.gov/sht. The Shreveport Climate Summary for yesterday, September 26, 2026. Yesterday's high temperature was 88 degrees. The normal high is 87. The record high is 101 degrees, which was set in 2005. Yesterday's low temperature was 64 degrees. The normal low is 64. The record low is 46 degrees, which was last set in 1975. No precipitation fell yesterday, which leaves the monthly total at 0.36 inches. This is 2.56 inches below the normal amount of 2.92 inches for September. The total precipitation for the year still stands at 31.64 inches, which is 5.72 inches below normal. Sunrise today is at 7.07 a.m. and sunset is at 7.05 p.m. Now let's check on your local forecast. Today, mostly sunny. Hot with highs in the mid-90s. South winds around 5 miles per hour, becoming northeast this afternoon. Tonight, partly cloudy. Lows in the upper 60s. East winds around 5 miles per hour. Monday, partly cloudy. A slight chance of showers in the afternoon. Highs in the lower 90s. East winds around 5 miles per hour. Chance of rain 20%. Monday night, mostly clear. Lows in the upper 60s. Southeast winds around 5 miles per hour. Tuesday, mostly sunny. Hot with highs in the mid-90s. Southeast winds 5 to 10 miles per hour. Tuesday night, partly cloudy in the evening, then becoming mostly cloudy. Lows in the lower 70s. Wednesday, mostly cloudy. A chance of showers in the afternoon. Highs in the lower 90s. Chance of rain 30%. Wednesday night, mostly cloudy with a 40% chance of showers. Lows in the lower 70s. Thursday, mostly cloudy. A chance of showers in the morning, then showers likely with a slight chance of thunderstorms in the afternoon. Highs in the upper 80s. Chance of rain 70%. Thursday night, a slight chance of thunderstorms in the evening. Showers likely. Lows around 70. Chance of rain 70%. Friday, a chance of showers in the morning, then showers likely with a slight chance of thunderstorms in the afternoon. Highs in the mid-80s. Chance of rain 60%. Friday night, mostly cloudy with a 50% chance of showers. Lows in the upper 60s. Saturday, mostly cloudy with a chance of showers. A slight chance of thunderstorms in the afternoon. Highs in the mid-80s. Chance of rain 50%. At 9 a.m. GMT 0900 UTC, the center of Tropical Depression Faye was located near latitude 29.2 north.

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Be sure to follow us on Facebook. Here's a look at local weather conditions as of 9 a.m. At the top of the hour, skies were mostly sunny in Shreveport. The temperature was 73 degrees at the regional airport. The dew point was 64, making the relative humidity 73%. Winds were calm. The pressure was 29.99 inches and rising. In Bossier City, at Barksdale Air Force Base, skies were sunny, with a temperature of 76 degrees. The dew point was 64, making the relative humidity 67%. Winds were calm. The pressure was 29.99 inches and rising. And in downtown Shreveport, skies were mostly sunny. The temperature was 76 degrees. And winds were southwest at 3 miles an hour. Once again in Shreveport, it was 73 degrees with mostly sunny skies at 9 a.m. Around the local area at 9 a.m., in Texarkana, partly sunny and 72. Wind northeast at 6 miles an hour. El Dorado, sunny and 75. Wind calm. Monroe, mostly sunny and 75. Wind north at 3 miles an hour. Natchitoches, sunny and 73. Wind calm. Marshall, sunny and 72. Wind calm. And at Longview, sunny and 74 degrees. Wind calm. Elsewhere across the four-state area, over at Dallas, partly sunny and 80. Oklahoma City, mostly sunny and 73. Little Rock, partly sunny and 74. Jackson, Mississippi, mostly sunny and 76. Baton Rouge, mostly sunny and 76. And at Houston, mostly sunny and 79 degrees. For the most current information, check us out on the web at www.weather.gov/sht. The Shreveport Climate Summary for yesterday, September 26, 2026. Yesterday's high temperature was 88 degrees. The normal high is 87. The record high is 101 degrees, which was set in 2005. Yesterday's low temperature was 64 degrees. The normal low is 64. The record low is 46 degrees, which was last set in 1975. No precipitation fell yesterday, which leaves the monthly total at 0.36 inches. This is 2.56 inches below the normal amount of 2.92 inches for September. The total precipitation for the year still stands at 31.64 inches, which is 5.72 inches below normal. Sunrise today is at 7:07 a.m. and sunset is at 7:05 p.m. This is your NOAA Weather Radio, station WXJ97, operating on a frequency of 162.400 MHz, providing the latest weather information on a 24-hour basis. 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Now let's check on your local forecast. Today, mostly sunny. Hot with highs in the mid-90s. South winds around 5 miles per hour, becoming northeast this afternoon. Tonight, partly cloudy. Lows in the upper 60s. East winds around 5 miles per hour. Monday, partly cloudy. A slight chance of showers in the afternoon. Highs in the lower 90s. East winds around 5 miles per hour. Chance of rain 20%. Monday night, mostly clear. Lows in the upper 60s. Southeast winds around 5 miles per hour. Tuesday, mostly sunny. Hot with highs in the mid-90s. Southeast winds 5 to 10 miles per hour. Tuesday night, partly cloudy in the evening, then becoming mostly cloudy. Lows in the lower 70s. Wednesday, mostly cloudy. A chance of

Showers in the afternoon. Highs in the lower 90s. Chance of rain 30%. Wednesday night, mostly cloudy with a 40% chance of showers. Lows in the lower 70s. Thursday, mostly cloudy. A chance of showers in the morning, then showers likely with a slight chance of thunderstorms in the afternoon. Highs in the upper 80s. Chance of rain 70%. Thursday night, a slight chance of thunderstorms in the evening. Showers likely. Lows around 70. Chance of rain 70%. Friday, a chance of showers in the morning, then showers likely with a slight chance of thunderstorms in the afternoon. Highs in the mid-80s. Chance of rain 60%. Friday night, mostly cloudy with a 50% chance of showers. Lows in the upper 60s. Saturday, mostly cloudy with a chance of showers. A slight chance of thunderstorms in the afternoon. Highs in the mid-80s. Chance of rain 50%. At 9 a.m. GMT 0900 UTC, the center of Tropical Depression Fay was located near latitude 29.2 north, longitude 43.9 west. The depression is moving toward the south near 3 miles per hour, 6 kilometers per hour. A gradual turn to the southwest and then west is expected over the next couple of days, along with an increase in forward speed. Maximum sustained winds are near 35 miles per hour, 55 kilometers per hour with higher gusts. Little change in strength is forecast over the next several days. The estimated minimum central pressure is 1010 millibars, 29.83 inches. 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Be sure to follow us on Facebook. Here's a look at local weather conditions as of 9 a.m. At the top of the hour, skies were mostly sunny in Shreveport. The temperature was 73 degrees at the regional airport. The dew point was 64, making the relative humidity 73%. Winds were calm. The pressure was 29.99 inches and rising. In Bossier City, at Barksdale Air Force Base, skies were sunny, with a temperature of 76 degrees. The dew point was 64, making the relative humidity 67%. Winds were calm. The pressure was 29.99 inches and rising. And in downtown Shreveport, skies were mostly sunny. The temperature was 76 degrees. And winds were southwest at 3 miles an hour. Once again in Shreveport, it was 73 degrees with mostly sunny skies at 9 a.m. Around the local area at 9 a.m., in Texarkana, partly sunny and 72. Wind northeast at 6 miles an hour. El Dorado, sunny and 75. Wind calm. Monroe, mostly sunny and 75. Wind north at 3 miles an hour. Natchitoches, sunny and 73. Wind calm. Marshall, sunny and 72. Wind calm. And at Longview, sunny and 74 degrees. Wind calm. Elsewhere across the four-state area, over at Dallas, partly sunny and 80. Oklahoma City, mostly sunny and 73. Little Rock, partly sunny and 74. Jackson, Mississippi, mostly sunny and 76. Baton Rouge, mostly sunny and 76. And at Houston, mostly sunny and 79 degrees. For the most current information, check us out on the web at www.weather.gov/sht. The Shreveport Climate Summary for yesterday, September 26, 2026. Yesterday's high temperature was 88 degrees. The normal high is 87. The record high is 101 degrees, which was set in 2005. Yesterday's low temperature was 64 degrees. The normal low is 64. The record low is 46 degrees, which was last set in 1975.
No precipitation fell yesterday, which leaves the monthly total at 0.36 inches. This is 2.56 inches below the normal amount of 2.92 inches for September. The total precipitation for the year still stands at 31.64 inches, which is 5.72 inches below normal. Sunrise today is at 7.07 a.m. and sunset is at 7.05 p.m. Now let's check on your local forecast. Today, mostly sunny. Hot with highs in the mid-90s. South winds around 5 miles per hour, becoming northeast this afternoon. Tonight, partly cloudy. Lows in the upper 60s. East winds around 5 miles per hour. Monday, partly cloudy. A slight chance of showers in the afternoon. Highs in the lower 90s. East winds around 5 miles per hour. Chance of rain 20%. Monday night, mostly clear. Lows in the upper 60s. Southeast winds around 5 miles per hour. Tuesday, mostly sunny. Hot with highs in the mid-90s. Southeast winds 5 to 10 miles per hour. Tuesday night, partly cloudy in the evening, then becoming mostly cloudy. Lows in the lower 70s. Wednesday, mostly cloudy. A chance of showers in the afternoon. Highs in the lower 90s. Chance of rain 30%. Wednesday night, mostly cloudy with a 40% chance of showers. Lows in the lower 70s. Thursday, mostly cloudy. A chance of showers in the morning, then showers likely with a slight chance of thunderstorms in the afternoon. Highs in the upper 80s. Chance of rain 70%. Thursday night, a slight chance of thunderstorms in the evening. Showers likely. Lows around 70. Chance of rain 70%. Friday, a chance of showers in the morning, then showers likely with a slight chance of thunderstorms in the afternoon. Highs in the mid-80s. Chance of rain 60%. Friday night, mostly cloudy with a 50% chance of showers. Lows in the upper 60s. Saturday, mostly cloudy with a chance of showers. A slight chance of thunderstorms in the afternoon. Highs in the mid-80s. Chance of rain 50%. Here is your area's open water boating forecast. Wind gusts may be higher. Today, mostly sunny. Highs in the mid-90s. Southwest winds 5 to 10 miles per hour becoming northeast in the afternoon. Tonight, partly cloudy. Lows in the upper 60s. East winds 5 to 10 miles per hour. Monday, a 20% chance of showers in the afternoon. Partly cloudy. Highs in the lower 90s. East winds 5 to 10 miles per hour. Monday night, mostly clear. Lows in the upper 60s. Southeast winds 5 to 10 miles per hour. Tuesday, mostly sunny. Highs in the mid-90s. Southeast winds 10 to 15 miles per hour. Tuesday night, mostly cloudy. Lows around 70. Wednesday, mostly cloudy. A 30% chance of showers in the afternoon. Highs in the mid-90s. Wednesday night, mostly cloudy with a 30% chance of showers. Lows in the lower 70s. Thursday, mostly cloudy. Chance of showers in the morning, then showers likely and slight chance of thunderstorms in the afternoon. Highs in the upper 80s. Chance of precipitation 60%. Thursday night, mostly cloudy. Chance of precipitation 60%. Thursday night, mostly cloudy. Showers likely and slight chance of thunderstorms in the evening, then showers likely after midnight. Lows in the upper 60s. Chance of precipitation 60%. Friday, mostly cloudy. Chance of showers in the morning, then showers likely and slight chance of thunderstorms in the afternoon. Highs in the upper 80s. Chance of precipitation 60%. Friday night, mostly cloudy with a 40% chance of showers.
lows in the upper 60s. Saturday, mostly cloudy. Chance of showers in the morning,

than a chance of showers and slight chance of thunderstorms in the afternoon. Highs in the mid-80s. Chance of precipitation 50%. At 9 a.m. GMT 0900 UTC, the center of Tropical Depression Fei was located near latitude 29.2 north, longitude 43.9 west. The depression is moving toward the south near 3 miles per hour, 6 kilometers per hour. A gradual turn to the southwest and then west is expected over the next couple of days, along with an increase in forward speed. Maximum sustained winds are near 35 miles per hour, 55 kilometers per hour, with higher gusts. Little change in strength is forecast over the next several days. The estimated minimum central pressure is 1010 millibars, 29.83 inches. 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Be sure to follow us on Facebook. Here's a look at local weather conditions as of 9 a.m. At the top of the hour, skies were mostly sunny in Shreveport. The temperature was 73 degrees at the regional airport. The dew point was 64, making the relative humidity 73%. Winds were calm. The pressure was 29.99 inches and rising. In Bossier City, at Barksdale Air Force Base, skies were sunny, with a temperature of 76 degrees. The dew point was 64, making the relative humidity 67%. Winds were calm. The pressure was 29.99 inches and rising. And in downtown Shreveport, skies were mostly sunny. The temperature was 76 degrees. And winds were southwest at 3 miles an hour. Once again in Shreveport, it was 73 degrees with mostly sunny skies at 9 a.m. Around the local area at 9 a.m., in Texarkana, partly sunny and 72. Wind northeast at 6 miles an hour. El Dorado, sunny and 75. Wind calm. Monroe, mostly sunny and 75. Wind north at 3 miles an hour. Natchitoches, sunny and 73. Wind calm. Marshall, sunny and 72. Wind calm. And at Longview, sunny and 74 degrees. Wind calm. Elsewhere across the four-state area, over at Dallas, partly sunny and 80. Oklahoma City, mostly sunny and 73. Little Rock, partly sunny and 74. Jackson, Mississippi, mostly sunny and 76. Baton Rouge, mostly sunny and 76. And at Houston, mostly sunny and 79 degrees. 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The Shreveport Climate Summary for yesterday, September 26, 2026. Yesterday's high temperature was 88 degrees. The normal high is 87. The record high is 101 degrees, which was set in 2005. Yesterday's low temperature was 64 degrees. The normal low is 64. The record low is 46 degrees, which was last set in 1975. No precipitation fell yesterday, which leaves the monthly total at 0.36 inches. This is 2.56 inches below the normal amount of 2.92 inches for September. The total precipitation for the year still stands at 31.64 inches, which is 5.72 inches below normal. Sunrise today is at 7:07 a.m. and sunset is at 7:05 p.m. Now let's check on your local forecast. Today, mostly sunny. Hot with highs in the mid-90s.
south winds around 5 miles per hour, becoming northeast this afternoon. Tonight, partly cloudy. Lows in the upper 60s. East winds around 5 miles per hour. Monday, partly cloudy. A slight chance of showers in the afternoon. Highs in the lower 90s. East winds around 5 miles per hour. Chance of rain 20%. Monday night, mostly clear. Lows in the upper 60s. Southeast winds around 5 miles per hour. Tuesday, mostly sunny. Hot with highs in the mid-90s. Southeast winds 5 to 10 miles per hour. Tuesday night, partly cloudy in the evening, then becoming mostly cloudy. Lows in the lower 70s. Wednesday, mostly cloudy. A chance of showers in the afternoon. Highs in the lower 90s. Chance of rain 30%. Wednesday night, mostly cloudy with a 40% chance of showers. Lows in the lower 70s. Thursday, mostly cloudy. A chance of showers in the morning, then showers likely with a slight chance of thunderstorms in the afternoon. Highs in the upper 80s. Chance of rain 70%. Thursday night, a slight chance of thunderstorms in the evening. Showers likely. Lows around 70. Chance of rain 70%. Friday, a chance of showers in the morning, then showers likely with a slight chance of thunderstorms in the afternoon. Highs in the mid-80s. Chance of rain 60%. Friday night, mostly cloudy with a 50% chance of showers. Lows in the upper 60s. Saturday, mostly cloudy with a chance of showers. A slight chance of thunderstorms in the afternoon. Highs in the mid-80s. Chance of rain 50%. At 9 a.m. GMT 0900 UTC, the center of Tropical Depression Fay was located near latitude 29.2 north, longitude 43.9 west. The depression is moving toward the south near 3 miles per hour, 6 kilometers per hour. A gradual turn to the southwest and then west is expected over the next couple of days, along with an increase in forward speed. Maximum sustained winds are near 35 miles per hour, 55 kilometers per hour with higher gusts. Little change in strength is forecast over the next several days. The estimated minimum central pressure is 1010 millibars, 29.83 inches. 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Be sure to follow us on Facebook. Here's a look at local weather conditions as of 9 a.m. At the top of the hour, skies were mostly sunny in Shreveport. The temperature was 73 degrees at the regional airport. The dew point was 64, making the relative humidity 73%. Winds were calm. The pressure was 29.99 inches and rising. In Bossier City, at Barksdale Air Force Base, skies were sunny, with a temperature of 76 degrees. The dew point was 64, making the relative humidity 67%. Winds were calm. The pressure was 29.99 inches and rising. And in downtown Shreveport, skies were mostly sunny. The temperature was 76 degrees. And winds were southwest at 3 miles an hour. Once again in Shreveport, it was 73 degrees with mostly sunny skies at 9 a.m. Around the local area at 9 a.m., in Texarkana, partly sunny and 72. Wind northeast at 6 miles an hour. El Dorado, sunny and 75. Wind calm. Monroe, mostly sunny and 75. Wind north at 3 miles an hour. Natchitoches, sunny and 73. Wind calm. Marshall, sunny and 72. Wind calm. And at Longview, sunny and 74 degrees. Wind calm. Elsewhere across the four-state area, over at Dallas, partly sunny and 80. Oklahoma City, mostly sunny and 73.
Little Rock, partly sunny and 74. Jackson, Mississippi, mostly sunny and 76. Baton Rouge, mostly sunny and 76. And at Houston, mostly sunny and 79 degrees. For the most current information, check us out on the web at www.weather.gov/sht. The Shreveport Climate Summary for yesterday, September 26, 2026. Yesterday's high temperature was 88 degrees. The normal high is 87. The record high is 101 degrees, which was set in 2005. Yesterday's low temperature was 64 degrees. The normal low is 64. The record low is 46 degrees, which was last set in 1975. No precipitation fell yesterday, which leaves the monthly total at 0.36 inches. This is 2.56 inches below the normal amount of 2.92 inches for September. The total precipitation for the year still stands at 31.64 inches, which is 5.72 inches below normal. Sunrise today is at 7.07 a.m. and sunset is at 7.05 p.m. Now let's check on your local forecast. Today, mostly sunny. Hot with highs in the mid-90s. South winds around 5 miles per hour, becoming northeast this afternoon. Tonight, partly cloudy. Lows in the upper 60s. East winds around 5 miles per hour. Monday, partly cloudy. A slight chance of showers in the afternoon. Highs in the lower 90s. East winds around 5 miles per hour. Chance of rain 20%. Monday night, mostly clear. Lows in the upper 60s. Southeast winds around 5 miles per hour. Tuesday, mostly sunny. Hot with highs in the mid-90s. Southeast winds 5 to 10 miles per hour. Tuesday night, partly cloudy in the evening, then becoming mostly cloudy. Lows in the lower 70s. Wednesday, mostly cloudy. A chance of showers in the afternoon. Highs in the lower 90s. Chance of rain 30%. Wednesday night, mostly cloudy with a 40% chance of showers. Lows in the lower 70s. Thursday, mostly cloudy. A chance of showers in the morning, then showers likely with a slight chance of thunderstorms in the afternoon. Highs in the upper 80s. Chance of rain 70%. Thursday night, a slight chance of thunderstorms in the evening. Showers likely. Lows around 70. Chance of rain 70%. Friday, a chance of showers in the morning, then showers likely with a slight chance of thunderstorms in the afternoon. Highs in the mid-80s. Chance of rain 60%. Friday night, mostly cloudy with a 50% chance of showers. Lows in the upper 60s. Saturday, mostly cloudy with a chance of showers. A slight chance of thunderstorms in the afternoon. Highs in the mid-80s. Chance of rain 50%. At 9 a.m. GMT 0900 UTC, the center of Tropical Depression Fay was located near latitude 29.2 north, longitude 43.9 west. The depression is moving toward the south near 3 miles per hour, 6 kilometers per hour. A gradual turn to the southwest and then west is expected over the next couple of days, along with an increase in forward speed. Maximum sustained winds are near 35 miles per hour, 55 kilometers per hour with higher gusts. Little change in strength is forecast over the next several days. The estimated minimum central pressure is 1010 millibars, 29.83 inches. 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Be sure to follow us on Facebook. Here's a look at local weather conditions as of 9 a.m. At the top of the hour, skies were mostly sunny in Shreveport. The temperature was 73 degrees at the regional airport. The dew point was 64, making the relative humidity 73%. Winds were calm.
the pressure was 29.99 inches and rising. In Bossier City, at Barksdale Air Force Base, skies were sunny, with a temperature of 76 degrees. The dew point was 64, making the relative humidity 67%. Winds were calm. The pressure was 29.99 inches and rising. And in downtown Shreveport, skies were mostly sunny. The temperature was 76 degrees. And winds were southwest at 3 miles an hour. Once again in Shreveport, it was 73 degrees with mostly sunny skies at 9 a.m. Around the local area at 9 a.m., in Texarkana, partly sunny and 72. Wind northeast at 6 miles an hour. El Dorado, sunny and 75. Wind calm. Monroe, mostly sunny and 75. Wind north at 3 miles an hour. Natchitoches, sunny and 73. Wind calm. Marshall, sunny and 72. Wind calm. And at Longview, sunny and 74 degrees. Wind calm. Elsewhere across the four-state area, over at Dallas, partly sunny and 80. Oklahoma City, mostly sunny and 73. Little Rock, partly sunny and 74. Jackson, Mississippi, mostly sunny and 76. Baton Rouge, mostly sunny and 76. And at Houston, mostly sunny and 79 degrees. For the most current information, check us out on the web at www.weather.gov/sht. The Shreveport Climate Summary for yesterday, September 26, 2026. Yesterday's high temperature was 88 degrees. The normal high is 87. The record high is 101 degrees, which was set in 2005. Yesterday's low temperature was 64 degrees. The normal low is 64. The record low is 46 degrees, which was last set in 1975. No precipitation fell yesterday, which leaves the monthly total at 0.36 inches. This is 2.56 inches below the normal amount of 2.92 inches for September. The total precipitation for the year still stands at 31.64 inches, which is 5.72 inches below normal. Sunrise today is at 7.07 a.m. and sunset is at 7.05 p.m. Now let's check on your local forecast. Today, mostly sunny. Hot with highs in the mid-90s. South winds around 5 miles per hour, becoming northeast this afternoon. Tonight, partly cloudy. Lows in the upper 60s. East winds around 5 miles per hour. Monday, partly cloudy. A slight chance of showers in the afternoon. Highs in the lower 90s. East winds around 5 miles per hour. Chance of rain 20%. Monday night, mostly clear. Lows in the upper 60s. Southeast winds around 5 miles per hour. Tuesday, mostly sunny. Hot with highs in the mid-90s. Southeast winds 5 to 10 miles per hour. Tuesday night, partly cloudy in the evening, then becoming mostly cloudy. Lows in the lower 70s. Wednesday, mostly cloudy. A chance of showers in the afternoon. Highs in the lower 90s. Chance of rain 30%. Wednesday night, mostly cloudy with a 40% chance of showers. Lows in the lower 70s. Thursday, mostly cloudy. A chance of showers in the morning, then showers likely with a slight chance of thunderstorms in the afternoon. Highs in the upper 80s. Chance of rain 70%. Thursday night, a slight chance of thunderstorms in the evening. Showers likely. Lows around 70. Chance of rain 70%. Friday, a chance of showers in the morning, then showers likely with a slight chance of thunderstorms in the afternoon. Highs in the mid-80s. Chance of rain 60%. Friday night, mostly cloudy with a 50% chance of showers. Lows in the upper 60s. Saturday,
Mostly cloudy with a chance of showers. A slight chance of thunderstorms in the afternoon. Highs in the mid-80s. Chance of rain 50%. 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Be sure to follow us on Facebook. Here's a look at local weather conditions as of 9 a.m. At the top of the hour, skies were mostly sunny in Shreveport. The temperature was 73 degrees at the regional airport. The dew point was 64, making the relative humidity 73%. Winds were calm. The pressure was 29.99 inches and rising. In Bossier City, at Barksdale Air Force Base, skies were sunny, with a temperature of 76 degrees. The dew point was 64, making the relative humidity 67%. Winds were calm. The pressure was 29.99 inches and rising. And in downtown Shreveport, skies were mostly sunny. The temperature was 76 degrees. And winds were southwest at 3 miles an hour. Once again in Shreveport, it was 73 degrees with mostly sunny skies at 9 a.m. Around the local area at 9 a.m., in Texarkana, partly sunny and 72. Wind northeast at 6 miles an hour. El Dorado, sunny and 75. Wind calm. Monroe, mostly sunny and 75. Wind north at 3 miles an hour. Natchitoches, sunny and 73. Wind calm. Marshall, sunny and 72. Wind calm. And at Longview, sunny and 74 degrees. Wind calm. Elsewhere across the four-state area, over at Dallas, partly sunny and 80. Oklahoma City, mostly sunny and 73. Little Rock, partly sunny and 74. Jackson, Mississippi, mostly sunny and 76. Baton Rouge, mostly sunny and 76. And at Houston, mostly sunny and 79 degrees. For the most current information, check us out on the web at www.weather.gov/SHT. The Shreveport Climate Summary for yesterday, September 26, 2026. Yesterday's high temperature was 88 degrees. The normal high is 87. The record high is 101 degrees, which was set in 2005. Yesterday's low temperature was 64 degrees. The normal low is 64. The record low is 46 degrees, which was last set in 1975. No precipitation fell yesterday, which leaves the monthly total at 0.36 inches. This is 2.56 inches below the normal amount of 2.92 inches for September. The total precipitation for the year still stands at 31.64 inches, which is 5.72 inches below normal. Sunrise today is at 7:07 a.m. and sunset is at 7:05 p.m. Now let's check on your local forecast. Today, mostly sunny. Hot with highs in the mid-90s. South winds around 5 miles per hour, becoming northeast this afternoon. Tonight, partly cloudy. Lows in the upper 60s. East winds around 5 miles per hour. Monday, partly cloudy. A slight chance of showers in the afternoon. Highs in the lower 90s. East winds around 5 miles per hour. Chance of rain 20%. Monday night, mostly clear. Lows in the upper 60s. Southeast winds around 5 miles per hour. Tuesday, mostly sunny. Hot with highs in the mid-90s.
southeast winds 5 to 10 miles per hour. Tuesday night, partly cloudy in the evening, then becoming mostly cloudy. Lows in the lower 70s. Wednesday, mostly cloudy. A chance of showers in the afternoon. Highs in the lower 90s. Chance of rain 30%. Wednesday night, mostly cloudy with a 40% chance of showers. Lows in the lower 70s. Thursday, mostly cloudy. A chance of showers in the morning, then showers likely with a slight chance of thunderstorms in the afternoon. Highs in the upper 80s. Chance of rain 70%. Thursday night, a slight chance of thunderstorms in the evening. Showers likely. Lows around 70. Chance of rain 70%. Friday, a chance of showers in the morning, then showers likely with a slight chance of thunderstorms in the afternoon. Highs in the mid-80s. Chance of rain 60%. Friday night, mostly cloudy with a 50% chance of showers. Lows in the upper 60s. Saturday, mostly cloudy with a chance of showers. A slight chance of thunderstorms in the afternoon. Highs in the mid-80s. Chance of rain 50%. Here is your area's open water boating forecast. Wind gusts may be higher. Today, mostly sunny. Highs in the mid-90s. Southwest winds 5 to 10 miles per hour becoming northeast in the afternoon. Tonight, partly cloudy. Lows in the upper 60s. East winds 5 to 10 miles per hour. Monday, a 20% chance of showers in the afternoon. Partly cloudy. Highs in the lower 90s. East winds 5 to 10 miles per hour. Monday night, mostly clear. Lows in the upper 60s. Southeast winds 5 to 10 miles per hour. Tuesday, mostly sunny. Highs in the mid-90s. Southeast winds 10 to 15 miles per hour. Tuesday night, mostly cloudy. Lows around 70. Wednesday, mostly cloudy. A 30% chance of showers in the afternoon. Highs in the mid-90s. Wednesday night, mostly cloudy with a 30% chance of showers. Lows in the lower 70s. Thursday, mostly cloudy. Chance of showers in the morning, then showers likely and slight chance of thunderstorms in the afternoon. Highs in the upper 80s. Chance of precipitation 60%. Thursday night, mostly cloudy. Showers likely and slight chance of thunderstorms in the evening, then showers likely after midnight. Lows in the upper 60s. Chance of precipitation 60%. Friday, mostly cloudy. Chance of showers in the morning, then showers likely and slight chance of thunderstorms in the afternoon. Highs in the upper 80s. Chance of precipitation 60%. Friday night, mostly cloudy with a 40% chance of showers. Lows in the upper 60s. Saturday, mostly cloudy. Chance of showers in the morning, then a chance of showers and slight chance of thunderstorms in the afternoon. Highs in the mid-80s. Chance of precipitation 50%. At 3 p.m. GMT 1500 UTC, the center of Tropical Depression Fay was located near latitude 29.3 north, longitude 43.8 west. The depression is moving toward the south-southeast near 3 miles per hour, 6 kilometers per hour. A slow turn to the south-southwest to southwest is forecast on Tuesday, followed by a turn toward the west-southwest with an increase in forward speed by midweek. Maximum sustained winds are near 35 miles per hour, 55 kilometers per hour with higher gusts. Little change in strength is forecast over the next several days. The estimated minimum central pressure is 1010 millibars, 29.83 inches. 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Be sure to follow us on Facebook. Here's a look at local weather conditions as of 9 a.m. At the top of the hour, skies were mostly sunny in Shreveport.
The temperature was 73 degrees at the regional airport. The dew point was 64, making the relative humidity 73%. Winds were calm. The pressure was 29.99 inches and rising. In Bossier City, at Barksdale Air Force Base, skies were sunny, with a temperature of 76 degrees. The dew point was 64, making the relative humidity 67%. Winds were calm. The pressure was 29.99 inches and rising. And in downtown Shreveport, skies were mostly sunny. The temperature was 76 degrees. And winds were southwest at 3 miles an hour. Once again in Shreveport, it was 73 degrees with mostly sunny skies at 9 a.m. Around the local area at 9 a.m., in Texarkana, partly sunny and 72. Wind northeast at 6 miles an hour. El Dorado, sunny and 75. Wind calm. Monroe, mostly sunny and 75. Wind north at 3 miles an hour. Natchitoches, sunny and 73. Wind calm. Marshall, sunny and 72. Wind calm. And at Longview, sunny and 74 degrees. Wind calm. Elsewhere across the four-state area, over at Dallas, partly sunny and 80. Oklahoma City, mostly sunny and 73. Little Rock, partly sunny and 74. Jackson, Mississippi, mostly sunny and 76. Baton Rouge, mostly sunny and 76. And at Houston, mostly sunny and 79 degrees. For the most current information, check us out on the web at www.weather.gov/sht. The Shreveport Climate Summary for yesterday, September 26, 2026. Yesterday's high temperature was 88 degrees. The normal high is 87. The record high is 101 degrees, which was set in 2005. Yesterday's low temperature was 64 degrees. The normal low is 64. The record low is 46 degrees, which was last set in 1975. No precipitation fell yesterday, which leaves the monthly total at 0.36 inches. This is 2.56 inches below the normal amount of 2.92 inches for September. The total precipitation for the year still stands at 31.64 inches, which is 5.72 inches below normal. Sunrise today is at 7.07 a.m. and sunset is at 7.05 p.m. Now let's check on your local forecast. Today, mostly sunny. Hot with highs in the mid-90s. South winds around 5 miles per hour, becoming northeast this afternoon. Tonight, partly cloudy. Lows in the upper 60s. East winds around 5 miles per hour. Monday, partly cloudy. A slight chance of showers in the afternoon. Highs in the lower 90s. East winds around 5 miles per hour. Chance of rain 20%. Monday night, mostly clear. Lows in the upper 60s. Southeast winds around 5 miles per hour. Tuesday, mostly sunny. Hot with highs in the mid-90s. Southeast winds 5 to 10 miles per hour. Tuesday night, partly cloudy in the evening, then becoming mostly cloudy. Lows in the lower 70s. Wednesday, mostly cloudy. A chance of showers in the afternoon. Highs in the lower 90s. Chance of rain 30%. Wednesday night, mostly cloudy with a 40% chance of showers. Lows in the lower 70s. Thursday, mostly cloudy. A chance of showers in the morning, then showers likely with a slight chance of thunderstorms in the afternoon. Highs in the upper 80s. Chance of rain 70%. Thursday night, a slight chance of thunderstorms in the evening. Showers likely. Lows around 70. Chance of rain 70%. Friday, a chance of showers in the morning, then showers likely with a slight chance of thunderstorms in the afternoon. Highs in the mid-80s.
chance of rain 60%. Friday night, mostly cloudy with a 50% chance of showers. Lows in the upper 60s. Saturday, mostly cloudy with a chance of showers. A slight chance of thunderstorms in the afternoon. Highs in the mid-80s. Chance of rain 50%. 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At 3 p.m. GMT 1500 UTC, the center of Tropical Depression Faye was located near latitude 29.3 north, longitude 43.8 west. The depression is moving toward the south-southeast near 3 miles per hour, 6 kilometers per hour. A slow turn to the south-southwest to southwest is forecast on Tuesday, followed by a turn toward the west-southwest with an increase in forward speed by midweek. Maximum sustained winds are near 35 miles per hour, 55 kilometers per hour with higher gusts. Little change in strength is forecast over the next several days. The estimated minimum central pressure is 1010 millibars, 29.83 inches. 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Be sure to follow us on Facebook. Here's a look at local weather conditions as of 9 a.m. At the top of the hour, skies were mostly sunny in Shreveport. The temperature was 73 degrees at the regional airport. The dew point was 64, making the relative humidity 73%. Winds were calm. The pressure was 29.99 inches and rising. In Bossier City, at Barksdale Air Force Base, skies were sunny, with a temperature of 76 degrees. The dew point was 64, making the relative humidity 67%. Winds were calm. The pressure was 29.99 inches and rising. And in downtown Shreveport, skies were mostly sunny. The temperature was 76 degrees. And winds were southwest at 3 miles an hour. Once again in Shreveport, it was 73 degrees with mostly sunny skies at 9 a.m. Around the local area at 9 a.m., in Texarkana, partly sunny and 72. Wind northeast at 6 miles an hour. El Dorado, sunny and 75. Wind calm. Monroe, mostly sunny and 75. Wind north at 3 miles an hour. Natchitoches, sunny and 73. Wind calm. Marshall, sunny and 72. Wind calm. And at Longview, sunny and 74 degrees. Wind calm. Elsewhere across the four-state area, over at Dallas, partly sunny and 80. Oklahoma City, mostly sunny and 73. Little Rock, partly sunny and 74. Jackson, Mississippi, mostly sunny and 76. Baton Rouge, mostly sunny and 76. And at Houston, mostly sunny and 79 degrees. For the most current information, check us out on the web at www.weather.gov/SHP. Around the local area at 10 a.m., in Texarkana, mostly sunny and 74. Wind calm. El Dorado, mostly sunny and 79. Wind variable at 3 miles an hour. Monroe, sunny and 81. Wind north at 7 miles an hour. Natchitoches, sunny and 83. Wind calm. Marshall, sunny and 82. Wind variable at 5 miles an hour. And at Longview, sunny and 81 degrees. Wind southwest at 5 miles an hour. Elsewhere across the four-state area, over at Dallas, partly sunny and 82. Oklahoma City, mostly sunny and 77. Little Rock,
partly sunny and 75. Jackson, Mississippi, mostly sunny and 81. Baton Rouge, mostly sunny and 81. And at Houston, mostly sunny and 84 degrees. For the most current information, check us out on the web at www.weather.gov/sht. The Shreveport Climate Summary for yesterday, September 26, 2026. Yesterday's high temperature was 88 degrees. The normal high is 87. The record high is 101 degrees, which was set in 2005. Yesterday's low temperature was 64 degrees. The normal low is 64. The record low is 46 degrees, which was last set in 1975. No precipitation fell yesterday, which leaves the monthly total at 0.36 inches. This is 2.56 inches below the normal amount of 2.92 inches for September. The total precipitation for the year still stands at 31.64 inches, which is 5.72 inches below normal. Sunrise today is at 7:07 a.m. and sunset is at 7:05 p.m. Now let's check on your local forecast. Today, mostly sunny. Hot with highs in the mid-90s. South winds around 5 miles per hour, becoming northeast this afternoon. Tonight, partly cloudy. Lows in the upper 60s. East winds around 5 miles per hour. Monday, partly cloudy. A slight chance of showers in the afternoon. Highs in the lower 90s. East winds around 5 miles per hour. Chance of rain 20%. Monday night, mostly clear. Lows in the upper 60s. Southeast winds around 5 miles per hour. Tuesday, mostly sunny. Hot with highs in the mid-90s. Southeast winds 5 to 10 miles per hour. Tuesday night, partly cloudy in the evening, then becoming mostly cloudy. Lows in the lower 70s. Wednesday, mostly cloudy. A chance of showers in the afternoon. Highs in the lower 90s. Chance of rain 30%. Wednesday night, mostly cloudy with a 40% chance of showers. Lows in the lower 70s. Thursday, mostly cloudy. A chance of showers in the morning, then showers likely with a slight chance of thunderstorms in the afternoon. Highs in the upper 80s. Chance of rain 70%. Thursday night, a slight chance of thunderstorms in the evening. Showers likely. Lows around 70. Chance of rain 70%. Friday, a chance of showers in the morning, then showers likely with a slight chance of thunderstorms in the afternoon. Highs in the mid-80s. Chance of rain 60%. Friday night, mostly cloudy with a 50% chance of showers. Lows in the upper 60s. Saturday, mostly cloudy with a chance of showers. A slight chance of thunderstorms in the afternoon. Highs in the mid-80s. Chance of rain 50%. At 3 p.m. GMT 1500 UTC, the center of Tropical Depression Faye was located near latitude 29.3 north, longitude 43.8 west. The depression is moving toward the south-southeast near 3 miles per hour, 6 kilometers per hour. A slow turn to the south-southwest to southwest is forecast on Tuesday, followed by a turn toward the west-southwest with an increase in forward speed by midweek. Maximum sustained winds are near 35 miles per hour, 55 kilometers per hour with higher gusts. Little change in strength is forecast over the next several days. The estimated minimum central pressure is 1010 millibars, 29.83 inches. 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Be sure to follow us on Facebook. Here's a look at local weather conditions as of 10 a.m. At the top of the hour, skies were mostly sunny in Shreveport. The temperature was 82 degrees at the regional airport. The dew point was 66, making the relative humidity 57%.
Winds were west at 7 miles an hour. The pressure was 30.00 inches and rising.

Wind calm. El Dorado, mostly sunny and 79. Wind variable at 3 miles an hour. Monroe, sunny and 81. Wind north at 7 miles an hour. Natchitoches, sunny and 83. Wind calm. Marshall, sunny and 82. Wind variable at 5 miles an hour. And at Longview, sunny and 81 degrees. Wind southwest at 5 miles an hour. Elsewhere across the four-state area, over at Dallas, partly sunny and 82. Oklahoma City, mostly sunny and 77. Little Rock, partly sunny and 75. Jackson, Mississippi, mostly sunny and 81. Baton Rouge, mostly sunny and 81. And at Houston, mostly sunny and 84 degrees. For the most current information, check us out on the web at www.weather.gov/sht. The Shreveport Climate Summary for yesterday, September 26, 2026. Yesterday's high temperature was 88 degrees. The normal high is 87. The record high is 101 degrees, which was set in 2005. Yesterday's low temperature was 64 degrees. The normal low is 64. The record low is 46 degrees, which was last set in 1975. No precipitation fell yesterday, which leaves the monthly total at 0.36 inches. This is 2.56 inches below the normal amount of 2.92 inches for September. The total precipitation for the year still stands at 31.64 inches, which is 5.72 inches below normal. Sunrise today is at 7:07 a.m. and sunset is at 7:05 p.m. Now let's check on your local forecast. Today, mostly sunny. Hot with highs in the mid-90s. South winds around 5 miles per hour, becoming northeast this afternoon. Tonight, partly cloudy. Lows in the upper 60s. East winds around 5 miles per hour. Monday, partly cloudy. A slight chance of showers in the afternoon. Highs in the lower 90s. East winds around 5 miles per hour. Chance of rain 20%. Monday night, mostly clear. Lows in the upper 60s. Southeast winds around 5 miles per hour. Tuesday, mostly sunny. Hot with highs in the mid-90s. Southeast winds 5 to 10 miles per hour. Tuesday night, partly cloudy in the evening, then becoming mostly cloudy. Lows in the lower 70s. Wednesday, mostly cloudy. A chance of showers in the afternoon. Highs in the lower 90s. Chance of rain 30%. Wednesday night, mostly cloudy with a 40% chance of showers. Lows in the lower 70s. Thursday, mostly cloudy. A chance of showers in the morning, then showers likely with a slight chance of thunderstorms in the afternoon. Highs in the upper 80s. Chance of rain 70%. Thursday night, a slight chance of thunderstorms in the evening. Showers likely. Lows around 70. Chance of rain 70%. Friday, a chance of showers in the morning, then showers likely with a slight chance of thunderstorms in the afternoon. Highs in the mid-80s. Chance of rain 60%. Friday night, mostly cloudy with a 50% chance of showers. Lows in the upper 60s. Saturday, mostly cloudy with a chance of showers. A slight chance of thunderstorms in the afternoon. Highs in the mid-80s. Chance of rain 50%. 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

Center of Tropical Depression Fay was located near latitude 29.3 north, longitude 43.8 west. The depression is moving toward the south-southeast near 3 miles per hour, 6 kilometers per hour. A slow turn to the south-southwest to southwest is forecast on Tuesday, followed by a turn toward the west-southwest with an increase in forward speed by midweek. Maximum sustained winds are near 35 miles per hour, 55 kilometers per hour, with higher gusts. Little change in strength is forecast over the next several days. The estimated minimum central pressure is 1010 millibars, 29.83 inches. 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Be sure to follow us on Facebook. Here's a look at local weather conditions as of 10 a.m. At the top of the hour, skies were mostly sunny in Shreveport. The temperature was 82 degrees at the regional airport. The dew point was 66, making the relative humidity 57%. Winds were west at 7 miles an hour. The pressure was 30.00 inches and rising. In Bossier City, at Barksdale Air Force Base, skies were sunny, with a temperature of 84 degrees. The dew point was 67, making the relative humidity 56%. Winds were west at 7 miles an hour. The pressure was 29.99 inches and steady. And in downtown Shreveport, skies were sunny. The temperature was 81 degrees. And winds were west at 7 miles an hour. Once again in Shreveport, it was 82 degrees with mostly sunny skies at 10 a.m. Around the local area at 10 a.m., in Texarkana, mostly sunny and 74. Wind calm. El Dorado, mostly sunny and 79. Wind variable at 3 miles an hour. Monroe, sunny and 81. Wind north at 7 miles an hour. Natchitoches, sunny and 83. Wind calm. Marshall, sunny and 82. Wind variable at 5 miles an hour. And at Longview, sunny and 81 degrees. Wind southwest at 5 miles an hour. Elsewhere across the four-state area, over at Dallas, partly sunny and 82. Oklahoma City, mostly sunny and 77. Little Rock, partly sunny and 75. Jackson, Mississippi, mostly sunny and 81. Baton Rouge, mostly sunny and 81. And at Houston, mostly sunny and 84 degrees. For the most current information, check us out on the web at www.weather.gov/sht. The Shreveport Climate Summary for yesterday, September 26, 2026. Yesterday's high temperature was 88 degrees. The normal high is 87. The record high is 101 degrees, which was set in 2005. Yesterday's low temperature was 64 degrees. The normal low is 64. The record low is 46 degrees, which was last set in 1975. No precipitation fell yesterday, which leaves the monthly total at 0.36 inches. This is 2.56 inches below the normal amount of 2.92 inches for September. The total precipitation for the year still stands at 31.64 inches, which is 5.72 inches below normal. Sunrise today is at 7:07 a.m. and sunset is at 7:05 p.m. Now let's check on your local forecast. Today, mostly sunny. Hot with highs in the mid-90s. South winds around 5 miles per hour, becoming northeast this afternoon. Tonight, partly cloudy. Lows in the upper 60s. East winds around 5 miles per hour. Monday, partly cloudy. A slight chance of showers in the afternoon. Highs in the lower 90s. East winds around 5 miles per hour. Chance of rain 20%. Monday night, mostly clear. Lows in the upper 60s. Southeast winds around 5 miles per hour. Tuesday, mostly sunny.
hot with highs in the mid-90s. Southeast winds 5 to 10 miles per hour. Tuesday night, partly cloudy in the evening, then becoming mostly cloudy. Lows in the lower 70s. Wednesday, mostly cloudy. A chance of showers in the afternoon. Highs in the lower 90s. Chance of rain 30%. Wednesday night, mostly cloudy with a 40% chance of showers. Lows in the lower 70s. Thursday, mostly cloudy. A chance of showers in the morning, then showers likely with a slight chance of thunderstorms in the afternoon. Highs in the upper 80s. Chance of rain 70%. Thursday night, a slight chance of thunderstorms in the evening. Showers likely. Lows around 70. Chance of rain 70%. Friday, a chance of showers in the morning, then showers likely with a slight chance of thunderstorms in the afternoon. Highs in the mid-80s. Chance of rain 60%. Friday night, mostly cloudy with a 50% chance of showers. Lows in the upper 60s. Saturday, mostly cloudy with a chance of showers. A slight chance of thunderstorms in the afternoon. Highs in the mid-80s. Chance of rain 50%. Here is your area's open water boating forecast. Wind gusts may be higher. Today, mostly sunny. Highs in the mid-90s. Southwest winds 5 to 10 miles per hour becoming northeast in the afternoon. Tonight, partly cloudy. Lows in the upper 60s. East winds 5 to 10 miles per hour. Monday, a 20% chance of showers in the afternoon. Partly cloudy. Highs in the lower 90s. East winds 5 to 10 miles per hour. Monday night, mostly clear. Lows in the upper 60s. Southeast winds 5 to 10 miles per hour. Tuesday, mostly sunny. Highs in the mid-90s. Southeast winds 10 to 15 miles per hour. Tuesday night, mostly cloudy. Lows around 70. Wednesday, mostly cloudy. A 30% chance of showers in the afternoon. Highs in the mid-90s. Wednesday night, mostly cloudy with a 30% chance of showers. Lows in the lower 70s. Thursday, mostly cloudy. Chance of showers in the morning, then showers likely and slight chance of thunderstorms in the afternoon. Highs in the upper 80s. Chance of precipitation 60%. Thursday night, mostly cloudy. Showers likely and slight chance of thunderstorms in the evening, then showers likely after midnight. Lows in the upper 60s. Chance of precipitation 60%. Friday, mostly cloudy. Chance of showers in the morning, then showers likely and slight chance of thunderstorms in the afternoon. Highs in the upper 80s. Chance of precipitation 60%. Friday night, mostly cloudy with a 40% chance of showers. Lows in Saturday, mostly cloudy. Chance of showers in the morning, then a chance of showers and slight chance of thunderstorms in the afternoon. Highs in the mid-80s. Chance of precipitation 50%. At 3 p.m. GMT 1500 UTC, the center of Tropical Depression Fay was located near latitude 29.3 north, longitude 43.8 west. The depression is moving toward the south-southeast near 3 miles per hour, 6 kilometers per hour. A slow turn to the south-southwest to southwest is forecast on Tuesday, followed by a turn toward the west-southwest with an increase in forward speed by midweek. Maximum sustained winds are near 35 miles per hour, 55 kilometers per hour with higher gusts. Little change in strength is forecast over the next several days. The estimated minimum central pressure is 1010 millibars, 29.83 inches. 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Be sure to follow us on Facebook. Here's a look at local weather conditions as of 10 a.m. At the top of the hour, skies were mostly sunny in

Freeport. The temperature was 82 degrees at the regional airport. The dew point was 66, making the relative humidity 57%. Winds were west at 7 miles an hour. The pressure was 30.00 inches and rising. In Bossier City, at Barksdale Air Force Base, skies were sunny, with a temperature of 84 degrees. The dew point was 67, making the relative humidity 56%. Winds were west at 7 miles an hour. The pressure was 29.99 inches and steady. And in downtown Shreveport, skies were sunny. The temperature was 81 degrees. And winds were west at 7 miles an hour. Once again in Shreveport, it was 82 degrees with mostly sunny skies at 10 a.m. Around the local area at 10 a.m., in Texarkana, mostly sunny and 74. Wind calm. El Dorado, mostly sunny and 79. Wind variable at 3 miles an hour. Monroe, sunny and 81. Wind north at 7 miles an hour. Natchitoches, sunny and 83. Wind calm. Marshall, sunny and 82. Wind variable at 5 miles an hour. And at Longview, sunny and 81 degrees. Wind southwest at 5 miles an hour. Elsewhere across the four-state area, over at Dallas, partly sunny and 82. Oklahoma City, mostly sunny and 77. Little Rock, partly sunny and 75. Jackson, Mississippi, mostly sunny and 81. Baton Rouge, mostly sunny and 81. And at Houston, mostly sunny and 84 degrees. For the most current information, check us out on the web at www.weather.gov/sht. The Shreveport Climate Summary for yesterday, September 26, 2026. Yesterday's high temperature was 88 degrees. The normal high is 87. The record high is 101 degrees, which was set in 2005. Yesterday's low temperature was 64 degrees. The normal low is 64. The record low is 46 degrees, which was last set in 1975. No precipitation fell yesterday, which leaves the monthly total at 0.36 inches. This is 2.56 inches below the normal amount of 2.92 inches for September. The total precipitation for the year still stands at 31.64 inches, which is 5.72 inches below normal. Sunrise today is at 7.07 a.m. and sunset is at 7.05 p.m. This is your NOAA Weather Radio, station WXJ97, operating on a frequency of 162.400 MHz, providing the latest weather information on a 24-hour basis. 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Now let's check on your local forecast. Today, mostly sunny. Hot with highs in the mid-90s. South winds around 5 miles per hour, becoming northeast this afternoon. Tonight, partly cloudy. Lows in the upper 60s. East winds around 5 miles per hour. Monday, partly cloudy. A slight chance of showers in the afternoon. Highs in the lower 90s. East winds around 5 miles per hour. Chance of rain 20%. Monday night, mostly clear. Lows in the upper 60s. Southeast winds around 5 miles per hour. Tuesday, mostly sunny. Hot with highs in the mid-90s. Southeast winds 5 to 10 miles per hour. Tuesday night, partly cloudy in the evening, then becoming mostly cloudy. Lows in the lower 70s. Wednesday, mostly cloudy. A chance of showers in the afternoon. Highs in the lower 90s. Chance of rain 30%. Wednesday night, mostly cloudy with a 40% chance of showers. Lows in the lower 70s.
Thursday, mostly cloudy. A chance of showers in the morning, then showers likely with a slight chance of thunderstorms in the afternoon. Highs in the upper 80s. Chance of rain 70%. Thursday night, a slight chance of thunderstorms in the evening. Showers likely. Lows around 70. Chance of rain 70%. Friday, a chance of showers in the morning, then showers likely with a slight chance of thunderstorms in the afternoon. Highs in the mid-80s. Chance of rain 60%. Friday night, mostly cloudy with a 50% chance of showers. Lows in the upper 60s. Saturday, mostly cloudy with a chance of showers. A slight chance of thunderstorms in the afternoon. Highs in the mid-80s. Chance of rain 50%. At 3 p.m. GMT 1500 UTC, the center of Tropical Depression Faye was located near latitude 29.3 north, longitude 43.8 west. The depression is moving toward the south-southeast near 3 miles per hour, 6 kilometers per hour. A slow turn to the south-southwest to southwest is forecast on Tuesday, followed by a turn toward the west-southwest with an increase in forward speed by midweek. Maximum sustained winds are near 35 miles per hour, 55 kilometers per hour with higher gusts. Little change in strength is forecast over the next several days. The estimated minimum central pressure is 1010 millibars, 29.83 inches. 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Be sure to follow us on Facebook. Here's a look at local weather conditions as of 10 a.m. At the top of the hour, skies were mostly sunny in Shreveport. The temperature was 82 degrees at the regional airport. The dew point was 66, making the relative humidity 57%. Winds were west at 7 miles an hour. The pressure was 30.00 inches and rising. In Bossier City, at Barksdale Air Force Base, skies were sunny, with a temperature of 84 degrees. The dew point was 67, making the relative humidity 56%. Winds were west at 7 miles an hour. The pressure was 29.99 inches and steady. And in downtown Shreveport, skies were sunny. The temperature was 81 degrees. And winds were west at 7 miles an hour. Once again in Shreveport, it was 82 degrees with mostly sunny skies at 10 a.m. Around the local area at 10 a.m., in Texarkana, mostly sunny and 74. Wind calm. El Dorado, mostly sunny and 79. Wind variable at 3 miles an hour. Monroe, sunny and 81. Wind north at 7 miles an hour. Natchitoches, sunny and 83. Wind calm. Marshall, sunny and 82. Wind variable at 5 miles an hour. And at Longview, sunny and 81 degrees. Wind southwest at 5 miles an hour. Elsewhere across the four-state area, over at Dallas, partly sunny and 82. Oklahoma City, mostly sunny and 77. Little Rock, partly sunny and 75. Jackson, Mississippi, mostly sunny and 81. Baton Rouge, mostly sunny and 81. And at Houston, mostly sunny and 84 degrees. For the most current information, check us out on the web at www.weather.gov/sht. The Shreveport Climate Summary for yesterday, September 26, 2026. Yesterday's high temperature was 88 degrees. The normal high is 87. The record high is 101 degrees, which was set in 2005. Yesterday's low temperature was 64 degrees. The normal low is 64. The record low is 46 degrees, which was last set in 1975. No precipitation fell yesterday, which leaves the monthly total at 0.36 inches. This is 2.56 inches below the normal amount of 2.92 inches for September.
The total precipitation for the year still stands at 31.64 inches, which is 5.72 inches below normal. Sunrise today is at 7:07 a.m. and sunset is at 7:05 p.m. Now let's check on your local forecast. Today, mostly sunny. Hot with highs in the mid-90s. South winds around 5 miles per hour, becoming northeast this afternoon. Tonight, partly cloudy. Lows in the upper 60s. East winds around 5 miles per hour. Monday, partly cloudy. A slight chance of showers in the afternoon. Highs in the lower 90s. East winds around 5 miles per hour. Chance of rain 20%. Monday night, mostly clear. Lows in the upper 60s. Southeast winds around 5 miles per hour. Tuesday, mostly sunny. Hot with highs in the mid-90s. Southeast winds 5 to 10 miles per hour. Tuesday night, partly cloudy in the evening, then becoming mostly cloudy. Lows in the lower 70s. Wednesday, mostly cloudy. A chance of showers in the afternoon. Highs in the lower 90s. Chance of rain 30%. Wednesday night, mostly cloudy with a 40% chance of showers. Lows in the lower 70s. Thursday, mostly cloudy. A chance of showers in the morning, then showers likely with a slight chance of thunderstorms in the afternoon. Highs in the upper 80s. Chance of rain 70%. Thursday night, a slight chance of thunderstorms in the evening. Showers likely. Lows around 70. Chance of rain 70%. Friday, a chance of showers in the morning, then showers likely with a slight chance of thunderstorms in the afternoon. Highs in the mid-80s. Chance of rain 60%. Friday night, mostly cloudy with a 50% chance of showers. Lows in the upper 60s. Saturday, mostly cloudy with a chance of showers. A slight chance of thunderstorms in the afternoon. Highs in the mid-80s. Chance of rain 50%. At 3 p.m. GMT 1500 UTC, the center of Tropical Depression Fay was located near latitude 29.3 north, longitude 43.8 west. The depression is moving toward the south-southeast near 3 miles per hour, 6 kilometers per hour. A slow turn to the south-southwest to southwest is forecast on Tuesday, followed by a turn toward the west-southwest with an increase in forward speed by midweek. Maximum sustained winds are near 35 miles per hour, 55 kilometers per hour with higher gusts. Little change in strength is forecast over the next several days. The estimated minimum central pressure is 1010 millibars, 29.83 inches. 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Be sure to follow us on Facebook. Here's a look at local weather conditions as of 10 a.m. At the top of the hour, skies were mostly sunny in Shreveport. The temperature was 82 degrees at the regional airport. The dew point was 66, making the relative humidity 57%. Winds were west at 7 miles an hour. The pressure was 30.00 inches and rising. In Bossier City, at Barksdale Air Force Base, skies were sunny, with a temperature of 84 degrees. The dew point was 67, making the relative humidity 56%. Winds were west at 7 miles an hour. The pressure was 29.99 inches and steady. And in downtown Shreveport, skies were sunny. The temperature was 81 degrees. And winds were west at 7 miles an hour. Once again in Shreveport, it was 82 degrees with mostly sunny skies at 10 a.m. Around the local area at 10 a.m., in Texarkana, mostly sunny and 74. Wind calm. El Dorado, mostly sunny and 79. Wind variable at 3 miles an hour. Monroe, sunny and 81. Wind north at 7 miles an hour. Nacogdoches,
sunny and 83.

In Combe, Marshall, sunny and 82. Wind variable at 5 miles an hour. And at Longview, sunny and 81 degrees. Wind southwest at 5 miles an hour. Elsewhere across the four-state area, over at Dallas, partly sunny and 82. Oklahoma City, mostly sunny and 77. Little Rock, partly sunny and 75. Jackson, Mississippi, mostly sunny and 81. Baton Rouge, mostly sunny and 81. And at Houston, mostly sunny and 84 degrees. For the most current information, check us out on the web at www.weather.gov/sht. The Shreveport Climate Summary for yesterday, September 26, 2026. Yesterday's high temperature was 88 degrees. The normal high is 87. The record high is 101 degrees, which was set in 2005. Yesterday's low temperature was 64 degrees. The normal low is 64. The record low is 46 degrees, which was last set in 1975. No precipitation fell yesterday, which leaves the monthly total at 0.36 inches. This is 2.56 inches below the normal amount of 2.92 inches for September. The total precipitation for the year still stands at 31.64 inches, which is 5.72 inches below normal. Sunrise today is at 7:07 a.m. and sunset is at 7:05 p.m. Now let's check on your local forecast. Today, mostly sunny. Hot with highs in the mid-90s. South winds around 5 miles per hour, becoming northeast this afternoon. Tonight, partly cloudy. Lows in the upper 60s. East winds around 5 miles per hour. Monday, partly cloudy. A slight chance of showers in the afternoon. Highs in the lower 90s. East winds around 5 miles per hour. Chance of rain 20%. Monday night, mostly clear. Lows in the upper 60s. Southeast winds around 5 miles per hour. Tuesday, mostly sunny. Hot with highs in the mid-90s. Southeast winds 5 to 10 miles per hour. Tuesday night, partly cloudy in the evening, then becoming mostly cloudy. Lows in the lower 70s. Wednesday, mostly cloudy. A chance of showers in the afternoon. Highs in the lower 90s. Chance of rain 30%. Wednesday night, mostly cloudy with a 40% chance of showers. Lows in the lower 70s. Thursday, mostly cloudy. A chance of showers in the morning, then showers likely with a slight chance of thunderstorms in the afternoon. Highs in the upper 80s. Chance of rain 70%. Thursday night, a slight chance of thunderstorms in the evening. Showers likely. Lows around 70. Chance of rain 70%. Friday, a chance of showers in the morning, then showers likely with a slight chance of thunderstorms in the afternoon. Highs in the mid-80s. Chance of rain 60%. Friday night, mostly cloudy with a 50% chance of showers. Lows in the upper 60s. Saturday, mostly cloudy with a chance of showers. A slight chance of thunderstorms in the afternoon. Highs in the mid-80s. Chance of rain 50%. 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At 3 p.m. GMT 1500 UTC, the center of Tropical Depression Fay was located near latitude 29.3 north, longitude 43.8 west. The depression is moving toward the south-southeast near 3 miles per hour, 6 kilometers per hour.
A slow turn to the south-southwest to southwest is forecast on Tuesday, followed by a turn toward the west-southwest with an increase in forward speed by midweek. Maximum sustained winds are near 35 miles per hour, 55 kilometers per hour, with higher gusts. Little change in strength is forecast over the next several days. The estimated minimum central pressure is 1010 millibars, 29.83 inches. 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Be sure to follow us on Facebook. Here's a look at local weather conditions as of 10 a.m. At the top of the hour, skies were mostly sunny in Shreveport. The temperature was 82 degrees at the regional airport. The dew point was 66, making the relative humidity 57%. Winds were west at 7 miles an hour. The pressure was 30.00 inches and rising. In Bossier City, at Barksdale Air Force Base, skies were sunny, with a temperature of 84 degrees. The dew point was 67, making the relative humidity 56%. Winds were west at 7 miles an hour. The pressure was 29.99 inches and steady. And in downtown Shreveport, skies were sunny. The temperature was 81 degrees. And winds were west at 7 miles an hour. Once again in Shreveport, it was 82 degrees with mostly sunny skies at 10 a.m. Around the local area at 10 a.m., in Texarkana, mostly sunny and 74. Wind calm. El Dorado, mostly sunny and 79. Wind variable at 3 miles an hour. Monroe, sunny and 81. Wind north at 7 miles an hour. Natchitoches, sunny and 83. Wind calm. Marshall, sunny and 82. Wind variable at 5 miles an hour. And at Longview, sunny and 81 degrees. Wind southwest at 5 miles an hour. Elsewhere across the four-state area, over at Dallas, partly sunny and 82. Oklahoma City, mostly sunny and 77. Little Rock, partly sunny and 75. Jackson, Mississippi, mostly sunny and 81. Baton Rouge, mostly sunny and 81. And at Houston, mostly sunny and 84 degrees. For the most current information, check us out on the web at www.weather.gov/sht. The Shreveport Climate Summary for yesterday, September 26, 2026. Yesterday's high temperature was 88 degrees. The normal high is 87. The record high is 101 degrees, which was set in 2005. Yesterday's low temperature was 64 degrees. The normal low is 64. The record low is 46 degrees, which was last set in 1975. No precipitation fell yesterday, which leaves the monthly total at 0.36 inches. This is 2.56 inches below the normal amount of 2.92 inches for September. The total precipitation for the year still stands at 31.64 inches, which is 5.72 inches below normal. Sunrise today is at 7.07 a.m. and sunset is at 7.05 p.m. Now let's check on your local forecast. Today, mostly sunny. Hot with highs in the mid-90s. South winds around 5 miles per hour, becoming northeast this afternoon. Tonight, partly cloudy. Lows in the upper 60s. East winds around 5 miles per hour. Monday, partly cloudy. A slight chance of showers in the afternoon. Highs in the lower 90s. East winds around 5 miles per hour. Chance of rain 20%. Monday night, mostly clear. Lows in the upper 60s. Southeast winds around 5 miles per hour. Tuesday, mostly sunny. Hot with highs in the mid-90s. Southeast winds 5 to 10 miles per hour. Tuesday night, partly cloudy in the evening, then becoming mostly cloudy. Lows in the lower 70s.
Wednesday, mostly cloudy. A chance of showers in the afternoon. Highs in the lower 90s. Chance of rain 30%. Wednesday night, mostly cloudy with a 40% chance of showers. Lows in the lower 70s. Thursday, mostly cloudy. A chance of showers in the morning, then showers likely with a slight chance of thunderstorms in the afternoon. Highs in the upper 80s. Chance of rain 70%. Thursday night, a slight chance of thunderstorms in the evening. Showers likely. Lows around 70. Chance of rain 70%. Friday, a chance of showers in the morning, then showers likely with a slight chance of thunderstorms in the afternoon. Highs in the mid-80s. Chance of rain 60%. Friday night, mostly cloudy with a 50% chance of showers. Lows in the upper 60s. Saturday, mostly cloudy with a chance of showers. A slight chance of thunderstorms in the afternoon. Highs in the mid-80s. Chance of rain 50%. Here is your area's open water boating forecast. Wind gusts may be higher. Today, mostly sunny. Highs in the mid-90s. Southwest winds 5 to 10 miles per hour becoming northeast in the afternoon. Tonight, partly cloudy. Lows in the upper 60s. East winds 5 to 10 miles per hour. Monday, a 20% chance of showers in the afternoon. Partly cloudy. Highs in the lower 90s. East winds 5 to 10 miles per hour. Monday night, mostly clear. Lows in the upper 60s. Southeast winds 5 to 10 miles per hour. Tuesday, mostly sunny. Highs in the mid-90s. Southeast winds 10 to 15 miles per hour. Tuesday night, mostly cloudy. Lows around 70. Wednesday, mostly cloudy. A 30% chance of showers in the afternoon. Highs in the mid-90s. Wednesday night, mostly cloudy with a 30% chance of showers. Lows in the lower 70s. Thursday, mostly cloudy. Chance of showers in the morning, then showers likely and slight chance of thunderstorms in the afternoon. Highs in the upper 80s. Chance of precipitation 60%. Thursday night, mostly cloudy. Showers likely and slight chance of thunderstorms in the evening, then showers likely after midnight. Lows in the upper 60s. Chance of precipitation 60%. Friday, mostly cloudy. Chance of showers in the morning, then showers likely and slight chance of thunderstorms in the afternoon. Highs in the upper 80s. Chance of precipitation 60%. Friday night, mostly cloudy with a 40% chance of showers. Lows in the upper 60s. Saturday, mostly cloudy. Chance of showers in the morning, then a chance of showers and slight chance of thunderstorms in the afternoon. Highs in the mid-80s. Chance of precipitation 50%. At 3 p.m. GMT 1500 UTC, the center of Tropical Depression Faye was located near latitude 29.3 north, longitude 43.8 west. The depression is moving toward the south-southeast near 3 miles per hour, 6 kilometers per hour. A slow turn to the south-southwest to southwest is forecast on Tuesday, followed by a turn toward the west-southwest with an increase in forward speed by midweek. Maximum sustained winds are near 35 miles per hour, 55 kilometers per hour with higher gusts. Little change in strength is forecast over the next several days. The estimated minimum central pressure is 1010 millibars, 29.83 inches. 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Be sure to follow us on Facebook. Here's a look at local weather conditions as of 10 a.m. At the top of the hour, skies were mostly sunny in Shreveport. The temperature was 82 degrees at the regional airport. The dew point was 66, making the relative humidity 57%.
Winds were west at 7 miles an hour. The pressure was 30.00 inches and rising. In Bossier City, at Barksdale Air Force Base, skies were sunny, with a temperature of 84 degrees. The dew point was 67, making the relative humidity 56%. Winds were west at 7 miles an hour. The pressure was 29.99 inches and steady. And in downtown Shreveport, skies were sunny. The temperature was 81 degrees. And winds were west at 7 miles an hour. Once again in Shreveport, it was 82 degrees with mostly sunny skies at 10 a.m. Around the local area at 10 a.m., in Texarkana, mostly sunny and 74. Wind calm. El Dorado, mostly sunny and 79. Wind variable at 3 miles an hour. Monroe, sunny and 81. Wind north at 7 miles an hour. Natchitoches, sunny and 83. Wind calm. Marshall, sunny and 82. Wind variable at 5 miles an hour. And at Longview, sunny and 81 degrees. Wind southwest at 5 miles an hour. Elsewhere across the four-state area, over at Dallas, partly sunny and 82. Oklahoma City, mostly sunny and 77. Little Rock, partly sunny and 75. Jackson, Mississippi, mostly sunny and 81. Baton Rouge, mostly sunny and 81. And at Houston, mostly sunny and 84 degrees. For the most current information, check us out on the web at www.weather.gov/sht. The Shreveport Climate Summary for yesterday, September 26, 2026. Yesterday's high temperature was 88 degrees. The normal high is 87. The record high is 101 degrees, which was set in 2005. Yesterday's low temperature was 64 degrees. The normal low is 64. The record low is 46 degrees, which was last set in 1975. No precipitation fell yesterday, which leaves the monthly total at 0.36 inches. This is 2.56 inches below the normal amount of 2.92 inches for September. The total precipitation for the year still stands at 31.64 inches, which is 5.72 inches below normal. Sunrise today is at 7.07 a.m. and sunset is at 7.05 p.m. This is your NOAA Weather Radio, station WXJ97, operating on a frequency of 162.400 MHz, providing the latest weather information on a 24-hour basis. 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Now let's check on your local forecast. Today, mostly sunny. Hot with highs in the mid-90s. South winds around 5 miles per hour, becoming northeast this afternoon. Tonight, partly cloudy. Lows in the upper 60s. East winds around 5 miles per hour. Monday, partly cloudy. A slight chance of showers in the afternoon. Highs in the lower 90s. East winds around 5 miles per hour. Chance of rain 20%. Monday night, mostly clear. Lows in the upper 60s. Southeast winds around 5 miles per hour. Tuesday, mostly sunny. Hot with highs in the mid-90s. Southeast winds 5 to 10 miles per hour. Tuesday night, partly cloudy in the evening, then becoming mostly cloudy. Lows in the lower 70s. Wednesday, mostly cloudy. A chance of showers in the afternoon. Highs in the lower 90s. Chance of rain 30%. Wednesday night, mostly cloudy with a 40% chance of showers. Lows in the lower 70s. Thursday, mostly cloudy. A chance of showers in the morning, then showers likely with a slight chance of thunderstorms in the afternoon.
Highs in the upper 80s. Chance of rain 70%. Thursday night, a slight chance of thunderstorms in the evening. Showers likely. Lows around 70. Chance of rain 70%. Friday, a chance of showers in the morning, then showers likely with a slight chance of thunderstorms in the afternoon. Highs in the mid-80s. Chance of rain 60%. Friday night, mostly cloudy with a 50% chance of showers. Lows in the upper 60s. Saturday, mostly cloudy with a chance of showers. A slight chance of thunderstorms in the afternoon. Highs in the mid-80s. Chance of rain 50%. At 3 p.m. GMT 1500 UTC, the center of Tropical Depression Faye was located near latitude 29.3 north, longitude 43.8 west. The depression is moving toward the south-southeast near 3 miles per hour, 6 kilometers per hour. A slow turn to the south-southwest to southwest is forecast on Tuesday, followed by a turn toward the west-southwest with an increase in forward speed by midweek. Maximum sustained winds are near 35 miles per hour, 55 kilometers per hour with higher gusts. Little change in strength is forecast over the next several days. The estimated minimum central pressure is 1010 millibars, 29.83 inches. 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Be sure to follow us on Facebook. Here's a look at local weather conditions as of 10 a.m. At the top of the hour, skies were mostly sunny in Shreveport. The temperature was 82 degrees at the regional airport. The dew point was 66, making the relative humidity 57%. Winds were west at 7 miles an hour. The pressure was 30.00 inches and rising. In Bossier City, at Barksdale Air Force Base, skies were sunny, with a temperature of 84 degrees. The dew point was 67, making the relative humidity 56%. Winds were west at 7 miles an hour. The pressure was 29.99 inches and steady. And in downtown Shreveport, skies were sunny. The temperature was 81 degrees. And winds were west at 7 miles an hour. Once again in Shreveport, it was 82 degrees with mostly sunny skies at 10 a.m. You're listening to your weather radio, station WXJ97, broadcasting in Shreveport on 162.4 megahertz. Be sure to follow us on Facebook. Here's a look at local weather conditions as of 11 a.m. At the top of the hour, the report from Shreveport was not available. In Bossier City, at Barksdale Air Force Base, skies were sunny, with a temperature of 87 degrees. The dew point was 65, making the relative humidity 47%. Winds were west at 5 miles an hour. The pressure was 29.99 inches and steady. And in downtown Shreveport, skies were sunny. The temperature was 86 degrees. And winds were west at 10 miles an hour. At 11 a.m. Around the local area at 11 a.m., in Texarkana, mostly sunny and 82. Wind calm. El Dorado, mostly sunny and 83. Wind east at 3 miles an hour. Monroe, sunny and 83. Wind variable at 5 miles an hour. Nacogdoches, sunny and 87. Wind northwest at 7 miles an hour. Marshall, sunny and 86. Wind variable at 5 miles an hour. And at Longview, mostly sunny and 85 degrees. Wind southwest at 7 miles an hour. Elsewhere across the four-state area, over at Dallas, partly sunny and 82. Oklahoma City, partly sunny and 80. Little Rock, partly sunny and 79. Jackson, Mississippi, mostly sunny and 84. Baton Rouge, mostly sunny and 85. And at Houston, mostly sunny and 85 degrees.
For the most current information, check us out on the web at www.weather.gov/SHP. The Shreveport Climate Summary for yesterday, September 26, 2026. Yesterday's high temperature was 88 degrees. The normal high is 87. The record high is 101 degrees, which was set in 2005. Yesterday's low temperature was 64 degrees. The normal low is 64. The record low is 46 degrees, which was last set in 1975. No precipitation fell yesterday, which leaves the monthly total at 0.36 inches. This is 2.56 inches below the normal amount of 2.92 inches for September. The total precipitation for the year still stands at 31.64 inches, which is 5.72 inches below normal. Sunrise today is at 7.07 a.m. and sunset is at 7.05 p.m. Now let's check on your local forecast. Today, mostly sunny. Hot with highs in the mid-90s. South winds around 5 miles per hour, becoming northeast this afternoon. Tonight, partly cloudy. Lows in the upper 60s. East winds around 5 miles per hour. Monday, partly cloudy. A slight chance of showers in the afternoon. Highs in the lower 90s. East winds around 5 miles per hour. Chance of rain 20%. Monday night, mostly clear. Lows in the upper 60s. Southeast winds around 5 miles per hour. Tuesday, mostly sunny. Hot with highs in the mid-90s. Southeast winds 5 to 10 miles per hour. Tuesday night, partly cloudy in the evening, then becoming mostly cloudy. Lows in the lower 70s. Wednesday, mostly cloudy. A chance of showers in the afternoon. Highs in the lower 90s. Chance of rain 30%. Wednesday night, mostly cloudy with a 40% chance of showers. Lows in the lower 70s. Thursday, mostly cloudy. A chance of showers in the morning, then showers likely with a slight chance of thunderstorms in the afternoon. Highs in the upper 80s. Chance of rain 70%. Thursday night, a slight chance of thunderstorms in the evening. Showers likely. Lows around 70. Chance of rain 70%. Friday, a chance of showers in the morning, then showers likely with a slight chance of thunderstorms in the afternoon. Highs in the mid-80s. Chance of rain 60%. Friday night, mostly cloudy with a 50% chance of showers. Lows in the upper 60s. Saturday, mostly cloudy with a chance of showers. A slight chance of thunderstorms in the afternoon. Highs in the mid-80s. Chance of rain 50%. At 3 p.m. GMT 1500 UTC, the center of Tropical Depression Faye was located near latitude 29.3 north, longitude 43.8 west. The depression is moving toward the south-southeast near 3 miles per hour, 6 kilometers per hour. A slow turn to the south-southwest to southwest is forecast on Tuesday, followed by a turn toward the west-southwest with an increase in forward speed by midweek. Maximum sustained winds are near 35 miles per hour, 55 kilometers per hour with higher gusts. Little change in strength is forecast over the next several days. The estimated minimum central pressure is 1010 millibars, 29.83 inches. 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Be sure to follow us on Facebook. Here's a look at local weather conditions as of 11 a.m. At the top of the hour, the report from Shreveport was not available. In Bossier City, at Barksdale Air Force Base, skies were sunny, with a temperature of 87 degrees. The dew point was 65, making the relative humidity 47%. Winds were west at 5 miles an hour. The pressure was 29.99 inches and steady. And in downtown Shreveport, skies were sunny.
the temperature was 86 degrees, and winds were west at 10 miles an hour. At 11 a.m., around the local area at 11 a.m., in Texarkana, mostly sunny and 82.

across the four-state area. Over at Dallas, partly sunny and 82. Oklahoma City, partly sunny and 80. Little Rock, partly sunny and 79. Jackson, Mississippi, mostly sunny and 84. Baton Rouge, mostly sunny and 85. And at Houston, mostly sunny and 85 degrees. For the most current information, check us out on the web at www.weather.gov/sht. The Shreveport Climate Summary for yesterday, September 26, 2026. Yesterday's high temperature was 88 degrees. The normal high is 87. The record high is 101 degrees, which was set in 2005. Yesterday's low temperature was 64 degrees. The normal low is 64. The record low is 46 degrees, which was last set in 1975. No precipitation fell yesterday, which leaves the monthly total at 0.36 inches. This is 2.56 inches below the normal amount of 2.92 inches for September. The total precipitation for the year still stands at 31.64 inches, which is 5.72 inches below normal. Sunrise today is at 7.07 a.m. and sunset is at 7.05 p.m. Now let's check on your local forecast. Today, mostly sunny. Hot with highs in the mid-90s. South winds around 5 miles per hour, becoming northeast this afternoon. Tonight, partly cloudy. Lows in the upper 60s. East winds around 5 miles per hour. Monday, partly cloudy. A slight chance of showers in the afternoon. Highs in the lower 90s. East winds around 5 miles per hour. Chance of rain 20%. Monday night, mostly clear. Lows in the upper 60s. Southeast winds around 5 miles per hour. Tuesday, mostly sunny. Hot with highs in the mid-90s. Southeast winds 5 to 10 miles per hour. Tuesday night, partly cloudy in the evening, then becoming mostly cloudy. Lows in the lower 70s. Wednesday, mostly cloudy. A chance of showers in the afternoon. Highs in the lower 90s. Chance of rain 30%. Wednesday night, mostly cloudy with a 40% chance of showers. Lows in the lower 70s. Thursday, mostly cloudy. A chance of showers in the morning, then showers likely with a slight chance of thunderstorms in the afternoon. Highs in the upper 80s. Chance of rain 70%. Thursday night, a slight chance of thunderstorms in the evening. Showers likely. Lows around 70. Chance of rain 70%. Friday, a chance of showers in the morning, then showers likely with a slight chance of thunderstorms in the afternoon. Highs in the mid-80s. Chance of rain 60%. Friday night, mostly cloudy with a 50% chance of showers. Lows in the upper 60s. Saturday, mostly cloudy with a chance of showers. A slight chance of thunderstorms in the afternoon. Highs in the mid-80s. Chance of rain 50%. 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At 3 p.m. GMT 1500 UTC, the center of Tropical Depression Faye was located near latitude 29.3 north, longitude 43.8 west. The depression is moving toward the south-southeast near 3 miles per hour, 6 kilometers per hour. A slow turn to the south-southwest to southwest is forecast on Tuesday, followed by a turn toward the west-southwest with an increase in forward speed by midweek. Maximum sustained winds are near 35 miles per hour, 55 kilometers per hour, with higher gusts. Little change in strength is forecast over

for the next several days. The estimated minimum central pressure is 1010 millibars, 29.83 inches. 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Be sure to follow us on Facebook. Here's a look at local weather conditions as of 11 a.m. At the top of the hour, the report from Shreveport was not available. In Bossier City, at Barksdale Air Force Base, skies were sunny, with a temperature of 87 degrees. The dew point was 65, making the relative humidity 47%. Winds were west at 5 miles an hour. The pressure was 29.99 inches and steady. And in downtown Shreveport, skies were sunny. The temperature was 86 degrees. And winds were west at 10 miles an hour. At 11 a.m. Around the local area at 11 a.m., in Texarkana, mostly sunny and 82. Wind calm. El Dorado, mostly sunny and 83. Wind east at 3 miles an hour. Monroe, sunny and 83. Wind variable at 5 miles an hour. Nacogdoches, sunny and 87. Wind northwest at 7 miles an hour. Marshall, sunny and 86. Wind variable at 5 miles an hour. And at Longview, mostly sunny and 85 degrees. Wind southwest at 7 miles an hour. Elsewhere across the four-state area, over at Dallas, partly sunny and 82. Oklahoma City, partly sunny and 80. Little Rock, partly sunny and 79. Jackson, Mississippi, mostly sunny and 84. Baton Rouge, mostly sunny and 85. And at Houston, mostly sunny and 85 degrees. For the most current information, check us out on the web at www.weather.gov/sht. The Shreveport Climate Summary for yesterday, September 26, 2026. Yesterday's high temperature was 88 degrees. The normal high is 87. The record high is 101 degrees, which was set in 2005. Yesterday's low temperature was 64 degrees. The normal low is 64. The record low is 46 degrees, which was last set in 1975. No precipitation fell yesterday, which leaves the monthly total at 0.36 inches. This is 2.56 inches below the normal amount of 2.92 inches for September. The total precipitation for the year still stands at 31.64 inches, which is 5.72 inches below normal. Sunrise today is at 7.07 a.m. and sunset is at 7.05 p.m. Now let's check on your local forecast. Today, mostly sunny. Hot with highs in the mid-90s. South winds around 5 miles per hour, becoming northeast this afternoon. Tonight, partly cloudy. Lows in the upper 60s. East winds around 5 miles per hour. Monday, partly cloudy. A slight chance of showers in the afternoon. Highs in the lower 90s. East winds around 5 miles per hour. Chance of rain 20%. Monday night, mostly clear. Lows in the upper 60s. Southeast winds around 5 miles per hour. Tuesday, mostly sunny. Hot with highs in the mid-90s. Southeast winds 5 to 10 miles per hour. Tuesday night, partly cloudy in the evening, then becoming mostly cloudy. Lows in the lower 70s. Wednesday, mostly cloudy. A chance of showers in the afternoon. Highs in the lower 90s. Chance of rain 30%. Wednesday night, mostly cloudy with a 40% chance of showers. Lows in the lower 70s. Thursday, mostly cloudy. A chance of showers in the morning, then showers likely with a slight chance of thunderstorms in the afternoon. Highs in the upper 80s. Chance of rain 70%. Thursday night, a slight chance of thunderstorms in the evening. Showers likely.
Lows around 70. Chance of rain 70%. Friday, a chance of showers in the morning, then showers likely with a slight chance of thunderstorms in the afternoon. Highs in the mid-80s. Chance of rain 60%. Friday night, mostly cloudy with a 50% chance of showers. Lows in the upper 60s. Saturday, mostly cloudy with a chance of showers. A slight chance of thunderstorms in the afternoon. Highs in the mid-80s. Chance of rain 50%. Here is your area's open water boating forecast. Wind gusts may be higher. Today, mostly sunny. Highs in the mid-90s. Southwest winds 5 to 10 miles per hour becoming northeast in the afternoon. Tonight, partly cloudy. Lows in the upper 60s. East winds 5 to 10 miles per hour. Monday, a 20% chance of showers in the afternoon. Partly cloudy. Highs in the lower 90s. East winds 5 to 10 miles per hour. Monday night, mostly clear. Lows in the upper 60s. Southeast winds 5 to 10 miles per hour. Tuesday, mostly sunny. Highs in the mid-90s. Southeast winds 10 to 15 miles per hour. Tuesday night, mostly cloudy. Lows around 70. Wednesday, mostly cloudy. A 30% chance of showers in the afternoon. Highs in the mid-90s. Wednesday night, mostly cloudy with a 30% chance of showers. Lows in the lower 70s. Thursday, mostly cloudy. Chance of showers in the morning, then showers likely and slight chance of thunderstorms in the afternoon. Highs in the upper 80s. Chance of precipitation 60%. Thursday night, mostly cloudy. Showers likely and slight chance of thunderstorms in the evening, then showers likely after midnight. Lows in the upper 60s. Chance of precipitation 60%. Friday, mostly cloudy. Chance of showers in the morning, then showers likely and slight chance of thunderstorms in the afternoon. Highs in the upper 80s. Chance of precipitation 60%. Friday night, mostly cloudy with a 40% chance of showers. Lows in the upper 60s. Saturday, mostly cloudy. Chance of showers in the morning, then a chance of showers and slight chance of thunderstorms in the afternoon. Highs in the mid-80s. Chance of precipitation 50%. Chance of precipitation 50%. At 3 p.m. GMT 1500 UTC, the center of Tropical Depression Faye was located near latitude 29.3 north, longitude 43.8 west. The depression is moving toward the south-southeast near 3 miles per hour, 6 kilometers per hour. A slow turn to the south-southwest to southwest is forecast on Tuesday, followed by a turn toward the west-southwest with an increase in forward speed by midweek. Maximum sustained winds are near 35 miles per hour, 55 kilometers per hour with higher gusts. Little change in strength is forecast over the next several days. The estimated minimum central pressure is 1010 millibars, 29.83 inches. 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Here's a look at local weather conditions as of 11 a.m. At the top of the hour, the report from Shreveport was not available. In Bossier City, at Barksdale Air Force Base, skies were sunny, with a temperature of 87 degrees. The dew point was 65, making the relative humidity 47%. Winds were west at 5 miles an hour. The pressure was 29.99 inches and steady. And in downtown Shreveport, skies were sunny. The temperature was 86 degrees. And winds were west at 10 miles an hour. At 11 a.m. Around the local area at 11 a.m., in Texarkana, mostly sunny and 82. Wind calm. El Dorado, mostly sunny and 83.
Wind east at 3 miles an hour.

Monroe, sunny and 83. Wind variable at 5 miles an hour. Natchitoches, sunny and 87. Wind northwest at 7 miles an hour. Marshall, sunny and 86. Wind variable at 5 miles an hour. And at Longview, mostly sunny and 85 degrees. Wind southwest at 7 miles an hour. Elsewhere across the four-state area, over at Dallas, partly sunny and 82. Oklahoma City, partly sunny and 80. Little Rock, partly sunny and 79. Jackson, Mississippi, mostly sunny and 84. Baton Rouge, mostly sunny and 85. And at Houston, mostly sunny and 85 degrees. For the most current information, check us out on the web at www.weather.gov/sht. The Shreveport Climate Summary for yesterday, September 26, 2026. Yesterday's high temperature was 88 degrees. The normal high is 87. The record high is 101 degrees, which was set in 2005. Yesterday's low temperature was 64 degrees. The normal low is 64. The record low is 46 degrees, which was last set in 1975. No precipitation fell yesterday, which leaves the monthly total at 0.36 inches. This is 2.56 inches below the normal amount of 2.92 inches for September. The total precipitation for the year still stands at 31.64 inches, which is 5.72 inches below normal. Sunrise today is at 7:07 a.m. and sunset is at 7:05 p.m. This is your NOAA Weather Radio, station WXJ97, operating on a frequency of 162.400 MHz, providing the latest weather information on a 24-hour basis. 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Now let's check on your local forecast. Today, mostly sunny. Hot with highs in the mid-90s. South winds around 5 miles per hour, becoming northeast this afternoon. Tonight, partly cloudy. Lows in the upper 60s. East winds around 5 miles per hour. Monday, partly cloudy. A slight chance of showers in the afternoon. Highs in the lower 90s. East winds around 5 miles per hour. Chance of rain 20%. Monday night, mostly clear. Lows in the upper 60s. Southeast winds around 5 miles per hour. Tuesday, mostly sunny. Hot with highs in the mid-90s. Southeast winds 5 to 10 miles per hour. Tuesday night, partly cloudy in the evening, then becoming mostly cloudy. Lows in the lower 70s. Wednesday, mostly cloudy. A chance of showers in the afternoon. Highs in the lower 90s. Chance of rain 30%. Wednesday night, mostly cloudy with a 40% chance of showers. Lows in the lower 70s. Thursday, mostly cloudy. A chance of showers in the morning, then showers likely with a slight chance of thunderstorms in the afternoon. Highs in the upper 80s. Chance of rain 70%. Thursday night, a slight chance of thunderstorms in the evening. Showers likely. Lows around 70. Chance of rain 70%. Friday, a chance of showers in the morning, then showers likely with a slight chance of thunderstorms in the afternoon. Highs in the mid-80s. Chance of rain 60%. Friday night, mostly cloudy with a 50% chance of showers. Lows in the upper 60s. Saturday, mostly cloudy with a chance of showers. A slight chance of thunderstorms in the afternoon. Highs in the mid-80s. Chance of rain 50%. At 3 p.m. GMT 1500 UTC, the center of Tropical Depression Fay was located near latitude 29.3 north, longitude 43.8 west.
The depression is moving toward the south-southeast near 3 miles per hour, 6 kilometers per hour. A slow turn to the south-southwest to southwest is forecast on Tuesday, followed by a turn toward the west-southwest with an increase in forward speed by midweek. Maximum sustained winds are near 35 miles per hour, 55 kilometers per hour, with higher gusts. Little change in strength is forecast over the next several days. The estimated minimum central pressure is 1010 millibars, 29.83 inches. 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Be sure to follow us on Facebook. Here's a look at local weather conditions as of 11 a.m. At the top of the hour, the report from Shreveport was not available. In Bossier City, at Barksdale Air Force Base, skies were sunny, with a temperature of 87 degrees. The dew point was 65, making the relative humidity 47%. Winds were west at 5 miles an hour. The pressure was 29.99 inches and steady. And in downtown Shreveport, skies were sunny. The temperature was 86 degrees. And winds were west at 10 miles an hour. At 11 a.m. Around the local area at 11 a.m., in Texarkana, mostly sunny and 82. Wind calm. El Dorado, mostly sunny and 83. Wind east at 3 miles an hour. Monroe, sunny and 83. Wind variable at 5 miles an hour. Natchitoches, sunny and 87. Wind northwest at 7 miles an hour. Marshall, sunny and 86. Wind variable at 5 miles an hour. And at Longview, mostly sunny and 85 degrees. Wind southwest at 7 miles an hour. Elsewhere across the four-state area, over at Dallas, partly sunny and 82. Oklahoma City, partly sunny and 80. Little Rock, partly sunny and 79. Jackson, Mississippi, mostly sunny and 84. Baton Rouge, mostly sunny and 85. And at Houston, mostly sunny and 85 degrees. For the most current information, check us out on the web at www.weather.gov/sht. The Shreveport Climate Summary for yesterday, September 26, 2026. Yesterday's high temperature was 88 degrees. The normal high is 87. The record high is 101 degrees, which was set in 2005. Yesterday's low temperature was 64 degrees. The normal low is 64. The record low is 46 degrees, which was last set in 1975. No precipitation fell yesterday, which leaves the monthly total at 0.36 inches. This is 2.56 inches below the normal amount of 2.92 inches for September. The total precipitation for the year still stands at 31.64 inches, which is 5.72 inches below normal. Sunrise today is at 7:07 a.m. and sunset is at 7:05 p.m. Now let's check on your local forecast. Today, mostly sunny. Hot with highs in the mid-90s. South winds around 5 miles per hour, becoming northeast this afternoon. Tonight, partly cloudy. Lows in the upper 60s. East winds around 5 miles per hour. Monday, partly cloudy. A slight chance of showers in the afternoon. Highs in the lower 90s. East winds around 5 miles per hour. Chance of rain 20%. Monday night, mostly clear. Lows in the upper 60s. Southeast winds around 5 miles per hour. Tuesday, mostly sunny. Hot with highs in the mid-90s. Southeast winds 5 to 10 miles per hour. Tuesday night, partly cloudy in the evening, then becoming mostly cloudy. Lows in the lower 70s. Wednesday, mostly cloudy. A chance of showers in the afternoon. Highs in the lower 90s. Chance of rain 30%. Wednesday night.

Mostly cloudy with a 40% chance of showers. Lows in the lower 70s. Thursday, mostly cloudy. A chance of showers in the morning, then showers likely with a slight chance of thunderstorms in the afternoon. Highs in the upper 80s. Chance of rain 70%. Thursday night, a slight chance of thunderstorms in the evening. Showers likely. Lows around 70. Chance of rain 70%. Friday, a chance of showers in the morning, then showers likely with a slight chance of thunderstorms in the afternoon. Highs in the mid-80s. Chance of rain 60%. Friday night, mostly cloudy with a 50% chance of showers. Lows in the upper 60s. Saturday, mostly cloudy with a chance of showers. A slight chance of thunderstorms in the afternoon. Highs in the mid-80s. Chance of rain 50%. At 3 p.m. GMT 1500 UTC, the center of Tropical Depression Fay was located near latitude 29.3 north, longitude 43.8 west. The depression is moving toward the south-southeast near 3 miles per hour, 6 kilometers per hour. A slow turn to the south-southwest to southwest is forecast on Tuesday, followed by a turn toward the west-southwest with an increase in forward speed by midweek. Maximum sustained winds are near 35 miles per hour, 55 kilometers per hour with higher gusts. Little change in strength is forecast over the next several days. The estimated minimum central pressure is 1010 millibars, 29.83 inches. 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Be sure to follow us on Facebook. Here's a look at local weather conditions as of 11 a.m. At the top of the hour, the report from Shreveport was not available. In Bossier City, at Barksdale Air Force Base, skies were sunny, with a temperature of 87 degrees. The dew point was 65, making the relative humidity 47%. Winds were west at 5 miles an hour. The pressure was 29.99 inches and steady. And in downtown Shreveport, skies were sunny. The temperature was 86 degrees. And winds were west at 10 miles an hour. At 11 a.m. Around the local area at 11 a.m., in Texarkana, mostly sunny and 82. Wind calm. El Dorado, mostly sunny and 83. Wind east at 3 miles an hour. Monroe, sunny and 83. Wind variable at 5 miles an hour. Natchitoches, sunny and 87. Wind northwest at 7 miles an hour. Marshall, sunny and 86. Wind variable at 5 miles an hour. And at Longview, mostly sunny and 85 degrees. Wind southwest at 7 miles an hour. Elsewhere across the four-state area, over at Dallas, partly sunny and 82. Oklahoma City, partly sunny and 80. Little Rock, partly sunny and 79. Jackson, Mississippi, mostly sunny and 84. Baton Rouge, mostly sunny and 85. And at Houston, mostly sunny and 85 degrees. For the most current information, check us out on the web at www.weather.gov/sht. The Shreveport Climate Summary for yesterday, September 26, 2026. Yesterday's high temperature was 88 degrees. The normal high is 87. The record high is 101 degrees, which was set in 2005. Yesterday's low temperature was 64 degrees. The normal low is 64. The record low is 46 degrees, which was last set in 1975. No precipitation fell yesterday, which leaves the monthly total at 0.36 inches. This is 2.56 inches below the normal amount of 2.92 inches for September. The total precipitation for the year still stands at 31.64 inches, which is 5.72 inches below normal. Sunrise today is at 7:07 a.m. and sunset is at 7:05 p.m.
Now let's check on your local forecast. Today, mostly sunny. Hot with highs in the mid-90s. South winds around 5 miles per hour, becoming northeast this afternoon. Tonight, partly cloudy. Lows in the upper 60s. East winds around 5 miles per hour. Monday, partly cloudy. A slight chance of showers in the afternoon. Highs in the lower 90s. East winds around 5 miles per hour. Chance of rain 20%. Monday night, mostly clear. Lows in the upper 60s. Southeast winds around 5 miles per hour. Tuesday, mostly sunny. Hot with highs in the mid-90s. Southeast winds 5 to 10 miles per hour. Tuesday night, partly cloudy in the evening, then becoming mostly cloudy. Lows in the lower 70s. Wednesday, mostly cloudy. A chance of showers in the afternoon. Highs in the lower 90s. Chance of rain 30%. Wednesday night, mostly cloudy with a 40% chance of showers. Lows in the lower 70s. Thursday, mostly cloudy. A chance of showers in the morning, then showers likely with a slight chance of thunderstorms in the afternoon. Highs in the upper 80s. Chance of rain 70%. Thursday night, a slight chance of thunderstorms in the evening. Showers likely. Lows around 70. Chance of rain 70%. Friday, a chance of showers in the morning, then showers likely with a slight chance of thunderstorms in the afternoon. Highs in the mid-80s. Chance of rain 60%. Friday night, mostly cloudy with a 50% chance of showers. Lows in the upper 60s. Saturday, mostly cloudy with a chance of showers. A slight chance of thunderstorms in the afternoon. Highs in the mid-80s. Chance of rain 50%. 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At 3 p.m. GMT 1500 UTC, the center of Tropical Depression Faye was located near latitude 29.3 north, longitude 43.8 west. The depression is moving toward the south-southeast near 3 miles per hour, 6 kilometers per hour. A slow turn to the south-southwest to southwest is forecast on Tuesday, followed by a turn toward the west-southwest with an increase in forward speed by midweek. Maximum sustained winds are near 35 miles per hour, 55 kilometers per hour with higher gusts. Little change in strength is forecast over the next several days. The estimated minimum central pressure is 1010 millibars, 29.83 inches. 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Be sure to follow us on Facebook. Here's a look at local weather conditions as of 11 a.m. At the top of the hour, the report from Shreveport was not available. In Bossier City, at Barksdale Air Force Base, skies were sunny, with a temperature of 87 degrees. The dew point was 65, making the relative humidity 47%. Winds were west at 5 miles an hour. The pressure was 29.99 inches and steady. And in downtown Shreveport, skies were sunny. The temperature was 86 degrees. And winds were west at 10 miles an hour. At 11 a.m. Around the local area at 11 a.m., in Texarkana, mostly sunny and 82. Wind calm. El Dorado, mostly sunny and 83. Wind east at 3 miles an hour. Monroe, sunny and 83. Wind variable at 5 miles an hour. Nacogdoches, sunny and 87. Wind northwest at 7 miles an hour.
Marshall, sunny and 86. Wind variable at 5 miles an hour. And at Longview, mostly sunny and 85 degrees. Wind southwest at 7 miles an hour. Elsewhere across the four-state area, over at Dallas, partly sunny and 82. Oklahoma City, partly sunny and 80. Little Rock, partly sunny and 79. Jackson, Mississippi, mostly sunny and 84. Baton Rouge, mostly sunny and 85. And at Houston, mostly sunny and 85 degrees. For the most current information, check us out on the web at www.weather.gov/SHP. The Shreveport Climate Summary for yesterday, September 26, 2026. Yesterday's high temperature was 88 degrees. The normal high is 87. The record high is 101 degrees, which was set in 2005. Yesterday's low temperature was 64 degrees. The normal low is 64. The record low is 46 degrees, which was last set in 1975. No precipitation fell yesterday, which leaves the monthly total at 0.36 inches. This is 2.56 inches below the normal amount of 2.92 inches for September. The total precipitation for the year still stands at 31.64 inches, which is 5.72 inches below normal. Sunrise today is at 7:07 a.m. and sunset is at 7:05 p.m. Now let's check on your local forecast. Today, mostly sunny. Hot with highs in the mid-90s. South winds around 5 miles per hour, becoming northeast this afternoon. Tonight, partly cloudy. Lows in the upper 60s. East winds around 5 miles per hour. Monday, partly cloudy. A slight chance of showers in the afternoon. Highs in the lower 90s. East winds around 5 miles per hour. Chance of rain 20%. Monday night, mostly clear. Lows in the upper 60s. Southeast winds around 5 miles per hour. Tuesday, mostly sunny. Hot with highs in the mid-90s. Southeast winds 5 to 10 miles per hour. Tuesday night, partly cloudy in the evening, then becoming mostly cloudy. Lows in the lower 70s. Wednesday, mostly cloudy. A chance of showers in the afternoon. Highs in the lower 90s. Chance of rain 30%. Wednesday night, mostly cloudy with a 40% chance of showers. Lows in the lower 70s. Thursday, mostly cloudy. A chance of showers in the morning, then showers likely with a slight chance of thunderstorms in the afternoon. Highs in the upper 80s. Chance of rain 70%. Thursday night, a slight chance of thunderstorms in the evening. Showers likely. Lows around 70. Chance of rain 70%. Friday, a chance of showers in the morning, then showers likely with a slight chance of thunderstorms in the afternoon. Highs in the mid-80s. Chance of rain 60%. Friday night, mostly cloudy with a 50% chance of showers. Lows in the upper 60s. Saturday, mostly cloudy with a chance of showers. A slight chance of thunderstorms in the afternoon. Highs in the mid-80s. Chance of rain 50%. At 3 p.m. GMT 1500 UTC, the center of Tropical Depression Faye was located near latitude 29.3 north, longitude 43.8 west. The depression is moving toward the south-southeast near 3 miles per hour, 6 kilometers per hour. A slow turn to the south-southwest to southwest is forecast on Tuesday, followed by a turn toward the west-southwest with an increase in forward speed by midweek. Maximum sustained winds are near 35 miles per hour, 55 kilometers per hour with higher gusts. Little change in strength is forecast over the next several days. The estimated minimum central pressure is 1010 millibars, 29.83 inches. Here is your area's open water boating forecast. Wind gusts may be higher. Today, mostly sunny.
highs in the mid-90s. Southwest winds 5 to 10 miles per hour, becoming northeast in the afternoon. Tonight, partly cloudy. Lows in the upper 60s. East winds 5 to 10 miles per hour. Monday, a 20% chance of showers in the afternoon. Partly cloudy. Highs in the lower 90s. East winds 5 to 10 miles per hour. Monday night, mostly clear. Lows in the upper 60s. Southeast winds 5 to 10 miles per hour. Tuesday, mostly sunny. Highs in the mid-90s. Southeast winds 10 to 15 miles per hour. Tuesday night, mostly cloudy. Lows around 70. Wednesday, mostly cloudy. A 30% chance of showers in the afternoon. Highs in the mid-90s. Wednesday night, mostly cloudy with a 30% chance of showers. Lows in the lower 70s. Thursday, mostly cloudy. Chance of showers in the morning, then showers likely and slight chance of thunderstorms in the afternoon. Highs in the upper 80s. Chance of precipitation 60%. Thursday night, mostly cloudy. Showers likely and slight chance of thunderstorms in the evening, then showers likely after midnight. Lows in the upper 60s. Chance of precipitation 60%. Friday, mostly cloudy. Chance of showers in the morning, then showers likely and slight chance of thunderstorms in the afternoon. Highs in the upper 80s. Chance of precipitation 60%. Friday night, mostly cloudy with a 40% chance of showers. Lows in the upper 60s. Saturday, mostly cloudy. Chance of showers in the morning, then a chance of showers and slight chance of thunderstorms in the afternoon. Highs in the mid-80s. Chance of precipitation 50%. 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Be sure to follow us on Facebook. Here's a look at local weather conditions as of 11 a.m. At the top of the hour, the report from Shreveport was not available. In Bossier City, at Barksdale Air Force Base, skies were sunny, with a temperature of 87 degrees. The dew point was 65, making the relative humidity 47%. Winds were west at 5 miles an hour. The pressure was 29.99 inches and steady. And in downtown Shreveport, skies were sunny. The temperature was 86 degrees. And winds were west at 10 miles an hour. At 11 a.m. Around the local area at 11 a.m., in Texarkana, mostly sunny and 82. Wind calm. El Dorado, mostly sunny and 83. Wind east at 3 miles an hour. Monroe, sunny and 83. Wind variable at 5 miles an hour. Natchitoches, sunny and 87. Wind northwest at 7 miles an hour. Marshall, sunny and 86. Wind variable at 5 miles an hour. And at Longview, mostly sunny and 85 degrees. Wind southwest at 7 miles an hour. Elsewhere across the four-state area, over at Dallas, partly sunny and 82. Oklahoma City, partly sunny and 80. Little Rock, partly sunny and 79. Jackson, Mississippi, mostly sunny and 84. Baton Rouge, mostly sunny and 85. And at Houston, mostly sunny and 85 degrees. For the most current information, check us out on the web at www.weather.gov/SHP. The Shreveport Climate Summary for yesterday, September 26, 2026. Yesterday's high temperature was 88 degrees. The normal high is 87. The record high is 101 degrees, which was set in 2005. Yesterday's low temperature was 64 degrees. The normal low is 64. The record low is 46 degrees, which was last set in 1975. No precipitation fell yesterday, which
which leaves the monthly total at 0.36 inches. This is 2.56 inches below the normal amount of 2.92 inches for September. The total precipitation for the year still stands at 31.64 inches, which is 5.72 inches below normal. Sunrise today is at 7.07 a.m. and sunset is at 7.05 p.m. Now let's check on your local forecast. Today, mostly sunny. Hot with highs in the mid-90s. South winds around 5 miles per hour, becoming northeast this afternoon. Tonight, partly cloudy. Lows in the upper 60s. East winds around 5 miles per hour. Monday, partly cloudy. A slight chance of showers in the afternoon. Highs in the lower 90s. East winds around 5 miles per hour. Chance of rain 20%. Monday night, mostly clear. Lows in the upper 60s. Southeast winds around 5 miles per hour. Tuesday, mostly sunny. Hot with highs in the mid-90s. Southeast winds 5 to 10 miles per hour. Tuesday night, partly cloudy in the evening, then becoming mostly cloudy. Lows in the lower 70s. Wednesday, mostly cloudy. A chance of showers in the afternoon. Highs in the lower 90s. Chance of rain 30%. Wednesday night, mostly cloudy with a 40% chance of showers. Lows in the lower 70s. Thursday, mostly cloudy. A chance of showers in the morning, then showers likely with a slight chance of thunderstorms in the afternoon. Highs in the upper 80s. Chance of rain 70%. Thursday night, a slight chance of thunderstorms in the evening. Showers likely. Lows around 70. Chance of rain 70%. Friday, a chance of showers in the morning, then showers likely with a slight chance of thunderstorms in the afternoon. Highs in the mid-80s. Chance of rain 60%. Friday night, mostly cloudy with a 50% chance of showers. Lows in the upper 60s. Saturday, mostly cloudy with a chance of showers. A slight chance of thunderstorms in the afternoon. Highs in the mid-80s. Chance of rain 50%. 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At 3 p.m. GMT 1500 UTC, the center of Tropical Depression Fay was located near latitude 29.3 north, longitude 43.8 west. The depression is moving toward the south-southeast near 3 miles per hour, 6 kilometers per hour. A slow turn to the south-southwest to southwest is forecast on Tuesday, followed by a turn toward the west-southwest with an increase in forward speed by midweek. Maximum sustained winds are near 35 miles per hour, 55 kilometers per hour with higher gusts. Little change in strength is forecast over the next several days. The estimated minimum central pressure is 1010 millibars, 29.83 inches. 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Be sure to follow us on Facebook. Here's a look at local weather conditions as of 11 a.m. At the top of the hour, the report from Shreveport was not available. In Bossier City, at Barksdale Air Force Base, skies were sunny, with a temperature of 87 degrees. The dew point was 65, making the relative humidity 47%. Winds were west at 5 miles an hour. The pressure was 29.99 inches and steady. And in downtown Shreveport, skies were sunny. The temperature was 86 degrees. And winds were west at 10 miles an hour. At 11 a.m. Around the local area at 11.

a.m. in Texarkana, mostly sunny and 82. Wind calm. El Dorado, mostly sunny and 83. Wind east at 3 miles an hour. Monroe, sunny and 83. Wind variable at 5 miles an hour. Natchitoches, sunny and 87. Wind northwest at 7 miles an hour. Marshall, sunny and 86. Wind variable at 5 miles an hour. And at Longview, mostly sunny and 85 degrees. Wind southwest at 7 miles an hour. Elsewhere across the four-state area, over at Dallas, partly sunny and 82. Oklahoma City, partly sunny and 80. Little Rock, partly sunny and 79. Jackson, Mississippi, mostly sunny and 84. Baton Rouge, mostly sunny and 85. And at Houston, mostly sunny and 85 degrees. For the most current information, check us out on the web at www.weather.gov/SHP. The Shreveport Climate Summary for yesterday, September 26, 2026. Yesterday's high temperature was 88 degrees. The normal high is 87. The record high is 101 degrees, which was set in 2005. Yesterday's low temperature was 64 degrees. The normal low is 64. The record low is 46 degrees, which was last set in 1975. No precipitation fell yesterday, which leaves the monthly total at 0.36 inches. This is 2.56 inches below the normal amount of 2.92 inches for September. The total precipitation for the year still stands at 31.64 inches, which is 5.72 inches below normal. Sunrise today is at 7.07 a.m. and sunset is at 7.05 p.m. Now let's check on your local forecast. Today, mostly sunny. Hot with highs in the mid-90s. South winds around 5 miles per hour, becoming northeast this afternoon. Tonight, partly cloudy. Lows in the upper 60s. East winds around 5 miles per hour. Monday, partly cloudy. A slight chance of showers in the afternoon. Highs in the lower 90s. East winds around 5 miles per hour. Chance of rain 20%. Monday night, mostly clear. Lows in the upper 60s. Southeast winds around 5 miles per hour. Tuesday, mostly sunny. Hot with highs in the mid-90s. Southeast winds 5 to 10 miles per hour. Tuesday night, partly cloudy in the evening, then becoming mostly cloudy. Lows in the lower 70s. Wednesday, mostly cloudy. A chance of showers in the afternoon. Highs in the lower 90s. Chance of rain 30%. Wednesday night, mostly cloudy with a 40% chance of showers. Lows in the lower 70s. Thursday, mostly cloudy. A chance of showers in the morning, then showers likely with a slight chance of thunderstorms in the afternoon. Highs in the upper 80s. Chance of rain 70%. Thursday night, a slight chance of thunderstorms in the evening. Showers likely. Lows around 70. Chance of rain 70%. Friday, a chance of showers in the morning, then showers likely with a slight chance of thunderstorms in the afternoon. Highs in the mid-80s. Chance of rain 60%. Friday night, mostly cloudy with a 50% chance of showers. Lows in the upper 60s. Saturday, mostly cloudy with a chance of showers. A slight chance of thunderstorms in the afternoon. Highs in the mid-80s. Chance of rain 50%. At 3 p.m. GMT 1500 UTC, the center of Tropical Depression Faye was located near latitude 29.3 north, longitude 43.8 west. The depression is moving toward the south-southeast near 3 miles per hour, 6 kilometers per hour. A slow turn to the south-southwest to southwest is forecast on Tuesday, followed by a turn toward the west-southwest with an increase in forward speed by midweek.
Maximum sustained winds are near 35 miles per hour, 55 kilometers per hour with higher gusts. Little change in strength is forecast over the next several days. The estimated minimum central pressure is 1010 millibars, 29.83 inches. 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Be sure to follow us on Facebook. Here's a look at local weather conditions as of noon. At the top of the hour, at Shreveport, it was mostly sunny. Visibility 10 miles. Temperature was 88 degrees, dew point 64. Wind was variable, at 6 miles an hour. And the pressure was 29.97 inches. In Bossier City, at Barksdale Air Force Base, skies were sunny, with a temperature of 89 degrees. The dew point was 64, making the relative humidity 42%. Winds were west at 5 miles an hour. The pressure was 29.97 inches and falling. And in downtown Shreveport, skies were sunny. The temperature was 87 degrees. And winds were west at 5 miles an hour. Once again in Shreveport, it was 88 degrees with mostly sunny skies at noon. Around the local area at noon, in Texarkana, mostly sunny and 85. Wind north at 3 miles an hour. El Dorado, sunny and 87. Wind south at 6 miles an hour. Monroe, mostly sunny and 85. Wind north at 8 miles an hour. Natchitoches, sunny and 89. Wind calm. Marshall, sunny and 87. Wind calm. And at Longview, sunny and 88 degrees. Wind calm. Elsewhere across the four-state area, over at Dallas, partly sunny and 87. Oklahoma City, partly sunny and 82. Little Rock, cloudy and 81. Jackson, Mississippi, mostly sunny and 88. Baton Rouge, sunny and 87. And at Houston, mostly sunny and 89 degrees. For the most current information, check us out on the web at www.weather.gov/SHP. The Shreveport Climate Summary for yesterday, September 26, 2026. Yesterday's high temperature was 88 degrees. The normal high is 87. The record high is 101 degrees, which was set in 2005. Yesterday's low temperature was 64 degrees. The normal low is 64. The record low is 46 degrees, which was last set in 1975. No precipitation fell yesterday, which leaves the monthly total at 0.36 inches. This is 2.56 inches below the normal amount of 2.92 inches for September. The total precipitation for the year still stands at 31.64 inches, which is 5.72 inches below normal. Sunrise today is at 7:07 a.m. and sunset is at 7:05 p.m. Now let's check on your local forecast. Today, mostly sunny. Hot with highs in the mid-90s. South winds around 5 miles per hour, becoming northeast this afternoon. Tonight, partly cloudy. Lows in the upper 60s. East winds around 5 miles per hour. Monday, partly cloudy. A slight chance of showers in the afternoon. Highs in the lower 90s. East winds around 5 miles per hour. Chance of rain 20%. Monday night, mostly clear. Lows in the upper 60s. Southeast winds around 5 miles per hour. Tuesday, mostly sunny. Hot with highs in the mid-90s. Southeast winds 5 to 10 miles per hour. Tuesday night, partly cloudy in the evening, then becoming mostly cloudy. Lows in the lower 70s. Wednesday, mostly cloudy. A chance of showers in the afternoon. Highs in the lower 90s. Chance of rain 30%. Wednesday night, mostly cloudy with a 40% chance of showers.
Lows in the lower 70s.

Friday night, mostly cloudy with a 50% chance of showers. Lows in the upper 60s. Saturday, mostly cloudy with a chance of showers. A slight chance of thunderstorms in the afternoon. Highs in the mid-80s. Chance of rain 50%. At 3 p.m. GMT 1500 UTC, the center of Tropical Depression Faye was located near latitude 29.3 north, longitude 43.8 west. The depression is moving toward the south-southeast near 3 miles per hour, 6 kilometers per hour. A slow turn to the south-southwest to southwest is forecast on Tuesday, followed by a turn toward the west-southwest with an increase in forward speed by midweek. Maximum sustained winds are near 35 miles per hour, 55 kilometers per hour with higher gusts. Little change in strength is forecast over the next several days. The estimated minimum central pressure is 1010 millibars, 29.83 inches. 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Here's a look at local weather conditions as of noon. At the top of the hour, at Shreveport, it was mostly sunny. Visibility 10 miles. Temperature was 88 degrees, dew point 64. Wind was variable, at 6 miles an hour. And the pressure was 29.97 inches. In Bossier City, at Barksdale Air Force Base, skies were sunny, with a temperature of 89 degrees. The dew point was 64, making the relative humidity 42%. Winds were west at 5 miles an hour. The pressure was 29.97 inches and falling. And in downtown Shreveport, skies were sunny. The temperature was 87 degrees. And winds were west at 5 miles an hour. Once again in Shreveport, it was 88 degrees with mostly sunny skies at noon. Around the local area at noon, in Texarkana, mostly sunny and 85. Wind north at 3 miles an hour. El Dorado, sunny and 87. Wind south at 6 miles an hour. Monroe, mostly sunny and 85. Wind north at 8 miles an hour. Nacogdoches, sunny and 89. Wind calm. Marshall, sunny and 87. Wind calm. And at Longview, sunny and 88 degrees. Wind calm. Elsewhere across the four-state area, over at Dallas, partly sunny and 87. Oklahoma City, partly sunny and 82. Little Rock, cloudy and 81. Jackson, Mississippi, mostly sunny and 88. Baton Rouge, sunny and 87. And at Houston, mostly sunny and 89 degrees. For the most current information, check us out on the web at www.weather.gov/SHP. The Shreveport Climate Summary for yesterday, September 26, 2026. Yesterday's high temperature was 88 degrees. The normal high is 87. The record high is 101 degrees, which was set in 2005. Yesterday's low temperature was 64 degrees. The normal low is 64. The record low is 46 degrees, which was last set in 1975. No precipitation fell yesterday, which leaves the monthly total at 0.36 inches. This is 2.56 inches below the normal amount of 2.92 inches for September. The total precipitation for the year still stands at 31.64 inches, which is 5.72 inches below normal. Sunrise today is at 7:07 a.m. and sunset is at 7:05 p.m.

Now let's check on your local forecast. Today, mostly sunny. Hot with highs in the mid-90s. South winds around 5 miles per hour, becoming northeast of this afternoon. Tonight, partly cloudy. Lows in the upper 60s. East winds around 5 miles per hour. Monday, partly cloudy. A slight chance of showers in the afternoon. Highs in the lower 90s. East winds around 5 miles per hour. Chance of rain 20%. Monday night, mostly clear. Lows in the upper 60s. Southeast winds around 5 miles per hour. Tuesday, mostly sunny. Hot with highs in the mid-90s. Southeast winds 5 to 10 miles per hour. Tuesday night, partly cloudy in the evening, then becoming mostly cloudy. Lows in the lower 70s. Wednesday, mostly cloudy. A chance of showers in the afternoon. Highs in the lower 90s. Chance of rain 30%. Wednesday night, mostly cloudy with a 40% chance of showers. Lows in the lower 70s. Thursday, mostly cloudy. A chance of showers in the morning, then showers likely with a slight chance of thunderstorms in the afternoon. Highs in the upper 80s. Chance of rain 70%. Thursday night, a slight chance of thunderstorms in the evening. Showers likely. Lows around 70. Chance of rain 70%. Friday, a chance of showers in the morning, then showers likely with a slight chance of thunderstorms in the afternoon. Highs in the mid-80s. Chance of rain 60%. Friday night, mostly cloudy with a 50% chance of showers. Lows in the upper 60s. Saturday, mostly cloudy with a chance of showers. A slight chance of thunderstorms in the afternoon. Highs in the mid-80s. Chance of rain 50%. At 3 p.m. GMT 1500 UTC, the center of Tropical Depression Faye was located near latitude 29.3 north, longitude 43.8 west. The depression is moving toward the south-southeast near 3 miles per hour, 6 kilometers per hour. A slow turn to the south-southwest to southwest is forecast on Tuesday, followed by a turn toward the west-southwest with an increase in forward speed by midweek. Maximum sustained winds are near 35 miles per hour, 55 kilometers per hour with higher gusts. Little change in strength is forecast over the next several days. The estimated minimum central pressure is 1010 millibars, 29.83 inches. 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Be sure to follow us on Facebook. Here's a look at local weather conditions as of noon. At the top of the hour, at Shreveport, it was mostly sunny. Visibility 10 miles. Temperature was 88 degrees, dew point 64. Wind was variable, at 6 miles an hour. And the pressure was 29.97 inches. In Bossier City, at Barksdale Air Force Base, skies were sunny, with a temperature of 89 degrees. The dew point was 64, making the relative humidity 42%. Winds were west at 5 miles an hour. The pressure was 29.97 inches and falling. And in downtown Shreveport, skies were sunny. The temperature was 87 degrees. And winds were west at 5 miles an hour. Once again in Shreveport, it was 88 degrees with mostly sunny skies at noon. Here is your area's open water boating forecast. Wind gusts may be higher. Today, mostly sunny. Highs in the mid-90s. Southwest winds 5 to 10 miles per hour, becoming northeast in the afternoon. Tonight, partly cloudy. Lows in the upper 60s. East winds 5 to 10 miles per hour. Monday, a 20% chance of showers in the afternoon. Partly cloudy. Highs in the lower 90s. East winds 5 to 10 miles per hour. Monday night, mostly clear. Lows
lows in the upper 60s. Southeast winds 5 to 10 miles per hour. Tuesday, mostly sunny. Highs in the mid-90s. Southeast winds 10 to 15 miles per hour. Tuesday night, mostly cloudy. Lows around 70. Wednesday, mostly cloudy. A 30% chance of showers in the afternoon. Highs in the mid-90s. Wednesday night, mostly cloudy with a 30% chance of showers. Lows in the lower 70s. Thursday, mostly cloudy. Chance of showers in the morning, then showers likely and slight chance of thunderstorms in the afternoon. Highs in the upper 80s. Chance of precipitation 60%. Thursday night, mostly cloudy. Showers likely and slight chance of thunderstorms in the evening, then showers likely after midnight. Lows in the upper 60s. Chance of precipitation 60%. Friday, mostly cloudy. Chance of showers in the morning, then showers likely and slight chance of thunderstorms in the afternoon. Highs in the upper 80s. Chance of precipitation 60%. Friday night, mostly cloudy with a 40% chance of showers. Lows in the upper 60s. Saturday, mostly cloudy. Chance of showers in the morning, then a chance of showers and slight chance of thunderstorms in the afternoon. Highs in the mid-80s. Chance of precipitation 50%. Around the local area at noon, in Texarkana, mostly sunny and 85. Wind north at 3 miles an hour. El Dorado, sunny and 87. Wind south at 6 miles an hour. Monroe, mostly sunny and 85. Wind north at 8 miles an hour. Nacogdoches, sunny and 89. Wind calm. Marshall, sunny and 87. Wind calm. And at Longview, sunny and 88 degrees. Wind calm. Elk and 88 degrees. Wind calm. Elsewhere across the four-state area, over at Dallas, partly sunny and 87. Oklahoma City, partly sunny and 82. Little Rock, cloudy and 81. Jackson, Mississippi, mostly sunny and 88. Baton Rouge, sunny and 87. And at Houston, mostly sunny and 89 degrees. For the most current information, check us out on the web at www.weather.gov/sht. The Shreveport Climate Summary for yesterday, September 26, 2026. Yesterday's high temperature was 88 degrees. The normal high is 87. The record high is 101 degrees, which was set in 2005. Yesterday's low temperature was 64 degrees. The normal low is 64. The record low is 46 degrees, which was last set in 1975. No precipitation fell yesterday, which leaves the monthly total at 0.36 inches. This is 2.56 inches below the normal amount of 2.92 inches for September. The total precipitation for the year still stands at 31.64 inches, which is 5.72 inches below normal. Sunrise today is at 7.07 a.m. and sunset is at 7.05 p.m. Now let's check on your local forecast. Today, mostly sunny. Hot with highs in the mid-90s. South winds around 5 miles per hour, becoming northeast this afternoon. Tonight, partly cloudy. Lows in the upper 60s. East winds around 5 miles per hour. Monday, partly cloudy. A slight chance of showers in the afternoon. Highs in the lower 90s. East winds around 5 miles per hour. Chance of rain 20%. Monday night, mostly clear. Lows in the upper 60s. Southeast winds around 5 miles per hour. Tuesday, mostly sunny. Hot with highs in the mid-90s. Southeast winds 5 to 10 miles per hour. Tuesday night, partly cloudy in the evening, then becoming mostly cloudy. Lows in the lower 70s.

or 6 kilometers per hour. A slow turn to the south-southwest to southwest is forecast on Tuesday, followed by a turn toward the west-southwest with an increase in forward speed by midweek. Maximum sustained winds are near 35 miles per hour, 55 kilometers per hour, with higher gusts. Little change in strength is forecast over the next several days. The estimated minimum central pressure is 1010 millibars, 29.83 inches. 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Be sure to follow us on Facebook. Here's a look at local weather conditions as of noon. At the top of the hour, at Shreveport, it was mostly sunny. Visibility 10 miles. Temperature was 88 degrees, dew point 64. Wind was variable, at 6 miles an hour. And the pressure was 29.97 inches. In Bossier City, at Barksdale Air Force Base, skies were sunny, with a temperature of 89 degrees. The dew point was 64, making the relative humidity 42%. Winds were west at 5 miles an hour. The pressure was 29.97 inches and falling. And in downtown Shreveport, skies were sunny. The temperature was 87 degrees. And winds were west at 5 miles an hour. Once again in Shreveport, it was 88 degrees with mostly sunny skies at noon. This is your NOAA Weather Radio, station WXJ97, operating on a frequency of 162.400 megahertz, providing the latest weather information on a 24-hour basis. 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Around the local area at noon, in Texarkana, mostly sunny and 85. Wind north at 3 miles an hour. El Dorado, sunny and 87. Wind south at 6 miles an hour. Monroe, mostly sunny and 85. Wind north at 8 miles an hour. Nacogdoches, sunny and 89. Wind calm. Marshall, sunny and 87. Wind calm. And at Longview, sunny and 88 degrees. Wind calm. Elsewhere across the four-state area, over at Dallas, partly sunny and 87. Oklahoma City, partly sunny and 82. Little Rock, cloudy and 81. Jackson, Mississippi, mostly sunny and 88. Baton Rouge, sunny and 87. And at Houston, mostly sunny and 89 degrees. For the most current information, check us out on the web at www.weather.gov/SHT. The Shreveport Climate Summary for yesterday, September 26, 2026. Yesterday's high temperature was 88 degrees. The normal high is 87. The record high is 101 degrees, which was set in 2005. Yesterday's low temperature was 64 degrees. The normal low is 64. The record low is 46 degrees, which was last set in 1975. No precipitation fell yesterday, which leaves the monthly total at 0.36 inches. This is 2.56 inches below the normal amount of 2.92 inches for September. The total precipitation for the year still stands at 31.64 inches, which is 5.72 inches below normal. Sunrise today is at 7.07 a.m. and sunset is at 7.05 p.m. Now let's check on your local forecast. Today, mostly sunny. Hot with highs in the mid-90s. South winds around 5 miles per hour, becoming northeast this afternoon. Tonight, partly cloudy. Lows in the upper 60s. East winds around 5 miles per hour. Monday, partly cloudy. A slight chance of showers in the afternoon. Highs in the lower 90s. East winds around 5 miles per hour.
Chance of rain 20%. Monday night, mostly clear. Lows in the upper 60s. Southeast winds around 5 miles per hour. Tuesday, mostly sunny. Hot with highs in the mid-90s. Southeast winds 5 to 10 miles per hour. Tuesday night, partly cloudy in the evening, then becoming mostly cloudy. Lows in the lower 70s. Wednesday, mostly cloudy. A chance of showers in the afternoon. Highs in the lower 90s. Chance of rain 30%. Wednesday night, mostly cloudy with a 40% chance of showers. Lows in the lower 70s. Thursday, mostly cloudy. A chance of showers in the morning, then showers likely with a slight chance of thunderstorms in the afternoon. Highs in the upper 80s. Chance of rain 70%. Thursday night, a slight chance of thunderstorms in the evening. Showers likely. Lows around 70. Chance of rain 70%. Friday, a chance of showers in the morning, then showers likely with a slight chance of thunderstorms in the afternoon. Highs in the mid-80s. Chance of rain 60%. Friday night, mostly cloudy with a 50% chance of showers. Lows in the upper 60s. Saturday, mostly cloudy with a chance of showers. A slight chance of thunderstorms in the afternoon. Highs in the mid-80s. Chance of rain 50%. At 3 p.m. GMT 1500 UTC, the center of Tropical Depression Faye was located near latitude 29.3 north, longitude 43.8 west. The depression is moving toward the south-southeast near 3 miles per hour, 6 kilometers per hour. A slow turn to the south-southwest to southwest is forecast on Tuesday, followed by a turn toward the west-southwest with an increase in forward speed by midweek. Maximum sustained winds are near 35 miles per hour, 55 kilometers per hour with higher gusts. Little change in strength is forecast over the next several days. The estimated minimum central pressure is 1010 millibars, 29.83 inches. 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Be sure to follow us on Facebook. Here's a look at local weather conditions as of noon. At the top of the hour, at Shreveport, it was mostly sunny. Visibility 10 miles. Temperature was 88 degrees, dew point 64. Wind was variable, at 6 miles an hour. And the pressure was 29.97 inches. In Bossier City, at Barksdale Air Force Base, skies were sunny, with a temperature of 89 degrees. The dew point was 64, making the relative humidity 42%. Winds were west at 5 miles an hour. The pressure was 29.97 inches and falling. And in downtown Shreveport, skies were sunny. The temperature was 87 degrees. And winds were west at 5 miles an hour. Once again in Shreveport, it was 88 degrees with mostly sunny skies at noon. Around the local area at noon, in Texarkana, mostly sunny and 85. Wind north at 3 miles an hour. El Dorado, sunny and 87. Wind south at 6 miles an hour. Monroe, mostly sunny and 85. Wind north at 8 miles an hour. Natchitoches, sunny and 89. Wind calm. Marshall, sunny and 87. Wind calm. And at Longview, sunny and 88 degrees. Wind calm. Elsewhere across the four-state area, over at Dallas, partly sunny and 87. Oklahoma City, partly sunny and 82. Little Rock, cloudy and 81. Jackson, Mississippi, mostly sunny and 88. Baton Rouge, sunny and 87. And at Houston, mostly sunny and 89 degrees. For the most current information, check us out on the web at www.weather.gov/sht. Here is your area's open water boating forecast,
Wind gusts may be higher. Today, mostly sunny. Highs in the mid-90s. Southwest winds 5 to 10 miles per hour, becoming northeast in the afternoon. Tonight, partly cloudy. Lows in the upper 60s. East winds 5 to 10 miles per hour. Monday, a 20% chance of showers in the afternoon. Partly cloudy. Highs in the lower 90s. East winds 5 to 10 miles per hour. Monday night, mostly clear. Lows in the upper 60s. Southeast winds 5 to 10 miles per hour. Tuesday, mostly sunny. Highs in the mid-90s. Southeast winds 10 to 15 miles per hour. Tuesday night, mostly cloudy. Lows around 70. Wednesday, mostly cloudy. A 30% chance of showers in the afternoon. Highs in the mid-90s. Wednesday night, mostly cloudy with a 30% chance of showers. Lows in the lower 70s. Thursday, mostly cloudy. Chance of showers in the morning, then showers likely and slight chance of thunderstorms in the afternoon. Highs in the upper 80s. Chance of precipitation 60%. Thursday night, mostly cloudy. Showers likely and slight chance of thunderstorms in the evening, then showers likely after midnight. Lows in the upper 60s. Chance of precipitation 60%. Friday, mostly cloudy. Chance of showers in the morning, then showers likely and slight chance of thunderstorms in the afternoon. Highs in the upper 80s. Chance of precipitation 60%. Friday night, mostly cloudy with a 40% chance of showers. Lows in the upper 60s. Saturday, mostly cloudy. Chance of showers in the morning, then a chance of showers and slight chance of thunderstorms in the afternoon. Highs in the mid-80s. Chance of precipitation 50%. The Shreveport Climate Summary for yesterday, September 26, 2026. Yesterday's high temperature was 88 degrees. The normal high is 87. The record high is 101 degrees, which was set in 2005. Yesterday's low temperature was 64 degrees. The normal low is 64. The record low is 46 degrees, which was last set in 1975. No precipitation fell yesterday, which leaves the monthly total at 0.36 inches. This is 2.56 inches below the normal amount of 2.92 inches for September. The total precipitation for the year still stands at 31.64 inches, which is 5.72 inches below normal. Sunrise today is at 7.07 a.m. and sunset is at 7.05 p.m. Now let's check on your local forecast. Today, mostly sunny. Hot with highs in the mid-90s. South winds around 5 miles per hour, becoming northeast this afternoon. Tonight, partly cloudy. Lows in the upper 60s. East winds around 5 miles per hour. Monday, partly cloudy. A slight chance of showers in the afternoon. Highs in the lower 90s. East winds around 5 miles per hour. Chance of rain 20%. Monday night, mostly clear. Lows in the upper 60s. Southeast winds around 5 miles per hour. Tuesday, mostly sunny. Hot with highs in the mid-90s. Southeast winds 5 to 10 miles per hour. Tuesday night, partly cloudy in the evening, then becoming mostly cloudy. Lows in the lower 70s. Wednesday, mostly cloudy. A chance of showers in the afternoon. Highs in the lower 90s. Chance of rain 30%. Wednesday night, mostly cloudy with a 40% chance of showers. Lows in the lower 70s. Thursday, mostly cloudy. A chance of showers in the morning, then showers likely with a slight chance of thunderstorms in the afternoon. Highs in the upper 80s. Chance of rain 70%. Thursday night, a slight chance of thunderstorms in the evening. Showers likely.
Lows around 70. Chance of rain 70%. Friday, a chance of showers in the morning, then showers likely with a slight chance of thunderstorms in the afternoon. Highs in the mid-80s. Chance of rain 60%. Friday night, mostly cloudy with a 50% chance of showers. Lows in the upper 60s. Saturday, mostly cloudy with a chance of showers. A slight chance of thunderstorms in the afternoon. Highs in the mid-80s. Chance of rain 50%. At 3 p.m. GMT 1500 UTC, the center of Tropical Depression Fay was located near latitude 29.3 north, longitude 43.8 west. The depression is moving toward the south-southeast near 3 miles per hour, 6 kilometers per hour. A slow turn to the south-southwest to southwest is forecast on Tuesday, followed by a turn toward the west-southwest with an increase in forward speed by midweek. Maximum sustained winds are near 35 miles per hour, 55 kilometers per hour with higher gusts. Little change in strength is forecast over the next several days. The estimated minimum central pressure is 1010 millibars, 29.83 inches. 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Here's a look at local weather conditions as of noon. At the top of the hour, at Shreveport, it was mostly sunny. Visibility 10 miles. Temperature was 88 degrees, dew point 64. Wind was variable, at 6 miles an hour. And the pressure was 29.97 inches. In Bossier City, at Barksdale Air Force Base, skies were sunny, with a temperature of 89 degrees. The dew point was 64, making the relative humidity 42%. Winds were west at 5 miles an hour. The pressure was 29.97 inches and falling. And in downtown Shreveport, skies were sunny. The temperature was 87 degrees. And winds were west at 5 miles an hour. Once again in Shreveport, it was 88 degrees with mostly sunny skies at noon. Around the local area at noon, in Texarkana, mostly sunny and 85. Wind north at 3 miles an hour. El Dorado, sunny and 87. Wind south at 6 miles an hour. Monroe, mostly sunny and 85. Wind north at 8 miles an hour. Natchitoches, sunny and 89. Wind calm. Marshall, sunny and 87. Wind calm. And at Longview, sunny and 88 degrees. Wind calm. Elsewhere across the four-state area, over at Dallas, partly sunny and 87. Oklahoma City, partly sunny and 82. Little Rock, cloudy and 81. Jackson, Mississippi, mostly sunny and 88. Baton Rouge, sunny and 87. And at Houston, mostly sunny and 89 degrees. For the most current information, check us out on the web at www.weather.gov/SHP. The Shreveport Climate Summary for yesterday, September 26, 2026. Yesterday's high temperature was 88 degrees. The normal high is 87. The record high is 101 degrees, which was set in 2005. Yesterday's low temperature was 64 degrees. The normal low is 64. The record low is 46 degrees, which was last set in 1975. No precipitation fell yesterday, which leaves the monthly total at 0.36 inches.
This is 2.56 inches below the normal amount of 2.92 inches for September. The total precipitation for the year still stands at 31.64 inches, which is 5.72 inches below normal. Sunrise today is at 7:07 a.m. and sunset is at 7:05 p.m. Now let's check on your local forecast. Today, mostly sunny. Hot with highs in the mid-90s. South winds around 5 miles per hour, becoming northeast this afternoon. Tonight, partly cloudy. Lows in the upper 60s. East winds around 5 miles per hour. Monday, partly cloudy. A slight chance of showers in the afternoon. Highs in the lower 90s. East winds around 5 miles per hour. Chance of rain 20%. Monday night, mostly clear. Lows in the upper 60s. Southeast winds around 5 miles per hour. Tuesday, mostly sunny. Hot with highs in the mid-90s. Southeast winds 5 to 10 miles per hour. Tuesday night, partly cloudy in the evening, then becoming mostly cloudy. Lows in the lower 70s. Wednesday, mostly cloudy. A chance of showers in the afternoon. Highs in the lower 90s. Chance of rain 30%. Wednesday night, mostly cloudy with a 40% chance of showers. Lows in the lower 70s. Thursday, mostly cloudy. A chance of showers in the morning, then showers likely with a slight chance of thunderstorms in the afternoon. Highs in the upper 80s. Chance of rain 70%. Thursday night, a slight chance of thunderstorms in the evening. Showers likely. Lows around 70. Chance of rain 70%. Friday, a chance of showers in the morning, then showers likely with a slight chance of thunderstorms in the afternoon. Highs in the mid-80s. Chance of rain 60%. Friday night, mostly cloudy with a 50% chance of showers. Lows in the upper 60s. Saturday, mostly cloudy with a chance of showers. A slight chance of thunderstorms in the afternoon. Highs in the mid-80s. Chance of rain 50%. At 3 p.m. GMT 1500 UTC, the center of Tropical Depression Fay was located near latitude 29.3 north, longitude 43.8 west. The depression is moving toward the south-southeast near 3 miles per hour, 6 kilometers per hour. A slow turn to the south-southwest to southwest is forecast on Tuesday, followed by a turn toward the west-southwest with an increase in forward speed by midweek. Maximum sustained winds are near 35 miles per hour, 55 kilometers per hour with higher gusts. Little change in strength is forecast over the next several days. The estimated minimum central pressure is 1010 millibars, 29.83 inches. 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Here's a look at local weather conditions as of 1 p.m. At the top of the hour, skies were mostly sunny in Shreveport. The temperature was 90 degrees at the regional airport. The dew point was 64, making the relative humidity 43%. Winds were northeast at 3 miles an hour. The pressure was 29.95 inches and falling. The report from Bossier City was not available. And in downtown Shreveport, skies were sunny. The temperature was 88 degrees. And winds were calm. Once again in Shreveport, it was 90 degrees with mostly sunny skies at 1 p.m. Around the local area at 1 p.m., in Texarkana, mostly sunny and 86. Wind variable at 6 miles an hour. El Dorado, mostly sunny and 90. Wind northeast at 8 miles an hour. Monroe, sunny and 87. Wind north at 8 miles an hour. Nacogdoches, mostly sunny and 90. Wind calm. Marshall, sunny and 91. Wind variable at 3 miles an hour.
and at Longview, sunny and 90 degrees. Wind variable at 3 miles an hour. Elsewhere across the four-state area, over at Dallas, partly sunny and 90. Oklahoma City, partly sunny and 85. Little Rock, cloudy and 80. Jackson, Mississippi, sunny and 88. Baton Rouge, mostly sunny and 88. And at Houston, mostly sunny and 91 degrees. For the most current information, check us out on the web at www.weather.gov/sht. The Shreveport Climate Summary for yesterday, September 26, 2026. Yesterday's high temperature was 88 degrees. The normal high is 87. The record high is 101 degrees, which was set in 2005. Yesterday's low temperature was 64 degrees. The normal low is 64. The record low is 46 degrees, which was last set in 1975. No precipitation fell yesterday, which leaves the monthly total at 0.36 inches. This is 2.56 inches below the normal amount of 2.92 inches for September. The total precipitation for the year still stands at 31.64 inches, which is 5.72 inches below normal. Sunrise today is at 7:07 a.m. and sunset is at 7:05 p.m. Now let's check on your local forecast. Today, mostly sunny. Hot with highs in the mid-90s. South winds around 5 miles per hour, becoming northeast this afternoon. Tonight, partly cloudy. Lows in the upper 60s. East winds around 5 miles per hour. Monday, partly cloudy. A slight chance of showers in the afternoon. Highs in the lower 90s. East winds around 5 miles per hour. Chance of rain 20%. Monday night, mostly clear. Lows in the upper 60s. Southeast winds around 5 miles per hour. Tuesday, mostly sunny. Hot with highs in the mid-90s. Southeast winds 5 to 10 miles per hour. Tuesday night, partly cloudy in the evening, then becoming mostly cloudy. Lows in the lower 70s. Wednesday, mostly cloudy. A chance of showers in the afternoon. Highs in the lower 90s. Chance of rain 30%. Wednesday night, mostly cloudy with a 40% chance of showers. Lows in the lower 70s. Thursday, mostly cloudy. A chance of showers in the morning, then showers likely with a slight chance of thunderstorms in the afternoon. Highs in the upper 80s. Chance of rain 70%. Thursday night, a slight chance of thunderstorms in the evening. Showers likely. Lows around 70. Chance of rain 70%. Friday, a chance of showers in the morning, then showers likely with a slight chance of thunderstorms in the afternoon. Highs in the mid-80s. Chance of rain 60%. Friday night, mostly cloudy with a 50% chance of showers. Lows in the upper 60s. Saturday, mostly cloudy with a chance of showers. A slight chance of thunderstorms in the afternoon. Highs in the mid-80s. Chance of rain 50%. At 3 p.m. GMT 1500 UTC, the center of Tropical Depression Fay was located near latitude 29.3 north, longitude 43.8 west. The depression is moving toward the south-southeast near 3 miles per hour, 6 kilometers per hour. A slow turn to the south-southwest to southwest is forecast on Tuesday, followed by a turn toward the west-southwest with an increase in forward speed by midweek. Maximum sustained winds are near 35 miles per hour, 55 kilometers per hour with higher gusts. Little change in strength is forecast over the next several days. The estimated minimum central pressure is 1010 millibars, 29.83 inches. 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
Here's a look at local weather conditions as of 1 p.m. At the top of the hour, skies were mostly sunny in Shreveport.

Variable at 6 miles an hour. El Dorado, mostly sunny and 90. Wind northeast at 8 miles an hour. Monroe, sunny and 87. Wind north at 8 miles an hour. Natchitoches, mostly sunny and 90. Wind calm. Marshall, sunny and 91. Wind variable at 3 miles an hour. And at Longview, sunny and 90 degrees. Wind variable at 3 miles an hour. Elsewhere across the four-state area, over at Dallas, partly sunny and 90. Oklahoma City, partly sunny and 85. Little Rock, cloudy and 80. Jackson, Mississippi, sunny and 88. Baton Rouge, mostly sunny and 88. And at Houston, mostly sunny and 91 degrees. For the most current information, check us out on the web at www.weather.gov/sht. 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The Shreveport Climate Summary for yesterday, September 26, 2026. Yesterday's high temperature was 88 degrees. The normal high is 87. The record high is 101 degrees, which was set in 2005. Yesterday's low temperature was 64 degrees. The normal low is 64. The record low is 46 degrees, which was last set in 1975. No precipitation fell yesterday, which leaves the monthly total at 0.36 inches. This is 2.56 inches below the normal amount of 2.92 inches for September. The total precipitation for the year still stands at 31.64 inches, which is 5.72 inches below normal. Sunrise today is at 7.07 a.m. and sunset is at 7.05 p.m. Now let's check on your local forecast. Today, mostly sunny. Hot with highs in the mid-90s. South winds around 5 miles per hour, becoming northeast this afternoon. Tonight, partly cloudy. Lows in the upper 60s. East winds around 5 miles per hour. Monday, partly cloudy. A slight chance of showers in the afternoon. Highs in the lower 90s. East winds around 5 miles per hour. Chance of rain 20%. Monday night, mostly clear. Lows in the upper 60s. Southeast winds around 5 miles per hour. Tuesday, mostly sunny. Hot with highs in the mid-90s. Southeast winds 5 to 10 miles per hour. Tuesday night, partly cloudy in the evening, then becoming mostly cloudy. Lows in the lower 70s. Wednesday, mostly cloudy. A chance of showers in the afternoon. Highs in the lower 90s. Chance of rain 30%. Wednesday night, mostly cloudy with a 40% chance of showers. Lows in the lower 70s. Thursday, mostly cloudy. A chance of showers in the morning, then showers likely with a slight chance of thunderstorms in the afternoon. Highs in the upper 80s. Chance of rain 70%. Thursday night, a slight chance of thunderstorms in the evening. Showers likely. Lows around 70. Chance of rain 70%. Friday, a chance of showers in the morning, then showers likely with a slight chance of thunderstorms in the afternoon. Highs in the mid-80s. Chance of rain 60%. Friday night, mostly cloudy with a 50% chance of showers. Lows in the upper 60s. Saturday, mostly cloudy with a chance of showers. A slight chance of thunderstorms in the afternoon. Highs in the mid-80s. Chance of rain 50%.
at 3 p.m. GMT 1500 UTC, the center of tropical depression.

Fei was located near latitude 29.3 north, longitude 43.8 west. The depression is moving toward the south-southeast near 3 miles per hour, 6 kilometers per hour. A slow turn to the south-southwest to southwest is forecast on Tuesday, followed by a turn toward the west-southwest with an increase in forward speed by midweek. Maximum sustained winds are near 35 miles per hour, 55 kilometers per hour, with higher gusts. Little change in strength is forecast over the next several days. The estimated minimum central pressure is 1010 millibars, 29.83 inches. 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Be sure to follow us on Facebook. Here's a look at local weather conditions as of 1 p.m. At the top of the hour, skies were mostly sunny in Shreveport. The temperature was 90 degrees at the regional airport. The dew point was 64, making the relative humidity 43%. Winds were northeast at 3 miles an hour. The pressure was 29.95 inches and falling. The report from Bossier City was not available. And in downtown Shreveport, skies were sunny. The temperature was 88 degrees. And winds were calm. Once again in Shreveport, it was 90 degrees with mostly sunny skies at 1 p.m. Around the local area at 1 p.m., in Texarkana, mostly sunny and 86. Wind variable at 6 miles an hour. El Dorado, mostly sunny and 90. Wind northeast at 8 miles an hour. Monroe, sunny and 87. Wind north at 8 miles an hour. Natchitoches, mostly sunny and 90. Wind calm. Marshall, sunny and 91. Wind variable at 3 miles an hour. And at Longview, sunny and 90 degrees. Wind variable at 3 miles an hour. Elsewhere across the four-state area, over at Dallas, partly sunny and 90. Oklahoma City, partly sunny and 85. Little Rock, cloudy and 80. Jackson, Mississippi, sunny and 88. Baton Rouge, mostly sunny and 88. And at Houston, mostly sunny and 91 degrees. For the most current information, check us out on the web at www.weather.gov/sht. The Shreveport Climate Summary for yesterday, September 26, 2026. Yesterday's high temperature was 88 degrees. The normal high is 87. The record high is 101 degrees, which was set in 2005. Yesterday's low temperature was 64 degrees. The normal low is 64. The record low is 46 degrees, which was last set in 1975. No precipitation fell yesterday, which leaves the monthly total at 0.36 inches. This is 2.56 inches below the normal amount of 2.92 inches for September. The total precipitation for the year still stands at 31.64 inches, which is 5.72 inches below normal. Sunrise today is at 7.07 a.m. and sunset is at 7.05 p.m. Now let's check on your local forecast. This afternoon, mostly sunny. Hot. Near steady temperature in the lower 90s. Northeast winds around 5 miles per hour. Tonight, partly cloudy. Lows in the upper 60s. East winds around 5 miles per hour. Monday, mostly sunny. Highs in the lower 90s. East winds around 5 miles per hour. Monday night, mostly clear. Lows in the upper 60s. East winds around 5 miles per hour. Tuesday, mostly sunny. Hot with highs in the mid-90s. Southeast winds 5 to 10 miles per hour. Tuesday night, partly cloudy. Lows in the lower 70s. Wednesday, mostly cloudy. Highs in the lower 90s. Wednesday night, mostly cloudy with a slight chance of thunderstorms. A slight chance of showers in the evening, then a chance of
showers after midnight. Lows in the lower 70s. Chance of rain 40%. Thursday, mostly cloudy. A chance of showers with a slight chance of thunderstorms in the morning, then showers likely with a chance of thunderstorms in the afternoon. Highs in the upper 80s. Chance of rain 60%. Thursday night, a slight chance of thunderstorms in the evening. Showers likely. Lows in the lower 70s. Chance of rain 60%. Friday, a chance of showers in the morning, then showers likely with a slight chance of thunderstorms in the afternoon. Highs in the mid-80s. Chance of rain 70%. Friday night, mostly cloudy with a 50% chance of showers. Lows in the upper 60s. Saturday, mostly cloudy. A chance of showers in the morning, then a chance of showers with a slight chance of thunderstorms in the afternoon. Highs in the lower 80s. Chance of rain 50%. Here is your area's open water boating forecast. Wind gusts may be higher. Rest of today, mostly sunny. Highs in the mid-90s. Northeast winds 5 to 10 miles per hour. Tonight, partly cloudy. Lows in the upper 60s. East winds 5 to 10 miles per hour. Monday, mostly sunny. Highs in the lower 90s. East winds 5 to 10 miles per hour. East winds 5 to 10 miles per hour. Monday night, mostly clear. Lows in the upper 60s. East winds 5 to 10 miles per hour. Tuesday, mostly sunny. Highs in the mid-90s. Southeast winds 10 to 15 miles per hour. Tuesday night, partly cloudy. Lows around 70. Wednesday, mostly cloudy. Highs in the mid-90s. Wednesday night, mostly cloudy. Slight chance of showers in the evening, then a chance of showers and slight chance of thunderstorms after midnight. Lows in the lower 70s. Chance of precipitation 30%. Thursday, mostly cloudy. Chance of showers and slight chance of thunderstorms in the morning, then showers likely and a chance of thunderstorms in the afternoon. Highs around 90. Chance of precipitation 60%. Thursday night, mostly cloudy. Showers likely and slight chance of thunderstorms in the evening, then showers likely after midnight. Lows around 70. Chance of precipitation 60%. Friday, mostly cloudy. Chance of showers in the morning, then showers likely and slight chance of thunderstorms in the afternoon. Highs in the mid-80s. Chance of precipitation 60%. Friday night, mostly cloudy with a 50% chance of showers. Lows in the mid-60s. Saturday, mostly cloudy. Chance of showers in the morning, then a chance of showers and slight chance of thunderstorms in the afternoon. Highs in the lower 80s. Chance of precipitation 50%. At 3 p.m. GMT 1500 UTC, the center of Tropical Depression Faye was located near latitude 29.3 north, longitude 43.8 west. The depression is moving toward the south-southeast near 3 miles per hour, 6 kilometers per hour. A slow turn to the south-southwest to southwest is forecast on Tuesday, followed by a turn toward the west-southwest with an increase in forward speed by midweek. Maximum sustained winds are near 35 miles per hour, 55 kilometers per hour with higher gusts. Little change in strength is forecast over the next several days. The estimated minimum central pressure is 1010 millibars, 29.83 inches. 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Be sure to follow us on Facebook. Here's a look at local weather conditions as of 1 p.m. At the top of the hour, skies were mostly sunny in Shreveport. The temperature was 90 degrees at the regional airport. The dew point was 64, making the relative humidity 43%. Winds were northeast at 3 miles an hour. The pressure was 29.9.

between 5 inches and falling. The report from Bossier City was not available. And in downtown Shreveport, skies were sunny. The temperature was 88 degrees. And winds were calm. Once again in Shreveport, it was 90 degrees with mostly sunny skies at 1 p.m. Around the local area at 1 p.m., in Texarkana, mostly sunny and 86. Wind variable at 6 miles an hour. El Dorado, mostly sunny and 90. Wind northeast at 8 miles an hour. Monroe, sunny and 87. Wind north at 8 miles an hour. Natchitoches, mostly sunny and 90. Wind calm. Marshall, sunny and 91. Wind variable at 3 miles an hour. And at Longview, sunny and 90 degrees. Wind variable at 3 miles an hour. Elsewhere across the four-state area, over at Dallas, partly sunny and 90. Oklahoma City, partly sunny and 85. Little Rock, cloudy and 80. Jackson, Mississippi, sunny and 88. Baton Rouge, mostly sunny and 88. And at Houston, mostly sunny and 91 degrees. For the most current information, check us out on the web at www.weather.gov/sht. 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The Shreveport Climate Summary for yesterday, September 26, 2026. Yesterday's high temperature was 88 degrees. The normal high is 87. The record high is 101 degrees, which was set in 2005. Yesterday's low temperature was 64 degrees. The normal low is 64. The record low is 46 degrees, which was last set in 1975. No precipitation fell yesterday, which leaves the monthly total at 0.36 inches. This is 2.56 inches below the normal amount of 2.92 inches for September. The total precipitation for the year still stands at 31.64 inches, which is 5.72 inches below normal. Sunrise today is at 7.07 a.m. and sunset is at 7.05 p.m. Now let's check on your local forecast. This afternoon, mostly sunny. Hot. Near steady temperature in the lower 90s. Northeast winds around 5 miles per hour. Tonight, partly cloudy. Lows in the upper 60s. East winds around 5 miles per hour. Monday, mostly sunny. Highs in the lower 90s. East winds around 5 miles per hour. Monday night, mostly clear. Lows in the upper 60s. East winds around 5 miles per hour. Tuesday, mostly sunny. Hot with highs in the mid-90s. Southeast winds 5 to 10 miles per hour. Tuesday night, partly cloudy. Lows in the lower 70s. Wednesday, mostly cloudy. Highs in the lower 90s. Wednesday night, mostly cloudy with a slight chance of thunderstorms. A slight chance of showers in the evening, then a chance of showers after midnight. Lows in the lower 70s. Chance of rain 40%. Thursday, mostly cloudy. Chance of showers with thunderstorms in the morning, then showers likely with a chance of thunderstorms in the afternoon. Highs in the upper 80s. Chance of rain 60%. Thursday night, a slight chance of thunderstorms in the evening. Showers likely. Lows in the lower 70s. Chance of rain 60%. Friday, a chance of showers in the morning, then showers likely with a slight chance of thunderstorms in the afternoon. Highs in the mid-80s. Chance of rain 70%.
Friday night, mostly cloudy with a 50% chance of showers. Lows in the upper 60s. Saturday, mostly cloudy. A chance of showers in the morning, then a chance of showers with a slight chance of thunderstorms in the afternoon. Highs in the lower 80s. Chance of rain 50%. At 3 p.m. GMT 1500 UTC, the center of Tropical Depression Faye was located near latitude 29.3 north, longitude 43.8 west. The depression is moving toward the south-southeast near 3 miles per hour, 6 kilometers per hour. A slow turn to the south-southwest to southwest is forecast on Tuesday, followed by a turn toward the west-southwest with an increase in forward speed by midweek. Maximum sustained winds are near 35 miles per hour, 55 kilometers per hour with higher gusts. Little change in strength is forecast over the next several days. The estimated minimum central pressure is 1010 millibars, 29.83 inches. 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Be sure to follow us on Facebook. Here's a look at local weather conditions as of 1 p.m. At the top of the hour, skies were mostly sunny in Shreveport. The temperature was 90 degrees at the regional airport. The dew point was 64, making the relative humidity 43%. Winds were northeast at 3 miles an hour. The pressure was 29.95 inches and falling. The report from Bossier City was not available. And in downtown Shreveport, skies were sunny. The temperature was 88 degrees. And winds were calm. Once again in Shreveport, it was 90 degrees with mostly sunny skies at 1 p.m. Around the local area at 1 p.m., in Texarkana, mostly sunny and 86. Wind variable at 6 miles an hour. El Dorado, mostly sunny and 90. Wind northeast at 8 miles an hour. Monroe, sunny and 87. Wind north at 8 miles an hour. Natchitoches, mostly sunny and 90. Wind calm. Marshall, sunny and 91. Wind variable at 3 miles an hour. And at Longview, sunny and 90 degrees. Wind variable at 3 miles an hour. Elsewhere across the four-state area, over at Dallas, partly sunny and 90. Oklahoma City, partly sunny and 85. Little Rock, cloudy and 80. Jackson, Mississippi, sunny and 88. Baton Rouge, mostly sunny and 88. And at Houston, mostly sunny and 91 degrees. For the most current information, check us out on the web at www.weather.gov/sht. The Shreveport Climate Summary for yesterday, September 26, 2026. Yesterday's high temperature was 88 degrees. The normal high is 87. The record high is 101 degrees, which was set in 2005. Yesterday's low temperature was 64 degrees. The normal low is 64. The record low is 46 degrees, which was last set in 1975. No precipitation fell yesterday, which leaves the monthly total at 0.36 inches. This is 2.56 inches below the normal amount of 2.92 inches for September. The total precipitation for the year still stands at 31.64 inches, which is 5.72 inches below normal. Sunrise today is at 7:07 a.m. and sunset is at 7:05 p.m. Now let's check on your local forecast. This afternoon, mostly sunny. Hot. Near steady temperature in the lower 90s. Northeast winds around 5 miles per hour. Tonight, partly cloudy. Lows in the upper 60s. East winds around 5 miles per hour. Monday, mostly sunny. Highs in the lower 90s. East winds around 5 miles per hour. Monday night, mostly clear. Lows in the upper 60s. East winds around 5 miles per hour.
Tuesday.

mostly sunny. Hot with highs in the mid-90s. Southeast winds 5 to 10 miles per hour. Tuesday night, partly cloudy. Lows in the lower 70s. Wednesday, mostly cloudy. Highs in the lower 90s. Wednesday night, mostly cloudy with a slight chance of thunderstorms. A slight chance of showers in the evening, then a chance of showers after midnight. Lows in the lower 70s. Chance of rain 40%. Thursday, mostly cloudy. A chance of showers with a slight chance of thunderstorms in the morning, then showers likely with a chance of thunderstorms in the afternoon. Highs in the upper 80s. Chance of rain 60%. Thursday night, a slight chance of thunderstorms in the evening. Showers likely. Lows in the lower 70s. Chance of rain 60%. Friday, a chance of showers in the morning, then showers likely with a slight chance of thunderstorms in the afternoon. Highs in the mid-80s. Chance of rain 70%. Friday night, mostly cloudy with a 50% chance of showers. Lows in the upper 60s. Saturday, mostly cloudy. A chance of showers in the morning, then a chance of showers with a slight chance of thunderstorms in the afternoon. Highs in the lower 80s. Chance of rain 50%. At 3 p.m. GMT 1500 UTC, the center of Tropical Depression Faye was located near latitude 29.3 north, longitude 43.8 west. The depression is moving toward the south-southeast near 3 miles per hour, 6 kilometers per hour. A slow turn to the south-southwest to southwest is forecast on Tuesday, followed by a turn toward the west-southwest with an increase in forward speed by midweek. Maximum sustained winds are near 35 miles per hour, 55 kilometers per hour with higher gusts. Little change in strength is forecast over the next several days. The estimated minimum central pressure is 1010 millibars, 29.83 inches. 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Be sure to follow us on Facebook. Here's a look at local weather conditions as of 1 p.m. At the top of the hour, skies were mostly sunny in Shreveport. The temperature was 90 degrees at the regional airport. The dew point was 64, making the relative humidity 43%. Winds were northeast at 3 miles an hour. The pressure was 29.95 inches and falling. The report from Bossier City was not available. And in downtown Shreveport, skies were sunny. The temperature was 88 degrees. And winds were calm. Once again in Shreveport, it was 90 degrees with mostly sunny skies at 1 p.m. Around the local area at 1 p.m., in Texarkana, mostly sunny and 86. Wind variable at 6 miles an hour. El Dorado, mostly sunny and 90. Wind northeast at 8 miles an hour. Monroe, sunny and 87. Wind north at 8 miles an hour. Natchitoches, mostly sunny and 90. Wind calm. Marshall, sunny and 91. Wind variable at 3 miles an hour. And at Longview, sunny and 90 degrees. Wind variable at 3 miles an hour. Elsewhere across the four-state area, over at Dallas, partly sunny and 90. Oklahoma City, partly sunny and 85. Little Rock, cloudy and 80. Jackson, Mississippi, sunny and 88. Baton Rouge, mostly sunny and 88. And at Houston, mostly sunny and 91 degrees. For the most current information, check us out on the web at www.weather.gov/SHP. The Shreveport Climate Summary for yesterday, September 26, 2026. Yesterday's high temperature was 88 degrees. The normal high is 87. The record high is 101 degrees, which was set in 2005. Yesterday's low temperature was 64 degrees. The normal low is 64. The record
third low is 46 degrees, which was last set in 1975. No precipitation fell yesterday, which leaves the monthly total at 0.36 inches. This is 2.56 inches below the normal amount of 2.92 inches for September. The total precipitation for the year still stands at 31.64 inches, which is 5.72 inches below normal. Sunrise today is at 7:07 a.m. and sunset is at 7:05 p.m. This is your NOAA Weather Radio, station WXJ97, operating on a frequency of 162.400 MHz, providing the latest weather information on a 24-hour basis. 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Now let's check on your local forecast. This afternoon, mostly sunny. Hot. Near steady temperature in the lower 90s. Northeast winds around 5 miles per hour. Tonight, partly cloudy. Lows in the upper 60s. East winds around 5 miles per hour. Monday, mostly sunny. Highs in the lower 90s. East winds around 5 miles per hour. Monday night, mostly clear. Lows in the upper 60s. East winds around 5 miles per hour. Tuesday, mostly sunny. Hot with highs in the mid-90s. Southeast winds 5 to 10 miles per hour. Tuesday night, partly cloudy. Lows in the lower 70s. Wednesday, mostly cloudy. Highs in the lower 90s. Wednesday night, mostly cloudy with a slight chance of thunderstorms. A slight chance of showers in the evening, then a chance of showers after midnight. Lows in the lower 70s. Chance of rain 40%. Thursday, mostly cloudy. A chance of showers with a slight chance of thunderstorms in the morning, then showers likely with a chance of thunderstorms in the afternoon. Highs in the upper 80s. Chance of rain 60%. Thursday night, a slight chance of thunderstorms in the evening. Showers likely. Lows in the lower 70s. Chance of rain 60%. Friday, a chance of showers in the morning, then showers likely with a slight chance of thunderstorms in the afternoon. Highs in the mid-80s. Chance of rain 70%. Friday night, mostly cloudy with a 50% chance of showers. Lows in the upper 60s. Saturday, mostly cloudy. A chance of showers in the morning, then a chance of showers with a slight chance of thunderstorms in the afternoon. Highs in the lower 80s. Chance of rain 50%. At 3 p.m. GMT 1500 UTC, the center of Tropical Depression Fay was located near latitude 29.3 north, longitude 43.8 west. The depression is moving toward the south-southeast near 3 miles per hour, 6 kilometers per hour. A slow turn to the south-southwest to southwest is forecast on Tuesday, followed by a turn toward the west-southwest with an increase in forward speed by midweek. Maximum sustained winds are near 35 miles per hour, 55 kilometers per hour with higher gusts. Little change in strength is forecast over the next several days. The estimated minimum central pressure is 1010 millibars, 29.83 inches. 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Be sure to follow us on Facebook. Here's a look at local weather conditions as of 1 p.m. At the top of the hour, skies were mostly sunny in Shreveport. The temperature was 90 degrees at the regional airport. The dew point was 64, making the relative humidity 43%. Winds were northeast at 3 miles an hour. The pressure was 29.95 inches and falling. The report from Bossier City was not available. And in downtown Shreveport, skies were sunny. The temperature was 88 degrees. And winds were calm.
Once again in Shreveport, it was 90 degrees with mostly sunny skies at 1 p.m. Around the local area at 1 p.m., in Texarkana, mostly sunny and 86. Wind variable at 6 miles an hour. El Dorado, mostly sunny and 90. Wind northeast at 8 miles an hour. Monroe, sunny and 87. Wind north at 8 miles an hour. Natchitoches, mostly sunny and 90. Wind calm. Marshall, sunny and 91. Wind variable at 3 miles an hour. And at Longview, sunny and 90 degrees. Wind variable at 3 miles an hour. Elsewhere across the four-state area, over at Dallas, partly sunny and 90. Oklahoma City, partly sunny and 85. Little Rock, cloudy and 80. Jackson, Mississippi, sunny and 88. Baton Rouge, mostly sunny and 88. And at Houston, mostly sunny and 91 degrees. For the most current information, check us out on the web at www.weather.gov/sht. The Shreveport Climate Summary for yesterday, September 26, 2026. Yesterday's high temperature was 88 degrees. The normal high is 87. The record high is 101 degrees, which was set in 2005. Yesterday's low temperature was 64 degrees. The normal low is 64. The record low is 46 degrees, which was last set in 1975. No precipitation fell yesterday, which leaves the monthly total at 0.36 inches. This is 2.56 inches below the normal amount of 2.92 inches for September. The total precipitation for the year still stands at 31.64 inches, which is 5.72 inches below normal. Sunrise today is at 7.07 a.m. and sunset is at 7.05 p.m. Now let's check on your local forecast. This afternoon, mostly sunny. Hot. Near steady temperature in the lower 90s. Northeast winds around 5 miles per hour. Tonight, partly cloudy. Lows in the upper 60s. East winds around 5 miles per hour. Monday, mostly sunny. Highs in the lower 90s. East winds around 5 miles per hour. Monday night, mostly clear. Lows in the upper 60s. East winds around 5 miles per hour. Tuesday, mostly sunny. Hot with highs in the mid-90s. Southeast winds 5 to 10 miles per hour. Tuesday night, partly cloudy. Lows in the lower 70s. Wednesday, mostly cloudy. Highs in the lower 90s. Wednesday night, mostly cloudy with a slight chance of thunderstorms. A slight chance of showers in the evening, then a chance of showers after midnight. Lows in the lower 70s. Chance of rain 40%. Thursday, mostly cloudy. A chance of showers with a slight chance of thunderstorms in the morning, then showers likely with a chance of thunderstorms in the afternoon. Highs in the upper 80s. Chance of rain 60%. Thursday night, a slight chance of thunderstorms in the evening. Showers likely. Lows in the lower 70s. Chance of rain 60%. Friday, a chance of showers in the morning, then showers likely with a slight chance of thunderstorms in the afternoon. Highs in the mid-80s. Chance of rain 70%. Friday night, mostly cloudy with a 50% chance of showers. Lows in the upper 60s. Saturday, mostly cloudy. A chance of showers in the morning, then a chance of showers with a slight chance of thunderstorms in the afternoon. Highs in the lower 80s. Chance of rain 50%. Here is your area's open water boating forecast. Wind gusts may be higher. Rest of today, mostly sunny. Highs in the mid-90s. Northeast winds 5 to 10 miles per hour. Tonight, partly cloudy. Lows in the upper 60s. East winds 5 to 10 miles per hour. Monday,
mostly sunny. Highs in the lower 90s. East winds 5 to 10 miles per hour. Monday night, mostly clear. Lows in the upper 60s. East winds 5 to 10 miles per hour. Tuesday, mostly sunny. Highs in the mid-90s. Southeast winds 10 to 15 miles per hour. Tuesday night, partly cloudy. Lows around 70. Wednesday, mostly cloudy. Highs in the mid-90s. Wednesday night, mostly cloudy. Slight chance of showers in the evening, then a chance of showers and slight chance of thunderstorms after midnight. Lows in the lower 70s. Chance of precipitation 30%. Thursday, mostly cloudy. Chance of showers and slight chance of thunderstorms in the morning, then showers likely and a chance of thunderstorms in the afternoon. Highs around 90. Chance of precipitation 60%. Thursday night, mostly cloudy. Showers likely and slight chance of thunderstorms in the evening, then showers likely after midnight. Lows around 70. Chance of precipitation 60%. Friday, mostly cloudy. Chance of showers in the morning, then showers likely and slight chance of thunderstorms in the afternoon. Highs in the mid-80s. Chance of precipitation 60%. Friday night, mostly cloudy with a 50% chance of showers. Lows in the mid-60s. Saturday, mostly cloudy. Chance of showers in the morning, then a chance of showers and slight chance of thunderstorms in the afternoon. Highs in the lower 80s. Chance of precipitation 50%. At 3 p.m. GMT 1500 UTC, the center of Tropical Depression Fei was located near latitude 29.3 north, longitude 43.8 west. The depression is moving toward the south-southeast near 3 miles per hour, 6 kilometers per hour. A slow turn to the south-southwest to southwest is forecast on Tuesday, followed by a turn toward the west-southwest with an increase in forward speed by midweek. Maximum sustained winds are near 35 miles per hour, 55 kilometers per hour with higher gusts. Little change in strength is forecast over the next several days. The estimated minimum central pressure is 1010 millibars, 29.83 inches. 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Be sure to follow us on Facebook. Here's a look at local weather conditions as of 1 p.m. At the top of the hour, skies were mostly sunny in Shreveport. The temperature was 90 degrees at the regional airport. The dew point was 64, making the relative humidity 43%. Winds were northeast at 3 miles an hour. The pressure was 29.95 inches and falling. The report from Bossier City was not available. And in downtown Shreveport, skies were sunny. The temperature was 88 degrees. And winds were calm. Once again in Shreveport, it was 90 degrees with mostly sunny skies at 1 p.m. Around the local area at 1 p.m., in Texarkana, mostly sunny and 86. Wind variable at 6 miles an hour. El Dorado, mostly sunny and 90. Wind northeast at 8 miles an hour. Monroe, sunny and 87. Wind north at 8 miles an hour. Natchitoches, mostly sunny and 90. Wind calm. Marshall, sunny and 91. Wind variable at 3 miles an hour. And at Longview, sunny and 90 degrees. Wind variable at 3 miles an hour. Elsewhere across the four-state area, over at Dallas, partly sunny and 90. Oklahoma City, partly sunny and 85. Little Rock, cloudy and 80. Jackson, Mississippi, sunny and 88. Baton Rouge, mostly sunny and 88. And at Houston, mostly sunny and 91 degrees. For the most current information, check us out on the web at www.weather.gov/sht.
The Shreveport Climate Summary for yesterday, September 26, 2026. Yesterday's high temperature was 88 degrees. The normal high is 87. The record high is 101 degrees, which was set in 2005. Yesterday's low temperature was 64 degrees. The normal low is 64. The record low is 46 degrees, which was last set in 1975. No precipitation fell yesterday, which leaves the monthly total at 0.36 inches. This is 2.56 inches below the normal amount of 2.92 inches for September. The total precipitation for the year still stands at 31.64 inches, which is 5.72 inches below normal. Sunrise today is at 7:07 a.m. and sunset is at 7:05 p.m. This is your NOAA Weather Radio, station WXJ97, operating on a frequency of 162.400 MHz, providing the latest weather information on a 24-hour basis. 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Now let's check on your local forecast. This afternoon, mostly sunny. Hot. Near steady temperature in the lower 90s. Northeast winds around 5 miles per hour. Tonight, partly cloudy. Lows in the upper 60s. East winds around 5 miles per hour. Monday, mostly sunny. Highs in the lower 90s. East winds around 5 miles per hour. Monday night, mostly clear. Lows in the upper 60s. East winds around 5 miles per hour. Tuesday, mostly sunny. Hot with highs in the mid-90s. Southeast winds 5 to 10 miles per hour. Tuesday night, partly cloudy. Lows in the lower 70s. Wednesday, mostly cloudy. Highs in the lower 90s. Wednesday night, mostly cloudy with a slight chance of thunderstorms. A slight chance of showers in the evening, then a chance of showers after midnight. Lows in the lower 70s. Chance of rain 40%. Thursday, mostly cloudy. A chance of showers with a slight chance of thunderstorms in the morning, then showers likely with a chance of thunderstorms in the afternoon. Highs in the upper 80s. Chance of rain 60%. Thursday night, a slight chance of thunderstorms in the evening. Showers likely. Lows in the lower 70s. Chance of rain 60%. Friday, a chance of showers in the morning, then showers likely with a slight chance of thunderstorms in the afternoon. Highs in the mid-80s. Chance of rain 70%. Friday night, mostly cloudy with a 50% chance of showers. Lows in the upper 60s. Saturday, mostly cloudy. A chance of showers in the morning, then a chance of showers with a slight chance of thunderstorms in the afternoon. Highs in the lower 80s. Chance of rain 50%. At 3 p.m. GMT 1500 UTC, the center of Tropical Depression Fay was located near latitude 29.3 north, longitude 43.8 west. The depression is moving toward the south-southeast near 3 miles per hour, 6 kilometers per hour. A slow turn to the south-southwest to southwest is forecast on Tuesday, followed by a turn toward the west-southwest with an increase in forward speed by midweek. Maximum sustained winds are near 35 miles per hour, 55 kilometers per hour with higher gusts. Little change in strength is forecast over the next several days. The estimated minimum central pressure is 1010 millibars, 29.83 inches. 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Be sure to follow us on Facebook. Here's a look at local weather conditions as of 1 p.m. At the top of the hour, skies were mostly sunny in Shreveport. The temperature was 90 degrees at the regional airport.
The dew point was 64, making the relative humidity 43%. Winds were northeast at 3 miles an hour. The pressure was 29.95 inches and falling. The report from Bossier City was not available. And in downtown Shreveport, skies were sunny. The temperature was 88 degrees. And winds were calm. Once again in Shreveport, it was 90 degrees with mostly sunny skies at 1 p.m. Around the local area at 1 p.m., in Texarkana, mostly sunny and 86. Wind variable at 6 miles an hour. El Dorado, mostly sunny and 90. Wind northeast at 8 miles an hour. Monroe, sunny and 87. Wind north at 8 miles an hour. Nacogdoches, mostly sunny and 90. Wind calm. Marshall, sunny and 91. Wind variable at 3 miles an hour. And at Longview, sunny and 90 degrees. Wind variable at 3 miles an hour. Elsewhere across the four-state area, over at Dallas, partly sunny and 90. Oklahoma City, partly sunny and 85. Little Rock, cloudy and 80. Jackson, Mississippi, sunny and 88. Baton Rouge, mostly sunny and 88. And at Houston, mostly sunny and 91 degrees. For the most current information, check us out on the web at www.weather.gov/sht. Around the local area at 2 p.m., in Texarkana, partly sunny and 88. Wind variable at 6 miles an hour. El Dorado, partly sunny and 89. Wind north at 6 miles an hour. Monroe, sunny and 90. Wind variable at 7 miles an hour. Nacogdoches, mostly sunny and 92. Wind east at 8 miles an hour. Marshall, sunny and 92. Wind southwest at 7 miles an hour. And at Longview, sunny and 92 degrees. Wind northwest at 5 miles an hour. Elsewhere across the four-state area, over at Dallas, cloudy and 93. Oklahoma City, partly sunny and 88. Little Rock, partly sunny and 82. Jackson, Mississippi, mostly sunny and 89. Baton Rouge, mostly sunny and 89. And at Houston, partly sunny and 93 degrees. For the most current information, check us out on the web at www.weather.gov/sht. The Shreveport Climate Summary for yesterday, September 26, 2026. Yesterday's high temperature was 88 degrees. The normal high is 87. The record high is 101 degrees, which was set in 2005. Yesterday's low temperature was 64 degrees. The normal low is 64. The record low is 46 degrees, which was last set in 1975. No precipitation fell yesterday, which leaves the monthly total at 0.36 inches. This is 2.56 inches below the normal amount of 2.92 inches for September. The total precipitation for the year still stands at 31.64 inches, which is 5.72 inches below normal. Sunrise today is at 7.07 a.m. and sunset is at 7.05 p.m. Now let's check on your local forecast. This afternoon, mostly sunny. Hot. Near steady temperature in the lower 90s. Northeast winds around 5 miles per hour. Tonight, partly cloudy. Lows in the upper 60s. East winds around 5 miles per hour. Monday, mostly sunny. Highs in the lower 90s. East winds around 5 miles per hour. Monday night, mostly clear. Lows in the upper 60s. East winds around 5 miles per hour. Tuesday, mostly sunny. Hot with highs in the mid-90s. Southeast winds 5 to 10 miles per hour. Tuesday night, partly cloudy. Lows in the lower 70s. Wednesday, mostly cloudy.
highs in the lower 90s. Wednesday night, mostly cloudy with a slight chance of thunderstorms. A slight chance of showers in the evening, then a chance of showers after midnight. Lows in the lower 70s. Chance of rain 40%. Thursday, mostly cloudy. A chance of showers with a slight chance of thunderstorms in the morning, then showers likely with a chance of thunderstorms in the afternoon. Highs in the upper 80s. Chance of rain 60%. Thursday night, a slight chance of thunderstorms in the evening. Showers likely. Lows in the lower 70s. Chance of rain 60%. Friday, a chance of showers in the morning, then showers likely with a slight chance of thunderstorms in the afternoon. Highs in the mid-80s. Chance of rain 70%. Friday night, mostly cloudy with a 50% chance of showers. Lows in the upper 60s. Saturday, mostly cloudy. A chance of showers in the morning, then a chance of showers with a slight chance of thunderstorms in the afternoon. Highs in the lower 80s. Chance of rain 50%. At 3 p.m. GMT 1500 UTC, the center of Tropical Depression Faye was located near latitude 29.3 north, longitude 43.8 west. The depression is moving toward the south-southeast near 3 miles per hour, 6 kilometers per hour. A slow turn to the south-southwest to southwest is forecast on Tuesday, followed by a turn toward the west-southwest with an increase in forward speed by midweek. Maximum sustained winds are near 35 miles per hour, 55 kilometers per hour with higher gusts. Little change in strength is forecast over the next several days. The estimated minimum central pressure is 1010 millibars, 29.83 inches. 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Be sure to follow us on Facebook. Here's a look at local weather conditions as of 2 p.m. At the top of the hour, skies were mostly sunny in Shreveport. The temperature was 91 degrees at the regional airport. The dew point was 61, making the relative humidity 35%. Winds were variable at 6 miles an hour. The pressure was 29.92 inches and falling. The report from Bossier City was not available. And in downtown Shreveport, skies were sunny. The temperature was 92 degrees. And winds were north at 7 miles an hour. Once again in Shreveport, it was 91 degrees with mostly sunny skies at 2 p.m. Around the local area at 2 p.m., in Texarkana, partly sunny and 88. Wind variable at 6 miles an hour. El Dorado, partly sunny and 89. Wind north at 6 miles an hour. Monroe, sunny and 90. Wind variable at 7 miles an hour. Nacogdoches, mostly sunny and 92. Wind east at 8 miles an hour. Marshall, sunny and 92. Wind southwest at 7 miles an hour. And at Longview, sunny and 92 degrees. Wind northwest at 5 miles an hour. Elsewhere across the four-state area, over at Dallas, cloudy and 93. Oklahoma City, partly sunny and 88. Little Rock, partly sunny and 82. Jackson, Mississippi, mostly sunny and 89. Baton Rouge, mostly sunny and 89. And at Houston, partly sunny and 93 degrees. For the most current information, check us out on the web at www.weather.gov/sht. The Shreveport Climate Summary for yesterday, September 26, 2026. Yesterday's high temperature was 88 degrees. The normal high is 87. The record high is 101 degrees, which was set in 2005. Yesterday's low temperature was 64 degrees. The normal low is 64. The record low is 46 degrees, which was last set in 1975. No precipitation fell yesterday, which leaves the monthly total at 0.36 inches.
This is 2.56 inches below the normal amount of 2.92 inches for September.

Highs in the lower 90s. East winds around 5 miles per hour. Monday night, mostly clear. Lows in the upper 60s. East winds around 5 miles per hour. Tuesday, mostly sunny. Hot with highs in the mid-90s. Southeast winds 5 to 10 miles per hour. Tuesday night, partly cloudy. Lows in the lower 70s. Wednesday, mostly cloudy. Highs in the lower 90s. Wednesday night, mostly cloudy with a slight chance of thunderstorms. A slight chance of showers in the evening, then a chance of showers after midnight. Lows in the lower 70s. Chance of rain 40%. Thursday, mostly cloudy. A chance of showers with a slight chance of thunderstorms in the morning, then showers likely with a chance of thunderstorms in the afternoon. Highs in the upper 80s. Chance of rain 60%. Thursday night, a slight chance of thunderstorms in the evening. Showers likely. Lows in the lower 70s. Chance of rain 60%. Friday, a chance of showers in the morning, then showers likely with a slight chance of thunderstorms in the afternoon. Highs in the mid-80s. Chance of rain 70%. Friday night, mostly cloudy with a 50% chance of showers. Lows in the upper 60s. Saturday, mostly cloudy. A chance of showers in the morning, then a chance of showers with a slight chance of thunderstorms in the afternoon. Highs in the lower 80s. Chance of rain 50%. 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At 3 p.m. GMT 1500 UTC, the center of Tropical Depression Faye was located near latitude 29.3 north, longitude 43.8 west. The depression is moving toward the south-southeast near 3 miles per hour, 6 kilometers per hour. A slow turn to the south-southwest to southwest is forecast on Tuesday, followed by a turn toward the west-southwest with an increase in forward speed by midweek. Maximum sustained winds are near 35 miles per hour, 55 kilometers per hour with higher gusts. Little change in strength is forecast over the next several days. The estimated minimum central pressure is 1010 millibars, 29.83 inches. 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Be sure to follow us on Facebook. Here's a look at local weather conditions as of 2 p.m. At the top of the hour, skies were mostly sunny in Shreveport. The temperature was 91 degrees at the regional airport. The dew point was 61, making the relative humidity 35%. Winds were variable at 6 miles an hour. The pressure was 29.92 inches and falling. The report from Bossier City was not available. And in downtown Shreveport, skies were sunny. The temperature was 92 degrees. And winds were north at 7 miles an hour. Once again in Shreveport, it was 91 degrees with mostly sunny skies at 2 p.m. Around the local area at 2 p.m., in Texarkana, partly sunny and 88. Wind variable at 6 miles an hour. El Dorado, partly sunny and 89. Wind north at 6 miles an hour. Monroe, sunny and 90. Wind variable at 7 miles an hour. Natchitoches, mostly sunny and 92. Wind east at 8 miles an hour. Marshall, sunny and 92. Wind southwest at 7 miles an hour. And at Longview, sunny and 92 degrees. Wind northwest at 5 miles an hour. Elsewhere across the four-state area, over at Dallas, cloudy and 93. Oklahoma City, partly sunny and 88.

Little Rock, partly sunny and 82. Jackson, Mississippi, mostly sunny and 89. Baton Rouge, mostly sunny and 89. And at Houston, partly sunny and 93 degrees. For the most current information, check us out on the web at www.weather.gov/sht. The Shreveport Climate Summary for yesterday, September 26, 2026. Yesterday's high temperature was 88 degrees. The normal high is 87. The record high is 101 degrees, which was set in 2005. Yesterday's low temperature was 64 degrees. The normal low is 64. The record low is 46 degrees, which was last set in 1975. No precipitation fell yesterday, which leaves the monthly total at 0.36 inches. This is 2.56 inches below the normal amount of 2.92 inches for September. The total precipitation for the year still stands at 31.64 inches, which is 5.72 inches below normal. Sunrise today is at 7:07 a.m. and sunset is at 7:05 p.m. Now let's check on your local forecast. This afternoon, mostly sunny. Hot. Near steady temperature in the lower 90s. Northeast winds around 5 miles per hour. Tonight, partly cloudy. Lows in the upper 60s. East winds around 5 miles per hour. Monday, mostly sunny. Highs in the lower 90s. East winds around 5 miles per hour. Monday night, mostly clear. Lows in the upper 60s. East winds around 5 miles per hour. Tuesday, mostly sunny. Hot with highs in the mid-90s. Southeast winds 5 to 10 miles per hour. Tuesday night, partly cloudy. Lows in the lower 70s. Wednesday, mostly cloudy. Highs in the lower 90s. Wednesday night, mostly cloudy with a slight chance of thunderstorms. A slight chance of showers in the evening, then a chance of showers after midnight. Lows in the lower 70s. Chance of rain 40%. Thursday, mostly cloudy. A chance of showers with a slight chance of thunderstorms in the morning, then showers likely with a chance of thunderstorms in the afternoon. Highs in the upper 80s. Chance of rain 60%. Thursday night, a slight chance of thunderstorms in the evening. Showers likely. Lows in the lower 70s. Chance of rain 60%. Friday, a chance of showers in the morning, then showers likely with a slight chance of thunderstorms in the afternoon. Highs in the mid-80s. Chance of rain 70%. Friday night, mostly cloudy with a 50% chance of showers. Lows in the upper 60s. Saturday, mostly cloudy. A chance of showers in the morning, then a chance of showers with a slight chance of thunderstorms in the afternoon. Highs in the lower 80s. Chance of rain 50%. Here is your area's open water boating forecast. Wind gusts may be higher. Rest of today, mostly sunny. Highs in the mid-90s. Northeast winds 5 to 10 miles per hour. Tonight, partly cloudy. Lows in the upper 60s. East winds 5 to 10 miles per hour. Monday, mostly sunny. Highs in the lower 90s. East winds 5 to 10 miles per hour. Monday night, mostly clear. Lows in the upper 60s. East winds 5 to 10 miles per hour. Tuesday, mostly sunny. Highs in the mid-90s. Southeast winds 10 to 15 miles per hour. Tuesday night, partly cloudy. Lows around 70. Wednesday, mostly cloudy. Highs in the mid-90s. Wednesday night, mostly cloudy. Slight chance of showers in the evening, then a chance of showers and slight chance of thunderstorms after midnight. Lows in the lower 70s. Chance of precipitation 30%. Thursday, mostly cloudy.
chance of showers and slight chance of thunderstorms in the morning, then showers likely and a chance of thunderstorms in the afternoon. Highs around 90. Chance of precipitation 60%. Thursday night, mostly cloudy. Showers likely and slight chance of thunderstorms in the evening, then showers likely after midnight. Lows around 70. Chance of precipitation 60%. Friday, mostly cloudy. Chance of showers in the morning, then showers likely and slight chance of thunderstorms in the afternoon. Highs in the mid-80s. Chance of precipitation 60%. Friday night, mostly cloudy with a 50% chance of showers. Lows in the mid-60s. Saturday, mostly cloudy. Chance of showers in the morning, then a chance of showers and slight chance of thunderstorms in the afternoon. Highs in the lower 80s. Chance of precipitation 50%. At 3 p.m. GMT 1500 UTC. At 3 p.m. GMT 1500 UTC, the center of Tropical Depression Fay was located near latitude 29.3 north, longitude 43.8 west. The depression is moving toward the south-southeast near 3 miles per hour, 6 kilometers per hour. A slow turn to the south-southwest to southwest is forecast on Tuesday, followed by a turn toward the west-southwest with an increase in forward speed by midweek. Maximum sustained winds are near 35 miles per hour, 55 kilometers per hour with higher gusts. Little change in strength is forecast over the next several days. The estimated minimum central pressure is 1010 millibars, 29.83 inches. 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Be sure to follow us on Facebook. Here's a look at local weather conditions as of 2 p.m. At the top of the hour, skies were mostly sunny in Shreveport. The temperature was 91 degrees at the regional airport. The dew point was 61, making the relative humidity 35%. Winds were variable at 6 miles an hour. The pressure was 29.92 inches and falling. The report from Bossier City was not available. And in downtown Shreveport, skies were sunny. The temperature was 92 degrees. And winds were north at 7 miles an hour. Once again in Shreveport, it was 91 degrees with mostly sunny skies at 2 p.m. Around the local area at 2 p.m., in Texarkana, partly sunny and 88. Wind variable at 6 miles an hour. El Dorado, partly sunny and 89. Wind north at 6 miles an hour. Monroe, sunny and 90. Wind variable at 7 miles an hour. Natchitoches, mostly sunny and 92. Wind east at 8 miles an hour. Marshall, sunny and 92. Wind southwest at 7 miles an hour. And at Longview, sunny and 92 degrees. Wind northwest at 5 miles an hour. Elsewhere across the four-state area, over at Dallas, cloudy and 93. Oklahoma City, partly sunny and 88. Little Rock, partly sunny and 82. Jackson, Mississippi, mostly sunny and 89. Baton Rouge, mostly sunny and 89. And at Houston, partly sunny and 93 degrees. For the most current information, check us out on the web at www.weather.gov/sht. The Shreveport Climate Summary for yesterday, September 26, 2026. Yesterday's high temperature was 88 degrees. The normal high is 87. The record high is 101 degrees, which was set in 2005. Yesterday's low temperature was 64 degrees. The normal low is 64. The record low is 46 degrees, which was last set in 1975. No precipitation fell yesterday, which leaves the monthly total at 0.36 inches. This is 2.56 inches below the normal amount of 2.92 inches for September.
The total precipitation for the year still stands at 31.64 inches, which is 5.72 inches below normal.

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Now let's check on your local forecast. This afternoon, mostly sunny. Hot. Near steady temperature in the lower 90s. Northeast winds around 5 miles per hour. Tonight, partly cloudy. Lows in the upper 60s. East winds around 5 miles per hour. Monday, mostly sunny. Highs in the lower 90s. East winds around 5 miles per hour. Monday night, mostly clear. Lows in the upper 60s. East winds around 5 miles per hour. Tuesday, mostly sunny. Hot with highs in the mid-90s. Southeast winds 5 to 10 miles per hour. Tuesday night, partly cloudy. Lows in the lower 70s. Wednesday, mostly cloudy. Highs in the lower 90s. Wednesday night, mostly cloudy with a slight chance of thunderstorms. A slight chance of showers in the evening, then a chance of showers after midnight. Lows in the lower 70s. Chance of rain 40%. Thursday, mostly cloudy. A chance of showers with a slight chance of thunderstorms in the morning, then showers likely with a chance of thunderstorms in the afternoon. Highs in the upper 80s. Chance of rain 60%. Thursday night, a slight chance of thunderstorms in the evening. Showers likely. Lows in the lower 70s. Chance of rain 60%. Friday, a chance of showers in the morning, then showers likely with a slight chance of thunderstorms in the afternoon. Highs in the mid-80s. Chance of rain 70%. Friday night, mostly cloudy with a 50% chance of showers. Lows in the upper 60s. Saturday, mostly cloudy. A chance of showers in the morning, then a chance of showers with a slight chance of thunderstorms in the afternoon. Highs in the lower 80s. Chance of rain 50%. At 3 p.m. GMT 1500 UTC, the center of Tropical Depression Fay was located near latitude 29.3 north, longitude 43.8 west. The depression is moving toward the south-southeast near 3 miles per hour, 6 kilometers per hour. A slow turn to the south-southwest to southwest is forecast on Tuesday, followed by a turn toward the west-southwest with an increase in forward speed by midweek. Maximum sustained winds are near 35 miles per hour, 55 kilometers per hour with higher gusts. Little change in strength is forecast over the next several days. The estimated minimum central pressure is 1010 millibars, 29.83 inches. 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Be sure to follow us on Facebook. Here's a look at local weather conditions as of 2 p.m. At the top of the hour, skies were mostly sunny in Shreveport. The temperature was 91 degrees at the regional airport. The dew point was 61, making the relative humidity 35%. Winds were variable at 6 miles an hour. The pressure was 29.92 inches and falling. The report from Bossier City was not available. And in downtown Shreveport, skies were sunny. The temperature was 92 degrees. And winds were north at 7 miles an hour. Once again in Shreveport, it was 91 degrees with mostly sunny skies at 2 p.m. Around the local area at 2 p.m., in Texarkana, partly sunny and 88. Wind variable at 6 miles an hour. El Dorado, partly sunny and 89. Wind north at 6 miles an hour. Monroe, sunny and 90.
Wind variable at 7 miles an hour. Natchitoches, mostly sunny and 92. Wind east at 8 miles an hour. Marshall, sunny and 92. Wind southwest at 7 miles an hour. And at Longview, sunny and 92 degrees. Wind northwest at 5 miles an hour. Elsewhere across the four-state area, over at Dallas, cloudy and 93. Oklahoma City, partly sunny and 88. Little Rock, partly sunny and 82. Jackson, Mississippi, mostly sunny and 89. Baton Rouge, mostly sunny and 89. And at Houston, partly sunny and 93 degrees. For the most current information, check us out on the web at www.weather.gov/sht. The Shreveport Climate Summary for yesterday, September 26, 2026. Yesterday's high temperature was 88 degrees. The normal high is 87. The record high is 101 degrees, which was set in 2005. Yesterday's low temperature was 64 degrees. The normal low is 64. The record low is 46 degrees, which was last set in 1975. No precipitation fell yesterday, which leaves the monthly total at 0.36 inches. This is 2.56 inches below the normal amount of 2.92 inches for September. The total precipitation for the year still stands at 31.64 inches, which is 5.72 inches below normal. Sunrise today is at 7.07 a.m. and sunset is at 7.05 p.m. Now let's check on your local forecast. This afternoon, mostly sunny. Hot. Near steady temperature in the lower 90s. Northeast winds around 5 miles per hour. Tonight, partly cloudy. Lows in the upper 60s. East winds around 5 miles per hour. Monday, mostly sunny. Highs in the lower 90s. East winds around 5 miles per hour. Monday night, mostly clear. Lows in the upper 60s. East winds around 5 miles per hour. Tuesday, mostly sunny. Hot with highs in the mid-90s. Southeast winds 5 to 10 miles per hour. Tuesday night, partly cloudy. Lows in the lower 70s. Wednesday, mostly cloudy. Highs in the lower 90s. Wednesday night, mostly cloudy with a slight chance of thunderstorms. A slight chance of showers in the evening, then a chance of showers after midnight. Lows in the lower 70s. Chance of rain 40%. Thursday, mostly cloudy. A chance of showers with a slight chance of thunderstorms in the morning, then showers likely with a chance of thunderstorms in the afternoon. Highs in the upper 80s. Chance of rain 60%. Thursday night, a slight chance of thunderstorms in the evening. Showers likely. Lows in the lower 70s. Chance of rain 60%. Friday, a chance of showers in the morning, then showers likely with a slight chance of thunderstorms in the afternoon. Highs in the mid-80s. Chance of rain 70%. Friday night, mostly cloudy with a 50% chance of showers. Lows in the upper 60s. Saturday, mostly cloudy. A chance of showers in the morning, then a chance of showers with a slight chance of thunderstorms in the afternoon. Highs in the lower 80s. Chance of rain 50%. At 3 p.m. GMT 1500 UTC, the center of Tropical Depression Fay was located near latitude 29.3 north, longitude 43.8 west. The depression is moving toward the south-southeast near 3 miles per hour, 6 kilometers per hour. A slow turn to the south-southwest to southwest is forecast on Tuesday, followed by a turn toward the west-southwest with an increase in forward speed by midweek. Maximum sustained winds are near 35 miles per hour, 55 kilometers per hour with higher gusts. Little change in strength is forecast over the next several days. The estimated minimum central pressure is 1010 millibars, 29.83 inches.
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Be sure to follow us on Facebook. Here's a look at local weather conditions as of 2 p.m. At the top of the hour, skies were mostly sunny in Shreveport. The temperature was 91 degrees at the regional airport. The dew point was 61, making the relative humidity 35%. Winds were variable at 6 miles an hour. The pressure was 29.92 inches and falling. The report from Bossier City was not available. And in downtown Shreveport, skies were sunny. The temperature was 92 degrees. And winds were north at 7 miles an hour. Once again in Shreveport, it was 91 degrees with mostly sunny skies at 2 p.m. Around the local area at 2 p.m., in Texarkana, partly sunny and 88. Wind variable at 6 miles an hour. El Dorado, partly sunny and 89. Wind north at 6 miles an hour. Monroe, sunny and 90. Wind variable at 7 miles an hour. Natchitoches, mostly sunny and 92. Wind east at 8 miles an hour. Marshall, sunny and 92. Wind southwest at 7 miles an hour. And at Longview, sunny and 92 degrees. Wind northwest at 5 miles an hour. Elsewhere across the four-state area, over at Dallas, cloudy and 93. Oklahoma City, partly sunny and 88. Little Rock, partly sunny and 82. Jackson, Mississippi, mostly sunny and 89. Baton Rouge, mostly sunny and 89. And at Houston, partly sunny and 93 degrees. For the most current information, check us out on the web at www.weather.gov/SHP. The Shreveport Climate Summary for yesterday, September 26, 2026. Yesterday's high temperature was 88 degrees. The normal high is 87. The record high is 101 degrees, which was set in 2005. Yesterday's low temperature was 64 degrees. The normal low is 64. The record low is 46 degrees, which was last set in 1975. No precipitation fell yesterday, which leaves the monthly total at 0.36 inches. This is 2.56 inches below the normal amount of 2.92 inches for September. The total precipitation for the year still stands at 31.64 inches, which is 5.72 inches below normal. Sunrise today is at 7.07 a.m. and sunset is at 7.05 p.m. Now let's check on your local forecast. This afternoon, mostly sunny. Hot. Near steady temperature in the lower 90s. Northeast winds around 5 miles per hour. Tonight, partly cloudy. Lows in the upper 60s. East winds around 5 miles per hour. Monday, mostly sunny. Highs in the lower 90s. East winds around 5 miles per hour. Monday night, mostly clear. Lows in the upper 60s. East winds around 5 miles per hour. Tuesday, mostly sunny. Hot with highs in the mid-90s. Southeast winds 5 to 10 miles per hour. Tuesday night, partly cloudy. Lows in the lower 70s. Wednesday, mostly cloudy. Highs in the lower 90s. Wednesday night, mostly cloudy with a slight chance of thunderstorms. A slight chance of showers in the evening, then a chance of showers after midnight. Lows in the lower 70s. Chance of rain 40%. Thursday, mostly cloudy. A chance of showers with a slight chance of thunderstorms in the morning, then showers likely with a chance of thunderstorms in the afternoon. Highs in the upper 80s. Chance of rain 60%. Thursday night, a slight chance of thunderstorms in the evening. Showers likely. Lows in the lower 70s. Chance of rain 60%. Friday, a chance of showers in the morning, then showers likely.
likely with a slight chance of thunderstorms in the afternoon. Highs in the mid-80s. Chance of rain 70%. Friday night, mostly cloudy with a 50% chance of showers. Lows in the upper 60s. Saturday, mostly cloudy. A chance of showers in the morning, then a chance of showers with a slight chance of thunderstorms in the afternoon. Highs in the lower 80s. Chance of rain 50%. 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At 3 p.m. GMT 1500 UTC, the center of Tropical Depression Fay was located near latitude 29.3 north, longitude 43.8 west. The depression is moving toward the south-southeast near 3 miles per hour, 6 kilometers per hour. A slow turn to the south-southwest to southwest is forecast on Tuesday, followed by a turn toward the west-southwest with an increase in forward speed by midweek. Maximum sustained winds are near 35 miles per hour, 55 kilometers per hour with higher gusts. Little change in strength is forecast over the next several days. The estimated minimum central pressure is 1010 millibars, 29.83 inches. 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Be sure to follow us on Facebook. Here's a look at local weather conditions as of 2 p.m. At the top of the hour, skies were mostly sunny in Shreveport. The temperature was 91 degrees at the regional airport. The dew point was 61, making the relative humidity 35%. Winds were variable at 6 miles an hour. The pressure was 29.92 inches and falling. The report from Bossier City was not available. And in downtown Shreveport, skies were sunny. The temperature was 92 degrees. And winds were north at 7 miles an hour. Once again in Shreveport, it was 91 degrees with mostly sunny skies at 2 p.m. Around the local area at 2 p.m., in Texarkana, partly sunny and 88. Wind variable at 6 miles an hour. El Dorado, partly sunny and 89. Wind north at 6 miles an hour. Monroe, sunny and 90. Wind variable at 7 miles an hour. Natchitoches, mostly sunny and 92. Wind east at 8 miles an hour. Marshall, sunny and 92. Wind southwest at 7 miles an hour. And at Longview, sunny and 92 degrees. Wind northwest at 5 miles an hour. Elsewhere across the four-state area, over at Dallas, cloudy and 93. Oklahoma City, partly sunny and 88. Little Rock, partly sunny and 82. Jackson, Mississippi, mostly sunny and 89. Baton Rouge, mostly sunny and 89. And at Houston, partly sunny and 93 degrees. For the most current information, check us out on the web at www.weather.gov/SHT. The Shreveport Climate Summary for yesterday, September 26, 2026. Yesterday's high temperature was 88 degrees. The normal high is 87. The record high is 101 degrees, which was set in 2005. Yesterday's low temperature was 64 degrees. The normal low is 64. The record low is 46 degrees, which was last set in 1975. No precipitation fell yesterday, which leaves the monthly total at 0.36 inches. This is 2.56 inches below the normal amount of 2.92 inches for September. The total precipitation for the year still stands at 31.64 inches, which is 5.72 inches below normal.
Sunrise today is at 7.07 a.m. and sunset is at 7.05 p.m. Now let's check on your local forecast. This afternoon, mostly sunny. Hot. Near steady temperature in the lower 90s. Northeast winds around 5 miles per hour. Tonight, partly cloudy. Lows in the upper 60s. East winds around 5 miles per hour. Monday, mostly sunny. Highs in the lower 90s. East winds around 5 miles per hour. Monday night, mostly clear. Lows in the upper 60s. East winds around 5 miles per hour. Tuesday, mostly sunny. Hot with highs in the mid-90s. Southeast winds 5 to 10 miles per hour. Tuesday night, partly cloudy. Lows in the lower 70s. Wednesday, mostly cloudy. Highs in the lower 90s. Wednesday night, mostly cloudy with a slight chance of thunderstorms. A slight chance of showers in the evening, then a chance of showers after midnight. Lows in the lower 70s. Chance of rain 40%. Thursday, mostly cloudy. A chance of showers with a slight chance of thunderstorms in the morning, then showers likely with a chance of thunderstorms in the afternoon. Highs in the upper 80s. Chance of rain 60%. Thursday night, a slight chance of thunderstorms in the evening. Showers likely. Lows in the lower 70s. Chance of rain 60%. Friday, a chance of showers in the morning, then showers likely with a slight chance of thunderstorms in the afternoon. Highs in the mid-80s. Chance of rain 70%. Friday night, mostly cloudy with a 50% chance of showers. Lows in the upper 60s. Saturday, mostly cloudy. A chance of showers in the morning, then a chance of showers with a slight chance of thunderstorms in the afternoon. Highs in the lower 80s. Chance of rain 50%. At 3 p.m. GMT 1500 UTC, the center of Tropical Depression Fay was located near latitude 29.3 north, longitude 43.8 west. The depression is moving toward the south-southeast near 3 miles per hour, 6 kilometers per hour. A slow turn to the south-southwest to southwest is forecast on Tuesday, followed by a turn toward the west-southwest with an increase in forward speed by midweek. Maximum sustained winds are near 35 miles per hour, 55 kilometers per hour with higher gusts. Little change in strength is forecast over the next several days. The estimated minimum central pressure is 1010 millibars, 29.83 inches. Here is your area's open water boating forecast. Wind gusts may be higher. Rest of today, mostly sunny. Highs in the mid-90s. Northeast winds 5 to 10 miles per hour. Tonight, partly cloudy. Lows in the upper 60s. East winds 5 to 10 miles per hour. Monday, mostly sunny. Highs in the lower 90s. East winds 5 to 10 miles per hour. Monday night, mostly clear. Lows in the upper 60s. East winds 5 to 10 miles per hour. Tuesday, mostly sunny. Highs in the mid-90s. Southeast winds 10 to 15 miles per hour. Tuesday night, partly cloudy. Lows around 70. Wednesday, mostly cloudy. Highs in the mid-90s. Wednesday night, mostly cloudy. Slight chance of showers in the evening, then a chance of showers and slight chance of thunderstorms after midnight. Lows in the lower 70s. Chance of precipitation 30%. Thursday, mostly cloudy. Chance of showers and slight chance of thunderstorms in the morning, then showers likely and a chance of thunderstorms in the afternoon. Highs around 90. Chance of precipitation 60%. Thursday night, mostly cloudy. Showers likely and slight chance of thunderstorms in the evening, then showers likely after midnight. Lows around 70. Chance of precipitation 60%. Friday, mostly cloudy.
chance of showers in the morning, then showers likely and slight chance of thunderstorms in the afternoon. Highs in the mid-80s. Chance of precipitation 60%. Friday night, mostly cloudy with a 50% chance of showers. Lows in the mid-60s. Saturday, mostly cloudy. Chance of showers in the morning, then a chance of showers and slight chance of thunderstorms in the afternoon. Highs in the lower 80s. Chance of precipitation 50%. 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Be sure to follow us on Facebook. Here's a look at local weather conditions as of 2 p.m. At the top of the hour, skies were mostly sunny in Shreveport. The temperature was 91 degrees at the regional airport. The dew point was 61, making the relative humidity 35%. Winds were variable at 6 miles an hour. The pressure was 29.92 inches and falling. The report from Bossier City was not available. And in downtown Shreveport, skies were sunny. The temperature was 92 degrees. And winds were north at 7 miles an hour. Once again in Shreveport, it was 91 degrees with mostly sunny skies at 2 p.m. Around the local area at 2 p.m., in Texarkana, partly sunny and 88. Wind variable at 6 miles an hour. El Dorado, partly sunny and 89. Wind north at 6 miles an hour. Monroe, sunny and 90. Wind variable at 7 miles an hour. Natchitoches, mostly sunny and 92. Wind east at 8 miles an hour. Marshall, sunny and 92. Wind southwest at 7 miles an hour. And at Longview, sunny and 92 degrees. Wind northwest at 5 miles an hour. Elsewhere across the four-state area, over at Dallas, cloudy and 93. Oklahoma City, partly sunny and 88. Little Rock, partly sunny and 82. Jackson, Mississippi, mostly sunny and 89. Baton Rouge, mostly sunny and 89. And at Houston, partly sunny and 93 degrees. For the most current information, check us out on the web at www.weather.gov/sht. The Shreveport Climate Summary for yesterday, September 26, 2026. Yesterday's high temperature was 88 degrees. The normal high is 87. The record high is 101 degrees, which was set in 2005. Yesterday's low temperature was 64 degrees. The normal low is 64. The record low is 46 degrees, which was last set in 1975. No precipitation fell yesterday, which leaves the monthly total at 0.36 inches. This is 2.56 inches below the normal amount of 2.92 inches for September. The total precipitation for the year still stands at 31.64 inches, which is 5.72 inches below normal. Sunrise today is at 7:07 a.m. and sunset is at 7:05 p.m. Now let's check on your local forecast. This afternoon, mostly sunny. Hot. Near steady temperature in the lower 90s. Northeast winds around 5 miles per hour. Tonight, partly cloudy. Lows in the upper 60s. East winds around 5 miles per hour. Monday, mostly sunny. Highs in the lower 90s. East winds around 5 miles per hour. Monday night, mostly clear. Lows in the upper 60s. East winds around 5 miles per hour. Tuesday, mostly sunny. Hot with highs in the mid-90s. Southeast winds 5 to 10 miles per hour. Tuesday night, partly cloudy. Lows in the lower 70s. Wednesday, mostly cloudy. Highs in the lower 90s. Wednesday night, mostly cloudy with a slight chance of thunderstorms. A slight chance of showers in the evening, then a chance of showers after midnight.
Lows in the lower 70s. Chance of rain 40%. Thursday, mostly cloudy. A chance of showers with a slight chance of thunderstorms in the morning, then showers likely with a chance of thunderstorms in the afternoon. Highs in the upper 80s. Chance of rain 60%. Thursday night, a slight chance of thunderstorms in the evening. Showers likely. Lows in the lower 70s. Chance of rain 60%. Friday, a chance of showers in the morning, then showers likely with a slight chance of thunderstorms in the afternoon. Highs in the mid-80s. Chance of rain 70%. Friday night, mostly cloudy with a 50% chance of showers. Lows in the upper 60s. Saturday, mostly cloudy. A chance of showers in the morning, then a chance of showers with a slight chance of thunderstorms in the afternoon. Highs in the lower 80s. Chance of rain 50%. 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At 3 p.m. GMT 1500 UTC, the center of Tropical Depression Faye was located near latitude 29.3 north, longitude 43.8 west. The depression is moving toward the south-southeast near 3 miles per hour, 6 kilometers per hour. A slow turn to the south-southwest to southwest is forecast on Tuesday, followed by a turn toward the west-southwest with an increase in forward speed by midweek. Maximum sustained winds are near 35 miles per hour, 55 kilometers per hour with higher gusts. Little change in strength is forecast over the next several days. The estimated minimum central pressure is 1010 millibars, 29.83 inches. 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Be sure to follow us on Facebook. Here's a look at local weather conditions as of 2 p.m. At the top of the hour, skies were mostly sunny in Shreveport. The temperature was 91 degrees at the regional airport. The dew point was 61, making the relative humidity 35%. Winds were variable at 6 miles an hour. The pressure was 29.92 inches and falling. The report from Bossier City was not available. And in downtown Shreveport, skies were sunny. The temperature was 92 degrees. And winds were north at 7 miles an hour. Once again in Shreveport, it was 91 degrees with mostly sunny skies at 2 p.m. Around the local area at 2 p.m., in Texarkana, partly sunny and 88. Wind variable at 6 miles an hour. El Dorado, partly sunny and 89. Wind north at 6 miles an hour. Monroe, sunny and 90. Wind variable at 7 miles an hour. Nacogdoches, mostly sunny and 92. Wind east at 8 miles an hour. Marshall, sunny and 92. Wind southwest at 7 miles an hour. And at Longview, sunny and 92 degrees. Wind northwest at 5 miles an hour. Elsewhere across the four-state area, over at Dallas, cloudy and 93. Oklahoma City, partly sunny and 88. Little Rock, partly sunny and 82. Jackson, Mississippi, mostly sunny and 89. Baton Rouge, mostly sunny and 89. And at Houston, partly sunny and 93 degrees. For the most current information, check us out on the web at www.weather.gov/SHP. The Shreveport Climate Summary for yesterday, September 26, 2026. Yesterday's high temperature was 88 degrees. The normal high is 87. The record high is 101 degrees, which was set in 2005.
Yesterday's low temperature was 64 degrees. The normal low is 64.

record low is 46 degrees, which was last set in 1975. No precipitation fell yesterday, which leaves the monthly total at 0.36 inches. This is 2.56 inches below the normal amount of 2.92 inches for September. The total precipitation for the year still stands at 31.64 inches, which is 5.72 inches below normal. Sunrise today is at 7.07 a.m. and sunset is at 7.05 p.m. Now let's check on your local forecast. This afternoon, mostly sunny. Hot. Near steady temperature in the lower 90s. Northeast winds around 5 miles per hour. Tonight, partly cloudy. Lows in the upper 60s. East winds around 5 miles per hour. Monday, mostly sunny. Highs in the lower 90s. East winds around 5 miles per hour. Monday night, mostly clear. Lows in the upper 60s. East winds around 5 miles per hour. Tuesday, mostly sunny. Hot with highs in the mid-90s. Southeast winds 5 to 10 miles per hour. Tuesday night, partly cloudy. Lows in the lower 70s. Wednesday, mostly cloudy. Highs in the lower 90s. Wednesday night, mostly cloudy with a slight chance of thunderstorms. A slight chance of showers in the evening, then a chance of showers after midnight. Lows in the lower 70s. Chance of rain 40%. Thursday, mostly cloudy. A chance of showers with a slight chance of thunderstorms in the morning, then showers likely with a chance of thunderstorms in the afternoon. Highs in the upper 80s. Chance of rain 60%. Thursday night, a slight chance of thunderstorms in the evening. Showers likely. Lows in the lower 70s. Chance of rain 60%. Friday, a chance of showers in the morning, then showers likely with a slight chance of thunderstorms in the afternoon. Highs in the mid-80s. Chance of rain 70%. Friday night, mostly cloudy with a 50% chance of showers. Lows in the upper 60s. Saturday, mostly cloudy. A chance of showers in the morning, then a chance of showers with a slight chance of thunderstorms in the afternoon. Highs in the lower 80s. Chance of rain 50%. At 3 p.m. GMT 1500 UTC, the center of Tropical Depression Faye was located near latitude 29.3 north, longitude 43.8 west. The depression is moving toward the south-southeast near 3 miles per hour, 6 kilometers per hour. A slow turn to the south-southwest to southwest is forecast on Tuesday, followed by a turn toward the west-southwest with an increase in forward speed by midweek. Maximum sustained winds are near 35 miles per hour, 55 kilometers per hour with higher gusts. Little change in strength is forecast over the next several days. The estimated minimum central pressure is 1010 millibars, 29.83 inches. 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Be sure to follow us on Facebook. Here's a look at local weather conditions as of 3 p.m. At the top of the hour, skies were partly sunny in Shreveport. The temperature was 93 degrees at the regional airport. The dew point was 59, making the relative humidity 31%. Winds were variable at 5 miles an hour. The pressure was 29.89 inches and falling. The report from Bossier City was not available. And in downtown Shreveport, skies were sunny. The temperature was 92 degrees. And winds were variable at 6 miles an hour. Once again in Shreveport, it was 93 degrees with partly sunny skies at 3 p.m. Around the local area at 3 p.m., in Texarkana, mostly sunny and 90. Wind northeast at 7 miles an hour. El Dorado, partly sunny and 89. Wind east at 5 miles an hour. Monroe, sunny and 90. Wind variable at 6 miles an hour. Nacogdoches, mostly
mostly sunny and 93. Wind northeast at 7 miles an hour. Marshall, sunny and 94. Wind variable at 3 miles an hour. And at Longview, mostly sunny and 94 degrees. Wind variable at 7 miles an hour. Elsewhere across the four-state area, over at Dallas, cloudy and 94. Oklahoma City, partly sunny and 91. Little Rock, partly sunny and 78. Jackson, Mississippi, mostly sunny and 90. Baton Rouge, mostly sunny and 90. And at Houston, partly sunny and 93 degrees. For the most current information, check us out on the web at www.weather.gov/sht. The Shreveport Climate Summary for yesterday, September 26, 2026. Yesterday's high temperature was 88 degrees. The normal high is 87. The record high is 101 degrees, which was set in 2005. Yesterday's low temperature was 64 degrees. The normal low is 64. The record low is 46 degrees, which was last set in 1975. No precipitation fell yesterday, which leaves the monthly total at 0.36 inches. This is 2.56 inches below the normal amount of 2.92 inches for September. The total precipitation for the year still stands at 31.64 inches, which is 5.72 inches below normal. Sunrise today is at 7.07 a.m. and sunset is at 7.05 p.m. Now let's check on your local forecast. This afternoon, mostly sunny. Hot. Near steady temperature in the lower 90s. Northeast winds around 5 miles per hour. Tonight, partly cloudy. Lows in the upper 60s. East winds around 5 miles per hour. Monday, mostly sunny. Highs in the lower 90s. East winds around 5 miles per hour. Monday night, mostly clear. Lows in the upper 60s. East winds around 5 miles per hour. Tuesday, mostly sunny. Hot with highs in the mid-90s. Southeast winds 5 to 10 miles per hour. Tuesday night, partly cloudy. Lows in the lower 70s. Wednesday, mostly cloudy. Highs in the lower 90s. Wednesday night, mostly cloudy with a slight chance of thunderstorms. A slight chance of showers in the evening, then a chance of showers after midnight. Lows in the lower 70s. Chance of rain 40%. Thursday, mostly cloudy. A chance of showers with a slight chance of thunderstorms in the morning, then showers likely with a chance of thunderstorms in the afternoon. Highs in the upper 80s. Chance of rain 60%. Thursday night, a slight chance of thunderstorms in the evening. Showers likely. Lows in the lower 70s. Chance of rain 60%. Friday, a chance of showers in the morning, then showers likely with a slight chance of thunderstorms in the afternoon. Highs in the mid-80s. Chance of rain 70%. Friday night, mostly cloudy with a 50% chance of showers. Lows in the upper 60s. Saturday, mostly cloudy. A chance of showers in the morning, then a chance of showers with a slight chance of thunderstorms in the afternoon. Highs in the lower 80s. Chance of rain 50%. At 3 p.m. GMT 1500 UTC, the center of Tropical Depression Faye was located near latitude 29.3 north, longitude 43.8 west. The depression is moving toward the south-southeast near 3 miles per hour, 6 kilometers per hour. A slow turn to the south-southwest to southwest is forecast on Tuesday, followed by a turn toward the west-southwest with an increase in forward speed by midweek. Maximum sustained winds are near 35 miles per hour, 55 kilometers per hour with higher gusts. Little change in strength is forecast over the next several days. The estimated minimum central pressure is 1010 millibars, 29.83 inches. 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

Facebook. Here's a look at local weather conditions as of 3 p.m. At the top of the hour, skies were partly sunny in Shreveport. The temperature was 93 degrees at the regional airport. The dew point was 59, making the relative humidity 31%. Winds were variable at 5 miles an hour. The pressure was 29.89 inches and falling. The report from Bossier City was not available. And in downtown Shreveport, skies were sunny. The temperature was 92 degrees. And winds were variable at 6 miles an hour. Once again in Shreveport, it was 93 degrees with partly sunny skies at 3 p.m. Around the local area at 3 p.m., in Texarkana, mostly sunny and 90. Wind northeast at 7 miles an hour. El Dorado, partly sunny and 89. Wind east at 5 miles an hour. Monroe, sunny and 90. Wind variable at 6 miles an hour. Natchitoches, mostly sunny and 93. Wind northeast at 7 miles an hour. Marshall, sunny and 94. Wind variable at 3 miles an hour. And at Longview, mostly sunny and 94 degrees. Wind variable at 7 miles an hour. Elsewhere across the four-state area, over at Dallas, cloudy and 94. Oklahoma City, partly sunny and 91. Little Rock, partly sunny and 78. Jackson, Mississippi, mostly sunny and 90. Baton Rouge, mostly sunny and 90. And at Houston, partly sunny and 93 degrees. For the most current information, check us out on the web at www.weather.gov/sht. The Shreveport Climate Summary for yesterday, September 26, 2026. Yesterday's high temperature was 88 degrees. The normal high is 87. The record high is 101 degrees, which was set in 2005. Yesterday's low temperature was 64 degrees. The normal low is 64. The record low is 46 degrees, which was last set in 1975. No precipitation fell yesterday, which leaves the monthly total at 0.36 inches. This is 2.56 inches below the normal amount of 2.92 inches for September. The total precipitation for the year still stands at 31.64 inches, which is 5.72 inches below normal. Sunrise today is at 7.07 a.m. and sunset is at 7.05 p.m. Now let's check on your local forecast. This afternoon, mostly sunny. Hot. Near steady temperature in the lower 90s. Northeast winds around 5 miles per hour. Tonight, partly cloudy. Lows in the upper 60s. East winds around 5 miles per hour. Monday, mostly sunny. Highs in the lower 90s. East winds around 5 miles per hour. Monday night, mostly clear. Lows in the upper 60s. East winds around 5 miles per hour. Tuesday, mostly sunny. Hot with highs in the mid-90s. Southeast winds 5 to 10 miles per hour. Tuesday night, partly cloudy. Lows in the lower 70s. Wednesday, mostly cloudy. Highs in the lower 90s. Wednesday night, mostly cloudy with a slight chance of thunderstorms. A slight chance of showers in the evening, then a chance of showers after midnight. Lows in the lower 70s. Chance of rain 40%. Thursday, mostly cloudy. A chance of showers with a slight chance of thunderstorms in the morning, then showers likely with a chance of thunderstorms in the afternoon. Highs in the upper 80s. Chance of rain 60%. Thursday night, a slight chance of thunderstorms in the evening. Showers likely. Lows in the lower 70s. Chance of rain 60%. Friday, a chance of showers in the morning, then showers likely with a slight chance of thunderstorms in the afternoon. Highs in the mid-80s. Chance of rain 70%. Friday night, mostly cloudy with a 50%.

30% chance of showers. Lows in the upper 60s. Saturday, mostly cloudy. A chance of showers in the morning, then a chance of showers with a slight chance of thunderstorms in the afternoon. Highs in the lower 80s. Chance of rain 50%. At 3 p.m. GMT 1500 UTC, the center of Tropical Depression Faye was located near latitude 29.3 north, longitude 43.8 west. The depression is moving toward the south-southeast near 3 miles per hour, 6 kilometers per hour. A slow turn to the south-southwest to southwest is forecast on Tuesday, followed by a turn toward the west-southwest with an increase in forward speed by midweek. Maximum sustained winds are near 35 miles per hour, 55 kilometers per hour with higher gusts. Little change in strength is forecast over the next several days. The estimated minimum central pressure is 1010 millibars, 29.83 inches. 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Be sure to follow us on Facebook. Here's a look at local weather conditions as of 3 p.m. At the top of the hour, skies were partly sunny in Shreveport. The temperature was 93 degrees at the regional airport. The dew point was 59, making the relative humidity 31%. Winds were variable at 5 miles an hour. The pressure was 29.89 inches and falling. The report from Bossier City was not available. And in downtown Shreveport, skies were sunny. The temperature was 92 degrees. And winds were variable at 6 miles an hour. Once again in Shreveport, it was 93 degrees with partly sunny skies at 3 p.m. Around the local area at 3 p.m., in Texarkana, mostly sunny and 90. Wind northeast at 7 miles an hour. El Dorado, partly sunny and 89. Wind east at 5 miles an hour. Monroe, sunny and 90. Wind variable at 6 miles an hour. Natchitoches, mostly sunny and 93. Wind northeast at 7 miles an hour. Marshall, sunny and 94. Wind variable at 3 miles an hour. And at Longview, mostly sunny and 94 degrees. Wind variable at 7 miles an hour. Elsewhere across the four-state area, over at Dallas, cloudy and 94. Oklahoma City, partly sunny and 91. Little Rock, partly sunny and 78. Jackson, Mississippi, mostly sunny and 90. Baton Rouge, mostly sunny and 90. And at Houston, partly sunny and 93 degrees. For the most current information, check us out on the web at www.weather.gov/sht. Here is your area's open water boating forecast. Wind gusts may be higher. Rest of today, mostly sunny. Highs in the mid-90s. Northeast winds 5 to 10 miles per hour. Tonight, partly cloudy. Lows in the upper 60s. East winds 5 to 10 miles per hour. Monday, mostly sunny. Highs in the lower 90s. East winds 5 to 10 miles per hour. Monday night, mostly clear. Lows in the upper 60s. East winds 5 to 10 miles per hour. Tuesday, mostly sunny. Highs in the mid-90s. Southeast winds 10 to 15 miles per hour. Tuesday night, partly cloudy. Lows around 70. Wednesday, mostly cloudy. Highs in the mid-90s. Wednesday night, mostly cloudy. Slight chance of showers in the evening, then a chance of showers and slight chance of thunderstorms after midnight. Lows in the lower 70s. Chance of precipitation 30%. Thursday, mostly cloudy. Chance of showers and slight chance of thunderstorms in the morning, then showers likely and a chance of thunderstorms in the afternoon. Highs around 90. Chance of precipitation 60%. Thursday night, mostly cloudy.
showers likely and slight chance of thunderstorms in the evening, then showers likely after midnight. Lows around 70. Chance of precipitation 60%. Friday, mostly cloudy. Chance of showers in the morning, then showers likely and slight chance of thunderstorms in the afternoon. Highs in the mid-80s. Chance of precipitation 60%. Friday night, mostly cloudy with a 50% chance of... Friday night, mostly cloudy with a 50% chance of showers. Lows in the mid-60s. Saturday, mostly cloudy. Chance of showers in the morning, then a chance of showers and slight chance of thunderstorms in the afternoon. Highs in the lower 80s. Chance of precipitation 50%. The Shreveport Climate Summary for yesterday, September 26, 2026. Yesterday's high temperature was 88 degrees. The normal high is 87. The record high is 101 degrees, which was set in 2005. Yesterday's low temperature was 64 degrees. The normal low is 64. The record low is 46 degrees, which was last set in 1975. No precipitation fell yesterday, which leaves the monthly total at 0.36 inches. This is 2.56 inches below the normal amount of 2.92 inches for September. The total precipitation for the year still stands at 31.64 inches, which is 5.72 inches below normal. Sunrise today is at 7:07 a.m. and sunset is at 7:05 p.m. Now let's check on your local forecast. This afternoon, mostly sunny. Hot. Near steady temperature in the lower 90s. Northeast winds around 5 miles per hour. Tonight, partly cloudy. Lows in the upper 60s. East winds around 5 miles per hour. Monday, mostly sunny. Highs in the lower 90s. East winds around 5 miles per hour. Monday night, mostly clear. Lows in the upper 60s. East winds around 5 miles per hour. Tuesday, mostly sunny. Hot with highs in the mid-90s. Southeast winds 5 to 10 miles per hour. Tuesday night, partly cloudy. Lows in the lower 70s. Wednesday, mostly cloudy. Highs in the lower 90s. Wednesday night, mostly cloudy with a slight chance of thunderstorms. A slight chance of showers in the evening, then a chance of showers after midnight. Lows in the lower 70s. Chance of rain 40%. Thursday, mostly cloudy. A chance of showers with a slight chance of thunderstorms in the morning, then showers likely with a chance of thunderstorms in the afternoon. Highs in the upper 80s. Chance of rain 60%. Thursday night, a slight chance of thunderstorms in the evening. Showers likely. Lows in the lower 70s. Chance of rain 60%. Friday, a chance of showers in the morning, then showers likely with a slight chance of thunderstorms in the afternoon. Highs in the mid-80s. Chance of rain 70%. Friday night, mostly cloudy with a 50% chance of showers. Lows in the upper 60s. Saturday, mostly cloudy. A chance of showers in the morning, then a chance of showers with a slight chance of thunderstorms in the afternoon. Highs in the lower 80s. Chance of rain 50%. At 3 p.m. GMT 1500 UTC, the center of Tropical Depression Faye was located near latitude 29.3 north, longitude 43.8 west. The depression is moving toward the south-southeast near 3 miles per hour, 6 kilometers per hour. A slow turn to the south-southwest to southwest is forecast on Tuesday, followed by a turn toward the west-southwest with an increase in forward speed by midweek. Maximum sustained winds are near 35 miles per hour, 55 kilometers per hour with higher gusts. Little change in strength is forecast over the next several days. The estimated minimum central pressure is 1010 millibars, 29.83 inches. 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

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Be sure to follow us on Facebook. Here's a look at local weather conditions as of 3 p.m. At the top of the hour, skies were partly sunny in Shreveport. The temperature was 93 degrees at the regional airport. The dew point was 59, making the relative humidity 31%. Winds were variable at 5 miles an hour. The pressure was 29.89 inches and falling. The report from Bossier City was not available. And in downtown Shreveport, skies were sunny. The temperature was 92 degrees. And winds were variable at 6 miles an hour. Once again in Shreveport, it was 93 degrees with partly sunny skies at 3 p.m. Around the local area at 3 p.m., in Texarkana, mostly sunny and 90. Wind northeast at 7 miles an hour. El Dorado, partly sunny and 89. Wind east at 5 miles an hour. Monroe, sunny and 90. Wind variable at 6 miles an hour. Nacogdoches, mostly sunny and 93. Wind northeast at 7 miles an hour. Marshall, sunny and 94. Wind variable at 3 miles an hour. And at Longview, mostly sunny and 94 degrees. Wind variable at 7 miles an hour. Elsewhere across the four-state area, over at Dallas, cloudy and 94. Oklahoma City, partly sunny and 91. Little Rock, partly sunny and 78. Jackson, Mississippi, mostly sunny and 90. Baton Rouge, mostly sunny and 90. And at Houston, partly sunny and 93 degrees. For the most current information, check us out on the web at www.weather.gov/SHP. The Shreveport Climate Summary for yesterday, September 26, 2026. Yesterday's high temperature was 88 degrees. The normal high is 87. The record high is 101 degrees, which was set in 2005. Yesterday's low temperature was 64 degrees. The normal low is 64. The record low is 46 degrees, which was last set in 1975. No precipitation fell yesterday, which leaves the monthly total at 0.36 inches. This is 2.56 inches below the normal amount of 2.92 inches for September. The total precipitation for the year still stands at 31.64 inches, which is 5.72 inches below normal. Sunrise today is at 7.07 a.m. and sunset is at 7.05 p.m. Now let's check on your local forecast. This afternoon, mostly sunny. Hot. Near steady temperature in the lower 90s. Northeast winds around 5 miles per hour. Tonight, partly cloudy. Lows in the upper 60s. East winds around 5 miles per hour. Monday, mostly sunny. Highs in the lower 90s. East winds around 5 miles per hour. Monday night, mostly clear. Lows in the upper 60s. East winds around 5 miles per hour. Tuesday, mostly sunny. Hot with highs in the mid-90s. Southeast winds 5 to 10 miles per hour. Tuesday night, partly cloudy. Lows in the lower 70s. Wednesday, mostly cloudy. Highs in the lower 90s. Wednesday night, mostly cloudy with a slight chance of thunderstorms. A slight chance of showers in the evening, then a chance of showers after midnight. Lows in the lower 70s. Chance of rain 40%. Thursday, mostly cloudy.
A chance of showers with a slight chance of thunderstorms in the morning, then showers likely with a chance of thunderstorms in the afternoon. Highs in the upper 80s. Chance of rain 60%. Thursday night, a slight chance of thunderstorms in the evening. Showers likely. Lows in the lower 70s. Chance of rain 60%. Friday, a chance of showers in the morning, then showers likely with a slight chance of thunderstorms in the afternoon. Highs in the mid-80s. Chance of rain 70%. Friday night, mostly cloudy with a 50% chance of showers. Lows in the upper 60s. Saturday, mostly cloudy. A chance of showers in the morning, then a chance of showers with a slight chance of thunderstorms in the afternoon. Highs in the lower 80s. Chance of rain 50%. 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Be sure to follow us on Facebook. Here's a look at local weather conditions as of 3 p.m. At the top of the hour, skies were partly sunny in Shreveport. The temperature was 93 degrees at the regional airport. The dew point was 59, making the relative humidity 31%. Winds were variable at 5 miles an hour. The pressure was 29.89 inches and falling. The report from Bossier City was not available. And in downtown Shreveport, skies were sunny. The temperature was 92 degrees. And winds were variable at 6 miles an hour. Once again in Shreveport, it was 93 degrees with partly sunny skies at 3 p.m. Around the local area at 3 p.m., in Texarkana, mostly sunny and 90. Wind northeast at 7 miles an hour. El Dorado, partly sunny and 89. Wind east at 5 miles an hour. Monroe, sunny and 90. Wind variable at 6 miles an hour. Nacogdoches, mostly sunny and 93. Wind northeast at 7 miles an hour. Marshall, sunny and 94. Wind variable at 3 miles an hour. And at Longview, mostly sunny and 94 degrees. Wind variable at 7 miles an hour. Elsewhere across the four-state area, over at Dallas, cloudy and 94. Oklahoma City, partly sunny and 91. Little Rock, partly sunny and 78. Jackson, Mississippi, mostly sunny and 90. Baton Rouge, mostly sunny and 90. And at Houston, partly sunny and 93 degrees. For the most current information, check us out on the web at www.weather.gov/sht. The Shreveport Climate Summary for yesterday, September 26, 2026. Yesterday's high temperature was 88 degrees. The normal high is 87. The record high is 101 degrees, which was set in 2005. Yesterday's low temperature was 64 degrees. The normal low is 64. The record low is 46 degrees, which was last set in 1975. No precipitation fell yesterday, which leaves the monthly total at 0.36 inches. This is 2.56 inches below the normal amount of 2.92 inches for September. The total precipitation for the year still stands at 31.64 inches, which is 5.72 inches below normal. Sunrise today is at 7.07 a.m. and sunset is at 7.05 p.m. Now let's check on your local forecast. This afternoon, mostly sunny. Hot. Near steady temperature in the lower 90s. Northeast winds around 5 miles per hour. Tonight, partly cloudy. Lows in the upper 60s. East winds around 5 miles per hour. Monday, mostly sunny. Highs in the lower 90s. East winds around 5 miles per hour. Monday night, mostly clear. Lows in the upper 60s. East winds around 5 miles per hour. Tuesday, mostly sunny. Hot with highs in the mid-90s.
southeast winds 5 to 10 miles per hour. Tuesday night, partly cloudy. Lows in the lower 70s. Wednesday, mostly cloudy. Highs in the lower 90s. Wednesday night, mostly cloudy with a slight chance of thunderstorms. A slight chance of showers in the evening, then a chance of showers after midnight. Lows in the lower 70s. Chance of rain 40%. Thursday, mostly cloudy. A chance of showers with a slight chance of thunderstorms in the morning, then showers likely with a chance of thunderstorms in the afternoon. Highs in the upper 80s. Chance of rain 60%. Thursday night, a slight chance of thunderstorms in the evening. Showers likely. Lows in the lower 70s. Chance of rain 60%. Friday, a chance of showers in the morning, then showers likely with a slight chance of thunderstorms in the afternoon. Highs in the mid-80s. Chance of rain 70%. Friday night, mostly cloudy with a 50% chance of showers. Lows in the upper 60s. Saturday, mostly cloudy. A chance of showers in the morning, then a chance of showers with a slight chance of thunderstorms in the afternoon. Highs in the lower 80s. Chance of rain 50%. 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Be sure to follow us on Facebook. Here's a look at local weather conditions as of 3 p.m. At the top of the hour, skies were partly sunny in Shreveport. The temperature was 93 degrees at the regional airport. The dew point was 59, making the relative humidity 31%. Winds were variable at 5 miles an hour. The pressure was 29.89 inches and falling. The report from Bossier City was not available. And in downtown Shreveport, skies were sunny. The temperature was 92 degrees. And winds were variable at 6 miles an hour. Once again in Shreveport, it was 93 degrees with partly sunny skies at 3 p.m. Around the local area at 3 p.m., in Texarkana, mostly sunny and 90. Wind northeast at 7 miles an hour. El Dorado, partly sunny and 89. Wind east at 5 miles an hour. Monroe, sunny and 90. Wind variable at 6 miles an hour. Nacogdoches, mostly sunny and 93. Wind northeast at 7 miles an hour. Marshall, sunny and 94. Wind variable at 3 miles an hour. And at Longview, mostly sunny and 94 degrees. Wind variable at 7 miles an hour. Elsewhere across the four-state area, over at Dallas, cloudy and 94. Oklahoma City, partly sunny and 91. Little Rock, partly sunny and 78. Jackson, Mississippi, mostly sunny and 90. Baton Rouge, mostly sunny and 90. And at Houston, partly sunny and 93 degrees. For the most current information, check us out on the web at www.weather.gov/sht. The Shreveport Climate Summary for yesterday, September 26, 2026. Yesterday's high temperature was 88 degrees. The normal high is 87. The record high is 101 degrees, which was set in 2005. Yesterday's low temperature was 64 degrees. The normal low is 64. The record low is 46 degrees, which was last set in 1975. No precipitation fell yesterday, which leaves the monthly total at 0.36 inches. This is 2.56 inches below the normal amount of 2.92 inches for September. The total precipitation for the year still stands at 31.64 inches, which is 5.72 inches below normal. Sunrise today is at 7.07 a.m. and sunset is at 7.05 p.m. This is your NOAA Weather Radio, station WXJ97, operating on a frequency of 162.400 MHz, providing the latest weather information on a 24-hour basis.
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Now let's check on your local forecast. This afternoon, mostly sunny. Hot. Near steady temperature in the lower 90s. Northeast winds around 5 miles per hour. Tonight, partly cloudy. Lows in the upper 60s. East winds around 5 miles per hour. Monday, mostly sunny. Highs in the lower 90s. East winds around 5 miles per hour. Monday night, mostly clear. Lows in the upper 60s. East winds around 5 miles per hour. Tuesday, mostly sunny. Hot with highs in the mid-90s. Southeast winds 5 to 10 miles per hour. Tuesday night, partly cloudy. Lows in the lower 70s. Wednesday, mostly cloudy. Highs in the lower 90s. Wednesday night, mostly cloudy with a slight chance of thunderstorms. A slight chance of showers in the evening, then a chance of showers after midnight. Lows in the lower 70s. Chance of rain 40%. Thursday, mostly cloudy. A chance of showers with a slight chance of thunderstorms in the morning, then showers likely with a chance of thunderstorms in the afternoon. Highs in the upper 80s. Chance of rain 60%. Thursday night, a slight chance of thunderstorms in the evening. Showers likely. Lows in the lower 70s. Chance of rain 60%. Friday, a chance of showers in the morning, then showers likely with a slight chance of thunderstorms in the afternoon. Highs in the mid-80s. Chance of rain 70%. Friday night, mostly cloudy with a 50% chance of showers. Lows in the upper 60s. Saturday, mostly cloudy. A chance of showers in the morning, then a chance of showers with a slight chance of thunderstorms in the afternoon. Highs in the lower 80s. Chance of rain 50%. 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Be sure to follow us on Facebook. Here's a look at local weather conditions as of 3 p.m. At the top of the hour, skies were partly sunny in Shreveport. The temperature was 93 degrees at the regional airport. The dew point was 59, making the relative humidity 31%. Winds were variable at 5 miles an hour. The pressure was 29.89 inches and falling. The report from Bossier City was not available. And in downtown Shreveport, skies were sunny. The temperature was 92 degrees. And winds were variable at 6 miles an hour. Once again in Shreveport, it was 93 degrees with partly sunny skies at 3 p.m. Around the local area at 3 p.m., in Texarkana, mostly sunny and 90. Wind northeast at 7 miles an hour. El Dorado, partly sunny and 89. Wind east at 5 miles an hour. Monroe, sunny and 90. Wind variable at 6 miles an hour. Natchitoches, mostly sunny and 93. Wind northeast at 7 miles an hour. Marshall, sunny and 94. Wind variable at 3 miles an hour. And at Longview, mostly sunny and 94 degrees. Wind variable at 7 miles an hour. Elsewhere across the four-state area, over at Dallas, cloudy and 94. Oklahoma City, partly sunny and 91. Little Rock, partly sunny and 78. Jackson, Mississippi, mostly sunny and 90. Baton Rouge, mostly sunny and 90. And at Houston, partly sunny and 93 degrees. For the most current information, check us out on the web at www.weather.gov/SHP. The Shreveport Climate Summary for yesterday, September 26, 2026. Yesterday's high temperature was 88 degrees. The normal high is 87.
The record high is 101 degrees, which was set in 2005. Yesterday's low temperature was 64 degrees. The normal low is 64. The record low is 46 degrees, which was last set in 1975. No precipitation fell yesterday, which leaves the monthly total at 0.36 inches. This is 2.56 inches below the normal amount of 2.92 inches for September. The total precipitation for the year still stands at 31.64 inches, which is 5.72 inches below normal. Sunrise today is at 7.07 a.m. and sunset is at 7.05 p.m. Now let's check on your local forecast. This afternoon, mostly sunny. Hot. Near steady temperature in the lower 90s. Northeast winds around 5 miles per hour. Tonight, partly cloudy. Lows in the upper 60s. East winds around 5 miles per hour. Monday, mostly sunny. Highs in the lower 90s. East winds around 5 miles per hour. Monday night, mostly clear. Lows in the upper 60s. East winds around 5 miles per hour. Tuesday, mostly sunny. Hot with highs in the mid-90s. Southeast winds 5 to 10 miles per hour. Tuesday night, partly cloudy. Lows in the lower 70s. Wednesday, mostly cloudy. Highs in the lower 90s. Wednesday night, mostly cloudy with a slight chance of thunderstorms. A slight chance of showers in the evening, then a chance of showers after midnight. Lows in the lower 70s. Chance of rain 40%. Thursday, mostly cloudy. A chance of showers with a slight chance of thunderstorms in the morning, then showers likely with a chance of thunderstorms in the afternoon. Highs in the upper 80s. Chance of rain 60%. Thursday night, a slight chance of thunderstorms in the evening. Showers likely. Lows in the lower 70s. Chance of rain 60%. Friday, a chance of showers in the morning, then showers likely with a slight chance of thunderstorms in the afternoon. Highs in the mid-80s. Chance of rain 70%. Friday night, mostly cloudy with a 50% chance of showers. Lows in the upper 60s. Saturday, mostly cloudy. A chance of showers in the morning, then a chance of showers with a slight chance of thunderstorms in the afternoon. Highs in the lower 80s. Chance of rain 50%. Here is your area's open water boating forecast. Wind gusts may be higher. Rest of today, mostly sunny. Highs in the mid-90s. Northeast winds 5 to 10 miles per hour. Tonight, partly cloudy. Lows in the upper 60s. East winds 5 to 10 miles per hour. Monday, mostly sunny. Highs in the lower 90s. East winds 5 to 10 miles per hour. Monday night, mostly clear. Lows in the upper 60s. East winds 5 to 10 miles per hour. Tuesday, mostly sunny. Highs in the mid-90s. Southeast winds 10 to 15 miles per hour. Tuesday night, partly cloudy. Lows around 70. Wednesday, mostly cloudy. Highs in the mid-90s. Wednesday night, mostly cloudy. Slight chance of showers in the evening, then a chance of showers and slight chance of thunderstorms after midnight. Lows in the lower 70s. Chance of precipitation 30%. Thursday, mostly cloudy. Chance of showers and slight chance of thunderstorms in the morning, then showers likely and a chance of thunderstorms in the afternoon. Highs around 90. Chance of precipitation 60%. Thursday night, mostly cloudy. Showers likely and slight chance of thunderstorms in the evening, then showers likely after midnight. Lows around 70. Chance of precipitation 60%. Friday, mostly cloudy. Chance of showers in the morning, then showers likely and slight chance of thunderstorms in the afternoon. Highs in the mid-80s.
chance of precipitation 60%. Friday night, mostly cloudy with a 50% chance of showers. Lows in the mid-60s. Saturday, mostly cloudy. Chance of showers in the morning, then a chance of showers and slight chance of thunderstorms in the afternoon. Highs in the lower 80s. Chance of precipitation 50%. At 9 p.m. GMT 2100 UTC, the center of Tropical Depression Faye was located near latitude 28.9 north, longitude 44.0 west. The depression is moving toward the south near 5 miles per hour, 7 kilometers per hour. A south-southwest to southwest motion is expected over the next couple of days, followed by a turn toward the west-southwest with an increase in forward speed by midweek. Maximum sustained winds remain near 35 miles per hour, 55 kilometers per hour with higher gusts. Faye will likely become a remnant low in a day or two and dissipate later in the week. The estimated minimum central pressure is 1011 millibars, 29.86 inches. 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Be sure to follow us on Facebook. Here's a look at local weather conditions as of 3 p.m. At the top of the hour, skies were partly sunny in Shreveport. The temperature was 93 degrees at the regional airport. The dew point was 59, making the relative humidity 31%. Winds were variable at 5 miles an hour. The pressure was 29.89 inches and falling. The report from Bossier City was not available. And in downtown Shreveport, skies were sunny. The temperature was 92 degrees. And winds were variable at 6 miles an hour. Once again in Shreveport, it was 93 degrees with partly sunny skies at 3 p.m. Around the local area at 3 p.m., in Texarkana, mostly sunny and 90. Wind northeast at 7 miles an hour. El Dorado, partly sunny and 89. Wind east at 5 miles an hour. Monroe, sunny and 90. Wind variable at 6 miles an hour. Natchitoches, mostly sunny and 93. Wind northeast at 7 miles an hour. Marshall, sunny and 94. Wind variable at 3 miles an hour. And at Longview, mostly sunny and 94 degrees. Wind variable at 7 miles an hour. Elsewhere across the four-state area, over at Dallas, cloudy and 94. Oklahoma City, partly sunny and 91. Little Rock, partly sunny and 78. Jackson, Mississippi, mostly sunny and 90. Baton Rouge, mostly sunny and 90. And at Houston, partly sunny and 93 degrees. For the most current information, check us out on the web at www.weather.gov/sht. Now let's check on your local forecast. This afternoon, mostly sunny. Hot. Near steady temperature in the lower 90s. Northeast winds around 5 miles per hour. Tonight, partly cloudy. Lows in the upper 60s. East winds around 5 miles per hour. Monday, mostly sunny. Highs in the lower 90s. East winds around 5 miles per hour. Monday night, mostly clear. Lows in the upper 60s. East winds around 5 miles per hour. Tuesday, mostly sunny. Hot with highs in the mid-90s. Southeast winds 5 to 10 miles per hour. Tuesday night, partly cloudy. Lows in the lower 70s. Wednesday, mostly cloudy. Highs in the lower 90s. Wednesday night, mostly cloudy with a slight chance of thunderstorms. A slight chance of showers in the evening, then a chance of showers after midnight. Lows in the lower 70s. Chance of rain 40%. Thursday, mostly cloudy. A chance of showers with a slight chance of thunderstorms in the morning, then showers likely with a chance of thunderstorms in the afternoon. Highs in the upper 80s.
chance of rain 60%. Thursday night, a slight chance of thunderstorms in the evening. Showers likely. Lows in the lower 70s. Chance of rain 60%. Friday, a chance of showers in the morning, then showers likely with a slight chance of thunderstorms in the afternoon. Highs in the mid-80s. Chance of rain 70%. Friday night, mostly cloudy with a 50% chance of showers. Lows in the upper 60s. Saturday, mostly cloudy. A chance of showers in the morning, then a chance of showers with a slight chance of thunderstorms in the afternoon. Highs in the lower 80s. Chance of rain 50%. 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At 9 p.m. GMT 2100 UTC, the center of Tropical Depression Faye was located near latitude 28.9 north, longitude 44.0 west. The depression is moving toward the south near 5 miles per hour, 7 kilometers per hour. A south-southwest to southwest motion is expected over the next couple of days, followed by a turn toward the west-southwest with an increase in forward speed by midweek. Maximum sustained winds remain near 35 miles per hour, 55 kilometers per hour with higher gusts. Faye will likely become a remnant low in a day or two and dissipate later in the week. The estimated minimum central pressure is 1011 millibars, 29.86 inches. 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Be sure to follow us on Facebook. Here's a look at local weather conditions as of 3 p.m. At the top of the hour, skies were partly sunny in Shreveport. The temperature was 93 degrees at the regional airport. The dew point was 59, making the relative humidity 31%. Winds were variable at 5 miles an hour. The pressure was 29.89 inches and falling. The report from Bossier City was not available. And in downtown Shreveport, skies were sunny. The temperature was 92 degrees. And winds were variable at 6 miles an hour. Once again in Shreveport, it was 93 degrees with partly sunny skies at 3 p.m. Around the local area at 3 p.m., in Texarkana, mostly sunny and 90. Wind northeast at 7 miles an hour. El Dorado, partly sunny and 89. Wind east at 5 miles an hour. Monroe, sunny and 90. Wind variable at 6 miles an hour. Natchitoches, mostly sunny and 93. Wind northeast at 7 miles an hour. Marshall, sunny and 94. Wind variable at 3 miles an hour. And at Longview, mostly sunny and 94 degrees. Wind variable at 7 miles an hour. Elsewhere across the four-state area, over at Dallas, cloudy and 94. Oklahoma City, partly sunny and 91. Little Rock, partly sunny and 78. Jackson, Mississippi, mostly sunny and 90. Baton Rouge, mostly sunny and 90. And at Houston, partly sunny and 93 degrees. For the most current information, check us out on the web at www.weather.gov/SHT. Now let's check on your local forecast. This afternoon, mostly sunny. Hot. Near steady temperature in the lower 90s. Northeast winds around 5 miles per hour. Tonight, partly cloudy. Lows in the upper 60s. East winds around 5 miles per hour. Monday, mostly sunny. Highs in the lower 90s. East winds around 5 miles per hour. Monday night, mostly clear.
lows in the upper 60s.

east winds around 5 miles per hour. Tuesday, mostly sunny. Hot with highs in the mid-90s. Southeast winds 5 to 10 miles per hour. Tuesday night, partly cloudy. Lows in the lower 70s. Wednesday, mostly cloudy. Highs in the lower 90s. Wednesday night, mostly cloudy with a slight chance of thunderstorms. A slight chance of showers in the evening, then a chance of showers after midnight. Lows in the lower 70s. Chance of rain 40%. Thursday, mostly cloudy. A chance of showers with a slight chance of thunderstorms in the morning, then showers likely with a chance of thunderstorms in the afternoon. Highs in the upper 80s. Chance of rain 60%. Thursday night, a slight chance of thunderstorms in the evening. Showers likely. Lows in the lower 70s. Chance of rain 60%. Friday, a chance of showers in the morning, then showers likely with a slight chance of thunderstorms in the afternoon. Highs in the mid-80s. Chance of rain 70%. Friday night, mostly cloudy with a 50% chance of showers. Lows in the upper 60s. Saturday, mostly cloudy. A chance of showers in the morning, then a chance of showers with a slight chance of thunderstorms in the afternoon. Highs in the lower 80s. Chance of rain 50%. At 9 p.m. GMT 2100 UTC, the center of Tropical Depression Faye was located near latitude 28.9 north, longitude 44.0 west. The depression is moving toward the south near 5 miles per hour, 7 kilometers per hour. A south-southwest to southwest motion is expected over the next couple of days, followed by a turn toward the west-southwest with an increase in forward speed by midweek. Maximum sustained winds remain near 35 miles per hour, 55 kilometers per hour with higher gusts. Faye will likely become a remnant low in a day or two, and dissipate later in the week. The estimated minimum central pressure is 1011 millibars, 29.86 inches. 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Be sure to follow us on Facebook. Here's a look at local weather conditions as of 4 p.m. At the top of the hour, skies were partly sunny in Shreveport. The temperature was 93 degrees at the regional airport. The dew point was 57, making the relative humidity 29%. Winds were northeast at 6 miles an hour. The pressure was 29.88 inches and falling. In Bossier City, at Barksdale Air Force Base, skies were sunny, with a temperature of 95 degrees. The dew point was 56, making the relative humidity 26%. Winds were west at 10 miles an hour. The pressure was 29.86 inches and falling. And in downtown Shreveport, skies were sunny. The temperature was 93 degrees. And winds were calm. Once again in Shreveport, it was 93 degrees with partly sunny skies at 4 p.m. Around the local area at 4 p.m., in Texarkana, mostly sunny and 90. Wind variable at 3 miles an hour. El Dorado, partly sunny and 89. Wind variable at 3 miles an hour. Monroe, mostly sunny and 91. Wind north at 9 miles an hour. Nacogdoches, sunny and 93. Wind calm. Marshall, mostly sunny and 94. Wind south at 7 miles an hour. And at Longview, mostly sunny and 93 degrees. Wind calm. Elsewhere across the four-state area, over at Dallas, cloudy and 94. Oklahoma City, partly sunny and 90. Little Rock, partly sunny and 78. Jackson, Mississippi, mostly sunny and 90. Baton Rouge, mostly sunny and 91. And at Houston, partly sunny and 92 degrees. For the most current information, check us out on the web at www.weather.gov/sht.
Now let's check on your local forecast. This afternoon, mostly sunny. Hot. Near steady temperature in the lower 90s. Northeast winds around 5 miles per hour. Tonight, partly cloudy. Lows in the upper 60s. East winds around 5 miles per hour. Monday, mostly sunny. Highs in the lower 90s. East winds around 5 miles per hour. Monday night, mostly clear. Lows in the upper 60s. East winds around 5 miles per hour. Tuesday, mostly sunny. Hot with highs in the mid-90s. Southeast winds 5 to 10 miles per hour. Tuesday night, partly cloudy. Lows in the lower 70s. Wednesday, mostly cloudy. Highs in the lower 90s. Wednesday night, mostly cloudy with a slight chance of thunderstorms. A slight chance of showers in the evening, then a chance of showers after midnight. Lows in the lower 70s. Chance of rain 40%. Thursday, mostly cloudy. A chance of showers with a slight chance of thunderstorms in the morning, then showers likely with a chance of thunderstorms in the afternoon. Highs in the upper 80s. Chance of rain 60%. Thursday night, a slight chance of thunderstorms in the evening. Showers likely. Lows in the lower 70s. Chance of rain 60%. Friday, a chance of showers in the morning, then showers likely with a slight chance of thunderstorms in the afternoon. Highs in the mid-80s. Chance of rain 70%. Friday night, mostly cloudy with a 50% chance of showers. Lows in the upper 60s. Saturday, mostly cloudy. A chance of showers in the morning, then a chance of showers with a slight chance of thunderstorms in the afternoon. Highs in the lower 80s. Chance of rain 50%. At 9 p.m. GMT 2100 UTC, the center of Tropical Depression Faye was located near latitude 28.9 north, longitude 44.0 west. The depression is moving toward the south near 5 miles per hour, 7 kilometers per hour. A south-southwest to southwest motion is expected over the next couple of days, followed by a turn toward the west-southwest with an increase in forward speed by midweek. Maximum sustained winds remain near 35 miles per hour, 55 kilometers per hour with higher gusts. Faye will likely become a remnant low in a day or two and dissipate later in the week. The estimated minimum central pressure is 1011 millibars, 29.86 inches. 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Be sure to follow us on Facebook. Here's a look at local weather conditions as of 4 p.m. At the top of the hour, skies were partly sunny in Shreveport. The temperature was 93 degrees at the regional airport. The dew point was 57, making the relative humidity 29%. Winds were northeast at 6 miles an hour. The pressure was 29.88 inches and falling. In Bossier City, at Barksdale Air Force Base, skies were sunny, with a temperature of 95 degrees. The dew point was 56, making the relative humidity 26%. Winds were west at 10 miles an hour. The pressure was 29.86 inches and falling. And in downtown Shreveport, skies were sunny. The temperature was 93 degrees. And winds were calm. Once again in Shreveport, it was 93 degrees with partly sunny skies at 4 p.m. This is your NOAA Weather Radio, station WXJ97, operating on a frequency of 162.400 MHz, providing the latest weather information on a 24-hour basis. 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Around the local area at 4 p.m., in Texarkana, mostly sunny and 90. Wind variable at

and 90. And at Houston, partly sunny and 94 degrees. 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The Shreveport Climate Summary for this evening, as of 4 p.m., September 27, 2026. Today's high temperature was 95 degrees. The normal high is 86. The record high is 100 degrees, which was set in 1953. Today's low temperature was 67 degrees. The normal low is 63. The record low is 43 degrees, which was set in 1942. No precipitation fell today, which leaves the monthly total at 0.36 inches. This is 2.69 inches below the normal amount of 3.05 inches for September. The total precipitation for the year still stands at 31.64 inches, which is 5.85 inches below normal. Sunset tonight is at 7.05 p.m. Sunrise tomorrow is at 7.07 a.m. Now let's check on your local forecast. This afternoon, mostly sunny. Hot. Near steady temperature in the lower 90s. Northeast winds around 5 miles per hour. Tonight, partly cloudy. Lows in the upper 60s. East winds around 5 miles per hour. Monday, mostly sunny. Highs in the lower 90s. East winds around 5 miles per hour. Monday night, mostly clear. Lows in the upper 60s. East winds around 5 miles per hour. Tuesday, mostly sunny. Hot with highs in the mid-90s. Southeast winds 5 to 10 miles per hour. Tuesday night, partly cloudy. Lows in the lower 70s. Wednesday, mostly cloudy. Highs in the lower 90s. Wednesday night, mostly cloudy with a slight chance of thunderstorms. A slight chance of showers in the evening, then a chance of showers after midnight. Lows in the lower 70s. Chance of rain 40%. Thursday, mostly cloudy. A chance of showers with a slight chance of thunderstorms in the morning, then showers likely with a chance of thunderstorms in the afternoon. Highs in the upper 80s. Chance of rain 60%. Thursday night, a slight chance of thunderstorms in the evening. Showers likely. Lows in the lower 70s. Chance of rain 60%. Friday, a chance of showers in the morning, then showers likely with a slight chance of thunderstorms in the afternoon. Highs in the mid-80s. Chance of rain 70%. Friday night, mostly cloudy with a 50% chance of showers. Lows in the upper 60s. Saturday, mostly cloudy. A chance of showers in the morning, then a chance of showers with a slight chance of thunderstorms in the afternoon. Highs in the lower 80s. Chance of rain 50%. At 9 p.m. GMT 2100 UTC, the center of Tropical Depression Faye was located near latitude 28.9 north, longitude 44.0 west. The depression is moving toward the south near 5 miles per hour, 7 kilometers per hour. A south-southwest to southwest motion is expected over the next couple of days, followed by a turn toward the west-southwest with an increase in forward speed by midweek. Maximum sustained winds remain near 35 miles per hour, 55 kilometers per hour with higher gusts. Faye will likely become a remnant low in a day or two, and dissipate later in the week. The estimated minimum central pressure is 1011 millibars, 29.86 inches. 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Be sure to follow us on Facebook. Here's a look at local weather conditions as of 5 p.m. At the top of the hour, skies were partly sunny in Shreveport. The temperature was 93 degrees at the regional airport. The dew point was 55, making the relative humidity 27%. Winds were east at 3 miles an hour. The pressure was 29.86 inches and falling. In Bossier City, at

Barksdale Air Force Base, skies were mostly sunny, with a temperature of 94 degrees. The dew point was 55, making the relative humidity 26%. Winds were southwest at 5 miles an hour. The pressure was 29.85 inches and falling. And in downtown Shreveport, skies were mostly sunny. The temperature was 94 degrees. And winds were southwest at 5 miles an hour. Once again in Shreveport, it was 93 degrees with partly sunny skies at 5 p.m. Around the local area at 5 p.m., in Texarkana, mostly sunny and 90. Wind east at 9 miles an hour. El Dorado, mostly sunny and 92. Wind variable at 7 miles an hour. Monroe, sunny and 91. Wind variable at 5 miles an hour. Nacogdoches, sunny and 93. Wind northeast at 3 miles an hour. Marshall, mostly sunny and 96. Wind north at 7 miles an hour. And at Longview, mostly sunny and 95 degrees. Wind northeast at 5 miles an hour. Elsewhere across the four-state area, over at Dallas, cloudy and 94. Oklahoma City, partly sunny and 93. Little Rock, partly sunny and 76. Jackson, Mississippi, mostly sunny and 90. Baton Rouge, mostly sunny and 90. And at Houston, partly sunny and 94 degrees. For the most current information, check us out on the web at www.weather.gov/sht. Here is your area's open water boating forecast. Wind gusts may be higher. Rest of today, mostly sunny. Highs in the mid-90s. Northeast winds 5 to 10 miles per hour. Tonight, partly cloudy. Lows in the upper 60s. East winds 5 to 10 miles per hour. Monday, mostly sunny. Highs in the lower 90s. East winds 5 to 10 miles per hour. Monday night, mostly clear. Lows in the upper 60s. East winds 5 to 10 miles per hour. Tuesday, mostly sunny. Highs in the mid-90s. Southeast winds 10 to 15 miles per hour. Tuesday night, partly cloudy. Lows around 70. Wednesday, mostly cloudy. Highs in the mid-90s. Wednesday night, mostly cloudy. Slight chance of showers in the evening, then a chance of showers and slight chance of thunderstorms after midnight. Lows in the lower 70s. Chance of precipitation 30%. Thursday, mostly cloudy. Chance of showers and slight chance of thunderstorms in the morning, then showers likely and a chance of thunderstorms in the afternoon. Highs around 90. Chance of precipitation 60%. Thursday night, mostly cloudy. Showers likely and slight chance of thunderstorms in the evening, then showers likely after midnight. Lows around 70. Chance of precipitation 60%. Friday, mostly cloudy. Chance of showers in the morning, then showers likely and slight chance of thunderstorms in the afternoon. Highs in the mid-80s. Chance of precipitation 60%. Friday night, mostly cloudy with a 50% chance of showers. Lows in the mid-60s. Saturday, mostly cloudy. Chance of showers in the morning, then a chance of showers and slight chance of thunderstorms in the afternoon. Highs in the lower 80s. Chance of precipitation 50%. The Shreveport Climate Summary for this evening, as of 4 p.m., September 27, 2026. Today's high temperature was 95 degrees. The normal high is 86. The record high is 100 degrees, which was set in 1953. Today's low temperature was 67 degrees. The normal low is 63. The record low is 43 degrees, which was set in 1942. No precipitation fell today, which leaves the monthly total at 0.36 inches.
This is 2.69 inches below the normal amount of 3.05 inches for September. The total precipitation for the year still stands at 31.64 inches, which is 5.85 inches below normal. Sunset tonight is at 7.05 p.m. Sunrise tomorrow is at 7.07 a.m. Now let's check on your local forecast. This afternoon, mostly sunny. Hot. Near steady temperature in the lower 90s. Northeast winds around 5 miles per hour. Tonight, partly cloudy. Lows in the upper 60s. East winds around 5 miles per hour. Monday, mostly sunny. Highs in the lower 90s. East winds around 5 miles per hour. Monday night, mostly clear. Lows in the upper 60s. East winds around 5 miles per hour. Tuesday, mostly sunny. Hot with highs in the mid-90s. Southeast winds 5 to 10 miles per hour. Tuesday night, partly cloudy. Lows in the lower 70s. Wednesday, mostly cloudy. Highs in the lower 90s. Wednesday night, mostly cloudy with a slight chance of thunderstorms. A slight chance of showers in the evening, then a chance of showers after midnight. Lows in the lower 70s. Chance of rain 40%. Thursday, mostly cloudy. A chance of showers with a slight chance of thunderstorms in the morning, then showers likely with a chance of thunderstorms in the afternoon. Highs in the upper 80s. Chance of rain 60%. Thursday night, a slight chance of thunderstorms in the evening. Showers likely. Lows in the lower 70s. Chance of rain 60%. Friday, a chance of showers in the morning, then showers likely with a slight chance of thunderstorms in the afternoon. Highs in the mid-80s. Chance of rain 70%. Friday night, mostly cloudy with a 50% chance of showers. Lows in the upper 60s. Saturday, mostly cloudy. A chance of showers in the morning, then a chance of showers with a slight chance of thunderstorms in the afternoon. Highs in the lower 80s. Chance of rain 50%. At 9 p.m. GMT 2100 UTC, the center of Tropical Depression Faye was located near latitude 28.9 north, longitude 44.0 west. The depression is moving toward the south near 5 miles per hour, 7 kilometers per hour. A south-southwest to southwest motion is expected over the next couple of days, followed by a turn toward the west-southwest with an increase in forward speed by midweek. Maximum sustained winds remain near 35 miles per hour, 55 kilometers per hour with higher gusts. Faye will likely become a remnant low in a day or two, and dissipate later in the week. The estimated minimum central pressure is 1011 millibars, 29.86 inches. 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Be sure to follow us on Facebook. Here's a look at local weather conditions as of 5 p.m. At the top of the hour, skies were partly sunny in Shreveport. The temperature was 93 degrees at the regional airport. The dew point was 55, making the relative humidity 27%. Winds were east at 3 miles an hour. The pressure was 29.86 inches and falling. In Bossier City, at Barksdale Air Force Base, skies were mostly sunny, with a temperature of 94 degrees. The dew point was 55, making the relative humidity 26%. Winds were southwest at 5 miles an hour. The pressure was 29.85 inches and falling.
and in downtown Shreveport, skies were mostly sunny. The temperature was 94 degrees, and winds were southwest at 5 miles an hour. Once again in Shreveport, it was 93 degrees with partly sunny skies at 5 p.m. Around the local area at 5 p.m., in Texarkana, mostly sunny and 90. Wind east at 9 miles an hour. El Dorado, mostly sunny and 92. Wind variable at 7 miles an hour. Monroe, sunny and 91. Wind variable at 5 miles an hour. Natchitoches, sunny and 93. Wind northeast at 3 miles an hour. Marshall, mostly sunny and 96. Wind north at 7 miles an hour. And at Longview, mostly sunny and 95 degrees. Wind northeast at 5 miles an hour. Elsewhere across the four-state area, over at Dallas, cloudy and 94. Oklahoma City, partly sunny and 93. Little Rock, partly sunny and 76. Jackson, Mississippi, mostly sunny and 90. Baton Rouge, mostly sunny and 90. And at Houston, partly sunny and 94 degrees. For the most current information, check us out on the web at www.weather.gov/SHT. The Shreveport Climate Summary for this evening, as of 4 p.m., September 27, 2026. Today's high temperature was 95 degrees. The normal high is 86. The record high is 100 degrees, which was set in 1953. Today's low temperature was 67 degrees. The normal low is 63. The record low is 43 degrees, which was set in 1942. No precipitation fell today, which leaves the monthly total at 0.36 inches. This is 2.69 inches below the normal amount of 3.05 inches for September. The total precipitation for the year still stands at 31.64 inches, which is 5.85 inches below normal. Sunset tonight is at 7.05 p.m. Sunrise tomorrow is at 7.07 a.m. Now let's check on your local forecast. This afternoon, mostly sunny. Hot. Near steady temperature in the lower 90s. Northeast winds around 5 miles per hour. Tonight, partly cloudy. Lows in the upper 60s. East winds around 5 miles per hour. Monday, mostly sunny. Highs in the lower 90s. East winds around 5 miles per hour. Monday night, mostly clear. Lows in the upper 60s. East winds around 5 miles per hour. Tuesday, mostly sunny. Hot with highs in the mid-90s. Southeast winds 5 to 10 miles per hour. Tuesday night, partly cloudy. Lows in the lower 70s. Wednesday, mostly cloudy. Highs in the lower 90s. Wednesday night, mostly cloudy with a slight chance of thunderstorms. A slight chance of showers in the evening, then a chance of showers after midnight. Lows in the lower 70s. Chance of rain 40%. Thursday, mostly cloudy. A chance of showers with a slight chance of thunderstorms in the morning, then showers likely with a chance of thunderstorms in the afternoon. Highs in the upper 80s. Chance of rain 60%. Thursday night, a slight chance of thunderstorms in the evening. Showers likely. Lows in the lower 70s. Chance of rain 60%. Friday, a chance of showers in the morning, then showers likely with a slight chance of thunderstorms in the afternoon. Highs in the mid-80s. Chance of rain 70%. Friday night, mostly cloudy with a 50% chance of showers. Lows in the upper 60s. Saturday, mostly cloudy. A chance of showers in the morning, then a chance of showers with a slight chance of thunderstorms in the afternoon. Highs in the lower 80s. Chance of rain 50%. At 9 p.m. GMT 2100 UTC.
The center of tropical depression Faye was located near latitude 28.9 north, latitude 44.0 west. The depression is moving toward the south near 5 miles per hour, 7 kilometers per hour. A south-southwest to southwest motion is expected over the next couple of days, followed by a turn toward the west-southwest with an increase in forward speed by midweek. Maximum sustained winds remain near 35 miles per hour, 55 kilometers per hour with higher gusts. Faye will likely become a remnant low in a day or two, and dissipate later in the week. The estimated minimum central pressure is 1011 millibars, 29.86 inches. 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Be sure to follow us on Facebook. Here's a look at local weather conditions as of 5 p.m. At the top of the hour, skies were partly sunny in Shreveport. The temperature was 93 degrees at the regional airport. The dew point was 55, making the relative humidity 27%. Winds were east at 3 miles an hour. The pressure was 29.86 inches and falling. In Bossier City, at Barksdale Air Force Base, skies were mostly sunny, with a temperature of 94 degrees. The dew point was 55, making the relative humidity 26%. Winds were southwest at 5 miles an hour. The pressure was 29.85 inches and falling. And in downtown Shreveport, skies were mostly sunny. The temperature was 94 degrees. And winds were southwest at 5 miles an hour. Once again in Shreveport, it was 93 degrees with partly sunny skies at 5 p.m. Around the local area at 5 p.m., in Texarkana, mostly sunny and 90. Wind east at 9 miles an hour. El Dorado, mostly sunny and 92. Wind variable at 7 miles an hour. Monroe, sunny and 91. Wind variable at 5 miles an hour. Natchitoches, sunny and 93. Wind northeast at 3 miles an hour. Marshall, mostly sunny and 96. Wind north at 7 miles an hour. And at Longview, mostly sunny and 95 degrees. Wind northeast at 5 miles an hour. Elsewhere across the four-state area, over at Dallas, cloudy and 94. Oklahoma City, partly sunny and 93. Little Rock, partly sunny and 76. Jackson, Mississippi, mostly sunny and 90. Baton Rouge, mostly sunny and 90. And at Houston, partly sunny and 94 degrees. For the most current information, check us out on the web at www.weather.gov/sht. The Shreveport Climate Summary for this evening, as of 4 p.m., September 27, 2026. Today's high temperature was 95 degrees. The normal high is 86. The record high is 100 degrees, which was set in 1953. Today's low temperature was 67 degrees. The normal low is 63. The record low is 43 degrees, which was set in 1942. No precipitation fell today, which leaves the monthly total at 0.36 inches. This is 2.69 inches below the normal amount of 3.05 inches for September. The total precipitation for the year still stands at 31.64 inches, which is 5.85 inches below normal. Sunset tonight is at 7:05 p.m. Sunrise tomorrow is at 7:07 a.m. Now let's check on your local forecast. This afternoon, mostly sunny. Hot. Near steady temperature in the lower 90s. Northeast winds around 5 miles per hour. Tonight, partly cloudy. Lows in the upper 60s. East winds around 5 miles per hour. Monday, mostly sunny. Highs in the lower 90s. East winds around 5 miles per hour. Monday night, mostly clear. Lows in the upper 60s.
east winds around 5 miles per hour. Tuesday, mostly sunny. Hot with highs in the mid-90s. Southeast winds 5 to 10

miles per hour. Tuesday night, partly cloudy. Lows in the lower 70s. Wednesday, mostly cloudy. Highs in the lower 90s. Wednesday night, mostly cloudy with a slight chance of thunderstorms. A slight chance of showers in the evening, then a chance of showers after midnight. Lows in the lower 70s. Chance of rain 40%. Thursday, mostly cloudy. A chance of showers with a slight chance of thunderstorms in the morning, then showers likely with a chance of thunderstorms in the afternoon. Highs in the upper 80s. Chance of rain 60%. Thursday night, a slight chance of thunderstorms in the evening. Showers likely. Lows in the lower 70s. Chance of rain 60%. Friday, a chance of showers in the morning, then showers likely with a slight chance of thunderstorms in the afternoon. Highs in the mid-80s. Chance of rain 70%. Friday night, mostly cloudy with a 50% chance of showers. Lows in the upper 60s. Saturday, mostly cloudy. A chance of showers in the morning, then a chance of showers with a slight chance of thunderstorms in the afternoon. Highs in the lower 80s. Chance of rain 50%. At 9 p.m. GMT 2100 UTC, the center of Tropical Depression Fei was located near latitude 28.9 north, longitude 44.0 west. The depression is moving toward the south near 5 miles per hour, 7 kilometers per hour. A south-southwest to southwest motion is expected over the next couple of days, followed by a turn toward the west-southwest with an increase in forward speed by midweek. Maximum sustained winds remain near 35 miles per hour, 55 kilometers per hour with higher gusts. Fei will likely become a remnant low in a day or two, and dissipate later in the week. The estimated minimum central pressure is 1011 millibars, 29.86 inches. 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Be sure to follow us on Facebook. Here's a look at local weather conditions as of 5 p.m. At the top of the hour, skies were partly sunny in Shreveport. The temperature was 93 degrees at the regional airport. The dew point was 55, making the relative humidity 27%. Winds were east at 3 miles an hour. The pressure was 29.86 inches and falling. In Bossier City, at Barksdale Air Force Base, skies were mostly sunny, with a temperature of 94 degrees. The dew point was 55, making the relative humidity 26%. Winds were southwest at 5 miles an hour. The pressure was 29.85 inches and falling. And in downtown Shreveport, skies were mostly sunny. The temperature was 94 degrees. And winds were southwest at 5 miles an hour. Once again in Shreveport, it was 93 degrees with partly sunny skies at 5 p.m. This is your NOAA Weather Radio, station WXJ97, operating on a frequency of 162.400 MHz, providing the latest weather information on a 24-hour basis. 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Around the local area at 5 p.m., in Texarkana, mostly sunny and 90. Wind east at 9 miles an hour. El Dorado, mostly sunny and 92. Wind variable at 7 miles an hour. Monroe, sunny and 91. Wind variable at 5 miles an hour. Nacogdoches, sunny and 93. Wind northeast at 3 miles an hour. Marshall, mostly sunny and 96. Wind north at 7 miles an hour. And at Longview, mostly sunny and 95 degrees. Wind northeast at 5 miles an hour. Elsewhere across the four-state area, over at Dallas, cloudy and 94. Oklahoma City, partly sunny and
and 93. Little Rock, partly sunny and 76. Jackson, Mississippi, mostly sunny and 90. Baton Rouge, mostly sunny and 90. And at Houston, partly sunny and 94 degrees. For the most current information, check us out on the web at www.weather.gov/sht. The Shreveport Climate Summary for this evening, as of 4 p.m., September 27, 2026. Today's high temperature was 95 degrees. The normal high is 86. The record high is 100 degrees, which was set in 1953. Today's low temperature was 67 degrees. The normal low is 63. The record low is 43 degrees, which was set in 1942. No precipitation fell today, which leaves the monthly total at 0.36 inches. This is 2.69 inches below the normal amount of 3.05 inches for September. The total precipitation for the year still stands at 31.64 inches, which is 5.85 inches below normal. Sunset tonight is at 7.05 p.m. Sunrise tomorrow is at 7.07 a.m. Now let's check on your local forecast. This afternoon, mostly sunny. Hot. Near steady temperature in the lower 90s. Northeast winds around 5 miles per hour. Tonight, partly cloudy. Lows in the upper 60s. East winds around 5 miles per hour. Monday, mostly sunny. Highs in the lower 90s. East winds around 5 miles per hour. Monday night, mostly clear. Lows in the upper 60s. East winds around 5 miles per hour. Tuesday, mostly sunny. Hot with highs in the mid-90s. Southeast winds 5 to 10 miles per hour. Tuesday night, partly cloudy. Lows in the lower 70s. Wednesday, mostly cloudy. Highs in the lower 90s. Wednesday night, mostly cloudy with a slight chance of thunderstorms. A slight chance of showers in the evening, then a chance of showers after midnight. Lows in the lower 70s. Chance of rain 40%. Thursday, mostly cloudy. A chance of showers with a slight chance of thunderstorms in the morning, then showers likely with a chance of thunderstorms in the afternoon. Highs in the upper 80s. Chance of rain 60%. Thursday night, a slight chance of thunderstorms in the evening. Showers likely. Lows in the lower 70s. Chance of rain 60%. Friday, a chance of showers in the morning, then showers likely with a slight chance of thunderstorms in the afternoon. Highs in the mid-80s. Chance of rain 70%. Friday night, mostly cloudy with a 50% chance of showers. Lows in the upper 60s. Saturday, mostly cloudy. A chance of showers in the morning, then a chance of showers with a slight chance of thunderstorms in the afternoon. Highs in the lower 80s. Chance of rain 50%. At 9 p.m. GMT 2100 UTC, the center of Tropical Depression Faye was located near latitude 28.9 north, longitude 44.0 west. The depression is moving toward the south near 5 miles per hour, 7 kilometers per hour. A south-southwest to southwest motion is expected over the next couple of days, followed by a turn toward the west-southwest with an increase in forward speed by midweek. Maximum sustained winds remain near 35 miles per hour, 55 kilometers per hour with higher gusts. Faye will likely become a remnant low in a day or two and dissipate later in the week. The estimated minimum central pressure is 1011 millibars, 29.86 inches. 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Be sure to follow us on Facebook. Here's a look at local weather conditions as of 5 p.m. At the top of the hour, skies were partly sunny in Shreveport. The temperature was 93 degrees at the regional airport. The dew point was 55, making the
Relative humidity 27%. Winds were east at 3 miles an hour. The pressure was 29.86 inches and falling. In Bossier City, at Barksdale Air Force Base, skies were mostly sunny, with a temperature of 94 degrees. The dew point was 55, making the relative humidity 26%. Winds were southwest at 5 miles an hour. The pressure was 29.85 inches and falling. And in downtown Shreveport, skies were mostly sunny. The temperature was 94 degrees. And winds were southwest at 5 miles an hour. Once again in Shreveport, it was 93 degrees with partly sunny skies at 5 p.m. Around the local area at 5 p.m., in Texarkana, mostly sunny and 90. Wind east at 9 miles an hour. El Dorado, mostly sunny and 92. Wind variable at 7 miles an hour. Monroe, sunny and 91. Wind variable at 5 miles an hour. Natchitoches, sunny and 93. Wind northeast at 3 miles an hour. Marshall, mostly sunny and 96. Wind north at 7 miles an hour. And at Longview, mostly sunny and 95 degrees. Wind northeast at 5 miles an hour. Elsewhere across the four-state area, over at Dallas, cloudy and 94. Oklahoma City, partly sunny and 93. Little Rock, partly sunny and 76. Jackson, Mississippi, mostly sunny and 90. Baton Rouge, mostly sunny and 90. And at Houston, partly sunny and 94 degrees. For the most current information, check us out on the web at www.weather.gov/sht. Here is your area's open water boating forecast. Wind gusts may be higher. Rest of today, mostly sunny. Highs in the mid-90s. Northeast winds 5 to 10 miles per hour. Tonight, partly cloudy. Lows in the upper 60s. East winds 5 to 10 miles per hour. Monday, mostly sunny. Highs in the lower 90s. East winds 5 to 10 miles per hour. Monday night, mostly clear. Lows in the upper 60s. East winds 5 to 10 miles per hour. Tuesday, mostly sunny. Highs in the mid-90s. Southeast winds 10 to 15 miles per hour. Tuesday night, partly cloudy. Lows around 70. Wednesday, mostly cloudy. Highs in the mid-90s. Wednesday night, mostly cloudy. Slight chance of showers in the evening, then a chance of showers and slight chance of thunderstorms after midnight. Lows in the lower 70s. Chance of precipitation 30%. Thursday, mostly cloudy. Chance of showers and slight chance of thunderstorms in the morning, then showers likely and a chance of thunderstorms in the afternoon. Highs around 90. Chance of precipitation 60%. Thursday night, mostly cloudy. Showers likely and slight chance of thunderstorms in the evening, then showers likely after midnight. Lows around 70. Chance of precipitation 60%. Friday, mostly cloudy. Chance of showers in the morning, then showers likely and slight chance of thunderstorms in the afternoon. Highs in the mid-80s. Chance of precipitation 60%. Friday night, mostly cloudy with a 50% chance of showers. Lows in the mid-60s. Saturday, mostly cloudy. Chance of showers in the morning, then a chance of showers and slight chance of thunderstorms in the afternoon. Highs in the lower 80s. Chance of precipitation 50%. The Shreveport Climate Summary for this evening, as of 4 p.m., September 27, 2026. Today's high temperature was 95 degrees. The normal high is 86. The record high is 100 degrees, which was set in 1953. Today's low temperature was 67 degrees. The normal low is 63. The record low is 43 degrees, which was set in 1942.
No precipitation fell today, which leaves the monthly total at 0.36 inches. This is 2.69 inches below the normal amount of 3.05 inches for September. The total precipitation for the year still stands at 31.64 inches, which is 5.85 inches below normal. Sunset tonight is at 7.05 p.m. Sunrise tomorrow is at 7.07 a.m. Now let's check on your local forecast. This afternoon, mostly sunny. Hot. Near steady temperature in the lower 90s. Northeast winds around 5 miles per hour. Tonight, partly cloudy. Lows in the upper 60s. East winds around 5 miles per hour. Monday, mostly sunny. Highs in the lower 90s. East winds around 5 miles per hour. Monday night, mostly clear. Lows in the upper 60s. East winds around 5 miles per hour. Tuesday, mostly sunny. Hot with highs in the mid-90s. Southeast winds 5 to 10 miles per hour. Tuesday night, partly cloudy. Lows in the lower 70s. Wednesday, mostly cloudy. Highs in the lower 90s. Wednesday night, mostly cloudy with a slight chance of thunderstorms. A slight chance of showers in the evening, then a chance of showers after midnight. Lows in the lower 70s. Chance of rain 40%. Thursday, mostly cloudy. A chance of showers with a slight chance of thunderstorms in the morning, then showers likely with a chance of thunderstorms in the afternoon. Highs in the upper 80s. Chance of rain 60%. Thursday night, a slight chance of thunderstorms in the evening. Showers likely. Lows in the lower 70s. Chance of rain 60%. Friday, a chance of showers in the morning, then showers likely with a slight chance of thunderstorms in the afternoon. Highs in the mid-80s. Chance of rain 70%. Friday night, mostly cloudy with a 50% chance of showers. Lows in the upper 60s. Saturday, mostly cloudy. A chance of showers in the morning, then a chance of showers with a slight chance of thunderstorms in the afternoon. Highs in the lower 80s. Chance of rain 50%. At 9 p.m. GMT 2100 UTC, the center of Tropical Depression Faye was located near latitude 28.9 north, longitude 44.0 west. The depression is moving toward the south near 5 miles per hour, 7 kilometers per hour. A south-southwest to southwest motion is expected over the next couple of days, followed by a turn toward the west-southwest with an increase in forward speed by midweek. Maximum sustained winds remain near 35 miles per hour, 55 kilometers per hour with higher gusts. Faye will likely become a remnant low in a day or two and dissipate later in the week. The estimated minimum central pressure is 1011 millibars, 29.86 inches. 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Be sure to follow us on Facebook. Here's a look at local weather conditions as of 5 p.m. At the top of the hour, skies were partly sunny in Shreveport. The temperature was 93 degrees at the regional airport. The dew point was 55, making the relative humidity 27%. Winds were east at 3 miles an hour. The pressure was 29.86 inches and falling. In Bossier City, at Barksdale Air Force Base, skies were mostly sunny, with a temperature of 94 degrees. The dew point was 55, making the relative humidity 26%. Winds
were southwest at 5 miles an hour. The pressure was 29.85 inches and falling. And in downtown Shreveport, skies were mostly sunny. The temperature was 94 degrees. And winds were southwest at 5 miles an hour. Once again in Shreveport, it was 93 degrees with partly sunny skies at 5 p.m. Around the local area at 5 p.m., in Texarkana, mostly sunny and 90. Wind east at 9 miles an hour. El Dorado, mostly sunny and 92. Wind variable at 7 miles an hour. Monroe, sunny and 91. Wind variable at 5 miles an hour. Natchitoches, sunny and 93. Wind northeast at 3 miles an hour. Marshall, mostly sunny and 96. Wind north at 7 miles an hour. And at Longview, mostly sunny and 95 degrees. Wind northeast at 5 miles an hour. Elsewhere across the four-state area, over at Dallas, cloudy and 94. Oklahoma City, partly sunny and 93. Little Rock, partly sunny and 76. Jackson, Mississippi, mostly sunny and 90. Baton Rouge, mostly sunny and 90. And at Houston, partly sunny and 94 degrees. For the most current information, check us out on the web at www.weather.gov/sht. The Shreveport Climate Summary for this evening, as of 4 p.m., September 27, 2026. Today's high temperature was 95 degrees. The normal high is 86. The record high is 100 degrees, which was set in 1953. Today's low temperature was 67 degrees. The normal low is 63. The record low is 43 degrees, which was set in 1942. No precipitation fell today, which leaves the monthly total at 0.36 inches. This is 2.69 inches below the normal amount of 3.05 inches for September. The total precipitation for the year still stands at 31.64 inches, which is 5.85 inches below normal. Sunset tonight is at 7.05 p.m. Sunrise tomorrow is at 7.07 a.m. Now let's check on your local forecast. This afternoon, mostly sunny. Hot. Near steady temperature in the lower 90s. Northeast winds around 5 miles per hour. Tonight, partly cloudy. Lows in the upper 60s. East winds around 5 miles per hour. Monday, mostly sunny. Highs in the lower 90s. East winds around 5 miles per hour. Monday night, mostly clear. Lows in the upper 60s. East winds around 5 miles per hour. Tuesday, mostly sunny. Hot with highs in the mid-90s. Southeast winds 5 to 10 miles per hour. Tuesday night, partly cloudy. Lows in the lower 70s. Wednesday, mostly cloudy. Highs in the lower 90s. Wednesday night, mostly cloudy with a slight chance of thunderstorms. A slight chance of showers in the evening, then a chance of showers after midnight. Lows in the lower 70s. Chance of rain 40%. Thursday, mostly cloudy. A chance of showers with a slight chance of thunderstorms in the morning, then showers likely with a chance of thunderstorms in the afternoon. Highs in the upper 80s. Chance of rain 60%. Thursday night, a slight chance of thunderstorms in the evening. Showers likely. Lows in the lower 70s. Chance of rain 60%. Friday, a chance of showers in the morning, then showers likely with a slight chance of thunderstorms in the afternoon. Highs in the mid-80s. Chance of rain 70%. Friday night, mostly cloudy with a 50% chance of showers. Lows in the upper 60s. Saturday, mostly cloudy. A chance of showers in the morning, then a chance of showers with a slight chance of thunderstorms in the afternoon. Highs in the lower 80s. Chance of rain 50%. At 9 p.m.

MGMT 2100 UTC. The center of tropical depression Faye was located near latitude 28.9 north, longitude 44.0 west. The depression is moving toward the south near 5 miles per hour, 7 kilometers per hour. A south-southwest to southwest motion is expected over the next couple of days, followed by a turn toward the west-southwest with an increase in forward speed by midweek. Maximum sustained winds remain near 35 miles per hour, 55 kilometers per hour with higher gusts. Faye will likely become a remnant low in a day or two, and dissipate later in the week. The estimated minimum central pressure is 1011 millibars, 29.86 inches. 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Be sure to follow us on Facebook. Here's a look at local weather conditions as of 6 p.m. At the top of the hour, skies were mostly sunny in Shreveport. The temperature was 91 degrees at the regional airport. The dew point was 54, making the relative humidity 27%. Winds were east at 3 miles an hour. The pressure was 29.86 inches and steady. In Bossier City, at Barksdale Air Force Base, skies were sunny, with a temperature of 94 degrees. The dew point was 57, making the relative humidity 28%. Winds were southeast at 6 miles an hour. The pressure was 29.84 inches and falling. And in downtown Shreveport, skies were sunny. The temperature was 92 degrees. And winds were calm. Once again in Shreveport, it was 91 degrees with mostly sunny skies at 6 p.m. Around the local area at 6 p.m., in Texarkana, sunny and 89. Wind east at 6 miles an hour. El Dorado, mostly sunny and 90. Wind north at 6 miles an hour. Monroe, sunny and 90. Wind northeast at 5 miles an hour. Natchitoches, sunny and 93. Wind calm. Marshall, sunny and 94. Wind east at 7 miles an hour. And at Longview, sunny and 93 degrees. Wind east at 6 miles an hour. Elsewhere across the four-state area, over at Dallas, cloudy and 93. Oklahoma City, partly sunny and 91. Little Rock, cloudy and 75. Jackson, Mississippi, partly cloudy and 89. Baton Rouge, sunny and 88. And at Houston, partly sunny and 89 degrees. For the most current information, check us out on the web at www.weather.gov/SHP. The Shreveport Climate Summary for this evening, as of 4 p.m., September 27, 2026. Today's high temperature was 95 degrees. The normal high is 86. The record high is 100 degrees, which was set in 1953. Today's low temperature was 67 degrees. The normal low is 63. The record low is 43 degrees, which was set in 1942. No precipitation fell today, which leaves the monthly total at 0.36 inches. This is 2.69 inches below the normal amount of 3.05 inches for September. The total precipitation for the year still stands at 31.64 inches, which is 5.85 inches below normal. Sunset tonight is at 7:05 p.m. Sunrise tomorrow is at 7:07 a.m. Now let's check on your local forecast. This afternoon, mostly sunny. Hot. Near steady temperature in the lower 90s. Northeast winds around 5 miles per hour. Tonight, partly cloudy. Lows in the upper 60s. East winds around 5 miles per hour. Monday, mostly sunny. Highs in the lower 90s. East winds around 5 miles per hour. Monday night, mostly clear. Lows in the upper 60s. East winds around 5 miles per hour. Tuesday, mostly sunny. Hot with highs in the mid-90s.
southeast winds 5 to 10 miles per hour. Tuesday night, partly cloudy. Lows in the lower 70s. Wednesday, mostly cloudy. Highs in the lower 90s. Wednesday night, mostly cloudy with a slight chance of thunderstorms. A slight chance of showers in the evening, then a chance of showers after midnight. Lows in the lower 70s. Chance of rain 40%. Thursday, mostly cloudy. A chance of showers with a slight chance of thunderstorms in the morning, then showers likely with a chance of thunderstorms in the afternoon. Highs in the upper 80s. Chance of rain 60%. Thursday night, a slight chance of thunderstorms in the evening. Showers likely. Lows in the lower 70s. Chance of rain 60%. Friday, a chance of showers in the morning, then showers likely with a slight chance of thunderstorms in the afternoon. Highs in the mid-80s. Chance of rain 70%. Friday night, mostly cloudy with a 50% chance of showers. Lows in the upper 60s. Saturday, mostly cloudy. A chance of showers in the morning, then a chance of showers with a slight chance of thunderstorms in the afternoon. Highs in the lower 80s. Chance of rain 50%. At 9 p.m. GMT 2100 UTC, the center of Tropical Depression Faye was located near latitude 28.9 north, longitude 44.0 west. The depression is moving toward the south near 5 miles per hour, 7 kilometers per hour. A south-southwest to southwest motion is expected over the next couple of days, followed by a turn toward the west-southwest with an increase in forward speed by midweek. Maximum sustained winds remain near 35 miles per hour, 55 kilometers per hour with higher gusts. Faye will likely become a remnant low in a day or two, and dissipate later in the week. The estimated minimum central pressure is 1011 millibars, 29.86 inches. 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Be sure to follow us on Facebook. Here's a look at local weather conditions as of 6 p.m. At the top of the hour, skies were mostly sunny in Shreveport. The temperature was 91 degrees at the regional airport. The dew point was 54, making the relative humidity 27%. Winds were east at 3 miles an hour. The pressure was 29.86 inches and steady. In Bossier City, at Barksdale Air Force Base, skies were sunny, with a temperature of 94 degrees. The dew point was 57, making the relative humidity 28%. Winds were southeast at 6 miles an hour. The pressure was 29.84 inches and falling. And in downtown Shreveport, skies were sunny. The temperature was 92 degrees. And winds were calm. Once again in Shreveport, it was 91 degrees with mostly sunny skies at 6 p.m. This is your NOAA Weather Radio, station WXJ97, operating on a frequency of 162.400 megahertz, providing the latest weather information on a 24-hour basis. Broadcasts originate from the National Weather Service office in Shreveport, Louisiana. 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Around the local area at 6 p.m., in Texarkana, sunny and 89. Wind east at 6 miles an hour. El Dorado, mostly sunny and 90. Wind north at 6 miles an hour. Monroe, sunny and 90. Wind northeast at 5 miles an hour. Nacogdoches, sunny and 93. Wind calm. Marshall, sunny and 94. Wind east at 7 miles an hour. And at Longview, sunny and 93 degrees. Wind east at 6 miles an hour. Elsewhere across the four-state area, over at Dallas, cloudy and 93. Oklahoma City, partly sunny and 91. Little Rock, cloudy and 75.

temperature was 67 degrees. The normal low is 63. The record low is 43 degrees, which was set in 1942. No precipitation fell today, which leaves the monthly total at 0.36 inches. This is 2.69 inches below the normal amount of 3.05 inches for September. The total precipitation for the year still stands at 31.64 inches, which is 5.85 inches below normal. Sunset tonight is at 7.05 p.m. Sunrise tomorrow is at 7.07 a.m. Now let's check on your local forecast. This afternoon, mostly sunny. Hot. Near steady temperature in the lower 90s. Northeast winds around 5 miles per hour. Tonight, partly cloudy. Lows in the upper 60s. East winds around 5 miles per hour. Monday, mostly sunny. Highs in the lower 90s. East winds around 5 miles per hour. Monday night, mostly clear. Lows in the upper 60s. East winds around 5 miles per hour. Tuesday, mostly sunny. Hot with highs in the mid-90s. Southeast winds 5 to 10 miles per hour. Tuesday night, partly cloudy. Lows in the lower 70s. Wednesday, mostly cloudy. Highs in the lower 90s. Wednesday night, mostly cloudy with a slight chance of thunderstorms. A slight chance of showers in the evening, then a chance of showers after midnight. Lows in the lower 70s. Chance of rain 40%. Thursday, mostly cloudy. A chance of showers with a slight chance of thunderstorms in the morning, then showers likely with a chance of thunderstorms in the afternoon. Highs in the upper 80s. Chance of rain 60%. Thursday night, a slight chance of thunderstorms in the evening. Showers likely. Lows in the lower 70s. Chance of rain 60%. Friday, a chance of showers in the morning, then showers likely with a slight chance of thunderstorms in the afternoon. Highs in the mid-80s. Chance of rain 70%. Friday night, mostly cloudy with a 50% chance of showers. Lows in the upper 60s. Saturday, mostly cloudy. A chance of showers in the morning, then a chance of showers with a slight chance of thunderstorms in the afternoon. Highs in the lower 80s. Chance of rain 50%. At 9 p.m. GMT 2100 UTC, the center of Tropical Depression Faye was located near latitude 28.9 north, longitude 44.0 west. The depression is moving toward the south near 5 miles per hour, 7 kilometers per hour. A south-southwest to southwest motion is expected over the next couple of days, followed by a turn toward the west-southwest with an increase in forward speed by midweek. Maximum sustained winds remain near 35 miles per hour, 55 kilometers per hour with higher gusts. Faye will likely become a remnant low in a day or two, and dissipate later in the week. The estimated minimum central pressure is 1011 millibars, 29.86 inches. 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Be sure to follow us on Facebook. Here's a look at local weather conditions as of 6 p.m. At the top of the hour, skies were mostly sunny in Shreveport. The temperature was 91 degrees at the regional airport. The dew point was 54, making the relative humidity 27%. Winds were east at 3 miles an hour. The pressure was 29.86 inches and steady. In Bossier City, at Barksdale Air Force Base, skies were sunny, with a temperature of 94 degrees. The dew point was 57, making the relative humidity 28%. Winds were southeast at 6 miles an hour. The pressure was 29.84 inches and falling. And in downtown Shreveport, skies were sunny. The temperature was 92 degrees. And winds were calm. Once again in Shreveport, it was 91 degrees with mostly sunny skies at 6 p.m.

around the local area at 6 p.m. in Texarkana, sunny and 89. Wind east at 6 miles an hour. El Dorado, mostly sunny and 90. Wind north at 6 miles an hour. Monroe, sunny and 90. Wind northeast at 5 miles an hour. Natchitoches, sunny and 93. Wind calm. Marshall, sunny and 94. Wind east at 7 miles an hour. And at Longview, sunny and 93 degrees. Wind east at 6 miles an hour. Elsewhere across the four-state area, over at Dallas, cloudy and 93. Oklahoma City, partly sunny and 91. Little Rock, cloudy and 75. Jackson, Mississippi, partly cloudy and 89. Baton Rouge, sunny and 88. And at Houston, partly sunny and 89 degrees. For the most current information, check us out on the web at www.weather.gov/sht. Here is your area's open water boating forecast. Wind gusts may be higher. Rest of today, mostly sunny. Highs in the mid-90s. Northeast winds 5 to 10 miles per hour. Tonight, partly cloudy. Lows in the upper 60s. East winds 5 to 10 miles per hour. Monday, mostly sunny. Highs in the lower 90s. East winds 5 to 10 miles per hour. Monday night, mostly clear. Lows in the upper 60s. East winds 5 to 10 miles per hour. Tuesday, mostly sunny. Highs in the mid-90s. Southeast winds 10 to 15 miles per hour. Tuesday night, partly cloudy. Lows around 70. Wednesday, mostly cloudy. Highs in the mid-90s. Wednesday night, mostly cloudy. Slight chance of showers in the evening, then a chance of showers and slight chance of thunderstorms after midnight. Lows in the lower 70s. Chance of precipitation 30%. Thursday, mostly cloudy. Chance of showers and slight chance of thunderstorms in the morning, then showers likely and a chance of thunderstorms in the afternoon. Highs around 90. Chance of precipitation 60%. Thursday night, mostly cloudy. Showers likely and slight chance of thunderstorms in the evening, then showers likely after midnight. Lows around 70. Chance of precipitation 60%. Friday, mostly cloudy. Chance of showers in the morning, then showers likely and slight chance of thunderstorms in the afternoon. Highs in the mid-80s. Chance of precipitation 60%. Friday night, mostly cloudy with a 50% chance of showers. Lows in the mid-60s. Saturday, mostly cloudy. Chance of showers in the morning, then a chance of showers and slight chance of thunderstorms in the afternoon. Highs in the lower 80s. Afternoon. Highs in the lower 80s. Chance of precipitation 50%. Here is your area's open water boating forecast. Wind gusts may be higher. Tonight, partly cloudy. Lows in the upper 60s. East winds 5 to 10 miles per hour. Monday, mostly sunny. Highs in the lower 90s. East winds 5 to 10 miles per hour. Monday night, mostly clear. Lows in the upper 60s. East winds 5 to 10 miles per hour. Tuesday, mostly sunny. Highs in the mid-90s. Southeast winds 10 to 15 miles per hour. Tuesday night, partly cloudy. Lows in the lower 70s. Southeast winds 10 to 15 miles per hour. Wednesday, mostly cloudy. Highs in the mid-90s. Wednesday night, mostly cloudy. Slight chance of showers in the evening, then a chance of showers and slight chance of thunderstorms after midnight. Lows in the lower 70s. Chance of precipitation 30%. Thursday, mostly cloudy. Chance of showers and slight chance of thunderstorms in the morning, then showers likely and a chance of thunderstorms in the afternoon.

Highs around 90. Chance of precipitation 60%. Thursday night, mostly cloudy. Showers likely and slight chance of thunderstorms in the evening, then showers likely after midnight. Lows around 70. Chance of precipitation 60%. Friday, mostly cloudy. Chance of showers in the morning, then showers likely and slight chance of thunderstorms in the afternoon. Highs in the mid-80s. Chance of precipitation 60%. Friday night, mostly cloudy with a 50% chance of showers. Lows in the mid-60s. Saturday, mostly cloudy. Chance of showers in the morning, then a chance of showers and slight chance of thunderstorms in the afternoon. Highs in the lower 80s. Chance of precipitation 50%. Saturday night, mostly cloudy. Chance of showers and slight chance of thunderstorms in the evening, then a chance of showers after midnight. Lows in the mid-60s. Chance of precipitation 40%. Sunday, mostly cloudy. Chance of showers in the morning, then a chance of showers and slight chance of thunderstorms in the afternoon. Highs in the lower 80s. Chance of precipitation 40%. At 9 p.m. GMT 2100 UTC, the center of Tropical Depression Faye was located near latitude 28.9 north, longitude 44.0 west. The depression is moving toward the south near 5 miles per hour, 7 kilometers per hour. A south-southwest to southwest motion is expected over the next couple of days, followed by a turn toward the west-southwest with an increase in forward speed by midweek. Maximum sustained winds remain near 35 miles per hour, 55 kilometers per hour with higher gusts. Faye will likely become a remnant low in a day or two, and dissipate later in the week. The estimated minimum central pressure is 1011 millibars, 29.86 inches. 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Be sure to follow us on Facebook. Here's a look at local weather conditions as of 6 p.m. At the top of the hour, skies were mostly sunny in Shreveport. The temperature was 91 degrees at the regional airport. The dew point was 54, making the relative humidity 27%. Winds were east at 3 miles an hour. The pressure was 29.86 inches and steady. In Bossier City, at Barksdale Air Force Base, skies were sunny, with a temperature of 94 degrees. The dew point was 57, making the relative humidity 28%. Winds were southeast at 6 miles an hour. The pressure was 29.84 inches and falling. And in downtown Shreveport, skies were sunny. The temperature was 92 degrees. And winds were calm. Once again in Shreveport, it was 91 degrees with mostly sunny skies at 6 p.m. Around the local area at 6 p.m., in Texarkana, sunny and 89. Wind east at 6 miles an hour. El Dorado, mostly sunny and 90. Wind north at 6 miles an hour. Monroe, sunny and 90. Wind northeast at 5 miles an hour. Natchitoches, sunny and 93. Wind calm. Marshall, sunny and 94. Wind east at 7 miles an hour. And at Longview, sunny and 93 degrees. Wind east at 6 miles an hour. Elsewhere across the four-state area, over at Dallas, cloudy and 93. Oklahoma City, partly sunny and 91. Little Rock, cloudy and 75. Jackson, Mississippi, partly cloudy and 89.
Baton Rouge, sunny and 88. And at Houston, partly sunny and 89 degrees. For the most current information, check us out on the web at www.weather.gov/sht. The Shreveport Climate Summary for this evening, as of 4 p.m., September 27, 2026. Today's high temperature was 95 degrees. The normal high is 86. The record high is 100 degrees, which was set in 1953. Today's low temperature was 67 degrees. The normal low is 63. The record low is 43 degrees, which was set in 1942. No precipitation fell today, which leaves the monthly total at 0.36 inches. This is 2.69 inches below the normal amount of 3.05 inches for September. The total precipitation for the year still stands at 31.64 inches, which is 5.85 inches below normal. Sunset tonight is at 7.05 p.m. Sunrise tomorrow is at 7.07 a.m. Now let's check on your local forecast. Tonight, partly cloudy. Lows in the upper 60s. East winds around 5 miles per hour. Monday, mostly sunny. Highs in the lower 90s. East winds around 5 miles per hour. Monday night, mostly clear. Lows in the upper 60s. East winds around 5 miles per hour. Tuesday, mostly sunny. Hot with highs in the mid-90s. Southeast winds 5 to 10 miles per hour. Tuesday night, partly cloudy. Lows in the lower 70s. Southeast winds around 5 miles per hour. Wednesday, mostly cloudy. Highs in the lower 90s. Wednesday night, mostly cloudy with a slight chance of thunderstorms. A slight chance of showers in the evening, then a chance of showers after midnight. Lows in the lower 70s. Chance of rain 40%. Thursday, mostly cloudy. A chance of showers with a slight chance of thunderstorms in the morning, then showers likely with a chance of thunderstorms in the afternoon. Highs in the upper 80s. Chance of rain 60%. Thursday night, a slight chance of thunderstorms in the evening. Showers likely. Lows in the lower 70s. Chance of rain 60%. Friday, a chance of showers in the morning, then showers likely with a slight chance of thunderstorms in the afternoon. Highs in the mid-80s. Chance of rain 70%. Friday night, mostly cloudy with a 50% chance of showers. Lows in the upper 60s. Saturday, mostly cloudy. A chance of showers in the morning, then a chance of showers with a slight chance of thunderstorms in the afternoon. Highs in the lower 80s. Chance of rain 50%. Saturday night, a slight chance of thunderstorms in the evening. Mostly cloudy with a chance of showers. Lows in the mid-60s. Chance of rain 50%. Sunday, mostly cloudy with a chance of showers. A slight chance of thunderstorms in the afternoon. Highs in the lower 80s. Chance of rain 50%. Here is your area's open water boating forecast. Wind gusts may be higher. Tonight, partly cloudy. Lows in the upper 60s. East winds 5 to 10 miles per hour. Monday, mostly sunny. Highs in the lower 90s. East winds 5 to 10 miles per hour. Monday night, mostly clear. Lows in the upper 60s. East winds 5 to 10 miles per hour. Tuesday, mostly sunny. Highs in the mid-90s. Southeast winds 10 to 15 miles per hour. Tuesday night, partly cloudy. Lows in the lower 70s. Southeast winds 10 to 15 miles per hour. Wednesday, mostly cloudy. Highs in the mid-90s. Wednesday night, mostly cloudy. Slight chance of showers in the evening, then a chance of showers and slight chance of thunderstorms after midnight. Lows in the lower 70s. Chance of precipitation 30%. Thursday, mostly
mostly cloudy. Chance of showers and slight chance of thunderstorms in the morning, then showers likely and a chance of thunderstorms in the afternoon. Highs around 90. Chance of precipitation 60%. Thursday night, mostly cloudy. Showers likely and slight chance of thunderstorms in the evening, then showers likely after midnight. Lows around 70. Chance of precipitation 60%. Friday, mostly cloudy. Chance of showers in the morning, then showers likely and slight chance of thunderstorms in the afternoon. Highs in the mid-80s. Chance of precipitation 60%. Friday night, mostly cloudy with a 50% chance of showers. Lows in the mid-60s. Saturday, mostly cloudy. Chance of showers in the morning, then a chance of showers and slight chance of thunderstorms in the afternoon. Highs in the lower 80s. Chance of precipitation 50%. Saturday night, mostly cloudy. Chance of showers and slight chance of thunderstorms in the evening, then a chance of showers after midnight. Lows in the mid-60s. Chance of precipitation 40%. Sunday, mostly cloudy. Chance of showers in the morning, then a chance of showers and slight chance of thunderstorms in the afternoon. Highs in the lower 80s. Chance of precipitation 40%. At 9 p.m. GMT 2100 UTC, the center of Tropical Depression Fei was located near latitude 28.9 north, longitude 44.0 west. The depression is moving toward the south near 5 miles per hour, 7 kilometers per hour. A south-southwest to southwest motion is expected over the next couple of days, followed by a turn toward the west-southwest with an increase in forward speed by midweek. Maximum sustained winds remain near 35 miles per hour, 55 kilometers per hour with higher gusts. Fei will likely become a remnant low in a day or two, and dissipate later in the week. The estimated minimum central pressure is 1011 millibars, 29.86 inches. 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Be sure to follow us on Facebook. Here's a look at local weather conditions as of 6 p.m. At the top of the hour, skies were mostly sunny in Shreveport. The temperature was 91 degrees at the regional airport. The dew point was 54, making the relative humidity 27%. Winds were east at 3 miles an hour. The pressure was 29.86 inches and steady. In Bossier City, at Barksdale Air Force Base, skies were sunny, with a temperature of 94 degrees. The dew point was 57, making the relative humidity 28%. Winds were southeast at 6 miles an hour. The pressure was 29.84 inches and falling. And in downtown Shreveport, skies were sunny. The temperature was 92 degrees. And winds were calm. Once again in Shreveport, it was 91 degrees with mostly sunny skies at 6 p.m. Around the local area at 6 p.m., in Texarkana, sunny and 89. Wind east at 6 miles an hour. El Dorado, mostly sunny and 90. Wind north at 6 miles an hour. Monroe, sunny and 90. Wind northeast at 5 miles an hour. Natchitoches, sunny and 93. Wind calm. Marshall, sunny and 94. Wind east at 7 miles an hour. And at Longview, sunny and 93 degrees. Wind east at 6 miles an hour. Elsewhere across the four-state area, over at Dallas, cloudy and 93. Oklahoma City, partly sunny and 91. Little Rock, cloudy and 75. Jackson, Mississippi, partly cloudy and 89. Baton Rouge, sunny and 88. And at Houston, partly sunny and 89 degrees. For the most current information, check us out on the web at www.weather.gov/sht. The Shreveport Climate Summary for this evening, as of 4 p.m., September 27th, 2026.
Today's high temperature was 95 degrees. The normal high is 86. The record high is 100 degrees, which was set in 1953. Today's low temperature was 67 degrees. The normal low is 63. The record low is 43 degrees, which was set in 1942. No precipitation fell today, which leaves the monthly total at 0.36 inches. This is 2.69 inches below the normal amount of 3.05 inches for September. The total precipitation for the year still stands at 31.64 inches, which is 5.85 inches below normal. Sunset tonight is at 7.05 p.m. Sunrise tomorrow is at 7.07 a.m. Now let's check on your local forecast. Tonight, partly cloudy. Lows in the upper 60s. East winds around 5 miles per hour. Monday, mostly sunny. Highs in the lower 90s. East winds around 5 miles per hour. Monday night, mostly clear. Lows in the upper 60s. East winds around 5 miles per hour. Tuesday, mostly sunny. Hot with highs in the mid-90s. Southeast winds 5 to 10 miles per hour. Tuesday night, partly cloudy. Lows in the lower 70s. Southeast winds around 5 miles per hour. Wednesday, mostly cloudy. Highs in the lower 90s. Wednesday night, mostly cloudy with a slight chance of thunderstorms. A slight chance of showers in the evening, then a chance of showers after midnight. Lows in the lower 70s. Chance of rain 40%. Thursday, mostly cloudy. A chance of showers with a slight chance of thunderstorms in the morning, then showers likely with a chance of thunderstorms in the afternoon. Highs in the upper 80s. Chance of rain 60%. Thursday night, a slight chance of thunderstorms in the evening. Showers likely. Lows in the lower 70s. Chance of rain 60%. Friday, a chance of showers in the morning, then showers likely with a slight chance of thunderstorms in the afternoon. Highs in the mid-80s. Chance of rain 70%. Friday night, mostly cloudy with a 50% chance of showers. Lows in the upper 60s. Saturday, mostly cloudy. A chance of showers in the morning, then a chance of showers with a slight chance of thunderstorms in the afternoon. Highs in the lower 80s. Chance of rain 50%. Saturday night, a slight chance of thunderstorms in the evening. Mostly cloudy with a chance of showers. Lows in the mid-60s. Chance of rain 50%. Sunday, mostly cloudy with a chance of showers. A slight chance of thunderstorms in the afternoon. Highs in the lower 80s. Chance of rain 50%. 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At 9 p.m. GMT 2100 UTC, the center of Tropical Depression Fay was located near latitude 28.9 north, longitude 44.0 west. The depression is moving toward the south near 5 miles per hour, 7 kilometers per hour. A south-southwest to southwest motion is expected over the next couple of days, followed by a turn toward the west-southwest with an increase in forward speed by midweek. Maximum sustained winds remain near 35 miles per hour, 55 kilometers per hour with higher gusts. Fay will likely become a remnant low in a day or two and dissipate later in the week. The estimated minimum central pressure is 1011 millibars, 29.86 inches. 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

Here's a look at local weather conditions as of 6 p.m. At the top of the hour, skies were mostly sunny in Shreveport. The temperature was 91 degrees at the regional airport. The dew point was 54, making the relative humidity 27%. Winds were east at 3 miles an hour. The pressure was 29.86 inches and steady. In Bossier City, at Barksdale Air Force Base, skies were sunny, with a temperature of 94 degrees. The dew point was 57, making the relative humidity 28%. Winds were southeast at 6 miles an hour. The pressure was 29.84 inches and falling. And in downtown Shreveport, skies were sunny. The temperature was 92 degrees. And winds were calm. Once again in Shreveport, it was 91 degrees with mostly sunny skies at 6 p.m. Around the local area at 6 p.m., in Texarkana, sunny and 89. Wind east at 6 miles an hour. El Dorado, mostly sunny and 90. Wind north at 6 miles an hour. Monroe, sunny and 90. Wind northeast at 5 miles an hour. Natchitoches, sunny and 93. Wind calm. Marshall, sunny and 94. Wind east at 7 miles an hour. And at Longview, sunny and 93 degrees. Wind east at 6 miles an hour. Elsewhere across the four-state area, over at Dallas, cloudy and 93. Oklahoma City, partly sunny and 91. Little Rock, cloudy and 75. Jackson, Mississippi, partly cloudy and 89. Baton Rouge, sunny and 88. And at Houston, partly sunny and 89 degrees. For the most current information, check us out on the web at www.weather.gov/sht. The Shreveport Climate Summary for this evening, as of 4 p.m., September 27, 2026. Today's high temperature was 95 degrees. The normal high is 86. The record high is 100 degrees, which was set in 1953. Today's low temperature was 67 degrees. The normal low is 63. The record low is 43 degrees, which was set in 1942. No precipitation fell today, which leaves the monthly total at 0.36 inches. This is 2.69 inches below the normal amount of 3.05 inches for September. The total precipitation for the year still stands at 31.64 inches, which is 5.85 inches below normal. Sunset tonight is at 7.05 p.m. Sunrise tomorrow is at 7.07 a.m. Now let's check on your local forecast. Tonight, partly cloudy. Lows in the upper 60s. East winds around 5 miles per hour. Monday, mostly sunny. Highs in the lower 90s. East winds around 5 miles per hour. Monday night, mostly clear. Lows in the upper 60s. East winds around 5 miles per hour. Tuesday, mostly sunny. Hot with highs in the mid-90s. Southeast winds 5 to 10 miles per hour. Tuesday night, partly cloudy. Lows in the lower 70s. Southeast winds around 5 miles per hour. Wednesday, mostly cloudy. Highs in the lower 90s. Wednesday night, mostly cloudy with a slight chance of thunderstorms. A slight chance of showers in the evening, then a chance of showers after midnight. Lows in the lower 70s. Chance of rain 40%. Thursday, mostly cloudy. A chance of showers with a slight chance of thunderstorms in the morning, then showers likely with a chance of thunderstorms in the afternoon. Highs in the upper 80s. Chance of rain 60%. Thursday night, a slight chance of thunderstorms in the evening. Showers likely. Lows in the lower 70s. Chance of rain 60%. Friday, a chance of showers in the morning, then showers likely with a slight chance of thunderstorms in the afternoon. Highs in the mid-80s. Chance of rain 70%.
Friday night, mostly cloudy with a 50% chance of showers. Lows in the upper 60s. Saturday, mostly cloudy. A chance of showers in the morning, then a chance of showers with a slight chance of thunderstorms in the afternoon. Highs in the lower 80s. Chance of rain 50%. Saturday night, a slight chance of thunderstorms in the evening. Mostly cloudy with a chance of showers. Lows in the mid-60s. Chance of rain 50%. Sunday, mostly cloudy with a chance of showers. A slight chance of thunderstorms in the afternoon. Highs in the lower 80s. Chance of rain 50%. Here is your area's open water boating forecast. Wind gusts may be higher. Tonight, partly cloudy. Lows in the upper 60s. East winds 5 to 10 miles per hour. Monday, mostly sunny. Highs in the lower 90s. East winds 5 to 10 miles per hour. Monday night, mostly clear. Lows in the upper 60s. East winds 5 to 10 miles per hour. Tuesday, mostly sunny. Highs in the mid-90s. Southeast winds 10 to 15 miles per hour. Tuesday night, partly cloudy. Lows in the lower 70s. Southeast winds 10 to 15 miles per hour. Wednesday, mostly cloudy. Highs in the mid-90s. Wednesday night, mostly cloudy. Slight chance of showers in the evening, then a chance of showers and slight chance of thunderstorms after midnight. Lows in the lower 70s. Chance of precipitation 30%. Thursday, mostly cloudy. Chance of showers and slight chance of thunderstorms in the morning, then showers likely and a chance of thunderstorms in the afternoon. Highs around 90. Chance of precipitation 60%. Thursday night, mostly cloudy. Showers likely and slight chance of thunderstorms in the evening, then showers likely after midnight. Lows around 70. Chance of precipitation 60%. Friday, mostly cloudy. Chance of showers in the morning, then showers likely and slight chance of thunderstorms in the afternoon. Highs in the mid-80s. Chance of precipitation 60%. Friday night, mostly cloudy with a 50% chance of showers. Lows in the mid-60s. Saturday, mostly cloudy. Chance of showers in the morning, then a chance of showers and slight chance of thunderstorms in the afternoon. Highs in the lower 80s. Chance of precipitation 50%. Saturday night, mostly cloudy. Chance of showers and slight chance of thunderstorms in the evening, then a chance of showers after midnight. Lows in the mid-60s. Chance of precipitation 40%. Sunday, mostly cloudy. Chance of showers in the morning, then a chance of showers and slight chance of thunderstorms in the afternoon. Highs in the lower 80s. Chance of precipitation 40%. At 9 p.m. GMT 2100 UTC, the center of Tropical Depression Fay was located near latitude 28.9 north, longitude 44.0 west. The depression is moving toward the south near 5 miles per hour, 7 kilometers per hour. A south-southwest to southwest motion is expected over the next couple of days, followed by a turn toward the west-southwest with an increase in forward speed by midweek. Maximum sustained winds remain near 35 miles per hour, 55 kilometers per hour with higher gusts. Fay will likely become a remnant low in a day or two and dissipate later in the week. The estimated minimum central pressure is 1011 millibars, 29.86 inches. 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Here's a look at local weather conditions as of 6 p.m. At the top of the hour, skies were mostly sunny in Shreveport. The temperature was 91 degrees at the regional airport. The dew point was 54, making the relative humidity 27%. Winds were east at 3 miles an hour.